When the beat fleet through the heat of fingers and strike the strings as the singers sing, makes you lift up your hands and dance your feet. The man in your seat, his name is Kwejo Awoti.

0: In the name of the Lord Jesus Christ, my name is Pastor Obedjoy Obin from Miracle Manor Church. I'd like to specially invite you to a program, Prayer Line, on Love 99.5 FM from Mondays to Friday, 2 a.m. to 5 a.m. The Bible says in Matthew chapter 11, verse 12, since the days of John the Baptist, the kingdom of God has suffered violence and the violent take it by force. There is a violent activity against your relationship, against your marriage, against your job, your finances, and it's time to violently take everything that belongs to you on the altar of prayer. As you begin a new week, join us from Mondays to Friday, 2 a.m. to 5 a.m. and your life will never be the same. Make a date and don't be late. God richly bless you. Stay tuned.
1: Somebody get up from your bed. It is time to pray. Somebody begin to quicken your spirit, quicken yourself right now, speaking in the language of the spirit, building up your most holy faith, praying in the Holy Ghost. Somebody rise up and begin to lift up your voice. 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shatarabaka. We give you all the praise, we give you all the honor. We bless your holy name, O God. We celebrate your majesty. In the book of Romans, chapter number 8, the verse number 11. The book of Romans, chapter number 8, the verse number 11. I want to pray and thank God for the resurrection power that is at work within us. Hallelujah. The Bible says that if the same power that rose Jesus Christ from the dead, if it dwells in us, it will quicken our mortal bodies. Hallelujah. We want to lift up our voice in thanksgiving that by virtue of the resurrection power, all things are coming back to life. Hallelujah. We want to raise our voice. The Bible says that if the spirit of him that raised up Jesus Christ from the dead, he that raised up Christ from the dead shall also quicken us. We want to say, Father, in the name of Jesus, we thank you for the resurrection power. We know that this power is mightily working for us throughout this prophetic journey, bringing everything dead to life again. In the name of Jesus Christ, oh Lord our God, we thank you for the resurrection power. For we know that this power is mightily working for us throughout this prophetic journey and beyond, bringing everything dead to life. In the name of Jesus, lift up your voice wherever you are and begin to pray right now, lifting up your voice. Declare it everywhere that the resurrection power is mightily working in our lives this morning, bringing everything dead to life in the mighty name of Jesus. Can you raise your voice and begin to pray? Can you raise your voice and begin to pray? I want to see you share the link. I want to see you drop your comment. I want to see you connect to as many people as possible, wherever you are, as you lift up your voice in thanksgiving, lift up your voice in praise. Give him glory right now. Magnify him and celebrate him. That the resurrection power is actively working in us, bringing everything dead to life in the name of Jesus Christ. the Son of the living God. We give him praise, we give him praise. Lift up your voice, lift up your voice, lift up your voice. I'm praying for Juliana, I'm praying for Mary Joy, I'm praying for Matilda, I'm praying for Tina. As you lift up your voice in prayer, the resurrection power is actively working in our life this morning, bringing everything dead to life. In the name of Jesus, Father, we thank you that this morning on this mountain, all things are coming back to life. Dead things are coming back to life. Throughout this week, throughout this prophetic journey, 21 days of glory, we thank you, oh God, that you are bringing all dead things back to life. Everything dead in our lives is coming back to life. It's coming back to life. Everything dead is coming back to life. In the name of Jesus, can you drop your comment and prayer? I lift up your voice, lift up your voice. I'm praying for you, Beatrice. I'm praying for you, Kovna Mo. I'm praying for you, MFA. Lift up your voice and raise your voice. You want to say, Spirit of the living God, begin to take over my mind. Consume my thoughts. Holy Spirit, fill me to the brim. Take over my life. In the name of Jesus, Spirit of the living God, have your way in my life. Consume me right now. In the name of Jesus, and cause everything dead back to life. In the name of Jesus, Spirit of God, this morning, fill me to the brim. In the name of Jesus, let that which is dead come to life. In the name of Jesus, Holy Spirit, consume me. Holy Spirit, engulf me. Holy Spirit, overwhelm me. In the name of Jesus, bring everything dead in my life to life. In the name of Jesus, open your mouth in prayer. Open your mouth in prayer. Drop your comment if you are the one right here on this exalted altar. Lift up your voice. Kadayarabasha. Rasontani Arabakapa. Lepantani Gadora Panda Gadeasa. Rasia Toramakapa. Latani Alakapandokaba. Rasanda Gadabalebalabadia Sanda. Thank you, Holy Spirit of God. This morning we know you are with us. We thank you for your presence right here on this mountain, your presence in the lives of many people, your presence that has been radiated through this radioactive wave, your presence that is saturating everywhere. Thank you, Holy Spirit of God. Thank you for this moment and the season of our lives, oh God. Thank you for this 21 days of glory. Thank you, oh God, for making grace abound. Thank you, Father, for coming in through our aid. Holy Spirit, thank you for strengthening everyone on this mountain. This morning, fill us to the point where we can no longer be filled. Empower us, oh God, to the point where we can no longer be empowered. Saturate us to the point we can no longer be saturated. Can somebody raise your voice and begin to pray? Rezorabakato razunderi kataya da la komanan katara bakrasu telegra alantani gade shabadi akobada do shaba rapantani alabade kada. Somebody, can you drop your comments and begin to pray right now? Lift up your voice and begin to bless prayer. Lazoka rasita, ilamba negadia korabadia shata, alabrasete kata. Let the resurrection power begin to permeate through me this morning.
2: bringing everything dead to life. Oh God, my Father, this morning, as we stand in your presence, oh God, let the resurrection power begin to permeate through my life. Can that be your prayer? Everyone on this mountain, can that be your prayer? Can you raise your voice wherever you are? Get up from your bed and be serious for a moment with your prayer life. Somebody rise up. Somebody get up right there and begin to pray. In the name of Jesus Christ, the Father, let the resurrection power begin to permeate through my life. Let the resurrection power begin to permeate through my destiny. Let the resurrection power begin to permeate through every facet of my destiny. I'm praying for Ellen. I'm praying for Florence. I'm praying for Mary Joy. I'm praying for as many that are connecting this morning that the resurrection power will take over right now. I'm praying for Abigail. I'm praying for Gina. I'm praying for Jennifer. Come on now, can I pray right now for as many that are getting online? Those of you on Facebook, I pray for you in the name of Jesus Christ, the Son of the Living God, that the resurrection power will begin to permeate through your life. Something is already happening. Come on, something is already happening. Share the link to somebody right there. Le kobara sote kata rakanda gadia santa rabadia kandia rabaha razura badia karontali gadeshada. Can somebody raise your voice? Lift up your voice this morning. Magnify the Lord. Exalt his holy name. Praise his name on high. For he alone is worthy of our praise. Worthy of our worship. Razura Kataria Narakato Lepanga da Gadoshi Rakora da Karantani Gadaya Lesebrasun Tani Gadaya Halatora Bakoski Panda Gadiasa Lakora Bandalia Narabados. Come on, somebody, raise your voice. Can you raise your voice? Can you raise your voice? Drop it right there. Father, let the resurrection power begin to permeate through my life. Let it permeate through every facet of my destiny. Come on now, I wish I had the right people. I'm praying right now for Adekufo. I'm praying for Mavis right there. In the name of Jesus Christ, Spirit of the Living God, I see the power of the Holy Spirit at work right now, bringing every dead thing to life. In the name of Jesus Christ, the Son of the Living God. The Son of the Living God. What a mighty God we serve. What a living God we serve. Jesus Christ, the Son, the same yesterday, today, and forever. He's making our grace abound this morning. His power is saturating everywhere. His mover is going everywhere. Somebody's life will never be the same again. In the name that is above every other name. My God, according to the scriptures in Luke chapter 9, the verse number 43, Luke chapter number 9, the verse number 43, I want us to pray this morning that there will be great manifestations, hallelujah, by the power of the resurrection. There will be great manifestation even throughout this prophetic journey. This 21 days of glory, there will be an oppression of great manifestations. Somebody's blessed. The Bible says that, and they were all amazed at the power of God. Hallelujah. Oh my God, they were all amazed at the mighty power of God. But while they wondered, everyone at all things what Jesus did, he said unto his disciples, hallelujah. This month is a month of birth. It's a month of manifestations. It is a month of giving the birth of our miracles, our testimonies. It is a month birthing out. It is a month of, it's a month of supernatural happenings. It's a month of incredible happenings and takings. This morning we want to raise our voice in the name of Jesus. That by the power of the resurrection, there will be greater and mighty manifestation this month. Amen. And throughout this prophetic journey, 21 days of glory, Oh my God, that we will experience great manifestations. It shall happen in your home. It shall happen in your workplace. It shall happen in your own life. Concerning your children and your family. Concerning your spouse, it will happen. Somebody drop great manifestations. I don't know who I'm praying for, but this morning I feel the anointing right here. If only you will engage your heart, your life will never be the same.
3: Amen.
2: The same power that raised Jesus Christ from the dead, it is at work right now.
3: Amen.
2: Bringing about great manifestation.
3: Amen.
2: The Bible says that they were all amazed at the mighty power of God. It will be your portion as well.
3: Amen.
2: You will be amazed at the mighty power of God.
3: Amen.
2: Your family will be amazed at the mighty power of God.
3: Amen.
2: Your children will be amazed at the mighty power of God.
3: Amen.
2: Your business will be amazed with the mighty power of God.
3: Amen.
2: People are going to gather around and sing of the goodness of the Lord.
3: Amen.
2: That he has showered upon you. Drop it, great manifestations. Before we begin to pray, it is working for you.
3: Amen.
2: MFR, receive your portion now.
3: Amen.
2: Mary Joy, receive it now. Receive your portion.
3: Amen.
2: My God, where are the early risers, Francisca? Receive yours in Jesus' name. And I say, well, this is your portion now. Come now, boy. This is your great time. Philomena, receive your portion right now. Great manifestations are happening right now. In the name of Jesus, it cannot be denied.
3: Amen.
2: It cannot be denied. It cannot be denied.
3: Amen.
2: It cannot be denied.
3: Amen.
2: It cannot be denied. Once you drop it, it is your taker.
3: Amen.
2: Oh my God, I wish you had the power to receive your portion right now.
3: Amen.
2: I read miracle. This is yours. Great manifestation. Drop it for your take. Beatrice, it is yours. Matilda, it is yours now. Take it in Jesus' name.
3: Amen.
2: You want to raise your voice by the power of the Holy Spirit. You want to say, Father,
3: Father,
2: let there be
3: great oppression
2: of the power of the resurrection
3: in my life.
2: Right now,
3: right now,
2: thereby
3: bringing about
2: great manifestation,
3: great manifestation
2: in my life,
3: in my life,
2: this month,
3: this month,
2: in the name of Jesus,
3: in the name of
2: Father,
3: Father,
2: let there be the oppression,
3: let there be the oppression
2: of the power
3: of the resurrection,
2: of the resurrection
3: in my life,
2: thereby
3: bringing about
2: great manifestation, great manifestation. Somebody open your mind, raise your voice. Great manifestation now. Debaya Sotakatoya. Let there be oppression of the power of the resurrection. The oppression of the power of the resurrection. Rasotaka. Lebayanaba Shurabakata. 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If you are dropping it, it is yours. If you are sharing it, it is coming to you. 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Oh, I wish I had the right people. Great manifestations. Oh, for you, why it's happening. Great manifestation. Yes, grace. It is happening. Evelyn, great manifestations. Can't all say great manifestations. And they were all amazed at the mighty power of God. Rasope, Yengadoyasha, and Yanama. Declare it. Speak it. Father, let there be the oppression of the power of the resurrection in my life. Thereby bringing about great manifestations. Somebody, it is your month of birthing out. It is your month of birthing out. It is your month of birthing out. Kayako Shata Lepanda Gabaya Rasurabadias Lekomalabadea. I sense the anointing. I sense the power. I sense it right now. I sense it on every side. Great manifestation. If only a man can pray, then there is a God to answer. If only you can be serious with your prayer life. I want you to understand the outcome of your life is how much you have been able to stand before God in prayer. Your life can no longer be better than your prayer life. Get up from your bed. Get up from your prayer closet. It is your moment. This is your time. Share the link to encourage somebody on the mountain of prayer. Drop somebody's name. Tag somebody's name. As you pray for yourself, pray for your family members. Pray for people you know. In the name of Jesus, let the resurrection power right now. Kayabarasha. Repetekete. Rasote. Idonkepaya. Iremalabadosa. It is a power Friday. Something is already happening. I came in the pages and the volumes of the book, declaring the will of God over your life. This morning in the name of Jesus, Resepaka, Nondaria Sitoya, Apankatalea, Resepalia, Ikomanabadas, Lenteligadaya, Resepaliata, Rapakorabasha. I sense it. What cannot, what could not keep Jesus on the floor? In the grave cannot keep you. Lizobrasikata. Whatever could not keep Jesus in the grave cannot keep you. Amen. If you are the one, I want to see your arm, your greatest arm in right there. Because there are manifestations already happening. Great things are happening. Great things shall be said of you. Amen. They were amazed at the power, at the mighty power of God. That will be your story. Irene, I said, that will be your story. Amen. Oh my God, I wish I have the right people. I said, that will be your story. Nanaya said, well, that will be your story. Amen. Great manifestations. I said, great manifestations. Amen. If you could not keep Jesus in the grave, then he cannot keep you. Amen. Can you drop that? If it's yours, if it could not keep Jesus in the grave, nothing will keep me down. Nothing will keep me down. I wish I had the right people coming online. Push that share everywhere. Tag and share everywhere. Make sure somebody you know is praying. Razoma kapanda katuya. Levara seterabadia. In the mighty name of Jesus.
4: Amen.
2: The Son of the Living God. Do you know that the resurrection power is the greatest power of God at work in the life of the believer? The resurrection power is the apex of God's power at work in the life of the believer. The Bible says that the same spirit that rose him from the dead, even that same spirit is at work. It will quicken your mortal bodies this morning. Let there be manifestations.
4: Amen.
2: Whatever could not be possible by the resurrection power is becoming possible.
4: Amen.
2: Oh my God, I sense that whatever could not work before by the resurrection power is it beginning to work for me. Leko balaske la batashanda. Rosoria la bavia kapalia satende. My God, if you're not sharing, you're not doing well. Push and tag as many people as possible. My God, there's so much grace on this mountain. There's so much fire on this atmosphere. And I feel it in your homes. I feel it in your offices. I feel it in your cars, wherever you are connected from. I want you to make sure somebody is praying and is connected with such a grace this morning. The resurrection power is bringing about manifestation.
4: Amen.
2: You will not fail to see what God has promised you.
4: Amen.
2: You will not fail to see what is in your spirit.
4: Amen.
2: Oh my God, I said you will not fail to see what you have been incubating.
4: Amen.
2: That which is hidden for years in your spirit, that which you are brooding over. My God, I don't know, but there is so much grace this morning. Lebra shukapati antalakada. somebody, your womb, your tomb is going to be your womb.
4: Amen.
2: Come on, keep this words with me as I go on. Your tomb is turning into a womb.
4: Amen.
2: Your tomb is turning into a womb.
4: Amen.
2: Come on, declare my tomb.
4: My tomb is
2: turning into a womb. Rashika panda gadea. Lemarabo shata. Tomb will conceal, but womb will give out.
4: Amen.
2: Your tomb is turning into your womb.
4: Amen.
2: Your tomb is turning into your womb.
4: Amen.
2: Your tomb is turning into your womb.
4: Amen.
2: Your tomb is turning into your womb. Lekobaya shada. Lemakiasa. They buried your potentials. They buried your giftings. They buried your future. You thought it was a tomb, but here you comes with a womb. Ayanda got your shudder. This morning as you're praying, there are great manifestations.
4: Amen.
2: Potentials are coming out.
4: Amen.
2: Giftings are coming out.
4: Amen.
2: Marriages are coming out.
4: Amen.
2: Babies are coming out.
4: Amen.
2: Good health are coming out.
4: Amen.
2: Strength is coming out.
4: Amen.
2: Say my tomb is turning into my womb. In the name of Jesus, I will not be concealed anymore.
4: I will not be
2: covered anymore. I will not be buried anymore. In the name of Jesus, what is inside of me
4: is
2: about to show by the power of the resurrection. Razotaka, Lemalia Shah, open your mouth and declare it. Open your mouth and declare it. Razotakata, Lemalia Shah, Hippokataya, Rapanagada, Rasotepaka, Lemalia Antonia, Rezabakata, Rasotania, Pankolabala. Rasona Banaya, Parakota Pata, Ilakatekate, Raso Marabada, Paradoka Palabarava, Sanda Rabaha. Somebody open your mouth. Helen Freeman, I'm praying for you. And your name Joyce, I'm praying for you. Ada Kufa, I'm praying for you. Leso Tekete, Ale Barakata, Irene Miracle, Leso Rabakata, Grace Lisali, Rapandokata, Bridget Dako, Reso Panakata, Fabinamo, Reso Nekata, Mami Ashi, Rapandagada. Raise your voice. If only you underline, then drop your comment. If only you underline, then drop your comment. If only you underline, then drop your comment. If only you are praying, then drop your comment. Rasotekata, your tomb is turning into your womb. Rasoteka, I said your tomb is turning into your womb. Lepalekata, Rasotekata, Alemalakade, Rasuntaniara, Apaliosada, Ikantalevala, Palekatos, Labrasantalikata, Labrasandakata. My life and destiny can no longer be buried. My life and destiny can no longer be hidden. I will not be covered anymore. As you decree, so shall it be. For the Bible said, you shall decree a thing, and it shall be established unto you. And life will come. Resotaka, Repetakate, Rosomalabada, Pantolikata, Labrasha, Ikomalabada, Pantolia, Resote, Ikomalabada, Paliaraba, Resote, Akapalaba, Resete, Arakapaya, Aratonada, Labadagada, Resotepaya, Arapakahata, great manifestation. My God, great manifestations. Lepaniakata, Lebaroshata, Rebedehe, Mabeli, Ezekiel, Demikad, Lebadiosha, Evelyn Tenya, Lebadabados, Yastina Sante, drop it right there. Great manifestation. I see your tomb is becoming your womb. Lakobaya, Rasota, Lagadagada, Alaprandaga, your potential. potentials are coming out. Declare my potentials are coming out. My giftings are coming out. Right now, whatever I'm destined to be is coming out. Right now. No more covering. No more burying. In the name of Jesus, I cannot be buried any longer. I cannot be covered any longer. I cannot be hindered any longer. My potentials are coming out. Hidden treasures within me are showing up. My giftings are coming out. My skills are coming out to be a blessing to the world. Right now, I declare with the tongues of fire that my tomb is turned into my womb. Labayada, Rasota, come on, open fire, open fire, open fire, Rasota, Ilokapa, Rasatakata. I pray for Ampemdakua. My God, can somebody drop your name? And let me mention your name before the Lord. Come on, you are one of them. Rasotekatakata. If you are ready, I want you to drop your names right there. Let me know you are there. Rasote, Kobalaba, Rasote, Rasote Kata, Yadabaso. Come on, where are the early risers? Rasatekatekate. Somebody activate your spirit wherever you are and get your heart. For there is fire on this mountain. Great manifestations. Great manifestations. Great manifestations. Yarabadosh. You are praying yourself into manifestation of the power of the resurrection. You are praying yourself. And from the days of John the Baptist to now, the kingdom of heaven has suffered violence. And the violent taken by force. Rasotekaba. Lebrashika. Come on now, let me hear your voice. Come on, where are the early risers? Rasanda gata, ratalabado, ayada, rasanda gada gada gada gada, petolea, lebadia, lasata, rakoba, apania. My God, if only you are praying, then let your name be seen on the screen. If only you are praying, then let your name be seen on the screen. Because I see fire, I see fire, I see fire, I see fire with names. I see fire on names this morning, right there on the screen. Rasote, Rebandikata, you are in your home, but I see fire. Repatokata, on top of buildings, where prayer line is being connected to right now. Lezotakata, Rezomalabadabada, my God, there is something already happening. Great manifestations, if you know somebody, just connect them. Great manifestation, if you know somebody, just tag them. Great manifestation, lema laba laba laba ros, pentaliasha, ikoma labata, rasota. Pandigadesh, Lepalagados, Resumarabadas, Repandagada, Repandogadea, Ledeosa, for it is not of him that will let, not of him that runneth. For God showed mercy. God showed mercy. On this mountain, let him show mercy. On this mountain, let it come through for somebody. It is your season of manifestation. Resokapaya, you are not missing your place. You are not missing your time. You are not missing your moment. Alika palia shata, alampanda gadoa, ilibada kata, rosete braso, ikontani alaba, apalia kos, ilimada bakata, arasonta graya, ilimala kata. 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I sense an atmosphere of fire. I pray for Ben Gaya. I pray for Mepha. I pray for Bridget. I pray for Yados Priska. Lentoni Gadashada. I pray for Dakua. Lemalabadosh, Lepraseta Yakaha. If only you are praying, drop the comment right now. No more will I be hindered. No more will I be hidden. No more will I be buried. Great things are coming out of me. Lebadadosh Kapanda Gata. My potential will never be hidden anymore. In the name of Jesus Christ, my potential, my giftings will never be hidden anymore. Rasota Kata, that is your portion right now. For somebody praying, that is your portion right now. For somebody praying, you are coming out of the tomb. Like Lazarus came out of the tomb. You are coming out. Your tomb is turning into a womb. Ayadabadiyashaka. Your tomb is turning into a womb. Amen. I wish I had the right people. I said your tomb is turning into a womb. Yemania Katesh. Iloma Rabadiyasha. They buried Lazarus. They buried Lazarus. Thinking that the curse was closer. They buried Lazarus. Thinking that he will never come back to life. They buried Lazarus. Because his body was stinking. They buried Lazarus. Because nothing good could come out of his life. But later did he know. That an encounter with Jesus. The tomb became a womb. I said the tomb became a womb. I prophesy with the tongues of fire for everyone whose heart is connected right now in the name of Jesus. Let your tomb be turned into your womb now. Amen. Let your tomb be turned into your womb now. Pay your double scapa. Rosso tokete. Ilemene manabaya. Apantoli gadaya. Rosso teke.

says in Job 20 verse 15 that he has swallowed down riches. He has swallowed down riches and he shall vomit them out again. God shall cast on them out of his belly. He has swallowed down your riches. He has swallowed down marriages. He has swallowed down conceptions. He has swallowed down a better future and a better life. He has swallowed down that which concerns your life. But on this mountain, they shall vomit them up. He will vomit them up. He will dummy them up. Again, right now, you are raising your voice that whatever has been swallowed right now, as I open my mouth in the name that is above every other name, vomit them out. Vomit them out. You swallowed my marriage. You swallowed my joy. You swallowed my peace. You swallowed my potential. You swallowed my giftings. You swallowed my blessing. Vomit them out. Vomit them out. Vomit them out. Vomit them out. Vomit them out. Vomit them out. Vomit them out. Vomit them out. Vomit them out. Vomit them out. Vomit them out. Rasata Gadaba, La Palyasa, Rasata Kata, Rabanda Gada. You cannot be tall on this mountain. Drop it as you pray. Drop it as you pray. Drop it as you pray. Rasata Gandora Badiasa, La Katabalia Saka, Lebaraba Sota Kapra, Lengadaka Diosa. We walk by faith and never by sight. Rasunta Kaprata, Lemalabakaya. We speak and it is done. We declare and is established. Vale Kopra Satayada, Lemaria Koraba, Rapata, for he has swallowed down. He has swallowed down. He has swallowed down. He has swallowed down. Imankaniasa, Ipaniarabosa, Rosetekete, Apanioha, Apanioha, Apanioha, Apanioha, Apanioha, Rekatoha, Lamadaha. Paliosa, Paliosa, Paliosa, Paliosa, Paliosa, Pantagadea, Lezadagadagada, Rasotaka, Pantalea, Rasoteka, Lemanakata, Paliosata, Rakonda Diana, open fire! Something is already happening. If you are the one dropping it, I see something already happening. Miracles are taking place. Whatever was swallowed is coming out. It's coming out. It's coming out. It's coming out. Your children are coming out. Your family is coming out. Your marriage is coming out. Pay us. Pay us. Pay us. Pay us. Pay us. Leadarabas, Lekadiasa, Pantaliarabas, Lekabalabas, Panalabaras, Rezokaya, Pandorabasa, Lakadiasa, Arapa, Legadiasa. I said, God shall cast them out of his belly. God shall cast them out of his belly. As you pray, God is working. As you pray, God is working. As you pray, God is at work. As you pray, angels are at work. As you pray, manifestations are taking place. Rasata, Ikamania, Palio, Legadesha, Rasota, Maniapa, Lukata, Lozabata, Apaniasa, Rasonte, Kapalia, Hayaha, Hayaha,

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There is so much grace on this mountain. There is so much fire on this mountain. If you have not shared, you are not doing well. If you have not connected to people, you are not doing well. Because what is happening is not for you alone, but for everyone around you, everyone that you know. Great manifestations. Whatever was swallowed is coming out. Amen. It's coming out. Amen. It's coming out. Amen.

0: marriages are coming out. From now to the end of the year, you shall be celebrated. Your marriage shall be celebrated. Enviable marital celebrations, they are coming out right now. Right now. Right now. Kayapayos, Lozada, Lamanias, Topalias, Rositaka, Alamaniaka, Ileparagodos, Rosuntele, Lebadias, career destinies are coming out. Career destinies are coming out. Rapaliasote, Rosotakapa, Lamanian de Gadesha, Losotapras, marital destinies are coming out. You can no longer be small. You can no longer be few. You can no longer be little. If you are the one, shout, I am the one that is having manifestations. Great manifestations. Rasotakata. Whatever was swallowed. It's coming out. It's coming out. I don't know who is watching us. I don't know who is praying with us. But it will work by your faith. Everything is working according to the will of God. And according to the power of God. That is at work within us. Rasutakapa. The same spirit that rose Jesus Christ from the dead. Is at work right now. It's at work right now. Bringing about great manifestations. For the Bible said, he has swallowed down riches. He has swallowed down riches. He swallowed your potential. He swallowed your joy. He swallowed your peace. He swallowed your life. He swallowed your marital destiny. He swallowed your career path. But this time, on this mountain, within this 21 days of glory, I see him vomiting it up. I see him vomiting it up. I see him vomiting it up. I see him vomiting it up. Mary Joy, receive it now. MFI, receive it now. Yahweh Pukantoni, receive it now. 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Yes, Ampim Dako, receive it now. Tina Rasante, MFI, Yadosha, Juliana, you are the one. Lekapatikata, shall I receive it now? Mantoli Kapayada. He swallowed your citizenship. He swallowed your documentation. But let him vomit it out. Let him vomit it out. Let him vomit it out. Rakobayada. Rasotabaya. Ilemaniantaka. Rosetepawa. Ikomalabadiasa. 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Ikontalios. Rapaliorevos. Ikanamania. Labadiasa. Every one of you. I see in the realms of the spirit, each one according to your manifestation. Each one according to your manifestation. Amen. You shall not miss your portion. Amen. You shall not miss your honor. Amen. You shall not miss your time. Amen. Receive it now. Victoriata. Receive it now. Le korabada shada, le prasunde kateya. Owusia the brothers is yours. If you know anybody in UK, connect to them. Send a link to them right now. For there's so much grace and power working on this mountain. There's so much change of story taking place right now. Whatever was swallowed, I see him vomiting it out. By reason of the power of the resurrection, it shall no longer remain dead. Amen. It shall no longer remain down. Amen. It shall no longer remain destroyed. Amen. Your womb will not be destroyed. Amen. That fibroid is leaving your body. Amen. In the mighty name of Jesus Christ, that healing is taking place. Amen. It shall no longer be the same. Amen. It shall no longer remain the same. Amen. I see your change of story. Amen. I see your change of story. Amen. If only you can see it, then it is happening. If only you can see it, then it is happening. If only you can know it, then it is happening. Rasote kapa, share the link to anybody you know, especially those in UK. Labada kata, rasote pa, ikomanianta yesa, ilosada kapata. Whatever has kept them down, whatever has kept them down, whatever has kept them down, whatever has kept them down, is breaking over their destiny. Yada baraba shutter, no longer. will you be covered. I said, no longer will you be covered. In Lemania Satea, upon the Katora, Resuka Pandakada, Alakaros Kapandosa, Ilomani Anteliarawasa. At least let your name be mentioned. Therefore, keep dropping it. Keep dropping it. Keep sharing it. Allah Soteba, upon Yalabada, for he has swallowed them. I sense the atmosphere changing. I sense the atmosphere changing. Jesus came. Jesus came. He stood before the tomb of Lazarus. My God, everybody knew it was a tomb because it was for the place of the dead. The tomb is the place for the dead, but the womb is the place of life. My God, can I talk to somebody? The tomb is the place for the dead, but the womb is the place of life. I came by the power of the resurrection. Life is coming back to you.
1: Amen.
0: Life is coming back to you.
1: Amen.
0: Instead of tomb, you are coming to becoming a womb.
1: Amen.
0: Say that instead of my tomb, I'm becoming a womb.
1: I'm becoming a womb.
0: Instead of tomb, I'm becoming a womb.
1: I'm becoming a womb.
0: Instead of tomb, I'm becoming a womb. Ilebadia Shota. Ilema Rabakosa. Can I talk to MFA? Instead of tomb, you are becoming a womb. Can I speak to Isaac? Instead of tomb, you are becoming a womb. Can I speak to Michael? Instead of tomb, you are becoming a womb. Can I speak to Eunice? Instead of tomb, you are becoming a womb. Can I speak to Mamiasi? Instead of tomb, you are becoming a womb. Can I speak to Mary Joy? Instead of tomb, you are becoming a womb. Can I speak to Gifty? Instead of tomb, you are becoming a womb. Can I speak to Bengai? Instead of tomb, you are becoming a womb. Can I speak to her? What's your name, Cecilia? Can I speak to you, Matada? Instead of tomb, you are becoming a womb. Yes, Abinajina. Instead of tomb, you are becoming a womb. Yes, Osia. Instead of tomb, you are becoming a womb. Yes, Irene Miracle. Instead of tomb, you are becoming a womb. By the power of the Holy Spirit. Listen, if you are not sharing, you are not doing well. If you are not connecting to somebody, you are not doing well. Like, what can you push it to in the next level? I speak over your life that instead of tomb, you are becoming a womb. Tomb is for the place of the dead, but the womb is the place of life. And I see life coming out of you. David J, I see life coming out of you.
1: Amen.
0: Bridget, I see life coming out of you.
1: Amen.
0: You have been hovering at the place of death for a long time. But this day, life is coming out.
1: Amen.
0: Yes, my belly, life is coming out.
1: Amen.
0: Tina, life is coming out.
1: Amen.
0: I wish I could mention everybody, the thousands of people right now I can see. Oh, over 120, 1.2K people. I wish I could mention everybody. Come on, don't be sitting on the fence. Drop your comment right there. Joe Asiano, instead of tomb, you are becoming a womb.
1: Amen.
0: Yes, Victoria, instead of tomb, you are becoming a womb.
1: Amen.
0: Ophelia, instead of tomb, you are becoming a womb.
1: Amen.
0: Annette, instead of tomb, you are becoming a womb.
1: Amen.
0: By the power of the resurrection. By the power of the resurrection. By the power of the resurrection. I sense an atmosphere. Oh, Whitney. Instead of tomb, you are becoming a womb. Bury my sumedo. Instead of tomb, you are becoming a womb. Lekataya sota. Lemra shikapa. Share the link and tell somebody you know right now. I send so much grace this morning. Your life will never remain the same again.
1: Amen.
0: I said your life will never remain the same again.
1: Amen.
0: Martin Asamoa, your life will never become the same again.
1: Amen.
0: Gideon, your life will never become the same again.
1: Amen.
0: Leonard, your life will never become the same again.
1: Amen.
0: My God, Philomena, your life will never become the same again.
1: Amen.
0: People of God, if you're ready or you want me to mention your name, just drop your message, your WhatsApp message right now to 0244991294. If you want me to, maybe because I feel the anointing and I want to mention your name before the Lord. Yes, Nana Yasewa, Razdokete, Iloma Radia, Sende Grasuya, Evelyn, oh my God, where Adiel rises. My God, as Jesus stood before the tomb, which was supposed to be the place of death. My God, he stood at the tomb of Lazarus, a man that was dead for 4 days. Lekomania Shata. And Jesus did not mess words. And the Bible said that he gave thanks because you hear at him. And for the sake of these people, my God, something is about to happen for the sake of the world. Something is about to happen for people to know that Jesus is still Lord. Jesus is still alive. Jesus is still working miracles. Your life will be a testimony for many to hear. The goodness of the Lord, Emmanuel Japon. I speak over your life in the name of Jesus. Instead of tomb, you are becoming a womb. So the Bible said Jesus stood right there at the tomb of Lazarus. And with a loud voice, I began to scream, my God, and I hear in my spirit, Psalm number 24. As Jesus stood at the tomb of Lazarus, I hear Psalm 24 in my spirit, where he said that the earth is the Lord and the fullness thereof, the world and they that dwell therein, for he has founded it upon the seas and established it upon the waters, and who may ascend to the hill of the Lord, and who may dwell in his holy place, he that had a clean hands and a pure heart, who had not lifted up his soul unto vanity nor sworn deceitfully, for he shall receive the blessing from the Lord and righteousness from the God of his salvation. This is the generation of them that seek thee, that seek thy face, O Jacob. Lift up your heads, O ye gates, and be ye lifted up, ye everlasting doors, that the King of glory may come in. Who is this King of glory? The Lord strong and mighty, the Lord mighty in battle. Lift up your heads, O ye gates, and be ye lifted up. Jesus stood at the tomb of Lazarus and lifted up his voice, that the tomb be open, that the tomb be open. Come out, come out, come out, come out, come out, come out. I came to announce to somebody, it is your season to come out. Your season to come out. Your season to come out. You want to say, Father, by the power of the resurrection, every satanic gaze standing against my life, standing against my church, your church, standing against your destiny, standing against this mountain right now, be lifted. Let satanic gaze be lifted. Satanic gaze be lifted. Satanic gaze. Satanic gaze blocking my womb of manifestation. I be lifted. Every satanic gaze that has turned my womb into tomb right now, be lifted. Be lifted. Be lifted. Be lifted. Lift up your voice. He said, lift up your hands, all ye gates, and be ye lifted up, ye everlasting doors, that the King of glory may come in. Who is this King of glory? The Lord strong and mighty, the Lord mighty in battle. Likadiya shada, rapadi gada gada, rasona maniada, apaniada gada basa, ikoma lakata, rasotepa, apanagada, rosote, rosakapa, aligada. 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If you are one of them, begin to pray louder. If you are one of them, I hear there's so much fire. Rasotekata, I see the fire on the mountain of your life. Lazotekata, Rasoraba, every satanic gate, be let now. Satanic gas, the letter now. He said, lift up your hands, all ye gates, and be ye lifted up, ye everlasting doors, that the King of Glory, every satanic gate that has turned your womb into tomb, let the gates be lifted. I'm praying for him, Atasha. Let the gates be lifted. Emmanuel in Japan, let the gates be lifted. Annette Price, let the gates be lifted. Irene Zata, let the gates be lifted. Hatios, let the gates be lifted. Sikaya Moja, let the gates be lifted. Pasha, let the gates be lifted. Gifty, let the gates be lifted. Lasso Takata, drop the comment, lift up your hands. Every satanic gaze, lift up your hands. Every satanic gaze, lift up your hands. Payanagada, Rasote, Ivanakapa, Rosote, Ilanda Gadia, Lassete Kata, Labadia Soda, Ikoma Labadasha, for the earth is the Lord, and the fullness thereof, Rasote Kapa, the world and the that dwell therein, Resikapalia, for he has founded it upon the seas, and established it upon the waters, Remania Katosha, who may ascend to the hill of the Lord, and who may dwell in his holy place, Remakatabakoska, he that had a clean hands and a pure heart, you have not lifted up his soul unto vanity, nor sworn deceitfully, for he shall receive the blessings from the Lord and righteousness from the God of his salvation. Rabatakata, these are the generation of prayer liners. These are the generation of prayer liners. Razokata, Lemalia Kapa, these are the generation of prayer liners. Rakopatia, Remania Sota, Ukamana Kato, these are the generation of Rapadia Soha, Ikontoli Malakaha, Lebraso, Ilokamaniantoya, Lesede Baswa, Pantoli Kataya, Rapekatosh, Panda de Kataya, Lemalabado, these are the generation of Remania Taka, the Sidai Face, Rapola Kapai, Lesede Kata, these are the generation of God. Oh, Ramadiya, sir, of prayer line, sir, that seek your first on this mountain. Lebadiya, sir, Ikoma Labadiya, sir, upon the Gadiya, let it go, sir. Every satanic gate, be lifted now, be lifted now, be lifted now, be lifted now, be lifted now, be lifted now. The letter now, the letter now, the letter now, the letter now, the letter now, the letter now, the letter now, the letter now. Reso de Baros, Patokatos, Palukatos, Ramadala, Apalios, Apalios, Apalios, Apalios, Apalios, Apalios, Apalios, Apalios, Apalios, Apalios. I sense an atmosphere. I sense an atmosphere changing around you. Whatever stop you from becoming a womb has been taken away. I don't know who I'm praying for. I don't know who this prophecy is for. But whatever stop you from becoming a womb has been taken away. When Lazarus died, they had placed a big stone at the tomb. They had blessed the big son, thinking that it was over. Arabadesh, and that made it a tomb. Makorashito, Ipakorashete, Ilenga Grashe. Whatever has been blessed over your life, the limit over your destiny, this morning is broken. That limit that determines how far you go in life is broken. The limit that determines how much you become, or how much become of you, how far you go in life, the limit is broken now. Amen. It is broken now. Amen. It is broken now. Amen. It is broken now. Amen. It is broken now. Iomarabada shikoma kanda gadua. The Rasa Parongaden Katanda Ganda, the Lossa Parasunta Nicadaya, the Lakatola Batusa Linga Danga Danga Danga, Come on now. It is broken. It is broken. Now this time, if you are not sharing, you are a suspect. Then you came to spy, and the power of the resurrection will deal with you. If you have not shared, then you came to spy. And if you came to spy, then you don't have a good spirit. And if you don't have a good spirit, let the Spirit of God drop it right now. Drop it right now. Wreck upon us. Shut up. And shed a link right now. Great manifestations. You will not remain the same. I said you will not remain the same. I sense an atmosphere changing around you. Isaac Henry, this is your time. I said it is changing around you. It can no longer be hidden. It can no longer be covered. For the Bible says in Job 20 verse 15 that he has swallowed down riches. He has swallowed down riches and he shall vomit them out again. God shall cast them out of his belly. He has swallowed down your riches. He has swallowed down marriages. He has swallowed down conceptions. He has swallowed down a better future and a better life. He has swallowed down that which concerns your life. But on this mountain, they shall vomit them up. He will vomit them up. He will dummy them up. Again, right now, you are raising your voice. That whatever has been swallowed right now, as I open my mouth in the name that is above every other name, Sayadakata, vomit them out. Vomit them out. You swallowed my marriage. You swallowed my joy. You swallowed my peace. You swallowed my potential. You swallowed my giftings. You swallowed my blessing. Vomit them out. Vomit them out. Vomit them out. Vomit them out. Vomit them out. Vomit them out. Vomit them out. Vomit them out. Vomit them out. Vomit them out. Vomit them out. Rasata Gadaba, Lapalias, Rasata Kata, Rabandagada. You cannot be tall on this mountain. Drop it as you pray. Drop it as you pray. Drop it as you pray. Rasata Gandora Badiasa, Lakatabalia Saka, Lebaraba Sota Kapra, Lengadaka Diosa. We walk by faith and never by sight. Rasunta Kaprata, Lemalabakaya. We speak and it is done. We declare and is established. For he has swallowed down. He has swallowed down. He has swallowed down. He has swallowed down. Iman can you say? Upon your boss, Rosa take it upon your heart, upon your heart, upon your heart, upon your heart, upon your heart, Rekatoha, Lamadaha. Paliosa, Paliosa, Paliosa, Paliosa, Paliosa, Pantagadea, Lezadagadagada, Rasotaka, Pantalea, Rasotekra, Lemanakata, Paliosata, Rakonda Diana, open fire! Something is already happening. If you are the one dropping it, I see something already happening. Miracles are taking place. Whatever was swallowed is coming out. It's coming out. It's coming out. It's coming out. Your children are coming out. Your family is coming out. Your marriage is coming out. Pay us. Pay us. Pay us. Pay us. Pay us. Leadarabas, Lekadias, Pantaliarabas, Lekabalabas, Panalabaras, Rezokaya, Pandorabas, Lakadias, Arapa, Lekadias. I said, God shall cast them out of his belly. God shall cast them out of his belly. As you pray, God is working. As you pray, God is working. As you pray, God is at work. As you pray, angels are at work. As you pray, manifestations are taking place. Rasata, Ikamania, Palio, Legadesha, Rasata, Amaniapa, Lukata, Lozabata, Apaniasa, Rasonte, Kapalia, Haya, Haya, Haya, Haya, Haya, Haya. Something is already happening. La la la la la boss, shata kata, le brasu kata ya da boss, landa kata yas, le bade katos. There is so much grace on this mountain. There is so much fire on this mountain. If you have not shared, you are not doing well. If you have not connected to people, you are not doing well. Because what is happening is not for you alone, but for everyone around you, everyone that you know. Great manifestations. Great manifestations. Great manifestations. Whatever was swallowed is coming out. It's coming out. It's coming out. Marriages are coming out. From now to the end of the year, you shall be celebrated. Your marriage shall be celebrated. Enviable marital celebrations, they are coming out right now. Right now. Right now. Kayapayos, Lozada, Lamanias, Topalias, Rositeka, Alamaniaka, Ileparagodos, Rosuntele, Lebadias, Karia. Destinies are coming out. Career destinies are coming out. Rapalia Sote, Rosota Kappa, Lamanian de Gadesh, Losota Prasa, Marita destinies are coming out. You can no longer be small. You can no longer be few. You can no longer be little. If you are the one, shout, I am the one that is having manifestations. Great manifestations. Rasota Kata. Whatever was swallowed, it's coming out. It's coming out. I don't know who is watching us. I don't know who is praying with us. But it will work by your faith. Everything is working according to the will of God and according to the power of God that is at work within us. Rasuta Kappa, the same spirit that rose Jesus Christ from the dead, is at work right now. It's at work right now. Bringing about great manifestations. For the Bible said, he has swallowed down riches. He has swallowed down riches. He swallowed your potential. He swallowed your joy. He swallowed your peace. He swallowed your life. He swallowed your marital destiny. He swallowed your career path. But this time, on this mountain, within this 21 days of glory, I see him vomiting it up. I see him vomiting it up. I see him vomiting it up. I see him vomiting it up. Mary Joy, receive it now. MFI, receive it now. Yahweh Pukantoni, receive it now. 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Yes, Ampim Dako, receive it now. Tina Rasante, MFI, Yadosha, Juliana, you are the one. Leka Padigada, shall I receive it now? Mantoli Kapayada. He swallowed your citizenship. He swallowed your documentation. But let him vomit it out. Let him vomit it out. Let him vomit it out. Rakobayada. Rasotabaya. Ilemanian Taka. Rosetepawa. Ikomalabadiasha. 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Ikontalios. 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Ikanamania. Labadiasha. Every one of you. I see in the realms of the spirit, each one according to your manifestation. Each one according to your manifestation. Amen. You shall not miss your portion. Amen. You shall not miss your honor. Amen. You shall not miss your time. Amen. Receive it now. Receive Victoriata. It. Receive it now. Amen. Lekorabada Shada. Lepra Sunde Kateya. Oh, we see how the brothers is yours. If you know anybody in UK, connect to them. Send a link to them right now. For there's so much grace and power working on this mountain. There's so much change of story taking place right now. Whatever was swallowed, I see him vomiting it out. By reason of the power of the resurrection, it shall no longer remain dead.
1: Amen.
0: It shall no longer remain down.
1: Amen.
0: It shall no longer remain destroyed.
1: Amen.
0: Your womb will not be destroyed.
1: Amen.
0: That fibroid is leaving your body.
1: Amen.
0: In the mighty name of Jesus Christ,
1: amen,
0: that healing is taking place.
1: Amen.
0: It shall no longer be the same.
1: Amen.
0: It shall no longer remain the same.
1: Amen.
0: I see your change of story.
1: Amen.
0: I see your change of story.
1: Amen.
0: If only you can see it, then it is happening.
1: Oh, yes.
0: If only you can see it, then it is happening.
1: Amen.
0: If only you can know it, then it is happening. Rasotekapa, share the link to anybody you know, especially those in UK. Labadakata, Rasotepa, Ikomanianta, yes, Ilosadakapata, whatever has kept them down, whatever has kept them down, whatever has kept them down, whatever has kept them down is breaking over their destiny. Yadabaraba Shata, no longer will you be covered. I said, no longer will you be covered. In Lemania Sataya, Apanda Katora, Resuka Panda Kada, Alakaroska Panyosa, Ilomani Anteliarabasha. At least let your name be mentioned. Therefore, keep dropping it. Keep dropping it. Keep sharing it. Allah Sotaba, Epanya Labada, for he has swallowed them. I sense the atmosphere changing. I sense the atmosphere changing. Jesus came. He stood before the tomb of Lazarus. My God, everybody knew it was a tomb because it was for the place of the dead. The tomb is the place for the dead. But the womb is the place of life, my God. Can I talk to somebody?
1: Yes,
0: the tomb is the place for the dead, but the womb is the place of life.
1: Yes.
0: I came by the power of the resurrection.
1: Jesus.
0: Life is coming back to you.
1: Amen.
0: Life is coming back to you.
1: Amen.
0: Instead of tomb, you are coming to becoming a womb.
1: Amen.
0: Say that instead of my tomb, I'm becoming a womb.
1: I'm becoming a womb.
0: Shaka.
1: Instead of tomb,
0: I'm becoming a womb. Instead of tomb, I'm becoming a womb. Can I talk to MFA? Instead of tomb, you are becoming a womb. Can I speak to Isaac? Instead of tomb, you are becoming a womb. Can I speak to Michael?
1: Instead of
0: tomb, you are becoming a womb. Can I speak to Eunice? Instead of tomb, you are becoming a womb. Can I speak to Mami Eskitenina? By reason of the power of the resurrection, it shall no longer remain dead.
1: Amen.
0: It shall no longer remain down.
1: Amen.
0: It shall no longer remain destroyed.
1: Amen.
0: Your womb will not be destroyed.
1: Amen.
0: That fibroid is leaving your body.
1: Amen.
0: In the mighty name of Jesus Christ,
1: amen,
0: that healing is taking place. Amen. It shall no longer be the same.
1: Amen.
0: It shall no longer remain the same.
1: Amen.
0: I see your change of story.
1: Amen.
0: I see your change of story.
1: Amen.
0: If only you can see it, then it is happening.
1: Oh, yes.
0: If only you can see it, then it is happening.
1: Amen.
0: If only you can know it, then it is happening. Rasotekapa, share the link to anybody you know, especially those in UK. Labadakata, Rasotepa, Ikomanianta, yes, Ilosadakapata, whatever has kept them down, whatever has kept them down, whatever has kept them down, whatever has kept them down, is breaking over their destiny. Yadabaraba Shutter, no longer.
1: will you be covered. I said, no longer will you be covered. In Lemania Satea, Apanda Katora, Resuka Panda Kada, Alakaros Kapanyosa, Ilomani Anteliarawasa. At least let your name be mentioned. Therefore, keep dropping it. Keep dropping it. Keep sharing it. Allah Sotaba, the Panyalabada, for he has swallowed them. I sense the atmosphere changing. I sense the atmosphere changing. Jesus came. He stood before the tomb of Lazarus. My God, everybody knew it was a tomb because it was for the place of the dead. The tomb is the place for the dead, but the womb is the place of life. My God, can I talk to somebody? The tomb is the place for the dead, but the womb is the place of life. I came by the power of the resurrection. Life is coming back to you.
2: Amen.
1: Life is coming back to you.
2: Amen.
1: Instead of tomb, you are coming to becoming a womb.
2: Amen.
1: Say that instead of my tomb, I'm becoming a womb.
2: Instead of tomb,
1: I'm becoming a womb. Instead of tomb, I'm becoming a womb. Can I talk to MFA? Instead of tomb, you are becoming a womb. Can I speak to Isaac? Instead of tomb, you are becoming a womb. Can I speak to Michael? Instead of tomb, you are becoming a womb. Can I speak to Eunice? Instead of tomb, you are becoming a womb. Can I speak to Mamiasi? Instead of tomb, you are becoming a womb. Can I speak to Mary Joy? Instead of tomb, you are becoming a womb. Can I speak to Gifty? Instead of tomb, you are becoming a womb. Can I speak to Bengai? Instead of tomb, you are becoming a womb. Can I speak to her? What's your name, Cecilia? Can I speak to you, Matana? Instead of tomb, you are becoming a womb. Yes, Abinajina. Instead of tomb, you are becoming a womb. Yes, Osia. Instead of tomb, you are becoming a womb. Yes, Irene Miracle. Instead of tomb, you are becoming a womb. By the power of the Holy Spirit. Listen, if you are not sharing, you are not doing well. Drop it as you pray. Drop it as you pray. Drop it as you pray. Resete kandora badiasa ala katabalia saka lebara basota kapra lenga daga diosa. We walk by faith and never by sight. Rasunta kaprata lemala bakaya. We speak and it is done. We declare and it is established. Vale kopra sata yada lemare akoraba warapata. For he has swallowed down. He has swallowed down. He has swallowed down. He has swallowed down. The man can yes, the panier of us, the rose take it upon your heart, upon your heart, upon your heart, upon your heart, upon your heart, Rekatoha, Lamada, Paliosa, Paliosa, Paliosa, Paliosa, Paliosa, Pantagadea, Lejadagadagada, Rasotaka, Pantalea, Rasoteka, Lemanakata, Paliosa. Open fire. Something is already happening. If you are the one dropping it, I see something already happening. Miracles are taking place. Whatever was swallowed is coming out. It's coming out. It's coming out. It's coming out. Your children are coming out. Your family is coming out. Your marriage is coming out. Pay us. Pay us. I said, God, shall cast them out of his belly. God shall cast them out of his belly. As you pray, God is working. As you pray, God is working. As you pray,
0: God is at work. As you pray, angels are at work. As you pray, manifestations are taking place. Rasata, Ikamania, Epalioa, Legadesha, Rasata, Amaniapa, Alucata, Lozabata, Apaniasa, Rasonte, Kapalia, Haya, Haya, Haya, Haya, Haya, Haya. Something is already happening. La la la la la shata kata. 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Le bada katos. There is so much grace on this mountain. There is so much fire on this mountain. If you have not shared, you are not doing well. If you have not connected to people, you are not doing well. Because what is happening is not for you alone, but for everyone around you. Everyone that you know. Great manifestations. Great manifestations. Great manifestations. Whatever was swallowed is coming out. It's coming out. It's coming out. Marriages are coming out. From now to the end of the year, you shall be celebrated. Your marriage shall be celebrated. Enviable marital celebrations. They are coming out right now. Right now. Right now. Kayapayos. Lozada. Lamanias. 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Ileparagodos. 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Lebadias. Career destinies are coming out. Career destinies are coming out. Rapalia sote. Rosota kapa. Lamanian de Gadesha. Losota prasa. Marital destinies are coming out. You can no longer be small. You can no longer be few. You can no longer be little. If you are the one, shout, I am the one that is having manifestations. Great manifestations. Rasotakata. Whatever was swallowed. It's coming out. It's coming out. I don't know who is watching us. I don't know who is praying with us. But it will work by your faith. Everything is working according to the will of God. And according to the power of God. That is at work within us. Rasutakapa. The same spirit that rose Jesus Christ from the dead. Is at work right now. It's at work right now. Bringing about great manifestations. For the Bible said. He has swallowed down riches. He has swallowed down riches. He swallowed your potential. He swallowed your joy. He swallowed your peace. He swallowed your life. He swallowed your marital destiny. He swallowed your career path. But this time, on this mountain, within this 21 days of glory, I see him vomiting it up. I see him vomiting it up. I see him vomiting it up. I see him vomiting it up. Mary Joy, receive it now. MFI, receive it now. 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Tina Rasanta, MFI, Yadosha, Juliana, you are the one. Leka Padigada, shall I receive it now? Mantoli Kapayada. He swallowed your citizenship. He swallowed your documentation. But let him vomit it out. Let him vomit it out. Let him vomit it out. Rakobayada. Rasotabaya. Ilemaniantaka. Rosetepawa. Ikomalabadiasa. 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Ikontaliasa. 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Ikanamania. Labadiasa. Every one of you. I see in the realms of the spirit, each one according to your manifestation. Each one according to your manifestation. Amen. You shall not miss your portion. Amen. You shall not miss your own. Amen. You shall not miss your time. Amen. Receive it now. Victoriata. Receive it now. Le korabada shada, le prasunde kateya. Owusia the product is yours. If you know anybody in UK, connect to them. Send the link to them right now. for there's so much grace and power working on this mountain. There's so much change of story taking place right now. Whatever was swallowed, I see him vomiting it out. By reason of the power of the resurrection, it shall no longer remain dead.
2: Amen.
0: It shall no longer remain down.
2: Amen.
0: It shall no longer remain destroyed.
2: Amen.
0: Your womb will not be destroyed.
2: Amen.
0: That fibroid is leaving your body.
2: Amen.
0: In the mighty name of Jesus Christ,
2: amen,
0: that healing is taking place.
2: Amen.
0: It shall no longer be the same.
2: Amen.
0: It shall no longer remain the same.
2: Amen.
0: I see your change of story.
2: Amen.
0: I see your change of story.
2: Amen.
0: If only you can see it, then it is happening.
2: Amen.
0: If only you can see it, then it is happening.
2: Amen.
0: If only you can know it, then it is happening. Rasso take a path, share the link to anybody you know, especially those in UK. Labadakata, Rasso tepa, Ikomanianta, yes, Ilosanakapata. Whatever has kept them down, whatever has kept them down, whatever has kept them down, whatever has kept them down is breaking over their
2: Amen.
0: Destiny. Yadabarabashata, no longer will you be covered. I said, no longer will you be covered. In Lemania Satea, Apanda Katora, Resuka Pandakada, Alakaroska Panyosa, Ilomani Anteliarabasha. At least let your name be mentioned. Therefore, keep dropping it. Keep dropping it. Keep sharing it. Allah Soteba, Epanya Labada, for he has swallowed them. I sense the atmosphere changing. I sense the atmosphere changing. Jesus came. He stood before the tomb of Lazarus. My God, everybody knew it was a tomb because it was for the place of the dead. The tomb is the place for the dead. But the womb is the place of life, my God. Can I talk to somebody?
2: Yes,
0: the tomb is the place for the dead, but the womb is the place of life. I came by the power of the resurrection. Life is coming back to you.
2: Amen.
0: Life is coming back to you.
2: Amen.
0: Instead of tomb, you are coming to becoming a womb.
2: Amen.
0: Say that instead of my tomb, I'm becoming a womb.
2: Instead
0: of tomb, I'm becoming a womb. Instead of tomb, I'm becoming a womba. Can I talk to MFA? Instead of tomba, you are becoming a womba.
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4: 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When we gather in his name, he promises to be in our midst and to equip us with the strength and the power and the hope to do what he has called us.

0: What a mighty God we serve, Jesus Christ, the same yesterday, today, and forever. It's a great morning right here from the studios of Love, 99.5 FM. Well, my name is the Pastor Robert Joy Orbey, and I'm super excited to have you. I'm blessed to have every one of you connected this morning. This is another day the Lord has made, and we will rejoice and be glad. Thank God for you. Thank God for a new day. Thank God for a new week. Thank God for His mercies that are new every morning. Great is Thy faithfulness. Welcome to your week of breakthrough. And this week is dubbed your week of bringing forth. Your week of manifestation. Your week of supernatural birthing out. And the thematic area is as soon as Zion travailed. Oh, yes, as soon as Zion travailed. From Isaiah 66, the verse number 9, the verse number 69. He said, who has heard such a thing and who has seen such a thing? Shall a nation be born at once? Oh, yeah. Or the earth be born at the same day? For as soon as Zion travailed, she brought forth her children. Something great is about to come out of you. Your potentials are about to emerge. Great things are about to be said of you. Your God is about to show up. Somebody help me share the link wherever you are. Those of you on Facebook, those of you on TikTok, those of you on radio, share the link, open up your radio, connect to as many people as possible. Tag them, let them know that you are part of Prayer Line. Welcome on board, Kwachi Thomas, MFI Adobo. Victoria, Atta, and the likes of you, welcome on board. But most importantly, let's acknowledge the potentate, the high priest of our moment. His name is Jesus Christ, the Son of the living God, the one who died and rose again, the one who is seated at the right hand of God, lifting up holy hands unto him, the creator of the ends of the universe this morning. His name is Jesus Christ, the Son of the living God. Raise your voice and begin to worship Him. Magnify the name of the Lord. Bless His holy name.
1: Extend His love unto Him right now.
0: Somebody bless the name of our King. Give Him praise. Exalt Him right now. Let's magnify the name of the Lord. For He has done beautiful, marvelous, glorious, excellent things. He alone is our God, that from the rising of the sun to the going down of the same. By Him, therefore, let us offer the sacrifice of praise continually from the foot of our lips. Let's give Him praise. Let's give Him glory. Let's give Him honor. Let's bless His holy name. Let's adore Him. Let's worship at His feet. Somebody raise your voice wherever you are connected from. Lift up your voice and give Him praise. Magnify the Lord and exalt Him. He alone is worthy. He alone is worthy. He alone is worthy. Give Him praise this morning. Exalt the name of our King. He alone is our God. Open your mouth and give Him praise. Open your mouth and give Him glory. Father, we exalt You. Jesus, we magnify You. We lift Your name on high. Le kabrazura badekata. Le maradosh ke pantani arabakosh ke pale andarabasha. We say in love, we celebrate Your majesty. We celebrate Your majesty. We celebrate Your majesty. We celebrate Your majesty. We celebrate Your majesty. 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

0: Somebody drop your comment right there. Give him praise and give him glory. Bless his holy name. Magnify him. Exalt him. For he alone is our God. He alone is yours. He rules forever, for his word is settled. Thank you, Father. Lift up the name of the Lord. Somebody drop your comment of thanksgiving this morning. Drop your comment of thanksgiving. Drop your comment of thanksgiving. Drop your comment of thanksgiving. Drop your comment of thanksgiving. Let's celebrate him. Let's give him praise. Let's exalt him. Let's magnify him. For he alone is worthy. Le marabadobo shantani bala bala baya. 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In the name of Jesus, you want to say, Father, we thank you for your mercies, O God, that are new every morning. We thank you, O Father, that because of you, we are experiencing miracles again in our lives. Thank you, Father, for what you are about to do in my life and in the life of everyone on this mountain. Thank you, O God, for what you are about to do. The miracles, the testimonies that you are about to show over our lives this week. We are so grateful. We are so grateful for the mighty things that you are about to release. Thank you, O God. Thank you, O God. Open your mouth and begin to thank him. Thank him for the things that he's about to do again. What he's about to do in our lives. Le pato rabada shikakata. Le marabado shantali arabaka. Repantoni gede shidigadasha. Thank you for what you're about to do. Spirit of the living God. We're grateful. We are grateful. We are grateful. We are grateful for the things that you are about to do. For the miracles that you are about to show. For the wonders that you are about to release. For your mighty hand over our lives. Thank you, O God, our Father. For the miracles. For the testimony. Le paliaraba shoha. La tonika pan tani gadosh. Rakali barabadash. Le pantani katora badaya. Rasultani mali bakosh. Rependele badash. Shantala balabaya. Open your mouth and give him praise. Open your mouth and give him glory. Open your mouth and give him worship. We thank you, O God, for what you are going to do in the life of everyone. We celebrate your name. We thank you in advance for the mighty things that you are about to show us. Oh, to you alone be all the glory. To you alone be all the honor. To you alone be all the praise. To you alone be all the adoration. Great is thy faithfulness. Great is thy faithfulness. Great is thy faithfulness. Great is thy faithfulness. Great is thy faithfulness. Thank you, Jesus, for the miracles. Thank you, Jesus, for the wonders. Thank you, Jesus, for the testimonies. Thank you, Jesus. Limarabadosh kapanda katorabada. Lenda da da da da da da da da da da da da. We give you glory. We give you glory. We give you glory. We give you glory. We give you glory. We give you glory. We give you glory. We give you glory. We give you glory. In the name of Jesus Christ, the Son of a living God, raising up your voice and your hands lifted up. We want to make our confession, pleading the blood of Jesus over our soul and over our minds and over our body and over every part of our lives this morning. The blood of Jesus is our covering and our grace. The blood of Jesus is what is speaking for us, even where we don't have voices. The blood of Jesus this morning is making us to defend the dead, to be a victim. The blood of Jesus, raise your voice. You want to say, Father, I confess in the name of Jesus.
1: Father, I confess in the name of Jesus.
0: That I am born of God.
1: That I am born of God.
0: And the blood of Jesus Christ.
1: And the blood of Jesus Christ.
0: Makes atonement for my life.
1: Makes atonement for my life.
0: I declare that in Jesus Christ.
1: I declare that in Jesus Christ.
0: I have redemption through his blood.
1: I have redemption through his blood.
0: And I confess in the name of Jesus.
1: And I confess in the name of Jesus.
0: That my sins are wiped away.
1: That my sins are wiped away.
0: In accordance with the riches of God's grace.
1: In accordance with the riches of God's grace.
0: I confess that I have been chosen.
1: That I have been chosen.
0: According to the foreknowledge of God the Father.
1: According to the foreknowledge of God the Father.
0: Through the sanctifying work of the Spirit.
1: Through the sanctifying work of the Spirit.
0: For obedience to Jesus Christ.
1: For obedience to Jesus Christ.
0: And sprinkling by his blood.
1: And sprinkling by his blood.
0: I declare that the blood of Jesus Christ,
1: that the blood of Jesus Christ
0: has cleansed my conscience.
1: Has cleansed my conscience
0: from acts that leads to death.
1: From acts that leads to death.
0: As a result, I am a new man in Christ.
1: I am a new man in Christ.
0: Serving the living God.
1: Serving the living God.
0: This morning I plead the blood of Jesus.
1: This morning I plead the blood of Jesus.
0: Over my soul.
1: Over my soul.
0: Over my spirit.
1: Over my spirit.
0: And over my body.
1: And over my body.
0: I plead the blood of Jesus.
1: I plead the blood of Jesus.
0: In every area of my life.
1: In every area of my life.
0: In the name of Jesus.
1: In the name of Jesus.
0: I plead the blood.
1: I plead the blood.
0: Over my home.
1: Over my home.
0: And that of my day.
1: And that of my day.
0: I declare that by the blood of Jesus.
1: I declare.
0: Every satanic act
1: has been brought low.
0: By the blood of Jesus,
1: every satanic attack
0: has been aborted.
1: By the blood of Jesus,
0: voices that rises up against me
1: are silenced.
0: By the blood of Jesus,
1: any legal grounds
0: upon which the enemy
1: may attack me
0: has been cleared.
1: By the blood of Jesus,
0: this morning,
1: I exercise my authority
0: as a child of God.
1: Over all powers of darkness
0: and spiritual host of wickedness.
1: In the name of Jesus.
0: By the blood of Jesus.
1: I declare that I am an overcomer.
0: In the name of Jesus.
1: My sins are wiped away.
0: In the name of Jesus.
1: Open your mouth and speak of the blood.
0: Speak of the blood.
1: Speak of the blood.
0: Speak of the blood.
1: Drop your comments wherever you are.
0: Share them wherever you are.
1: The blood speaks better things.
0: This morning, let the blood of Jesus wash us and cleanse us from all unrighteousness.
1: We consciously come pleading the blood of our soul,
0: that our minds will be purged,
1: our souls will be consecrated.
0: We ask that the blood will speak better things.
1: Raise your voice and begin to pray.
0: Raise your voice and begin to pray.
1: Somebody plead the blood.
0: Somebody plead the blood.
1: Somebody plead the blood.
0: Somebody plead the blood.
1: Razorabada shantani kapanda kata.
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1: Lebelebedes shatarabada. The blood speaks for me. The blood speaks for me. The blood speaks for me. The blood speaks for me. The blood speaks for me. The blood speaks for me. The blood speaks for me. The blood speaks for me. By the blood of Jesus. Leko bada bada bada bada bada. Rep Antania Ramade. By the blood I prevail. I exercise my authority this morning through the blood of Jesus. I exercise my authority through the blood of Jesus. In the name of Jesus. Kepalabadoa. La tela badia shanda gadia shupara baba. Thank you, Jesus. Thank you, Holy Spirit of God. In the name of Jesus Christ, the Son of the living God. He alone is worthy, and he alone is worthy to be worshipped and worthy to be praised. What a mighty God we serve. The blood of Jesus is speaking on your behalf this morning. Let the blood speak for you in every department of your life. In the mighty name of Jesus Christ, let the blood make a way for you. In the name of Jesus Christ, may the blood be your covering today. May the blood be your protection today. By the mark of the blood, the people of Israel were exempted from the calamities and the disasters that befell on Egypt. Today, I pray that you and your household are exempted from every calamity. Amen. You are exempted from every plague.
0: Amen.
1: That may be deviled at you.
0: Amen.
1: In the name of Jesus Christ.
0: Amen.
1: I want to say, Spirit of the Living God, I thank you for another blessed day.
0: Holy Spirit,
1: I thank you that you are in my life. This morning, release your strength,
0: your
1: energy. Empower me, Holy Spirit,
0: like never before.
1: I surrender my life unto you,
0: my will,
1: my intellect,
0: my emotions.
1: Holy Spirit,
0: consume my thoughts.
1: Consume my choices.
0: Consume my decisions.
1: In the name of Jesus.
0: Let it be unto you.
1: According to your will.
0: Spirit of the living God.
1: Have your way in my life.
0: And move in your soul liberty.
1: Holy Spirit.
0: Empower my prayer life.
1: This morning.
0: In the name of Jesus.
1: And let the words of my mouth.
0: And the meditations of my heart
1: be acceptable unto you.
0: In the name of Jesus.
1: Open your mouth and begin to pray.
0: Ask that the Holy Spirit
1: will release himself this morning.
0: I receive of your fullness, O God.
1: Let your life flow through me.
0: Spirit of the living God,
1: empower me afresh.
0: Strengthen me afresh.
1: Equip me afresh,
0: Holy Spirit.
1: Empower me.
0: Release your energy.
1: Release your energy.
0: Release your energy.
1: Take charge over my life.
0: Take charge over my moment.
1: Take charge over every department of my life.
0: Holy Spirit,
1: I depend on you.
0: Holy Spirit, I rely on you.
1: Holy Spirit, I rely on you.
0: I depend on you.
1: Have your way in my life.
0: Take charge over my mind, my soul, and my body.
1: Every part of me, Holy Spirit,
0: I desire more of you
1: in the name of Jesus.
0: More of you and less of me.
1: Fill me to the brim.
0: Fill me to the brim.
1: Fill me to the brim.
0: Fill me to the brim.
1: Spirit of God, have your way.
0: Move in your soul liberty right now.
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0: Somebody get her from the back. 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La Pantonia Rabados Shaka. In the name of Jesus, for everyone that is sharing, I sense the atmosphere around you changing.
2: Amen.
0: Everyone that is engaging your heart, I see the sense of change around you.
2: Amen.
0: Well, my God, somebody get up from your bed. This is your time. This is your moment. This is your season. Something is already happening. Something is already happening. Amen. I feel the anointing so strong. There's so much grace coming to you.
2: Amen.
0: If you are not sharing, you are not doing well. Everybody share the link and tag somebody. Something is already happening.
2: Amen.
0: You want to say, Holy Spirit of God.
2: Holy Spirit of God.
0: Begin to hover.
2: Begin to hover.
0: In and around me.
2: In and around me.
0: For manifestation.
2: For manifestation.
0: I want you to understand that the beginning of creation had many chaos, had many confusion, had many issues, had many troubles. Even God encountered a challenge. God encountered a problem at the beginning of creation. But the good news was that the Holy Spirit was still hovering. Hallelujah.
2: Hallelujah.
0: His energy, his power was still hovering, ready for manifestation. Thank you, Spirit of God.
2: Thank you.
0: The Bible says that when the earth was without form, the void and chaos, the Spirit of the Lord hovers around. Thank God for the Holy Spirit.
2: Amen.
0: There can never be any breakthrough without the Holy Spirit. There can never be any breakthrough in God without the Holy Spirit. He is the breaker. I said he is the breaker.
2: Amen.
0: You want to say, Spirit of the Living God.
2: Spirit of the Living God.
0: Release your energy.
2: Release your energy.
0: To hover around me.
2: Hover around
0: in the name of Jesus.
2: In the name of Jesus.
0: In the midst of the challenges.
2: In the midst of the challenges.
0: In the midst of the perplexities.
2: In the midst of the perplexities.
0: Let me see.
2: Let me see.
0: Your move in my life.
2: Your move in my life.
0: I may not feel anything.
2: I may not feel anything.
0: I may not see anything.
2: I may not see anything.
0: But let me feel your move.
2: Let
0: there be a move of your spirit.
2: Let there be a move of your spirit.
0: Holy Spirit,
2: Holy Spirit,
0: move over my life.
2: Move over my life.
0: Move over every situation.
2: Move over every situation.
0: That I find myself.
2: That I find myself.
0: Come, Holy Spirit.
2: Come, Holy Spirit.
0: Come, Holy Spirit.
2: Come, Holy Spirit.
0: Come with your power.
2: Come with your power.
0: Come with your energy.
2: Come with your energy.
0: Come with your strength.
2: Come with your strength.
0: And move over.
2: And move over.
0: My life,
2: my life
0: and every situation.
2: In every situation.
0: In the name of Jesus.
2: In the name of Jesus.
0: Spirit of the Living God.
2: Spirit of the Living God.
0: Somebody open your mouth. Somebody open your mouth. And the Spirit move upon the face of the deep. And the Spirit move upon the face of the waters. And the Spirit move upon the face of the waters. Spirit of the Living God. Begin to move over my life this morning in the name of Jesus. Begin to move over my destiny this morning in the name of Jesus. Holy Spirit, I need your strength. I need your power. I need your grace. Holy Spirit, begin to equip and empower me this morning in the name of Jesus. Kayarabalos, Rapalelos, Yarabaka. Open your mouth in prayer. Raise your voice. 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Somebody raise your voice, raise your voice, raise your voice. Move over my life. 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Move over my children. Move over everyone that is connected on this mountain, oh God, like never before.
3: 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When nothing seems to be working, Spirit of God, you are our hope, you are our strength, you are our desire this morning, you are our hope, Holy Spirit. When everything is failing, you are our hope. When everything, you are the breaker, you are the breaker, you are the breaker, you are the fulfiller of destiny, Holy Spirit. When nothing seems to be working, begin to move, Holy Spirit, my God, la bayara, rasata la ba la kora ba la ba, rasata ni la ba la ba la ba la sha. 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Lata kada kada kada kada kada kada kada yosha, rapa tala ba da sha tala ba da. It is happening right now. It is happening right now. Call the best. My God, I feel the anointing right now. Let all the valleys shut open your mouth, come on now, let on your mouth.
0: In the name of Jesus, the Spirit of God is moving right now. In the midst of the chaos, may you see him moving. When nothing seems to happen, may the Holy Spirit begins to move.
2: Amen.
0: You want to say, Spirit, move over me.
2: Spirit, move over me.
0: He's moving over you, MFA. Tina, he's moving over you now. Move over me.
2: Amen.
0: Amanda, he's moving over you.
2: Amen.
0: Mary Joy, he's moving over you.
2: Amen.
0: Oh, Irene, he's moving over you.
2: Amen.
0: Drop the comment once and say, move over me, Holy Spirit.
2: Move over me, Holy Spirit.
0: Collins Motors is moving over your life.
2: Amen.
0: The Bible makes us to understand that the first breakthrough that ever happened in this life and in the scriptures was the breakthrough of light. Hallelujah.
2: Hallelujah.
0: The Bible says that, and God said, let there be light. And God said, let there be light. My God, Rabada Shada. In the midst of the chaos, darkness, confusion, and formlessness, the word of the Lord came, that let there be light, and there was light. Let there be light, and there was light.
2: Amen.
0: By the mentioning and the release of light, darkness gave way.
2: Amen.
0: Confusion gave way.
2: Amen.
0: The formlessness gave way.
2: Amen.
0: All the things that have surrounded the earth as at that time, everything became normal.
2: Amen.
0: Because of the word that was released.
2: Amen.
0: This morning, let there be light in every area of your life.
2: Amen.
0: You want to speak of the light as your breakthrough this morning.
2: Amen.
0: You want to say, Father, in the name of Jesus,
2: Father, in the name of Jesus,
0: let the light of your word,
2: let the light of your word,
0: break forth,
2: darknesses,
0: in the name of Jesus.
2: In the name of Jesus.
0: This morning,
2: as I open my mouth,
0: I release the light of your word,
2: I release the light of your word,
0: to break forth every darkness,
2: to break forth every darkness,
0: every chaos,
2: every confusion,
0: whatever has surrounded my life, in the name of Jesus Christ,
2: any formlessness,
0: by the light of your word,
2: let the darkness leave,
0: let the darkness dissipate
2: from my life
0: right now.
2: Let your light
0: break forth
2: in the name of Jesus,
0: the light of your word.
2: In my life,
0: in my family,
2: this week,
0: let your light
2: break forth
0: every darkness
2: out of my life,
0: in the name of Jesus,
2: right now,
0: darkness
2: disappear.
0: Confusion
2: disappear.
0: Trouble
2: disappear
0: by the light
2: of God's word,
0: in the name of Jesus.
2: Clap your hands and begin to pray.
0: Open your mouth,
2: let the light of God
3: begin to break forth. Let the light of God begin to break forth now. Makoto Lashata Kadabalabali and Arabada Rapanda Katora Zurabadiasa Rakapatani Arabaka Laba Razota Dengadabale and Agada Rapali Arabaro Shiandakato Ila Pantania Kalabada Badabada Rasanda Gadabaliala Rasunda de Ba.

0: Open your mouth and declare it. Let there be light. Drop your comment. Father, let the light of your word begin to break forth this morning over every darkness, over every frustration, over every confusion. Let there be light in my home, and let there be light in my workplaces. Let there be light in my family. Let there be light in my life. Open your mouth, declare it. Shout, let there be light. Let there be light on my path, on my decisions. Let there be light on my way. Let there be light in my home. Let there be light over my children. Let there be light at my workplace. Let there be light. Speak it now. Open your mouth and begin to release your voice. Lebada yada boska pantale arabadasha la shateka krasatoli andaga apanda gadio sapanda gadabaya la te krasentali arabaraskopa apanda rababarakata rabadayasha rasunda rebrianda kapaya apanda rabadoska toli andagaba. 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Let there be light. Let there be light, my God. Where are the early risers? Let there be light. 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I speak of light of your word this morning in every facet of my life, Matokate, no more darkness is Alicate, La Brasata. 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Come on. Rise up, rise up, rise up, rise up, come on, rise up. Come on, it is your time, it is your time. Let there be light. In the name of Jesus, we are declaring, let there be light.
1: Let there be light.
0: In every area of my life.
1: In every area of my life.
0: By reason of your declaration, may light fall on you.
1: Amen.
0: May light begin to dissipate out of you.
1: Amen.
0: Light comes out of your spirit.
1: Amen.
0: Driving every darkness away.
1: Amen.
0: Every confusion away.
1: Amen.
0: Your breakthrough is coming by reason of the light of his word.
1: Amen.
0: Oh my God. I said your breakthrough is coming by reason of the light of his word.
1: Amen.
0: Lekro malabadiyata. Labadadaboshkapa. He said that then shall the light break forth. Then shall the light break forth. As the morning. And thy health shall spring forth with speed. Then shall the light break forth. You want to say, Holy Spirit,
1: Holy Spirit,
0: let your light within me,
1: let your light within me
0: begin to break forth.
1: Begin to break forth.
0: In the name of Jesus,
1: in the name of Jesus,
0: let
1: your light,
0: the light of your word,
1: the light of your word,
0: deposited in me,
1: deposited in me,
0: begin to break forth.
1: Begin to break forth.
0: Let me break forth to the right.
1: Let me break forth to the right.
0: Let me break forth to the left.
1: Let me break forth to the left.
0: In the name of Jesus.
1: In the name of Jesus.
0: Every deposit of the word,
1: every deposit of the word
0: becomes light,
1: that breaks forth.
0: Let it shine forth
1: like never before.
0: Like never before.
1: In the name of Jesus.
0: Open your mouth in prayer. The light of your word. The light of your word. Kapaya da da da da da da. The light of your word, the light of your word, the light of your word. Ratoya da da da da da da da da da ba ka da ba da ba da ba da ba shanta la ba da. 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Somebody raise your voice. Somebody raise your voice. Somebody raise your voice. The light of your word. Kapali anda kadaba labados. 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Let thy light break forth. Then shall my light break forth. Then shall my light break forth.

0: shall my life break forth? I see your light breaking forth this morning.
1: Amen.
0: I see the light of God's word breaking forth out of you.
1: Amen.
0: You are breaking forth from every sickness of your life.
1: Amen.
0: Breaking forth from every depression of your life.
1: Amen.
0: Breaking forth from every pain of your life.
1: Amen.
0: Breaking forth from every confusion of your life.
1: Amen.
0: Breaking forth from every darkness of your life.
1: Amen.
0: Shout, my light break forth.
1: My light break forth.
0: My light break forth.
1: My light break forth.
0: My light break forth. If you are not sharing, you are not doing well. Everybody share the link and the connector. Tag and drop your comments. Something great is happening. It is your week of breakthrough. Friday night is your breakthrough night. And it's your week of bringing forth. Hallelujah.
1: Hallelujah.
0: Supernatural birthing out.
1: Amen.
0: I said that. Can you take me back to Isaiah 66, the verse number 6 through to 9? Oh my God. Something is going to happen right now. I want everybody to get ready. It is time for your delivery.
1: Amen.
0: It is time for your miracle.
1: Amen.
0: It is your season of manifestation.
1: Amen.
0: I speak over your life, Nana Yasewa. I speak over your life, Samuel. I speak over your life, Kennedy. I speak over your life, Tina. I speak over your life, Tracy. I speak over your life. Irene, I speak over your life. That from this day forward, you will begin to manifest the goodness of the Lord.
1: Amen.
0: Something is already happening.
1: Amen.
0: God is going to give some people spontaneous miracles.
1: Amen.
0: Instant testimonies are being released.
1: Amen.
0: Mami, you receive your portion now.
1: Amen.
0: Adadia, someone, it is your time.
1: Amen.
0: Harriet, is it your time?
1: Amen.
0: Mary Joy, receive your portion now.
1: Amen.
0: Mary Entry to Fall, receive your portion now.
1: Amen.
0: Anita Osei, it is your time.
1: Amen.
0: Now the Bible says that a voice of noise from the city and a voice from the temple, a voice of the Lord that rendered recompense to his enemies. Hallelujah.
1: Hallelujah.
0: It is time for vengeance. Hallelujah.
1: Hallelujah.
0: I said it is time for vengeance.
1: Amen.
0: Whoever vowed not to see you coming out.
1: Please.
0: Whoever vowed not to see you conceiving. Let there be a recompensation.
1: Amen.
0: Let there be vengeance rendered unto them.
1: Amen.
0: In the name of Jesus Christ.
1: Amen.
0: A voice of the Lord. It's about to be released.
1: Amen.
0: To silence every enemy.
1: Amen.
0: To silence those who mocked you.
1: Amen.
0: Those who felt that it cannot be possible.
1: Amen.
0: Those who trampled over you. Amen. Those who tried to brought your name to disrepute.
1: Amen.
0: Let the voice of recompensation be released against them.
1: Amen.
0: Anyone that stood not to see you rise up. May a voice of recompensation be released against them.
1: Amen.
0: It is the voice of the Lord.
1: Amen.
0: This morning, may the Holy Ghost take over your voice.
1: Amen.
0: And release vengeance against your enemies.
1: Amen.
0: Release vengeance against those who seek your downfall.
1: Amen.
0: Those who despise you.
1: Amen.
0: Those who are running after your life.
1: Amen.
0: Those who are seeking your downfall.
1: Amen.
0: May a voice of the Lord be released against them.
1: Amen.
0: In the mighty name of Jesus Christ.
1: Amen.
0: Come on, we stand on the mountain of prayer. And the Lord is taking over our battles this morning.
1: Amen.
0: And he's winning our war.
1: Amen.
0: Nothing of the enemy will stand on this mountain.
1: Amen.
0: He said that before she traveled, she brought forth. Before her pain came, she was delivered of a man-child. This morning, that will be your story.
1: Amen.
0: I said that will be your testimony.
1: Amen.
0: Before anything will happen, your God is coming to your rescue.
1: Amen.
0: Before anything is coming, will happen, God is coming for your rescue.
1: Amen.
0: As soon as Zion traveled, as soon as she traveled, as soon as she traveled, somebody, if only you will mount up on the wings of prayer, then I see Bethan coming out of you.
1: Amen.
0: I see potentials coming out of you.
1: Amen.
0: I see giftings coming out of you.
1: Amen.
0: If only you will open your mouth in prayer.
1: Amen.
0: I see greatness coming out of you.
1: Amen.
0: He said, as soon as Zion travailed, Lebadia Shandaga, there's going to be a spontaneous miracle.
1: Amen.
0: Right now on this mountain, spontaneous testimonies.
1: Amen.
0: Right now on this mountain,
1: amen.
0: It is happening before you realize.
1: Amen.
0: It is happening before you can see.
1: Amen.
0: Oh, seen such a thing? Who has heard such a thing? Shall the earth be brought forth in one day? Said, as soon as Zion travailed, as soon as Zion travailed, she brought forth. You are in your ninth month, and something is coming out of you. This season will not pass for you to see the miracle, for you to see your testimony. You want to say, Father, in the name of Jesus, on this mountain of God, I pray that let there be a spontaneous miracle, a spontaneous testimony in my life right now. For your word says, as soon as Zion traveled, she brought forth. Therefore, right now, on the mountain of prayer, show up, O God, and let that be a spontaneous miracle right now, right now, in my life, in my family, whatever I'm asking, O God, let that be a spontaneous miracle, a spontaneous testimony, in the mighty name of Jesus. Open your mouth in prayer. Raise your voice. Come on, raise your voice. 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

0: It is your time where the early rises. 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Lord and break forth. 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Lord and break forth. Come on, those who are sharing, I see you. There's some grace coming upon you. You have been left and right there. Oh my God, Rako Rabada Shata, a son of Zion traveled, my God. Somebody raise your voice. Somebody raise your voice. Somebody raise your voice. Somebody raise your voice. Hey, Arabaros. 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It is your time. Somebody release it. In the name of Jesus, to us to travail means to pray. To travail means to pray. It is a higher intensity of prayer. Hallelujah.
1: Hallelujah.
0: And therefore, as many that are connected and as many that are praying, this is your promise. That as you are praying, as you are traveling, you are bringing forth.
1: Amen.
0: Manifestations are taking place.
1: Amen.
0: Oh my God. Manifestations are taking place.
1: Amen.
0: Potentials are being birthed out.
1: Amen.
0: And the Bible says it shall be spontaneous.
1: Amen.
0: As soon as Zion travels. Oh my God. It will not take time.
1: Amen.
0: It will not take time.
1: Amen.
0: He said, who has heard such a thing? Lamarakapadia. And who has seen such a thing? In other words, what God is about to do, no eyes have seen,
1: amen,
0: no ears heard,
1: amen,
0: neither has it entered into the heart of any man.
1: Jesus.
0: The thing that God is about to do,
1: amen,
0: the thing that God has already done.
1: Amen.
0: You want to say, Father, in the name of Jesus,
1: Father, name
0: on
1: of
0: this
1: Jesus.
0: Mountain, oh God,
1: on this mountain,
0: what
1: God.
0: Eyes have not seen,
1: what
0: ears have not heard,
1: what
0: has not entered into the heart of any man. Oh God, my Father, release it unto me, release it unto my family, release it unto this altar, in the name of Jesus, for your word said, who has seen such a thing, and who had heard such a thing. It means that what eyes have not seen, what ears have not heard, is what you are going to do. Oh God, my Father, whatever has never happened in my family before, let it take place, let it be released. Whatever no one has ever enjoyed, oh God, on this mountain, let there be a release. In the name of Jesus, anything that has never been recorded in my family, and a good thing that has not been recorded, and a breakthrough that has never been recorded, and a miracle that has never been recorded in my life, in my family, you shall release it. Therefore, oh God, let it be unto me according to your word. Right now, right now, right now, open your mouth and pray. Open your mouth and pray. He said, who has such a thing? And who has seen such a thing? La ta ka ta ka ta ka ta ka ta. La bra shatoa. A la ba dia shata ka ta. What no man has seen, what no ears have heard, is what you are doing. Father, begin to release it. Somebody pray for the release of what no one has seen, of what no one has heard. Let there be a release. Drop your comment as you pray. Drop your comment as you pray. Drop your comment as you pray. Razedabakata.

Lema Labadosa, Raso Telecapanda, come on, Nana, Recepresata, Lava Lava Lava Labada, Usad, who has seen such a tale? What eyes have never seen, let them be released. What eyes have never seen, let them be released. What ears have never heard, let them be released. Into my spirit, into my soul, into my body. What has never been seen, what has never been heard. What has never been seen, what has never been heard. What has never been seen, what has never been heard. Am I praying for George? Am I praying for Evelyn? Am I praying right now for Samuel? Am I praying for Ira? Am I praying for Sika? Am I praying for Lydia? Am I praying for Trinibua Ross? Am I praying for Harriet?

0: The shepherd Thomas, you pray. 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Something is happening right now. Engage your heart. As soon as Zion traveled. As soon as Zion traveled. La raboskata. Rasita kata kata kata. In the name of Jesus, I stand to prophesy. Let there be an unheard of miracle.
1: Amen.
0: This week, let there be an unheard of miracle.
1: Amen.
0: An unseen testimony.
1: Amen.
0: Unheard of miracle.
1: Amen.
0: An unseen testimony.
1: Amen.
0: Sebastian, I pray over your life. Receive an unheard of testimony.
1: Amen.
0: An unseen miracle.
1: Amen.
0: An unheard of testimony.
1: Amen.
0: Oh, my God, I don't know who I'm praying for. Hit to the bottom and let me see your names dropping right there. I said unheard of testimonies.
1: Amen.
0: Unseen miracles.
1: Amen.
0: Drop it for me, unheard of testimonies.
1: Unheard of testimonies.
0: He said, who has seen such a thing? And who has heard such a thing? And look at the next level. He said, that shall the earth be made to bring forth in one day. That is an impossible situation. That is an unthinkable situation. Or shall a nation be born at once. Listen, God is doing something that is unthinkable.
1: Amen.
0: You are going to pray the Father, let the unthinkable,
1: miracle
0: begin to take place in my life.
1: The unthinkable.
0: Oh, beyond measure unthinkable. Let it begin to take place. Because listen, it's never heard of. It's unthinkable for the earth to be made to brought for, to bring forth at once. It's unthinkable for a nation to be born at once. No, this is not. This is impossible. It is unthinkable and it is impossible. But God is going to make it happen.
1: Amen.
0: You are going to pray the Father in the name of Jesus. By the work of the Holy Spirit.
1: On this mountain.
0: This breakthrough week.
1: What is unthinkable is happening in my life.
0: What men term impossible
1: is what is happening in my life.
0: What people say is unthinkable.
1: What men say is
0: impossible. It's happening in my life.
1: In the name of Jesus.
0: I declare my unthinkable miracle.
1: I declare
0: the impossible breakthroughs to take place now.
1: In the name of Jesus.
0: In the name of Jesus. In the name of Jesus.
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0: 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Come on now, somebody drop it right there. The unthinkable, the unthinkable, the unthinkable is taking place, Rosbud. The unthinkable is happening. Yes, Kennedy, the unthinkable is happening, MFA. The unthinkable is happening. 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

0: Brazutale Brasso Teta Danga Yenda Alampala Balakaton Rakata Brasso Talabaya. 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He said that Shadian be made for to pray for me today. Shall the nation be born at once? 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Come on, drop it, Evans Mate. Drop it, Porsche Quartin. Let's take up. As soon as I travel. Come on now, this is your time. Drop it as you see happening. Renza Nebekata Negatu and Nagatasa. As soon as I travel. As soon as I travel. As soon as I travel. As soon as I travel. As soon as I travel, as soon as I travel. As soon as I travel, as soon as I travel, as soon as Mami Esi traveled, as soon as Rosebud traveled, as soon as Irene traveled, can I mention your name? Can I mention your name? As soon as Adjoa traveled, oh my God, something great came out of her.
1: Amen.
0: As soon as Samuel traveled, she brought forth.
1: Amen.
0: Leanderebos, as soon as Ophelia traveled, she brought forth.
1: Amen.
0: Can I mention your name? Everybody drop your comment. As soon as Paulina traveled, she brought forth. Lika Brashianda. As soon as Abigail traveled, she brought forth. Can I mention somebody's name right now? Yes, Ohima. As soon as you traveled, you are bringing forth. He said that who has had such a thing? Let there be an unthinkable miracle. Unheard of testimonies.
1: Amen.
0: Let them begin to take place.
1: Amen.
0: On unseen miracles.
1: Amen.
0: That which has never been seen before. I see it happening in your life.
1: Amen.
0: That which no one in the family has been able to achieve. I see God bringing it your way.
1: Amen.
0: In the name of Jesus Christ.
1: Amen.
0: The path that no one has ever trod. I see God taking you there.
1: Amen.
0: The height that no one in the family has been able to reach. I see God taking you there.
1: Amen.
0: As soon as Zion traveled, let there be unthinkable breakthroughs.
1: Amen.
0: This week we declare unthinkable breakthroughs.
1: Amen.
0: We declare unthinkable miracles.
1: Amen.
0: Conceptions are taking place.
1: Amen.
0: Marital breakthroughs are happening.
1: Amen.
0: In the name of Jesus Christ.
1: Amen.
0: As soon as Zion traveled. As soon as Zion travels. Three things are happening this morning. There's going to be spontaneous miracles.
1: Amen.
0: Spontaneous testimonies.
1: Amen.

0: Miraculous miracles.
1: Amen.
0: Whatever you've been praying for, whatever you have conceived in the womb for many years, in your spirit womb for many years, is about to show.
1: Amen.
0: And I hear in my spirit, it shall no longer delay.
1: Amen.
0: Come on, I don't know who is right here. Drop it. It shall no longer delay.
1: It shall no longer delay.
0: That prophetic word is coming to pass.
1: Amen.
0: That prophetic word is coming to pass.
1: Amen.
0: And it shall be spontaneous.
1: Amen.
0: It shall be spontaneous.
1: Amen.
0: Before you say, Jackie, it has come.
1: Amen.
0: That breakthrough has come.
1: Amen.
0: That contract has been reached.
1: Amen.
0: Oh my God, it is coming.
1: Amen.
0: That traveling door has been opened.
1: Amen.
0: I see it coming.
1: Amen.
0: That opportunity you are looking for has already come.
1: Amen.
0: I see it happening.
1: Amen.
0: It shall be spontaneous.
1: Amen.
0: Spontaneous.
1: Spontaneous.
0: Spontaneous.
1: Spontaneous.
0: Spontaneous.
1: Spontaneous.
0: I see that your documents have been ready.
1: Amen.
0: They are ready for your take.
1: Amen.
0: Your citizenship are ready for the take.
1: Amen.
0: Your green card is ready for the take.
1: Amen.
0: In the name of Jesus Christ.
1: Amen.
0: It is spontaneous.
1: Amen.
0: Thank you, Holy Spirit.
1: You.
0: Not only is it going to be spontaneous, but that which has never been heard. That which has never been seen. I see the Lord releasing it this week.
1: Amen.
0: They are all ready this week.
1: Amen.
0: Kingsley, it is ready for you.
1: Amen.
0: What has not been heard.
1: Amen.
0: What has not been seen.
1: Amen.
0: I see the Lord releasing it.
1: Amen.
0: It is coming your way.
1: Amen.
0: It is coming your way.
1: Amen.
0: It is coming your way.
1: Amen.
0: Le patokata.
1: Amen.
0: It means it has been seen.
1: Amen.
0: Then it's not for you. It has been heard before, then it is not for you. God is telling me to tell you what is about to do. No eyes have seen it.
1: Amen.
0: No ears have heard it.
1: Amen.
0: Neither has it entered into the heart of any man. What God has prepared, it has not been seen yet. Neither has it been heard. Receive it from the Lord.
1: Receive it
0: from the Lord. And the third thing the Lord is doing this morning, thank you, Holy Spirit, is an unthinkable.
1: Amen.
0: The impossible.
1: Yeah.
0: The unthinkable.
1: Yeah.
0: The impossible.
1: Yeah.
0: Is becoming your reality.
1: Amen.
0: It is not possible for the nation to be born at once. It is not possible for the earth to be made or to bring forth at once. But for you, you are Zion. Today you represent Zion.
1: Yes.
0: I said today you represent Zion.
1: Amen.
0: Zion had been barren for years. Zion didn't conceive for years. Zion had been in captivity for years. Zion had been in trouble for years. Zion had been in chaos for years. But when Zion began to call upon the name of the Lord, the Bible says that Zion became free.
1: Amen.
0: Somebody today, what people thought was not going to be possible, I see it becoming possible.
1: Amen.
0: They said your marriage will not be possible, but I see you married to the glory of God.
1: Amen.
0: They said you could not conceive, but I see you conceiving and delivering to the glory of God.
1: Amen.
0: They said you are not amount to anything, but I see you becoming everything that God has destined for you to do.
1: Amen.
0: I said, who has had such a time?
1: Amen.
0: My God, and who has seen such a time? Unthinkable and an impossible. Every impossible situation this morning be humiliated.
1: Amen.
0: We humiliate every impossibility by the light of God's word. What men think is unthinkable, we humiliate it by the word of the Lord.
1: Amen.
0: As soon as Zion traveled, as soon as Kozi Anali traveled, as soon as Gift Yamakwa traveled, as soon as Evans Patel traveled, he brought forth.
1: Amen.
0: He brought forth.
1: Amen.
0: He brought forth.
1: Amen.
0: He brought forth.
1: Amen.
0: You want to raise your voice and say, Father,
1: Father,
0: in the name of your Son Jesus,
1: in the name of your Son,
0: I decree,
1: I declare,
0: I prophesy,
1: I prophesy
0: over my life,
1: over my
0: that
1: life,
0: for the rest of the year, I shall witness the birthing
1: of your purpose
0: in my life. In the name of Jesus, I prophesy
1: over my spirit,
0: my soul, and my body that in the name of Jesus, for the rest of the year, I will witness
1: the
0: birthing
1: of your

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0: 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Arabada, Rashate Kapa, Rotoni Malaba, Ilepele Kapa, Rasotele Malabadea, Ketani Arabasha, Rasote Kapa, Alantoni Gadea, upon the Gaduas, Repende Rebosia, Talibale. 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I want to feel your presence as you're praying. Every one of us will witness the purpose of God for our lives. The birthing out of his purpose. We shall be a witness. We shall be proof producers. We shall acknowledge the things that God is doing out of us. Lebanakata. Rapatoni out of us. We will not die before our time. 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Opinyama. In the mighty name of Jesus. Listen. You will not die before your time.
1: Amen.
0: Your amen is it for me. I said you will not die before your time.
1: Amen.
0: Every purpose of God, you shall be a witness.
1: Amen.
0: You will be a witness of his purpose for your life.
1: Amen.
0: The birthing out of his purpose. The birthing out of his will. In the name of Jesus Christ, you shall be a partaker.
1: Amen.
0: Of everything that God is releasing out of your spirit.
1: Amen.
0: In the name of Jesus Christ,
1: amen.
0: You will not labor in vain.
1: Amen.
0: I don't know who I'm prophesying to. You will not labor in vain.
1: Amen.
0: For the rest of the year. May you witness the purposes of God.
1: Amen.
0: The birthing out of God's purpose in your life.
1: Amen.
0: For the rest of the year.
1: Amen.
0: Every vision, every idea that you conceive by the Holy Spirit shall be delivered successfully.
1: Amen.
0: Every idea shall be delivered successfully.
1: Amen.
0: In the name of Jesus Christ.
1: Amen.
0: I see potentials coming out of you.
1: Amen.
0: Great ideas are being inspired by the Holy Spirit.
1: Amen.
0: Strength for the next level is coming on you.
1: Amen.
0: In the name of Jesus Christ.
1: Amen.
0: You shall not suffer.
1: Amen.
0: You shall not suffer in vain.
1: Amen.
0: You will not labor in vain.
1: Amen.
0: You will not go through the 9 months and come out empty.
1: Amen.
0: In the name of Jesus Christ.
1: Amen.
0: You have not invested in vain.
1: Amen.
0: You have not committed in vain.
1: Amen.
0: Every problem, every investment is yielding its results.
1: Amen.
0: In the mighty name of Jesus,
1: amen.
0: I see your comeback.
1: Amen.
0: I see your comeback.
1: Amen.
0: I see your comeback.
1: Amen.
0: I see your comeback.
1: Amen.
0: You want to say, Father,
1: by your
0: mercy,
1: sir,
0: let it turn unto me for a testimony.
1: Every problem,
0: every challenge that I have been through,
1: every
0: chaos,
1: every
0: difficulty,
1: be turned
0: into my testimony. By your mercies, oh God, it shall turn to me for a testimony. It shall turn to me for a testimony. This challenge, this problem, this confusion shall turn to me for a testimony. In the name of Jesus. In the name of Jesus. That confusion, that trouble, that pain, that sickness shall turn for me for a testimony. In the name of Jesus. In the name of Jesus. Open your mouth and pray. Open your mouth and pray. La da da da da da da da da kata. La shata kata. It shall turn for me. Come on, raise your voice. Come on, raise your voice. Higher da da da da da da da da da da da da da da da da da da da da da da da da da da da da da da da da da da da da da da da da da da da da da da da da da da da da da. Le brazo da da da da da da da da da da da da da da da da da da da da da da da da da da da da da da da da da da da da da da da da da da da da da da da da da da da da da da da da da da da da da da da da da da da da da da da da da da da da da da da da da da da da da da da da da da da da da da da da da da da da da da da da da da da da da da da da da da da da da da da da da da da da da da da da da da da 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da da da da da da da da da da da da da da da da da da da da da da da da da da da da da da da da da da da da da da da da da da da da da da da da da da da da da da da da da da da da da da da da da da da da da da da da da da da da da da da da da da da da da da da da da da da da da da da da da da da da da da da da da da da da da da da da da da da da da da da da da da da da da
2: In the name of Jesus, I declare you will not be disappointed.
3: Amen.
2: There is a turnaround for you.
3: Amen.
2: Today, beginning from this moment,
3: amen.
2: There is a turnaround for you.
3: Amen.
2: Beginning from this time,
3: amen.
2: There is a turnaround for you.
3: Amen.
2: If you can boldly drop it right there, it will be your portion.
3: Amen.
2: That there is a turnaround for me.
3: There is a turnaround for you.
2: Pastor Obed, there is a turnaround for you. Lebarabashatakata. Expect it today.
3: Amen.
2: There's a turnaround for you, Tina.
3: Amen.
2: Expect it today.
3: Amen.
2: There's a turnaround for you, Paulina. Expect it today.
3: Amen.
2: There's a turnaround for you, Priscilla. Expect it today.
3: Amen.
2: There's a turnaround for you, Magdalene. Expect it today.
3: Amen.
2: There's a turnaround for you, Samuel. Kennedy, expect it today.
3: Amen.
2: There's a turnaround for you, Irina. Expect it today.
3: Amen.
2: There's a turnaround for you, Cecilia. Expect it today.
3: Amen.
2: There's a turnaround for you, Nanaya Sewa.
3: Amen.
2: Expect it today.
3: Amen.
2: There's a turnaround for you, Kesley.
3: Amen.
2: Expect it now.
3: Amen.
2: I declare that it has turned for you.
3: Amen.
2: Come on, drop it. It has stand for me for a testimony.
3: It has stand for me for a testimony.
2: In the name of Jesus.
3: Amen.
2: I see your manifestations.
3: Amen.
2: I see your manifestation.
3: Amen.
2: I see you birthing her.
3: Amen.
2: For as soon as Zion travailed, she brought forth. Kamnajiabo. As soon as Zion travailed, she brought forth.
3: Amen.
2: This week is your week of breakthrough.
3: Amen.
2: And I see you bringing forth your miracle.
3: Amen.
2: It shall be spontaneous,
3: amen.
2: Unheard of,
3: amen.
2: Unseen,
3: amen.
2: And unthinkable.
3: Amen.
2: I release into your spirit,
3: amen.
2: An unheard of testimonies.
3: Amen.
2: I release into your spirit,
3: amen.
2: Unseen miracles.
3: Amen.
2: Let them be released unto you.
3: Amen.
2: I release into your spirit,
3: amen.
2: Your spontaneous miracles.
3: Amen.
2: In the name of Jesus,
3: amen.
2: It shall be unthinkable.
3: Amen.
2: It shall be unthinkable.
3: Amen.
2: It shall be unthinkable.
3: Amen.
2: It shall be unthinkable.
3: Amen.
2: I release a grace unto your spirit.
3: Amen.
2: Let the message of God speak for you.
3: Amen.
2: In the name of Jesus Christ. Rasotabara. Ikamali andeketesh. Ilabaradosha. You will not miss the will of God for your life today.
3: Amen.
2: You will not miss what God has for you today.
3: Amen.
2: I declare your left hands in Jesus' name.
3: Amen.
2: I declare your uprisings in Jesus' name.
3: Amen.
2: I declare your sound health in Jesus' name.
3: Amen.
2: For everyone that is sick, receive your healing now.
3: Receive
2: your healing now.
3: Receive
2: your healing now.
3: In
2: the name of Jesus.
3: Amen.
2: Anything that has taken over your mind, we declare clarity of mind in the name of Jesus Christ.
3: Amen.
2: We declare sound mind and sound body for you.
3: Amen.
2: In the name of Jesus Christ.
3: Amen.
2: May God show you the way.
3: Amen.
2: May God show you the way.
3: Amen.
2: May you not miss your path.
3: Amen.
2: May God show you the right place.
3: Amen.
2: Of your life.
3: Amen.
2: May the Lord take you to the place where you belong.
3: Amen.
2: Nothing shall be broken of your life.
3: Amen.
2: Nothing shall be missing in your life.
3: Amen.
2: May the Lord be the strength of your life.
3: Amen.
2: May he be the lifter up of your head.
3: Amen.
2: May no evil come near your dwelling.
3: Amen.
2: No disaster shall befall you.
3: Amen.
2: No pain shall be your portion.
3: Amen.
2: In the name of Jesus Christ,
3: amen.
2: I declare your delivery now.
3: Amen.
2: I declare your birthing out now.
3: Amen.
2: Let there be a miracle as a show.
3: Amen.
2: As a sign that you have visited the Lord.
3: Amen.
2: The Lord has visited you.
3: Amen.
2: Let there be a sign as a proof.
3: Amen.
2: That you have been on the mountain of prayer.
3: Amen.
2: Today let the lines fall for you.
3: Amen.
2: In pleasant and sweet agreeable places.
3: Amen.
2: Let the lines fall for you.
3: Amen.
2: Let everything come to your obedience.
3: Amen.
2: In the name of Jesus Christ.
3: Amen.
2: May everything realign in your favor.
3: Amen.
2: May situation be realigned in your favor. May the joy of the Lord be your strength. May the Lord take you to places that you least expected. Let that be unthinkable, unseen, unheard of. Miracles in your life. In the name of Jesus, under the anointing, under the same atmosphere of grace and favor, you want to raise your seed, everybody, wherever you are connected from. I sense an atmosphere of liftings this morning. Raise your seed, and as you lift up your seed, so God is lifting you up above every need in your life. As you raise your seed this morning, God is raising you above every need of your life. God is raising your finances above every need of your life. God is raising your health system above the needs of your health. As you raise your seed, may you be raised above all issues. May you be raised above all troubles. May you be raised above all chaos and confusion. Spirit of God, as many that have raised their seed, I prophetically declare over their life, that may their life be raised above every adversity, amen, every chaos and confusion. Amen. Let their life be raised above every disaster. Amen. In the name of Jesus, above every need. Raise them above. Raise them above. Raise them above. Above principalities and above powers of darkness. Raise them above all ailments and sicknesses. Raise them above all issues of life. Let them begin to reign and rule as your word has prescribed in the name of Jesus Christ. And therefore I declare spontaneous miracles, unheard of testimonies, unseen ideas be released upon your people now. In the name of Jesus Christ, let them walk as people called of God, who are seeing the birthing of your purpose concerning their lives. In the precious name of Jesus Christ, the Son of the living God. And let the people that love the Lord shout a big amen.
3: Amen.
2: Come on, shout a big amen.
3: Amen.
2: What a blessing, what a mighty God we serve. Everyone, without anybody leaving out, you want to send your seed to 0244-99-1294. Go ahead and send your seed right now to the glory of God, knowing that as you have raised your seed, God is raising you above all challenges. You will ride above every circumstance. You are riding above every chaos of your life. In the name of Jesus Christ. Go ahead, the numbers are announced again on 0244-99-1294. To the glory of God. Your life will never be the same again.
3: Amen.
2: I didn't hear you. I said your life will never be the same again.
3: Amen.
2: Come on, go ahead and sow your seed to the glory of God. And God bless you for joining us this morning. God bless you for being part. Remember, Friday night is your breakthrough night, starting at 9 p.m. at the prayer center, the Miracle Manor Church. This Friday, we are coming with fruits. Hallelujah. Our prophetic token is fruit. Make sure you don't forget. Get any fruit of your choice. And we are going to pray. By the hand of the Lord, it shall be a great blessing to you. God bless you for connecting. God bless you for sharing. God bless you for being part of us. Share the link and put the link on your status. Let somebody else connect and be a blessing even as they watch the program later. Thank you so much. My name is the Pastor Robert Joy Obey. Together with my team, I declare shalom.
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5: You're listening to the latest world news from the BBC. British Columbia is suing one of the world's biggest artificial intelligence companies, OpenAI, over its failure to report violent activity on ChatGPT to the police. The Canadian province filed a lawsuit in California, where the tech giant is based. The Attorney General, Nikki Sharma, says the company had refused to share the chatbot history of Jesse Van Rootselaar, an 18-year-old who committed a mass school shooting. The lawyer of a Venezuelan man shot and wounded by a U.S. immigration agent in Texas says her client has been jailed with the bullet still lodged in his back. Wilber Rafael Garces Perez was reportedly making a food delivery on Sunday when his vehicle was rammed by an ICE agent and he was shot. A former Haitian government official and 17 former Colombian soldiers have appeared in court in Miami on charges connected with the assassination of President Jovenel Moïse 5 years ago. Warren Bull reports.
6: The group of 18 men were flown on Sunday from Haiti to Florida, where investigators say a lot of the planning and financing of the operation took place. Miami was also chosen after an appeal by the authorities in Haiti, where gangs seized the court buildings in Port-au-Prince that were being used to interrogate suspects. Addressing the preliminary hearing, a U.S. attorney said President Moïse was shot 12 times by individuals seeking to profit from illicit financial opportunities and business contracts.
5: Venezuela's interim president, Delcy Rodriguez, is in the United States to attend the annual gathering of world leaders at the UN. The first time a Venezuelan head of state has been at the United Nations General Assembly in nearly 10 years. It was last attended by former President Nicolas Maduro, who was captured in a US military raid last year. Ms. Rodriguez will meet President Trump later on Tuesday. BBC News.
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9: In the book of Psalm, chapter 63, verse 1, David said, "Early will I seek thee." Abraham was an early riser. Joshua was an early riser. 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Jesus prayed early in the morning. David also prayed early in the morning. What about you? 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
12: Just because it seems like God is too late doesn't mean that He's not going to come through. Don't be impatient for Him to act. Keep believing, keep praying, and every blessing that belongs to you will show up.
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5: 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Choose one. You can't serve both. As a Christian, it's important, it's very important you see yourself the way God sees you. Because at the end of the day, either when Jesus returns or when he passed from this life, what will matter is not how you saw yourself. It's not how your mother saw you or your father saw you or the priest saw you. What will matter is how God sees you. And from the high heavens, when God sees his children, the Christians, he doesn't see doctors, he doesn't see lawyers, he doesn't see scientists, he doesn't see politicians, he doesn't see entrepreneurs. What he sees when he looks down at you, the Christian, that he sees priests. That's how heaven sees you. Heaven sees you as a priest on earth. Now, there are some denominations where, to them, when they hear the word priest, it's about their clergymen. And that is ignorance gone on rampage, because some of these things is people teaching their opinions, people over the years. In the Old Testament, some crop of people were called priests. It's not the same as in the New Testament. In the New Testament, every Christian is born a priest. This is not what I am saying. This is what the Bible tells you. You are a Christian, you have the Bible. You can read it for yourself. The Bible says that you, the Christian, every Christian, you are a priest of God. That's how God sees you. And that is why when you read the entire Bible, especially the epistles, the New Testament, when it helps you to understand the judgment of God and the reckonings of men, when it helps you to understand what you give an account for as a Christian, then you will know how God saw you. You will see that you are going to give an account to God for your priesthood service. So when you read the Bible and it tells the Christian what he is going to give an account for when Jesus Christ returns, all the things he says are things that pertain to you being a priest. And this is very important. And that is why the message, you see, when God sends a servant to teach you something and communicate a message, it is really sent from God, and the message he communicates is really from God and not from that servant. You will see that it is consistent with everything. Now, if you have been following the messages that I've preached over the years, you will find out that what I tell you is what it is. And you find out that everything I say to you, God also tells you that that's what you're going to account for when it comes. Why? Because it all pertains to your life as a priest on earth. That's how he sees you. See, you may see yourself in a different way. It doesn't matter. You may be angry at me. It doesn't matter. At the end of the day, it won't change the fact that when Jesus Christ comes, you are going to give an account for what he has made you on earth, a priest. Therefore, you better understand what it means to be a priest and you live and fulfill that priesthood calling. Because in Christianity now, everyone has become a priest. It's very important because you are going to give an account for your priesthood service. It is sad that there are even some Christians who even don't know that they are priests because they have not been taught. But Jesus said, when the blind follows the blind, they will all fall into the ditch. He made it possible for you to have the Bible. And he has also made it possible for you, for this message, to come to you. And these devotions, you could have gotten to people of other class and caliber. So the question you have to ask yourself is, why is it coming to you? Why did we come into contact? And why did a friend, a brother or a sister, even though you don't know me, send this devotion or forward it to you? It's the Holy Spirit who made sure that this devotionals come to you. So at the end of the day, you may say that, oh, I didn't hear it from my pastor. But God said, will tell you, I sent my apostle to preach that message to you. But the same way that people are offended when they hear truth, when they hear something who they don't like to hear, that's when you also become offended when we speak vital truth. You know, there are Christians that when we come saying the mind of God, they're angry. I know some of the messages I preach, there are people who are angry with some of the messages I preach and things that they hear me preaching. You have to understand that I'm not a servant of men. I'm not sent to say what you want to hear. I don't serve men. So if you want a preacher who will tell you what you want to hear, then you better not listen to my devotions, because I'm not sent to serve men. I'm not a servant of men. I'm a servant of God. I serve God, and I'm sent to speak his mind. That's what I do. Now he says, choose one. You can't serve both. And our theme scripture is taken from the Gospel of Matthew chapter 6, verse 24. Please, I'm reading from the KJV. The Lord Jesus said, now these are the very words of Jesus himself, the Master, the King. It says, no man can serve two masters, for either he will hate the one and love the other, or else he will hold to the one and despise the other. Ye cannot serve God and mammon. Jesus says, if Jesus says something, that is the truth. To think otherwise, you are just deceiving yourself. He says, you cannot serve God and mammon. You cannot serve God and money. You cannot serve God and mammon. So you have to choose one. That's what the Master is saying. Don't be offended. You are wise to listen. The Christian cannot have two lords. It's either Jesus is your Lord or money is. Jesus is not your Lord just because you call him Lord. You know, there are some people, because they call Jesus Lord and they go to church worshiping and singing songs, calling him Lord, they think that he has become their Lord. This is not how Jesus thinks. It is important to consider what and how Jesus thinks. Who Jesus says. And read Luke chapter 6, verse 46. It says, and why call ye me Lord, Lord, and do not the things which I say? And why call ye me Lord, Lord, and do not the things which I say? So he himself doesn't understand people who call him Lord, but they don't do what he says. They don't follow his instruction. He's not the arbiter of their lives. He doesn't understand them. So it's not enough calling him Lord. It doesn't matter. That statement of calling him Lord, Lord, doesn't mean anything to him, as long as you don't do what he tells you to do. The Bible even says that the demons, James says that the demons believe that there is one God, and they tremble. So the demons even know and believe that Jesus is Lord. they believe that there is one God. So you believing that there is one God and Jesus the Lord is not enough. It's about if he's Lord of your life, do you allow him to make the decisions? That's what it's about. Jesus is supposed to be the Lord if you are a Christian. But does your life affirm that? Does your life affirm that? What does it mean to be a Lord? A Lord is a possessor and disposer of a thing. To be a Lord means you own something and make decisions concerning that particular thing. It means he gives you the instructions on how to run your life. When you say someone is my Lord, it means he makes the decision, he makes the rules, he gives the instructions on how to run your life. It means you live for him and everything that he says. That's what it means for someone to be your Lord. When you say that Jesus is my Lord, this is what you are implying. There are Christians, both rich and poor, who have made money their Lord. There are some pastors too who have made money their Lord. You are a pastor and you are in ministry. That ministry that you are, is it Jesus who is your Lord, or is it money who is your Lord? So it's not only about the flocks. The pastors too, some are like that. Money has become their Lord. They live for money. All their life is about building wealth for themselves and family. That's how some Christians live. All their life, their communication, their thinking, their imaginations, their reasonings, all purports a life of building wealth for themselves and family, building a legacy. Legacy. This is wasting your life. Maybe no one told you. I will tell you, if all what you live for is to build wealth for you and your family, you are wasting your life. That's how God sees you. It is good to leave an inheritance for your children. The Bible says that a righteous man leaves an inheritance for his children's children. But that should not be the drive for life. That should not be what you live for. You are living for to build a legacy and build wealth for yourself and family. So to them, building 10 houses and 4 houses and 5 houses means that they are successful. That is wasting your life. That is not wisdom. That is not what life is about. If you are a Christian, that is not what life is about. You have to understand that there are two destinies. There's a natural destiny, there's a divine destiny. Now that you're a Christian, you are supposed to fulfill the divine destiny. It's important you understand that as a Christian, building wealth for yourselves and family is not what success is about in the eyes of God. But this is what fills the minds of some Christians. Money is what drives them and has been deciding how they have been living their lives. They are always busy. Busy and striving for money. They want to build a legacy. They are storing and laying up treasures on earth. But Jesus said, lay up no treasures for yourselves on the earth, but in heaven. God is not against money. He is against money being your Lord. To such people, they are successful because of the money they have amassed. So such folks measure themselves by money. If they have more money, it means they are successful. If they don't have so much money, it means they are unsuccessful. They call themselves achievers and they boast and brag about money. That is not wisdom. That is foolishness. Oh, the preacher says, when you read Ecclesiastes chapter 2 from verse 10 to 11. Solomon was so wise. And not only was he so wise, he was so rich. So rich. He said, there wasn't any king in Israel who was as rich as Solomon. And there wasn't any king in Israel who was as rich as Solomon, even after his death. Solomon was so rich. If in our days you would have called him as someone who was more than a trillionaire. You know, people who are millionaires and billionaires are bragging. Solomon would have been called a trillionaire and even more than that. But please listen to what Solomon says. Solomon says, and whatsoever my eyes desired, I kept not from them. That's so much money. So he said, and whatsoever my eyes desired, I kept not from them. I withheld not my heart from any joy, for my heart rejoiced in all my labor. And this was my portion of all my labor. Then I looked on all the works that my hands had wrought, and on the labor that I had labored to do. And behold, all was vanity. This all was total emptiness. All was like a vapor and vexation of spirit. And he goes on to say, and there was no profit under the sun. So after Solomon built all the legacies, he called it vanity. His vanity of vanity. All is vanity. See the preacher. He says, my son, wisdom is the principal thing. Therefore, get wisdom. And of all thy getting, get understanding. Wisdom is the principal thing, the most important thing. She be first in place, first in order, and first in importance. It says, therefore, get wisdom. Since wisdom is the most important thing, it says, therefore, get it. And of all thy getting, get understanding. So get analytical wisdom. Understanding is analytical wisdom. The success of a creature is the fulfillment of the purpose for which the creator made him. The only person who has the right to define you as successful is God. Because the success of a creature is the fulfillment of the purpose for which the creator made him. It's the creator who determines whether the creature is successful or not. It's not you who determines it, or your brother or sister or the nation. It is God, the creator, who determines it. Because the success of a product or a creature is the fulfillment of the purpose of which the creator made. You are not successful because you have built an empire and amassed wealth. You are successful for knowing why you are currently on earth as a Christian and fulfilling it. You are successful for knowing the window we currently are in God's calendar as Christians and knowing your role in His current agenda. Many even don't know that God has a calendar. Yeah, God has a calendar for this present earth, and you should know the window in which we are currently in God's calendar. Jesus says, take heed and beware of covetousness, for a man's life consisted not in the abundance of things which he possessed. Jesus is the one who made this statement. It's not Paul, Peter, James, or any clergyman. Jesus, the one you call your Lord, the one who will come one day to give to every man according to his works. He says, take heed and beware of covetousness, for a man's life consisted not in the abundance of the things which he possessed. Jesus says that success is not about wealth. success is not about building a legacy. That is not what success to him is about. That is not how he's going to measure you. That's not how heaven sees you. Jesus was and has always been consistent. He came and preached the same message to the Christians at Laodicea. The same message. The same thing that he said to the Jews, he said it to the Christians at Laodicea after his ascension. He said the same thing to the Christians at Laodicea. Before his ascension, he said it to the Jews. After his ascension, he said the same thing to the Christians at Laodicea. To Christians, not to the world. So he said, "And unto the angel of the church of the Laodiceans write, these things said the Amen, the faithful and true witness, the beginning of the creation of God. I know thy works, that thou art neither cold nor hot. I would thou were cold or hot. So then, because thou art lukewarm and neither cold nor hot, I will spew thee out of my mouth. Because thou sayest, why was he going to spew or spit these Christians out of his mouth? It says, you are like a vomit unto me. It says, because you, these Christians, this is how you, what you are saying. This has been your thought. This has been your thinking, your reckonings. You say, I am rich and increase with goods and have need of nothing. And knowest not that thou art wretched and miserable and poor and blind and naked." So Jesus looked at some Christians and said, "When I see you, these Christians, your attitude in life, how you go about your daily activities, your life, what you are living for, what is driving you in life, when I see you and I measure you, you are wretched and miserable and poor, blind and naked." This is not Brother Les saying these things. I'm just reading you the very words of Jesus. Jesus is describing Christians. Now those preachers who have been preaching you the grace message and says, once saved, always saved, they will not tell you these things. See, they are deceiving and lying to many Christians. Jesus is not talking to unbelievers. This is the description he gives to a crop of Christians. He says that they are wretched. You don't know more grace than Jesus. You don't understand grace than Jesus. Your preacher doesn't understand grace than Jesus. Your pastor or bishop doesn't understand grace more than Jesus. But Jesus, who is grace himself, he describes some Christians, and he didn't say that they were not Christians. He says, "Write unto the church of the Laodiceans." So they were Christians. He says, "You are wretched, miserable." He calls those Christians miserable. He called them wretched. He called them poor. He called them blind and naked. Why? By these Christians, physically, were rich. They had increased with goods and have need of nothing. That's how the physical world saw them. I don't know how Jesus saw them. It matters how Jesus sees you. Because at the end, that is what will matter. At the end, that is what matters. Not how the world. If the air is filled with the plaudits of men for you, it makes no difference. They call themselves that they are rich, increased with goods, they have prospered and have need of nothing. They have built their mansions and their houses. They have millions and billions in their banks. But Jesus said, "No. You are wretched, miserable, and poor, blind and naked." Why? Because you are not doing what I put you on earth to do. You are not focused on the kingdom business. That is not what is driving you. You are not living for righteousness' sake. You are living for money. Money has become your Lord. You measure yourself by money. You think you are successful because you have money. But you don't know that you are wretched. Don't you know that you are miserable? Don't you know that you are poor, blind, and naked? Now the question you ask yourself as a Christian is, do you think this description will be part of God's kingdom? Do you think in God's kingdom there will be Christians who are miserable, poor, blind, and naked? You have to answer that yourself. Don't let them deceive you. What he said to the Jews was the same he preached to the Christians at Laodicea. He said, a man's life is not measured by wealth and money. If Jesus doesn't measure us by money, if the Lord Jesus doesn't measure us by money, we become fools if we do. Because at the end, my brother,

0: Christians are ambassadors of the gospel. You are, if you say you are a Christian, you are an ambassador of the gospel to the world, to your world. This is the fact. The question is, will you be fortunate to find out this truth when there is still time? It is wise to measure yourself by heaven's standard and not how society may see you. It's important, it's very important you see yourself the way God sees you. When Jesus Christ comes, you are going to give an account for what he has made you on earth, a priest. Therefore, you better understand what it means to be a priest. Jesus is supposed to be the Lord if you are a Christian. But does your life affirm that? Does your life affirm that? Because whether you like it or not, one day your life on this earth will come to an end. And when it comes to an end, then you will thank God that, I thank God that there was a ministry like Light Embassy, where they were sending me messages which may be hard to the ears, but really are the truth in the Word of God. Don't wait till it's too late. Don't wait till when your time on this earth has ended. Then, in eternity, then you are going to say, had I known. No, had I known is a confession of fools. Now that you have time and energy, do what is right. Do what is right. What matters? Jesus is coming very soon. Yes, Jesus is coming very soon. Why? Because the scripture cannot be broken. Christians who don't pursue holiness will be ashamed at the return of Jesus. The reason why some Christians get crushed in life is that they fight God. They fight God without even realizing that they are opposing God. A dangerous place to be as a human being, as a Christian, is to fight God. Trust is in following instructions. So you do what God says should be done. Your faith is not a denier of facts. It is rather denying the facts, the ability and authority to control the circumstances of your life. That is faith, so there's a difference. As a Christian, based on your conduct and direction in life, you can stop God's hands from helping you. How many prayers were abominations because people forsook the instruction of God's word? Now the question you and I, we have to ask ourselves is, if you are losing a reward or you are suffering something, it's not from Trump or Obama or Queen Elizabeth or the presidents and political figures of this world who has promised you, I'm going to reward you, and you lost the reward. This is the reward of the Most High God. How valuable do you think that reward would be?
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0: All right, so we get to meet again. It's a beautiful Tuesday morning. Today's the 22nd of September 2026. And you know that we've got exactly 100 days to go for the end of 2026. Oh yes, exactly 100 days to go. And then we get to say bye-bye to 2026. Well, it's a new day. The holiday is over. So get up. Yes, you had your rest, you relaxed, you enjoyed yourself, but today is back to business. Don't let the holiday mood follow you into today. Don't hit the snooze button and tell yourself, I'll start tomorrow. No, today is the day. So get up, get dressed, get moving. Remember, success doesn't take holidays. Your dreams don't take holidays. Your future doesn't take holidays. So shake off the laziness, lift your head, and step into this new day with fire. Go out there and be successful. Good morning to you once again, and welcome to Love in the Morning. This is Love 99.5. Well, when it comes to the weather, temperature this morning is at 24 degrees Celsius. Passing showers are expected, along with it an overcast. Now, humidity is at 92%, precipitation that is at 27%, and wind is blowing at 8 kilometers per hour. It will be cloudy in the afternoon with isolated thunderstorms. Temperature in the afternoon will be at 28 degrees Celsius. Humidity now come down to 73%. Precipitation will also drop to 22%. Wind will blow at 6 kilometers per hour. Now passing showers with an overcast are expected in the evening as temperature will settle at 23 degrees Celsius. And that's your weather for today. 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And you know something, Amansea Community Bank PLC is one of the foremost formidable rural banks in the Ashanti region. And as I speak, they are the best community bank in Kumasi. But when it comes to products and services, they are into savings accounts, current accounts, SUSU accounts, plus fixed deposit accounts. Now, when it also comes to loans, they have available the they've got the commercial loans and overdrafts. The salary loans for both government and private workers are available. The pensioners loan is available. The Simisu loan is also there. It's a top-up, actually. Then you have the microfinance loan. The Equiafon Koso loan is also available for individual farmers, individual farmer or group of farmers. Then you have the FlexiCash loans. The Funa loan is also available for everyone. And with that one, you don't need an account with the bank to access the Funa loans. Mention can also be made of the Asorium Puto loan for the churches plus the Susu loans that is available for all the Susu contributors. And for your information, they come with flexible and affordable interest rates. Well, that's not all, because they also do digital banking services. So they have the ATM services. They also have the Ghana Pay services. And by that, they link your mobile money wallet to your bank account for you. They have the mobile money services, the eSwitch services, plus they also into money transfer. And the local or the domestic one is called the iTrans. 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Then you have the foreign one that include RIA, Unitelink, and Western Union. You can find their head office at Antwa Chrome. And they've also got branches at Masun Kwanta, Masu Edubia, Masu Datano, Bekwa Ashanti. That one is near the post office. Then you have a branch at Amyan Kwanta on the Kumasi Obuasi Road. Akokeri, on the Akokeri College of Education campus, there's a branch there. Here in Kumasi at Roman Hill at the Kote Station, there's a branch. At Asim, the CAS campus branch is there. At Ahunjo, Atinga Junction branch is there. At Santaso Pukuwara School campus branch is also available for you. 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For complaints, you can also reach them on 0501-64-6414. 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We got together every Wednesday. You know, the Ghana Statistical Service says food inflation is hovering around 3%. But walk into any market and ask the ordinary Ghanaian how much food costs today, and you may get a very different story. Now, the tomato seller is complaining, the contemporary seller is complaining, the consumer is complaining, the commercial driver is equally complaining. And now there is another pressure. Fuel prices have gone up again and transport fares are under pressure. Now, question is, when the cost of moving goods from the farm to the market goes up, Who finally pays the bill? Is it the farmer, the trader, the driver, or the consumer? Because food doesn't walk, you know, from Wa to Kumasi. It doesn't walk from the farm to Kegetia. It travels on trucks, in trotros, in taxis, and every CD added to that journey can eventually find its way into the prize on the table. This is where the numbers become a real life story. Ghana Statistical Service may tell us what is happening to price on average, but what is happening to the Ghanaian who has the same salary, the same family, the same rent to pay, but has spent more every day just to eat and move around? Take a listen to a driver who plies the, you know, Techiman Kumasi stretch. He brings yam from Techiman. This is what he had to say about the fuel price that has gone up.
1: Instead of saying I'm the 3 gallons, you need to pay 50 cents. But did you know you have to pay the Kumasi? So 3 gallons, you need to pay 100. If you driver, you say me charge you, you know, excess. I'm going to be a waso. Because me today me charge you Abraham, me the fuel, you buy me boka. So say you need to buy an oil fuel, no, no, and I jump on everything. Ghana, no, the way I see you, when you say you're paying for no, no, when I'm moving in my engine, yes, you see, I'm moving on. You need to cram my own. It's an say, four bona 1 gallon. This is a reduce 1 liter. I go to 16 cedis or 17 cedis. No, 16 points. Be 16 will be the chile kakra. And you know, so far, no, no, semi we should be a little 3 million. I didn't be through Kumasi. She said 3 million into me for me through Kumasi. This is the top 5 million. And so I didn't do Kumasi. In this, I load now, I'm found that I'm going to be 12 cities, you know. And I'm going to 12 cities. I'm going to be 20 cities. And I said 16.
2: Now, some of these are 16 and 20 cities. It's an say petrol board near Costro. Say petrol board ever from my mobile site. So I
1: know. Petrol board from DI. You get the phone and tell me about this. I'm on because petrol in the idea of the petrol Costro. Yes, you're going to be Costro.
0: Well, that's a driver who plies the Techiman Kumasi stretch. He brings yam to our markets. He's saying that, well, because of the diesel price that has gone up per liter, they have also increased the load fare. So when this fare goes up and they bring it to the market, the trader is also going to increase it. Well, this morning you shall be hearing from other, you know, drivers as well. Be hearing from traders or the market women. Be hearing from housewives. They go to the market as well each and every day. Amen. Or maybe on Fridays or the weekend to buy groceries for the home. But as you listen to me, have you also witnessed the increase in food items on the market due to the fuel price hikes? Well, that's our conversation here this morning on Love 19.5. On Love in the Morning. We've got the sports for you. It's going to happen live around 7 a.m. on the Love Sports Center. The man Steve Zando will be joining us. Then later this morning on the Super Morning Show, we got to bring to you the Ecobank Joy FM Financial Dialogue. It will be on today, which I'll bring it to you. Well, now let's get ready to enjoy the news at 6. 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
3: Talks with Transport Ministry as it rejects NPA CEO's claim that increase had been suspended.
4: Between the government and the GPRQ that we are not going to increase transport fares. That is not true. I don't know where the NPA boss LDG had that information from.
3: Also, government demands airlines cut domestic airfares, insisting passengers must feel the impact of recent import duty exemptions.
5: We want to seize this opportunity to appeal to all the airlines, especially the leading domestic airline, African World Airlines, to also look at their fares and also let it reflect on the Ghanaian travelers in the aviation sector.
3: In business,
6: Kimball Petroleum Consumers warn of more increase in fuel prices in coming weeks, despite indications from government to continue subsidizing some products.
3: These and more with me, Mami Esinya Mitchell Thompson. Do stay for details. Let's get into the details now. The Accra Research High Level Panel has submitted its final report to the Presidential Council chaired by President John Dramani Mahama. Mr. Mahama said he plans to make the initiative a key issue on the African Union's agenda during his AU chairmanship. The Accra Research aims to reshape global governance and redevelopment by giving developing countries greater ownership and influence, particularly in global health, while reducing reliance on foreign aid and strengthening domestic institutions and systems.
7: We've been advising that we give...
8: Excellencies, as Ghana prepares to assume the chair of the African Union next year, in January 2027, I assure you will carry this Accra Research agenda into the heart of Africa's collective policy framework. And we'll work hand in hand with the non-aligned movements and the G77 plus. We're now moving from design to execution. Too often, visionary ideas are born with great fanfare, only to die quietly in New York's diplomatic corridors. We will not let that happen to the Accra Reset.
3: Away from that, the GPRTU says negotiations with the Transport Ministry over a planned increase in transport fares are expected to conclude today. The union has denied claims by NPA CEO Edugi Tamaklo that it had agreed with government to suspend the increase. GPRTU Deputy PRO Samuel Amor maintains that no agreement to keep current fares has been reached.
9: But we as transporters, we go and we see. What we see is what we implement. Mm. So as what is coming now, what the leadership is want to do now is, yes, we've had the intervention of the government and want to see it at the pump. Then we also know the next line of action. But for now, the decision from the GPRTU is that we are maintaining the fares that we are taking for now.
10: Okay.
3: Now, government is pushing for a reduction in domestic airfares, insisting passengers must benefit from measures introduced to ease the operating cost of local airlines. Transport Minister Joseph Bukari Nikpe made the call at the unveiling of Africa World Airlines' new aircraft as the airline expands its fleet and seeks to strengthen domestic air connectivity.
11: We take the opportunity to make a passionate call that, considering the recent announcement by Excellency that all the duties on parts of domestic airlines will now be waived, we want to seize this opportunity to appeal to all the airlines, especially the leading domestic airline, African World Airlines, to also look at their fares and also let it reflect on the Ghanaian travelers in the aviation sector, so that our people can also enjoy some reduction in airfares. And more of them, since we are now bringing bigger aircraft.
3: Now, the Customs Division of the Ghana Revenue Authority is tightening controls at Ghana's entry points, especially the airport, to curb drug trafficking. Acting Commissioner Aaron Kano says surveillance and enforcement are being intensified to prevent Ghana from becoming a transit hub for narcotics. His reactions come after a South African national carrying heroin was busted at the OR Tambo Airport after transiting Accra. Mr. Kano spoke on News Desk on the Joy News Channel.
12: From the customs perspective, we are strengthening our own controls under our customs act by especially targeting high-risk cargo and also ensuring that we work with our partners both local and internationally. And we must all know that when it comes to drug, it is something that no nation will entertain. And for us as Custom, we are working very hard to ensure that such things do not occur again.
3: Let's do education now. Some senior high schools in the Ashanti region are improving conditions in existing structures as freshmen report to begin their second cycle education. A visit to Amini Ampong Senior High School and St. Joseph Senior High School in the Mampong municipality observed school authorities disinfecting campuses to make dormitories habitable. Anayal Jima reports.
10: Over 527,000 students who qualified for senior high school education have secured placement, according to the Ministry of Education. Reporting began on September 18th across many institutions. At Ameniampong SHS in the Mampong municipality, authorities scheduled reporting in batches to ease congestion. In preparation for new students, the school has partnered with Ghana Union of Traders Association to disinfect the campus. The headmistress, Mrs. Esther Osei Usu, bedbug infestation was a major challenge for the school.
13: Bedbugs has been one of our challenges in that school, and it's really affecting the running of the administration. Normally, when students come from their various houses, they come with those bedbugs. It becomes a very big challenge for the school. Our students will be able to have sound sleep after their teaching and learning.
10: The team from LCB, Worldwide Biosecurity, a crisis management solution company that led the disinfestation, also visited St. Joseph SHS for a similar exercise.
3: The Convention People's Party, CPP, is appealing to President Mahama to facilitate the return of property confiscated by the state following the overthrow of its founder, Dr. Kwame Nkrumah. The appeal was made as the party marked the 117th birthday of its founder and reflected on the CPP's history and legacy. Michelle Lati reports.
14: Following the overthrow of Dr. Kwame Nkrumah in February 1966, properties belonging to the CPP and some of its functionaries were seized by the state. Decades on, the party says some of those properties remain in state hands while it struggles to meet its rental obligations. Speaking at the ceremony to mark Dr. Nkrumah's 117th birthday, CPP Vice Chairperson in charge of finance, Joyce Labi, appealed to President Mahama to honor his previous vow to the party by restoring its seized properties.
15: We appeal to you for justice and restitution, not favor. We are not asking for royalties or state funding. We are asking for the return of properties that we believe rightfully belong to the CPP.
14: Following years of electoral setbacks and the party's failure to secure a seat in parliament, the CPP is pushing for a major reset with a renewed focus on democratic socialism. Sekou Nkrumah is son of Dr. Kwame Nkrumah.
16: We need to build membership. We need also self-funding. All this can be worked together if we are clear with the message and idea. So we need serious people to come up with a clear message for the CPP.
3: If you're looking to own, build or improve your home, Junction Mall is the place to be from the 25th to the 27th of September as the Republic Bank Journeys Habitat Fair brings its third mini-clinic to Nungwa. Head of Mortgage Banking at Republic Bank, Dan Ajete, explains how the bank can help patrons achieve their ownership goals.
17: We've been advising that we're giving you 100% financing, not the 80-20 that it used to be. And so once you qualify for the entire 100, we are ready to finance the entire project for you. We've also spoken about the home improvement. The home improvement covers where individuals may have probably built a one-bedroom, two-bedroom, based on their increase in, say, family size and other additions that they want to do to their property. They can come in for the home improvement to expand to four-bedroom, one-to-five-bedroom, and all that.
3: And that'll be all for this morning's bulletin here on Joy 99.7 FM. Up next is business on the Super Morning Show. Do stay.
18: 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Uda ya ye fe.
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16: Welcome to the Joy Business Report. Coming up, Chamber of Petroleum Consumers warns of more increases in fuel prices in the coming weeks. Despite indications from government, it would continue subsidizing some products. Also, Ghana's economy to face fresh pressure following U.S. Federal Reserve interest rate hike, which could affect gold prices, city stability, inflation, and interest in our bonds. Also, stakeholders set to discuss how sustainable financing can drive growth in agriculture at the Ecobank Joy Business Financial Dialogue. Details coming up.

0: My name is Darryl Kwan. Thanks for being with us. Hello to our friends listening from Kofi Radio and KT Radio. The Chamber of Petroleum Consumers is warning motorists to brace up for more fuel price increases in the coming weeks. This is despite indications from government it may continue subsidizing some petroleum products due to current developments in the Middle East. The Chamber says the current subsidy program is not adequate to cushion consumers. Duncan Amwa is Executive Secretary.
1: Everybody is happy. I'm happy. Kodjo is happy. Everybody is happy. But over time, when prices continue to drag or spike or escalate, the 2CD will be wiped. Then more increases will come, meaning that even what you are trying to prevent, the 18, 19, 20 CD conversation becomes a reality at some point because prices would still not stop going up. But you could have used the strategic reserve program to curtail prices. And I have said the time prices are to move up. You stop it. The next time it has to go up, it doesn't go up from the already high number. So let's say fuel was supposed to move from 10 Ghana cedis to 12 Ghana cedis, this window, right? Government intervenes to say, I have enough stock. So don't bother importing anything for spot pricing. I am going to put it out there for the 10 cedis. What it means is that even if in 2 weeks' time or in a month, if prices are supposed to go up, prices will not start from the 12 that it should have been.
0: You had Executive Secretary of the Chamber of Petroleum Consumers, Duncan Amwa. The National Petroleum Authority says it's looking forward to a significant reduction in fuel imports in the coming months. The Tamale Refinery and private firm Centio Oil are working to increase production, which could see them capture about 50% of fuel market supplies. Chief Executive of the National Petroleum Authority, Godwin Tamakulu, says this could help reduce pump prices.
2: For some market watchers, the immediate impact could be that some international investors who usually invest in Ghana
3: if you run the refinery economics, local production oftentimes is relatively cheaper. And so if you have more of the product being produced locally, it will change the pricing dynamics. Mm. The more product you have in the country, and if it's from local refineries, the higher the possibility that prices will be better. The different models exist. I mean, if you compare to Nigeria, Dangote is huge, you know, and quite recently there have been some increases in the price of products in Nigeria. But that's largely attributable to crude prices. What it means is that having a huge refinery like Dangote in Nigeria basically impacts on prices. The reverse here is that if you compare Dangote that is doing 650,000 barrels a day and you're doing roughly combined 100,000 barrels, I mean, that's
0: You had Chief Executive of National Petroleum Authority, Godwin Tamakulu. Now, in a separate development, transport operators are likely to finalize their meeting with government over a possible increase in fares. The various unions have been pushing for a 30% increase due to rising fuel prices. In other news, a U.S. central bank's decision to increase interest rate by 0.25% will come with serious pressure on Ghana's economy, aside from the current pressure linked to the Middle East conflict. But why has this got managers of the economy thinking? Here's more.
2: For some market watchers, the immediate impact could be that some international investors who usually invest in Ghana bonds may now be going for U.S. bonds and dollar-backed assets. This may affect some of the forex that comes to our market from these investors. Another development that market watchers are worried about is how this rate hike could make the dollar stronger in value and what that could mean for the Ghana cedi, which is already under some pressure due to fresh demand from businesses to finance Christmas import. There are fears that things could get worse for the local currency going forward. One of the reasons why gold prices have been rising over the past month was the low interest rate on dollar-backed assets and the dollar itself. This development, gold prices could be coming down. Economies yet to fully recover from the Middle East crisis, there's a new challenge that managers may have to deal with or manage the shocks. Maybe the Bank of Ghana might move quickly to hike the policy rate to try to check this.
0: You're listening to the Joy Business Report, some aviation news now, and government is pushing to make air travel more accessible as it invests in aviation infrastructure and calls for lower domestic fares. Speaking at the unveiling of Africa World Airlines' new Embraer E190 in Accra, Transport Minister Joseph Bukari Nikpe urged local airlines to review ticket prices following the removal of taxes on domestic air travel.
4: Excellency President Mahama is not investing in all this infrastructure just to allow us to have beautiful and spaces around this country, but also to support the domestic airlines in operating. And also, we take the opportunity to make a passionate call that, considering the recent announcement by Excellency that all the duties on parts of domestic airlines will now be waived, we want to seize this opportunity to appeal to all the airlines, especially the leading domestic airline, African World Airlines, to also look at their fares and also let it reflect on the Ghanaian travelers in the aviation sector.
0: Transport Minister Joseph Bukari-Nigbe. Cocoa Board is planning to raise a little over 16 billion cedis in domestic funds to finance the purchases of cocoa beans. However, this will be done in tranches and spread over a period. There's more in the following report.
5: Based on what we have picked up, Cocoa Board is likely to kickstart the process with some 4 billion Ghana cedis in commercial papers issue, whilst the rest again will be a mix of commercial papers and bond issue. It is likely that the commercial papers tenor of up to 270 days, whilst the bond will spread over a five-year period. Sponsors of this offer are likely to test the pulse of the market this week. Sources say Cocoa Board is adopting this approach because it wants to diversify its funding sources for financing cocoa in the country. The whole fundraising approach is being done under Cocoa Board's Domestic Cocoa Notes Program. Cocoa Board is moving away from the practice in the past, where it raised funds through the loan syndication program to finance the purchases of cocoa beans in the country from farmers.
0: Ghanaian farmers are calling for improved access to affordable and sustainable financing as the second edition of the Ecobank Joint Business Financial Dialogue Series takes place today at the headquarters of Ecobank Ghana. Stakeholders at today's dialogue will discuss how sustainable financing can help drive growth and address the funding challenges facing the sector. Here's a look ahead.
6: Before the boardrooms, before the spreadsheets, before the billions of cedis committed to sustainable investment, there is a Ghanaian farmer standing on a piece of land and asking a very simple question. Will my harvest survive the changing climate? For farmers like Haruna Issa and Ayuba Dramani, climate change is not a conference discussion. It is unpredictable rainfall, rising input costs, drought, floods, and the constant risk of losing an entire season's investment.
7: Due to changes in rainfall patterns, it has become difficult to know when to plant and grow our crops. Another challenge is accessing soft loans to either buy equipment or expand our farms. Everything puts pressure on your pocket, and if you do not have enough money, it becomes very difficult.
6: Ghana's agriculture sector needs finance, but increasingly, it needs a different kind of finance. Finance that does more than fund production. Finance that helps farmers adapt, conserve resources, reduce losses, and build businesses capable of surviving tomorrow's climate.
8: The type of investment we need to make farming easier and more productive basically should go into more technology and more infrastructure.
0: So the Ecobank Joy Business Financial Dialogue Series taking place later today, actually in about 2 hours. It will be live here on Joy 99.7 FM and also on the Joy News channel. So don't miss it. Some sad news to report. Chief Executive of Hollard Insurance Ghana and former Absa Bank Managing Director, Patience Achianu, has passed away. Her death marks a big loss to Ghana's banking and insurance industries, where she built a career spanning more than two decades and held senior leadership positions. From us here at Joy Business, also the Multimedia Group, our condolences to the family, the Hollard Insurance Group, and the entire banking industry. And before we go, let's check the markets for you. This morning on the commodity market, oil prices are declining. Marginally going for $101 a barrel. The price of gold also went down marginally, trading at $4,332 an ounce. Cocoa going for $5,321 a ton on the currency market. The dollar going for 12 cedis. That's what major commercial banks are offering their clients. The euro, 13 cedis, 30 pesos. The British pound going for 15 cedis, 55 pesos. The Forex Bureau is quoting the dollar at 12 cedis, 20 pesos. And that's it for the Joy Business Report. Thank you for listening. Everyone is back to Winston and the team. And just to remind you, the fourth campaign of the luckiest is going to be launched today. So if you're feeling lucky today, you may just want to check out everything that's going on. Remember, it's *712#. Yeah.
9: Let me say good morning to Dr. Yao Osafo, Drive Doctor. He says that he's waiting for his life to change. Dr. Osafo, your life will change.
0: Yeah, your life will change. I mean, you sound like a preacher there.
9: Oh, really? There are those who say I will be a good preacher, man. Maybe I should give it a try as a lay preacher.
0: Respond to the call.
9: Where's the call? I haven't had it, but who knows? Maybe it will come later. But if the call comes, I'll respond, and it will be a positive response.
0: All right.
9: Which means we can have an inspirational song for today, Mille by Luigi McLean. Let's enjoy it.

0: And that's our inspirational song here on the Super Morning Show on Joy 99.7 FM. Ogwashante, good morning.
1: Yeah, good morning, Winston Amor. How are you doing?
0: Well, as you can see, God is still taking very good care of his children.
1: I can see, Pa. I can see.
0: Roger Jansen.
2: Yes, Auntie.
0: How are you doing?
2: I'm fantastic. It's nice to see you.
0: Nice to see you too, dressed
2: nice
0: in white.
2: You see, there's something calming about Winston, you know. You can predict half of the things he'll see.
1: Yeah.
2: You know, it's very relaxing.
1: My brother. And then the Jehoshaphat will come very soon.
2: Very soon.
0: No, today I'll do the Bartholomew.
2: You call me Konfanochi.
0: Yes.
1: Ah,
0: Nadia, so good morning.
3: Good morning, Winston.
0: Okay, I believe you're all doing well.
3: Yes, I'm doing very well, thank you for asking.
1: But why did you use plural for now? Is there some information? So you said, Koko, are you fine? And then you said, nah, I hope you are all doing well.
0: I didn't ask Koji Yangson whether he was fine.
1: Okay, but now, but you didn't ask me plural.
0: Koko Ashanti.
1: Okay, that's a good cue. I get it.
2: As a journalist, mm-hmm. you have picked your lead.
1: Yes, I'm good.
0: Anyway, let's have our fuel tip for today.
1: Yes, Comac safety tip for today. Watch the pump before fueling starts. Before fuel is dispensed, check the dispenser display and confirm that the transaction starts correctly. After fueling, collect your receipt where available. It is useful evidence if you later need to report a concern about quantity, product, or a transaction. Safety is everyone's responsibility. Manage the risk before it becomes an incident.
2: Right, just before Say It Right, do you guys mind if I quickly say good morning to one of the biggest fans of Say It Right? Reverend Brown. This is a retired educationist who is now, of course, a man of God, but he loves Say It Right. So good morning to you, Reverend Brown. We hope you enjoy today's new word. It's brought to you on Say It Right, thanks to Kingdom Books. At Kingdom, quality and and affordability are their hallmarks, as well as Societe Generale Bank Ghana. The future is you.
4: Something must be done.
5: You say either, I say either.
2: I think today is a good day for a new word. Here we go. Uxorious. Uxorious. Uxorious. Uxorious. It means showing an excessive fondness for one's wife. Yeah, there's a word for that. Now, uxorious comes from the Latin word uxoris, which means wife. Back in ancient Rome, when they spoke Latin and said uxorious, they were describing a person who was under the control of his wife. If you know anyone like that, post the word uxorious today on social media and tag them and say nothing. Now, let me try and use it in a sentence. My friends eventually gave up on trying to invite me out when they realized I was incurably uxorious. There you go. That's how you say it right.

0: And that's the new word for today. Would you all be the fancy or tree version
1: of uxorious?
2: Utulege.
1: Utulege. Yeah, utulege might fit. Kutubunku might also work.
3: Oh, I don't think those ones, they connote negativity.
1: Right, but being uxorious is positive.
3: No, it's not a bad thing to seek the opinions of your wives.
1: There's a word for it, so it's obviously not the norm. It is an abnormal, attachment to one's wife.
0: Guys, let's throw it to our listeners.
2: It's well controlled. It shouldn't be a problem.
0: Well, society is such that the man is expected to be in control.
3: But women are in control most of the time.
2: Women rule
3: but we
2: well.
3: Make
2: on
3: you
2: the ground.
3: Think that
2: on
3: you
2: the
3: are
2: ground.
3: On
2: the
3: ground. But we make you think you are in control.
0: Men actually make the women think they are in control.
3: No. Mm. Women make the men think they are in control.
0: Let's get into the newspapers. I'm sure our listeners would have their own bite on this.
3: Yep.
0: So share your thoughts with us on 055-1111-997. They say if you need your peace of mind. They're always right. 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
2: Yes.
1: Nadidi gladdens my heart every time she says deposit instead of deposit.
2: Yes.
1: God bless you for that.
3: Thank you.
4: All right. I come bearing the Chronicle and the Ghanaian Times. Which one do you want to hear first?
2: Let's start with the one that quotes the Bible in the morning.
4: The Chronicle. Sure. All right. Then I'll go straight to the Bible verse of the day. And today they take us to 1 Corinthians 9:24. Do you not know that in a race, all the runners run, but only one gets the prize?
3: Oh, so in relation to the MPP elections, I suppose.
4: Ah, you are thinking like me. Legon Dons tip Bwachi Enchi and Ejiakun to win. And that's, of course, about the NPP national elections. Also on the front page this morning, Goldfields Foundation boosts education monitoring with 1.54 million Ghana cedis vehicle donation.
3: All right, let me bring you the Daily Graphic. Front page, heed Nkrumah's call for African unity. Divisions hold back growth. Kwesi Pratt Jr. says GTA pushes digital reset for tourism sector. And adequate provisions made for feeding. Education Minister assures SHS students. And new Assemblies of God leaders assume office. That's it for the Daily Graphic newspaper.
2: Yes, the Daily Guide also has that story of the NPP race. And it's just about 10 days to go to Kumasi on the 3rd of October. Eugene Bwachi entry leads NPP General Secretary race, according to UG Research. Cocaine transit crisis. Another shipment pops up in South Africa. Well, the photo of the suspect's back and Brigadier General Maxwell Obuba Mante, the NACOC boss. My son was murdered. Late law student's father speaks. A new AG Ghana General Council official takes office.
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4: All right, then. The Ghanaian Times now. And Operation Clear Agbogbloshie begins. 1 million tons of waste to go in 90 days. A million tons, that's a lot. All right. President Mahama to court investment at UNGA. NDPC receives nation's infrastructure plan. Also on the front page this morning, Ghana to host 6th FAJ Continental Congress. And one more. Finance immunization ahead of Gavi exit, and that is a call from stakeholders. This is something that Dr. Victor Bumpo used to talk about back when he was a deputy health minister. Yeah. Mm. A very important thing, this Gavi thing we all depend on to fund our immunization.
5: And
4: the plan is for this thing to phase out.
5: Yeah.
4: But what are we doing to replace it once it goes?

0: We are set and good to go. But before we bring to you the online story, we've got some very important messages to share with you, beginning with this one.
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9: 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Now, Premier Nursing Training College is affiliated to the University for Development Studies, that is UDS. 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Internet

0: facilities are available, plus a well-stocked library. Tuition is high level of academic excellence. And that is where, as I said, after the training, you'll be taught how to serve. Now, for more information, please call them on 0244-064-285 or 0243-519-083. Well, I'm protected against malaria because mosquitoes have no way. The female Anopheles mosquito does not have any access to my body. You know why? I'm using the right tools to fight or prevent malaria. 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Now, if you want to buy malaria, you know, treatment, you know, medications, they're quite expensive. 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It's not too safe for you. 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Now, did you miss the Momo Hour on Thursday? Well, there's more Momo, you know, Hour coming up your way. It's on between 6 p.m. and 7 p.m. Don't miss this new one that is coming up your way. It's going to put a smile on your face. All right, so Eugene is currently with me here in the Studios of Love, 99.5. Joel is at the MCR, and Leo will be joining us in the studios shortly. But before they do, and before we bring to you the online story, listen, if you're ready to roof your, you know, dream home, your business project, or any other building project, you will need quality and long-lasting roofing materials, which, of course, will stand the test of time and also stand the harsh weather in this part of the world. 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Kumewuman Community Bank PLC, the other listening bank. All right, so 5 more minutes to hit 7. Eugene, good morning.
1: Yeah, David, good morning.
0: Do you know today's date?
1: 22nd, yes.
0: Do you know we have 100 days to the end of 2026?
1: Wow.
0: Today's exactly 100 days to the end of 2026. So for those of you who began the year 2026 and you had your resolutions and had your plans maybe to get married or to complete your project or buy a new car or to further your education, 2026 has got 100 more days to go.
1: Wow.
0: So please.
1: By David, so it means that of the
0: 365.
1: So we've done 265 in 2026. Yeah. And then I say, I said, how did your 2025 go? Wow.
0: That is how it is.
1: And that speaks a lot about dreams, aspirations, and all that, that David Charlie. Each and every given day is an opportunity you need to hit the ground.
0: Sure,
1: you know?
0: Sure.
1: Yeah, you never know.
0: But I hope that so far 2026 has treated our listeners well.
1: Mm.
0: And that the rest of the 100 days will treat them even better than the 265 already.
1: Mm.
0: Have you seen that fog lift that we're told? And listeners, join us on YouTube, join us on Facebook. There's a sad incident that has occurred at Ahinsan on that Coca-Cola stretch.
1: Yeah.
0: We're told that there's this fog lift driver who was driving. He lost control of the fog lift vehicle and has run into a trader, a hawker on the road. Now, per the story, we've been told that a person has passed. But again, I ask a question.
1: Oh.
0: Yeah, I'm told that a person has passed. But I ask myself, who pronounces somebody dead? Mm. For all we know, somebody is unconscious. Mm. Might have a slight pulse, you know, around the wrist area or the neck area.
1: Mm.
0: So we don't have to necessarily conclude and say the person is dead. The impact might be severe. Mm. The person might be unconscious. What we need to do is carefully lift the person into a vehicle and take the person to a nearby facility or call on an ambulance to come in. Because sometimes we say the person is dead and the person is not dead. And if you watch the video, that's it. That's the woman lying in the lawn. And the police officer, I don't know what he's even doing. Whether he's trying to call an ambulance or whatever it is. But, you know, in the median there on the street, the woman is lying there flat and people are wailing and screaming.
1: But Tonsu South is just about 2 kilometers from this
0: place. Hospital. That's the hospital.
1: That's something that was settled. But what happened?
0: The information so far is checkered. What we gather is that that's the forklift. The driver lost control of the forklift and, you know, climbed the pavement there and hit the woman, the hawker. Okay. Yeah. Joel is the one who has a few more details of the story. Joel, good morning. You all know his wahala doesn't want to speak into the microphone. Huh?
1: Okay, so he's giving me an adum online link, but it's not opening.
0: Uh-oh.
1: But as and when you open, I'll read it. If I don't know why it's not opening, Master, send me the link. Let me open my thing. It's on the page. Let me just.
0: Oh, Charlie.
1: But you are the one on the scene. Come and see the thing. So let me just. So it's, the story reads that a young. Oh, it seems it's a general thread of the server, because the link is also not opening here. But per what I can see, say that a young poor seller has been killed after a forklift. Reportedly lost control and crashed into road traders at the Breeway traffic light in Asokwa. So that's the one I can see from the display of the link. But
0: it said the incident occurred at 9 a.m. on Monday, September 21, 2026. Mm. Now, the deceased, identified as Jennifer, was reportedly selling popo with other traders near the busy intersection when the forklift traveling from Asokwa towards Atonsu, you know, allegedly developed a brake failure. According to eyewitness, the driver lost control of the heavy-duty machine as he approached the traffic light and veered towards the traders. Wow. But brake failure and veering off. Amos Sefa, a fellow trader and friend of the deceased, said they had moved away from the road when the traffic light changed, but the forklift suddenly came towards them. Now, she said the driver was shouting that his brakes had failed as he struggled to control the machine. Amos Sefa managed to escape, but Jennifer was reportedly struck and dragged by the forklift, killing her on the spot. Now, the incident created panic among traders and motorists who rushed to the scene after hearing the commotion. Personnel from the Asoka Divisional Police Command later arrived at the scene to control the crowd, managed traffic, and begin investigations. And the forklift has since been impounded by the police. Police sources say that the driver allegedly fled the scene after the accident and is currently being pursued. The body of the deceased has been deposited at the morgue for preservation and autopsy. So that's the story.
1: So since there's a autopsy and that means that the hospital actually confirmed
0: the passing.
1: But David, this brings into question, and you see, always this will come back to David, bread and butter issues, you know. My mom has traded at empty Metro Man Station Kufuria for many years, selling watermelon. You know, maybe then go kweching and all that. And David, these things, no matter how you bring the safety issues, that's where they also fend for their families. You know, we live in an economy where it's not. Yesterday, I was listening to Aliko Dangote. I shot a video on it where he was praising Mahama about the economy and everything. But I remember last when I took for him, he himself said that he's not happy with the stability is there, but it's not translated to the jobs. And David, most young people, in fact, there was a colleague of Nana Abuachi who was selling in the traffic light just opposite us and fended for himself at Care University. So is that balance? And as for mechanical issues, you would never know when it will happen. Maybe we just have to do the guard race. I don't know that and how we call it. Yeah, the guard race where you can hit it in the case of some of this. You do it across our major route and all that, but it's a very, very sad one.
0: But I also know that if you have a brake failure and you're driving a manual vehicle, you can use your brakes to come to a halt. I mean, your gears to come to a halt. So, for example, your brake fails, you're on the fourth gear, you bring it to second, it will jerk, the vehicle will jerk, you know, and then you put it on first, it will come to a slow halt. I don't know about the forklift and how it operates, though.
1: Yeah, David, you just said brings, you know, your car, your gear is like this, right?
0: Yeah.
1: Now that they do the one you press, you know that gear you pull up. You know when your brake is failing, even for automatic cars, you don't pull it at once. You do it a little by little.
0: It's a brake. It's not a gear. It's a brake.
1: The handbrake. It's a brake. But the handbrake, you know, the car comes to a gradual stop.
0: Yes.
1: Now that they've done the pressing, how will you do?
0: So gradually press. I mean, if you Google up, I'm sure you would have an idea.
1: But then the technology too comes with.
0: Because we have the foot brakes, we have the hand brakes, and then we have those finger-like brakes and all. For the modern vehicles. I think one of the things that we also need to also be thought on is how we can manage some of these things on our roads. You know, so for
1: example, simulations and all.
0: Yeah, so for example, if you fail a brake, what do you do to bring the car to a halt without, you know, hitting somebody like has happened yesterday? If you have your car is engulfed in fire, what do you do? Because we're told that don't just open the bonnet because, you know, oxygen will, you know, fuel the fire for it to spread more. What are the basic things that we need to know about?
1: If you say oxygen, things? People understand. The surrounding air. People don't know that. So it's a very, very... But the last time we did the fire extinguisher thing in the studios, if you remember, we did it in the studios with Henrietta and the team and all that. There's a very, very sad stuff that we need to...
0: Kofanochi is celebrating 70 years already, huh?
1: Yeah, today all my links are not opening, David, so unless you have to help me, I don't know what's happening.
0: Let me see if I can find the Kofanochi story, because Kofanochi is...
1: Okay, it's in.
0: Okay.
1: It says that the CEO of the Kofanochi Teaching Hospital, Dr. Pakosi Bedu, says the facility has been receiving patients from outside Ghana, necessitating the expansion of facilities to cater for the increasing numbers. According to him, aside from receiving treating patients from 12 out of the 16 regions in the country, the hospital also treats patients from other countries. And he said that, as I said earlier, we have patients flying all the way from Morocco to the Cleft Center for Surgery, telling you the experience and quality of our services and all that. He was basically saying that there should be a sponsor comfort. But David, these things, we know them already.
0: Question is, what are we doing about them? We know about them already. What are we doing about it?
1: Until a big man dies, we don't do anything about it.
0: You know, even the Heal the Kofanochi project, question is, where are we now with it? Are we still, you know, having works go on? Has it halted? What is the latest on it?
1: Well, the last time Zando and myself, I think we went there. I mean, we know the issues. is stored. And we, when I look at the issues that is coming up, it just doesn't make, for me, it doesn't make sense. But in our country, sometimes I don't know why these things happen, that we are not able to put certain differences aside and look at the corporate goal and how it will benefit anybody. But David, it's a conversation we should have again about Confanochi. David, we had the inside, the only facility they refer you to.
0: Yes, they tell us that it takes about twelve regions of the 16 regions.
1: Yeah.
0: If people from outside the country also come for attention, medical attention, and like you say, even from Morocco for the cleft treatment and all that. And I would always go back to what Professor Frimpong Boateng used to do, where we had this health tourism,
1: the cardio thing,
0: where he was, you know, treating people, you know, operating on people. If we want to have more effects into this country, and we have people like Professor Frimpong Boateng, like, you know, Tano, you know, Kranting, the kidney specialist. He's a professor now.
1: Yeah.
0: And he's doing so well with kidney treatment.
1: Yeah.
0: And people outside the country know that, if you go to Ghana, if you go to Confanochi, there's this professor, you know, Kranting Tano available, who can help you with your kidney issue. Yeah. Won't they come? Won't we make some foreign exchange into this country?
1: Yeah,
0: why? I don't know. Sometimes it hurts. What kind of acquisition?
1: But David, the thing is that we started something. What has happened?
0: That's exactly what I was saying.
1: The comment on the current CEO, he owes the public an explanation. Is the project happening? If it's not happening, why is it not happening?
0: The speed at which it was going before,
1: exactly.
0: The contributions that were going in before, what has changed?
1: If you are not careful, you say something. I don't want to say something. What has changed? I'm conflicted on this.
0: We sat here. This thing that the cath lab, we didn't have the cath lab. A doctor who has been treating people had an emergency, but then we flew him to Accra. He had died. Now we say we are building a cath lab. So all these years, we never knew that we had to have a cath lab here.
1: So that one cries positive. Send the athletes will be a winner, baby. You see, all over the
0: Olio. Yeah, will be once.
1: No, but that's the template. Oh. Why are you acting surprised?
0: I'm not surprised. I'm annoyed by it. I'm angered by it.
1: That in our country, look at these distractions. Demolitions they are doing in Accra. Those resorts and beach houses. Did they arrive from the sky? They didn't.
0: Did it happen in a day?
1: Exactly.
0: When it began, who saw
1: Someone
0: it? What actually was
1: it
0: taking?
1: To happen? Interestingly, when the military is doing the right thing, we've seen politicians who were regional ministers in the past saying that they should be brought down. Today, they are in opposition saying that we should apply human face. That's our problem. When they were building the tent, nani pa ukrumho? Any here ya mo musi saadi anyway.
0: From a handful to the various assemblies.
1: That's our problem.
0: For the members of parliament.
2: How long has Laboma been there? That's why.
1: Exactly. So David, it tells you that.
2: He has operated for a couple of years.
1: Our country, until something, a disaster struck, and we come to the conclusion that, over 30-something people have to die, right? The Accra floods. What's the figure? Over 30 people. Before we came to our senses that we need to break down certain buildings.
0: Even that, when we're told to separate some fuel stations from gas stations, they are still there. We have gas stations that are very close to fuel stations. Even here in Kumasi, the one at Angolonga, one had to go, but they're both there.
1: You see, our country now, David, so don't be acting surprised about this.
0: No, don't use the word surprise. I'm saying I'm angered by some of these things.
1: Okay,
0: I'm angry. I'm angered by it.
2: But the lady who was killed by the forklift, did it happen at the place where they teach people how to drive the thing? You know, there's a...
0: It was on the main road, though.
2: On the main road. You know that around the Oka Deco area?
0: Yes.
2: Is this where the...
0: So, that stretch is long. So, per the video, I'm not able to tell precisely
1: where. Maybe a train or a TSC road, I don't know.
2: No, so that's what I'm saying. There is a place just after Oka Deco.
0: Yeah, I've seen that place.
2: Where they only teach people how to drive forklifts and, you know, the one that we used to take the pallets.
0: Mm.
2: A lot of people come there to, you know, they train them in how to operate those machines. Mm. So I want to know if it happened at that spot.
0: But we saw the forklifts, per the video, it's on the main road.
2: It veered off, so.
0: No. It was on the main road.
1: You're not getting.
0: I'm getting you. So he's saying that maybe somebody was being taught how to drive it. It came off the yard to the main road. I don't think that is possible. I'll make some calls.
2: Yeah.
0: To ask a police commander.
2: If that is the case,
0: I call a police commander.
2: I want to understand if a place like that, that space, considering how busy it is and all of that, is a conducive place. If it's a conducive place for them to. You know, conduct that kind of activity over there because a chrome near tree will be our own handle machine that in that vicinity. I don't think it's the proper thing to do.
1: Because there's a lot of traffic along that stretch. And for me, one of the things even David said that brought my attention to the conversation is that the way she was lying down, was it that there was no car? Because from there to Atunsu Agogo Hospital is like 1.5-2 kilometers.
2: Did she die on the spot? From some of the videos I've seen, it looks like that's what.
1: No, but how happened. Do we determine? As David said, you know, sometimes I feel that.
2: I'll be determined the ABM. I'm saying, sir. So, so you say, how do you determine? And I was going to say, nititia determination.
1: Maybe upon the basis who are there.
2: Eh?
1: Upon the basis who are.
2: Oh, I know. I understand that sometimes you need expert advice for them to. Declare the person's death and all of that based on the checking pauses and all of that. But if a fan of Sunan say, you know, you can tell that the person is gone. I mean, well, so
3: I was telling you that it's the balance because Leo, you see, we can sit here and say that they shouldn't sell on the road, but for some of them in the stories, you remember the lady we raised funds for at Onisha FM, I think about 3-4 years ago, who used to sell water there. Look at the story of this girlfriend. Yeah. So if you tell her not to sell, where is she going? You see, that's what I've always talked about. Employment. Many people there, Leo, ordinarily, look at what how. Obit me to care, we traffic now, so now feeling was me tunes you. No, mudimrika. Sad. Just yesterday, around the Tech Police Station, you know you can take, when you're in the Tech Police Station traffic light, you take the pavement on your right, and you're going to the Botanical Gardens area. Mom, Tom Katia, what's that thing called? KB Bonoha, Catabori, a trotter navy, no demonim, KB Bonoha. So, no mutumrika, no mortality, maybe tough from now, or this care tough from all these things. But at the end of the day, it's also an economy on its own where they also have to fend for their families for some of these things. So, you have to strike a balance.
0: All right, so I just called the Asqua Police Commander, that is ACP Jansi, and he says he was at the program yesterday. And that he knows of the accident, but is yet to be briefed on the details. So he's calling his MTTD commander for Asqua to get the details, and then he'll call us back and furnish us with that information.
3: Yeah, I think
0: but let's see, it also tells us that when we are on the roads, we need to be mindful of what we do on our roads. We should be very mindful of our environment and our surroundings. So if the man heard the story, Field Breaks, and was shouting and screaming, may Field Break, was it audible enough? How do you protect yourself? Do you run away to the side? We need some kind of education on how to behave on our roads when some of these things are happening. I saw a video. I was like, Jesus, let it never ever happen to me. Where this articulator truck with, you know, timber locks on it was reversing free.
2: Oh, yeah. That was last week or last 2 weeks?
0: Last week. Yeah. Have you seen the video, Eugene?
1: Yeah, I saw it.
0: And
1: I
0: there was a blue car parked.
2: There are four.
0: Yeah. The person got out of the vehicle, was running, and at the same time wanted to go back to the vehicle and reverse the vehicle from being hit by that. It was crazy and scary, you know. And like
2: that's why I don't like these trotro drivers or taxi drivers. Sometimes you be in your car, and when they see the cars with the timber lock, that's when they want to maneuver some small. I'm saying, be yeah. Even emergency men and okay, you might okay inside the way.
1: No, yesterday, David, when I went to Vancouver PV, when I was coming from Asafo, a similar thing happened. You know, those people, their brake system. That's why David is saying that. I think it's an education thing. You know, some people feel that so far as they are in the traffic and they've seen a space in front of a car. They just need to go. For example, you know this Poku transporter, you know the traffic light. For me, that traffic light shouldn't be there. You know why? Those type of cars, they can't brake there and properly ascend.
2: Accelerate, yeah, what they are doing.
1: You know, climb that hill. Yeah. They need, so if you notice, most of them, they park some distance from the traffic light so that they'll pick that momentum and climb.
2: Which is the normal
1: exactly. Practice. But David, you see cars from that fuel station, I don't know, is it Unicorn or something? There's a fuel station on your right. They want to come and be, especially, I think there's also a wood processing factory or the tricycle. Want to come and stand. I've never understood that. So maybe they don't know.
0: Mm.
1: And I think that maybe the DVL and other transport people should be able to guide them on these things.
0: As and when we get details from the ASCA, you know, Division Police Commander, you know, ACP Jansi, we'll share that information with our listeners. It's now time for us to bring to our audience the Love Sports Center. The man Steve Zando, back from the holidays, is with us in the Cities of Love 99.5. Steve, good morning to you. Now, the Love Sports Center is just about to come our way. But before then, you know, the Corporate Games is also slated for the 3rd of October. And I don't know whether you've been doing...
1: to be a politician this morning.
0: I don't know whether you're doing some press-ups in preparation for the games. I don't know whether you're hitting the road to do some, you know, jogging and to stay fit for the road.
1: My boss.
0: The Lally has decided to run away.
1: You
0: so
1: know I didn't go for holidays. You
0: The Lally I know has run away, so that one is...
1: Let's clarify that. You know I didn't go for holidays, boss.
0: Yesterday, you were here yesterday.
1: Oh, but you know the thing now.
0: But yesterday you weren't here. It was a holiday, you were not here.
1: I'm getting better.
0: As always.
1: I'm getting better. But you can see this thing on my lip, you know. I'm getting better.
0: Oh, you went to kiss a ghost.
1: Oh, no, David, I quit. You too. Listeners, I was not feeling well, but I'm getting better. Davido.
0: I hear you.
1: So, I have 4 big companies joining us now.
0: Wow.
1: So we have Oak Specialist Hospital,
0: mm-hmm.
1: Adjacent Municipal Assembly.
0: Mm-hmm.
1: The last time the DCE was here,
0: mm-hmm.
1: Medimosis is on board,
0: okay.
1: And Day to Day Dental Clinic.
0: So from malaria people to dental people to bones people,
1: we address all issues. Hey, David Akwete.
0: All right, so it's on the 3rd of October. It's going to be a beautiful event at the Pajo Sports Stadium. It should be there. Even if your organization is not unfortunately partaking, just be there, relax, and make new friends and enjoy the moment with us.

0: All right, so the man Steve Zando says he has a question for
1: you. Oh, yes, Davido. You know, Ghana will be playing Ivory Coast and the Gambia in that 2027 Africa Cup of Nations qualifier. Are you expecting Black Stars coach Carlos Queiroz to change his style of play?
0: The defensive style we took to the World Cup.
1: Are you expecting any changes?
0: Well, when he was appointed coach and was to take us to the World Cup,
1: yeah, man.
0: We were told that that's been his strategy all the time.
1: Yes,
0: he's a defensive strategist of a coach.
1: Yeah, man.
0: And he's very good at what he does.
1: Yeah, man.
0: So it didn't come to me as a surprise when we played against England and the Hurricanes and all those people in there. They couldn't find the net.
1: You stopped them from scoring.
0: They couldn't find the net.
1: Hell.
0: So, but playing football does not necessarily mean don't concede. You have to score as well. And unfortunately, we had this one goal project or two goals project.
1: And they woke up.
0: I'm just
1: hoping. Must change, eh?
0: Yeah, I'm hoping that, yes, in as much as he might put up that defensive strategy.
1: You're expecting some changes.
0: We should be able to.
1: As regards the style of
0: we should be banging us on.
1: Oh, the coach, I should tell you this morning, said to Adrian. But he said he's been in this business for 47 years because of his style of play of winning matches. His style of play is to win matches. It doesn't matter how he plays. He says he's going to win matches for the Black Stars. Okay. So forget about champagne, flamboyant football.
0: Okay.
1: I mean, we should not expect that.
0: Okay.
1: And so if we're expecting Black Stars to be playing attractive football, the coach Carlos Queiroz says, I should tell you this morning, that forget it.
0: Mate, why is it true that Kudus has
1: reason
0: being?
1: No, but you know Kudus has been out of action, I think, since January, right? He even missed the World Cup tournament. Then he's recovered. He started playing games for Tottenham Hotspur. Personally, on Saturday, I was
0: saying Tottenham are struggling.
1: Exactly. I was saying it on kickoff that this call-up was too early for him, honestly speaking, because the guy recently recovered from injury. And, I mean, after consultation between the technical team of the Black Stars and that of Tottenham Hotspur, they've agreed that the guy should sit out and to have more time to rest.
0: Okay.
1: So that maybe in the next international window around November, he'll be available.
0: But you're satisfied and okay with the call-up?
1: Oh, yeah. I mean fairly good. I mean, these are the players that we have, yeah.
0: All right.
1: Apart from, you know, his comment on the style of play, I think I'm okay.
0: I hear his name is Steve Zando. He's recovering from some malaria, but he's here to do justice to the Love Sports Center.

0: Right, it's 20 minutes past 7 on your superstation Love 99.5 FM. Good morning, welcome to The Last Pulse Center. Steve Zando here to bring you the very latest Pulse news. This morning, our focus will be on the senior national team, the Black Sox, because yesterday, 7 players trained at the Accra Sports Stadium. Black Sox coach Carlos Queiroz spoke to the media. We'll be bringing you details here from him as well as some players of the senior national team. But first, before we get into the stories, let's say a big thank you to Vim Champagne Energy Drink. 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Dial star 992. 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Dial star 992 hash and follow the prompt to be on the electronic banking platform. You can contact these numbers for more details. 0202-028-289. Search the Community Bank PLC, bringing banking closer to the people. Let's get into the Black Stars conversation, because former Ghana international Gordner Trump has been appointed as assistant coach of the Black Stars, replacing Desmond Ofem, who will now concentrate fully on his role as head coach of the Black Meteors, that is Ghana's under 23 national team, in the latest Black Stars technical team reshuffle. John Pinto has moved to the national under 20 team. The Black Satellites as assistant coach. Pinto moves from the senior national team, where he served as part of the Black Stars technical staff, to continue his coaching development with the national youth setup. In a related news, former Black Stars captain Asamoah Gyan has joined the backroom staff of the Black Stars as clubs and player relations manager. Wow. Now, Ghana's all-time leading top scorer joins the Black Stars setup in a new strategic role that will focus on strengthening the relationship between the national team players and their respective clubs, as well as improving player welfare and engagement. Lastly, former Black Stars team manager Aminu Shadow has been appointed head of strategic diaspora program for the Ghana Football Association. The appointment forms part of the GFA's new strategic drive to strengthen engagement with Ghanaian players and football stakeholders in the diaspora. Now, yesterday, 7 players trained at the Accra Sports Stadium on the opening day of Ghana's training camp ahead of the 2027 Africa Cup of Nations qualifiers. Now, the players are Benjamin Asare, Gideon Mensah, Kwesi Sibo, Caleb Urenchi, Kojo Opon-Pepra, Christopher Babunsu, and new boy Ronald Donko. The other players are expected to join from today, but there's a big blow as some players have pulled out of this international window due to injuries. Prince Adu Kwabena, Nathaniel Ajay, and Mohamed Kudus are among key players to have pulled out. Now, Black Stars coach Carlos Queiroz says Kudus was progressing well, but there was a setback after his last game with Tottenham Hotspur, for which reason they agreed to let him sit out and fully recover.
1: It looks like Kudus was moving in the right direction. I had to make the decision, I think, 27, I closed. Was able to scout and make the right observations. But later on, other informations about the stage of the player after he played 70-something minutes. Unfortunately, the news, they were not progressing in the direction that we expect. So in my final conversation with Kudus, we realized that the best decision was to protect his progress, his recovery process, and keep the hope that in this period, with more training and more games in the legs, in the next round, Kudus will be ready to be with us. Because in this moment, for him, the most sensitive situation it is that he can take the risk to have a step back, as it happens before. So nobody wants to take that risk. We have to make decisions with the information that we have in the hands. When those informations they come, natural, I make the decision to release him because he was not ready to come.
0: That was Black Stars head coach Carlos Queiroz providing some injury updates on Mohamed Kudus. Now, following medical uncertainties presented by some players, Carlos Queiroz has made additions to the squad for the international window. The players added are Jonas Adjeti, Ali Diseidu, Ebenezer Annan, and Roxanne Yeboa. He has also added Raheem Ibrahim. He's a midfielder. He plays for Slovan and Bratislava. And the forward players who have been invited are Brandon Thomas Asante. He's now back in the team. Mohamed Fuseni, he plays for Derby County. Benjamin Tete, wow! Kaba in UAE, and Felix Afanajan. Now, the Black Stars opened camp in Accra yesterday to begin preparation for the double header against Cote d'Ivoire and the Gambia, as well as the international friendly against Morocco. The team will continue training today in readiness for the assignments ahead. Black Stars coach Carlos Queiroz has been explaining the main criteria for selecting his players.
1: The main criteria to this journey to adjust and adapt to reality of our competition. What is the reality? We put the team together Monday after long trips. We play Wednesday or Thursday. So there is no room for training, for development. So the main criteria, I said it and I repeat again, and you're right, the main criteria that I have to respect it is to bring players match fit. But very unfortunately, we national team coach, we don't control the clubs, we don't control the decisions of the coaches.
0: Now, Carlos Queiroz has insisted Ghana's 2027 Africa Cup of Nations journey starts now.
1: We start, as you know, all of us, a new journey with clear objectives and clear goals in our minds, which everybody knows that are our journey to African Cup of Nations finals. And let me be clear about this journey. In order for us to play and compete in African Cup of Nations finals, we have a very, very important competition to win, which is the qualification. Without qualification, there is not a dreamer yet.
0: So you hear the voice of Black Stars head coach Carlos Queiroz. Now, the Black Stars gaffer has been detailing his style of play Ghanaians should expect going forward. For him, it's all about winning, irrespective of the style.
1: My style of football, and I think what most of the people in the world appreciate it is the winning style. I never saw coaches and players and national teams or clubs, they be in troubles when they lose. And I tell me one coach in the world that lost his job because of his style. Can you tell me one name of his style of play? I only know player coaches, they lose the job because they don't win. About style, winning style, the winning make the style, the winning make the fashion. That's the law of the game for more than 100 years. So the other thing that I'm never tired to say it is, I wish I could start every single game with the ball, with my team with the ball.
0: Now, Carlos Queiroz finished up by saying that he will never change his style of play, winning after being in coaching for 47 years, because his style has kept him going.
1: Sorry, my friend. There is one thing that keep me in the job for 47 years. And it is not after 47 years that I will change my style, which is winning. So every single game, I play for win. How I have to do that is something that in the game, with the players, we have to decide. We have the ball, we have to attack. We have the ball, we have to find one way to score. We don't have the ball. You think in the World Cup, when we don't have the ball, it is because it is my wish. Give me a break. During the World Cup, I don't have the ball. What I can, it is to prepare my players to fight until we have the ball again. And you call it defense. I don't call it defense. I call it fight and attack to have the ball in order to have the chance to score. But you have your interpretation. I have mine. I cannot go inside the pitch and say, hey, wait a minute, referee. Just I have my ball here. I want to give to my boys. So what I can do, it is to prepare the team for these two momentos in the game. We have the ball, we attack, and we try to score. We try to win. When we don't have the ball, hey, my friends, I don't care. You have to defend and do it together. At the end, I can tell you one thing. After 47 years, my style of winning, it is what keeps me in the job.
0: Interesting perspective being shared by Black Stars head coach Carlos Queiroz. There will be more from his camp later at 3:05 p.m. on the Last Pause Blitz Extra. Now, some players have been sharing their thoughts after yesterday's training. First, listen to left-back Gideon Mensah on representing the country.
2: I think, obviously playing for the national team is always something that's going to be a weight on us. I mean, you love the country, you love to play football, you want to represent your country, but at the same time, it comes with some sort of pressure. And then the pressure is not just because you want to win games for Ghana, but also the pressure that you want to make every Ghanaian happy. So, I mean, we went to the World Cup, we couldn't go to the previous African Cup, and now we have the chance again to put ourselves there in the spot again. So, I mean, there's some sort of pressure. At the same time, there's some good feeling about it that we have a chance again to prove ourselves.
0: You hear the voice of Black Stars left-back Gideon Mensah. Now, midfielder Kwesi Sibu says the players must be mentally prepared for the task ahead.
3: Yeah, we know the opponent in front of us, so mentally we have to be well prepared. And today, a few reported to camp, and I think this evening some of the guys will join the team. And I think we have some few days to prepare for this game. We know the kind of game that's ahead of us, and we know that we have something that we have to change for this nation. So we are going to that game with a great fight to improve what we couldn't do in the World Cup. And I think this AFCON qualifies is very important to us because the last AFCON, we couldn't qualify, and a whole nation like Ghana, you know, it was disappointing. So this AFCON qualifies, every game is very important to us.
0: That was Black Stars midfielder Kwesi Sibu speaking. Like I mentioned earlier, training will continue today and tomorrow before Ghana plays Ivory Coast on Thursday. Now, a quick recap of the Ghana Premier League matches played over the weekend. Hearts of Lions drew goalless against Redru All Blacks on Saturday. Vision FC also held Medium Sporting Club to a 1-1 draw on Saturday. And then on Sunday, Eduana Football Club beat Karela United by 2-1. Bibiani Gold Stars beat Dreams FC away from home by 3-2. Hearts of Oak dropped points and they played a goalless draw against Bechem United at the University of Ghana Sports Stadium. Bashiki Holy Stars accounted for FC Ashanti Gold by a goal to nil. Port City beat Brooklyn Chelsea while Asante Kotoko played a 1-1 draw against Samatex. So after three matches in the Ghana Premier League, Hearts of Oak still lead the table with 7 points. Samatex follow with 7 points. Bashiki Holy Stars are third with 6 points. Wow. Asante Kotoko are fourth with 5 points. Now to the drop zone, we have Medium Sporting Club. They've played just one match in the Ghana Premier League. They have a point. WB United are 17th with 1 point. And Dreams FC, after two matches, they have no points. Now to news around the world, and Cole Palmer and Declan Rice are among 5 players to have withdrawn from the England squad due to injuries. Palmer, Declan Rice, Tino Livramento and Manchester United duo Kobbie Mainoo and Marcus Rashford are all withdrawn from the camp, with Morgan Gibbs-White and James Gardner being recalled as replacement. Here's Kavi Soyik of Sky Sports on why Cole Palmer is pulling out.
4: I think that's what conspiracy theorists will be saying. But look, we've got to take it at face value. We're being told that he has a muscle injury, which means that he won't be able to play for England. Very interesting to see, though. Will he be fit to play in Chelsea's next Premier League game? I think at home against Bournemouth in 3 weeks' time. I've got a sneaky feeling that he will be.
0: Now, Atletico Madrid have hit back at Real Madrid's criticism of the refereeing decision during the derby on Sunday. Jose Mourinho arrived at the post-match press conference with printouts displaying two incidents he believed should have resulted in red cards to Atletico players. On Monday, that was yesterday, Atletico put two posts on their X accounts. The first, a video showing a sheet of paper being printed with the words, "Stop Arbitra YA," which means "Stop Referee Harassment Now." And that was Atletico Madrid hitting back at Jose Mourinho and its Real Madrid team. Now, former Liverpool defender Jamie Carragher says City is leading the Premier League table after five matches, which is good for the league, but it's early days yet. Arsenal lost to Brighton while City beat Sunderland over the weekend to claim top spot.
4: I think that's what conspiracy theorists will be saying.
5: In some ways, and I know Arsenal fans won't want to hear this, it's probably good for the league, you know, because Arsenal, I think, on the back of winning the title, everyone's almost thought, you know, the titles are usually Arsenal's, but Man City are actually top of the league right now. Still early days, and I think most people see Arsenal as the best team and the best squad, but I think that happens a lot, and it happened to my team last season. We started the season, not convincingly, but results-wise, and then I think the first game we lost was at Crystal Palace, and then it was just snowball effect. I don't see that happening with Arsenal, but it's probably good for the league that most people will look at that and think, okay, they can be beaten. You can score goals against them.
0: Oh, right. That was former Liverpool defender Jamie Carragher speaking. 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Eugenio 32, Leo Stanley, and the big man himself, David Akwete. We'll continue with live in the morning after this.
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9: Okay, I'll see you soon. Why, baby? Hey, my me say, and now my boyfriend, I could see a boss star 959 hash. I want your phone, so and I will win.
10: Ah, Anita, I don't want doggy park.
9: Oh, bonsoir. I could see a sans swab number one. Yeah, my dinner. And then there was so yummy show, papa.
11: na mo de to sa me short sexy dress no aha na me se samiti na me ye me nails no so come
12: on oh, no
11: me fa uba me ka do some small 1-2 rounds me answer me dream ho na we chia eh na na so he for order so Chinese any wine papa bi na dey mean this check no
12: Anita
11: na sa ni mia when you fit TV bi no I also say sound no to prepared na me ti me chilly esimu na no go fit sweat like that see fine girl
13: hey Anita
12: Jesus
13: baby I want to know

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1: Missy, me fie ni wiye ya eduru no moso no de. 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Wada roma ti e din ni BMO. CBS Supreme Industries. Na obo me fie ne so ma men for 10 years now. 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
2: CBS di e free bra me mi say e be ya contractor yi. 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
2: 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Asana say,
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0: All right, so thanks very much for staying with us here on Love 99.5 FM. It's now some 9 minutes to hit 8, and we want to talk about something very important, because human as we are, on a daily basis, whether we like it or not, we have to eat, because without food you don't grow well. Now, for you to be able to eat, you need to be able to find money. You go to the market, and when you go to the market, you buy, you know, the things that you're looking for, the items, so you can come home and cook. Now, the Ghana Statistical Service says, you know, food inflation is around 3%. But if you walk into any market and ask the ordinary Ghanaian how much food costs today, you may get a very, you know, different story. Now, the tomato seller is herself complaining. The contemporary seller is also complaining. The consumer, like myself and Leo, we are complaining. The commercial drivers are equally complaining. Now, there is another, you know, pressure, because fuel prices have gone up again and transport fares are under pressure. Now, question is, when the cost of moving goods from the farm to the market goes up, who finally pays the bill? Is it the farmer? Should it be the trader, the driver, or the consumer? Because food does not, you know, walk from Wa to Kumasi. It does not walk from the farm to Kedietia. It travels on trucks, in trotros, in taxis, and every city added to that journey can eventually find its way into the price on your table. So, you know, currently a liter of fuel, if you go to Total, a liter of fuel is diesel is going for 18 cedis 68 pesos. That is 18.68. A liter of petrol is going for 17 cedis 79 pesos. The last one before the latest update was 16.18 for petrol and 17.59 for diesel.
1: So, $91.95.
0: Which one is that?
1: For Total, $91.95.
0: Total fuel is 17.79.
1: So 91.
0: Hmm.
1: We are talking about 91.
0: 91 as in what?
1: No, the grade. So there's 95 and there's 91.
0: I'm not talking about the grade. I just asked the guy to give me figures as of this morning.
1: And that's 91.
0: Okay.
1: Because I think the 95 is around the diesel price.
0: Okay.
1: Yes.
0: Okay. Okay. So, invariably, this is where the numbers become a real life story, because Ghana Statistical Service, you know, may tell us what, you know, is happening to prices on average, but what is happening to the Ghanaian who has the same salary, has the same family, and has to feed them? So what we decided to do was to engage with people that cuts across. We've spoken to drivers, we've spoken to traders, we've spoken to, you know, women, that is wives and business people, and we shall be sharing their thoughts with you here this morning on Love 99.5. But we'd like to hear from you as well. Now, if you are the father of the house and you are the one who gives out the money for the wife to go to the market, have you increased the chop money, because she comes and says, "Okoto, have you increased the chop money?" Is she complaining to you? Now, if you're a housewife, you are the one who's living the reality. What is the situation now on the market? Has the, you know, prices of these food items gone up? We're talking about cabbage, for example. I'm told cabbage is very expensive right now. For ginger, you can't even have ginger on the market to buy. So the ones that are on the market are quite expensive.
2: And imported.
0: Imported. I mean, you know, you want to buy carrots, you want to buy tomatoes, you want to buy the plantain, you want to buy the yam. Let's talk about it. Tell us your reality. What is the situation like, you know, where you are? You can use our WhatsApp number on 055-111-1995. You can send us a voice note. We shall play it. And we will be activating the phone lines as well shortly, so you also share your thoughts and your views with us. Yeah, Eugene.
3: So David, for gold, as at the last pricing window, super is 16.64. That's the normal fuel. 95 is 18.99. And diesel is 18.46. Now, let's not forget that there's a subsidy of 2 cedis on diesel.
0: Yeah.
3: So, if not, diesel would have hit 20.
0: Yeah.
3: Now, when you go to Star, for example, at the last pricing window, the normal fuel is 16 cedis. Then 95 is 18.97. Even Star. So, Star is even selling 18.97. That's 2 pesos difference of gold.
0: Yeah.
3: Then diesel is 17.97. So that's how tough it is. So technically, diesel have hit 20 cedis, if not the 2 cedis reprieve.
0: Yeah, the government has given. Yeah.
3: The Joy business, the one they do on Thursday, the PM Express business, they spoke to Eddie Tamaklu. In the last time the government started, they were crossing almost $1 billion trying to cushion the.
0: And again, there's been this back and forth, you know, of whether to increase transport fares or not. GBRTU has been in talks with the transport ministry. You know, Eduji Tamaklo a few days ago made mention of the fact that the GBRTU has decided to, you know, hold on. They said they haven't said that. They don't know where that information is coming from, and that they're still in talks with the transport ministry to see how much percentage increase they would give. So, Leo, if you don't mind, that is the very last voice, the very last voice. That is the one on the transport, you know, story as to the GPRTU's decision whether to increase or not to increase. Take a listen to the GPRTU leadership.
4: But we as transporters, we go and we see. What we see is what we implement. Mm. So as what is coming now, what the leadership is want to do now is, yes, we've heard the intervention of the government and we want to see it at the pump. Then we also know the next line of action. But for now, the decision from the GPRQ is that we are maintaining the fares that we are taking for now.
0: All right, so that's the leadership there, of GPRT. They said they have not, dropped it. They are still in talks with the transport ministry. But like I said to you, so we decided to engage with some drivers who ply our main roads and bring us food from the various, towns. And the very first driver we spoke to is from Techiman. Now, he brings yam from the Techiman area to Kumasi. And this is what he had to say as to whether they've increased their fares or not. Take a listen to him.
5: Did me a man of Yavas and Media could be a Kumasia. Saturday, and son, Nibuana Costro, and the government has any charge of Uniamano, Ekasia, Menya B, or so. Because me to me, my charge of Abra, maybe the Fuan, the Bamba Boka. The same Yama Biano, Fuan, and I don't put everything. Ghana, no, the West Yakuan is a young friend for no corner or Muni Mayan in Tino. Yes, yet, my Mufoni, you know, Crema Yaho, a son said. Four bona 1 gallon, since I adduce 1 liter. I will produce 16 city or 17 city. No, 16 points, 16 will be the Chirekakra. And you know, so far, no memo, semi we should be a little 3 million at the Bedrukumasia. Says 3 million to me from Indrukumasi. This will be on the top 5 million, and so I did not do Kumasi. And this I load now, me found that I may give you 12 cities, and then make you 12 cities, and Maboka, and just let me give you 20 cities, and I said 16.
6: Now, some of these are 16 and 20 cities. It's an said petrol board and a cost run. Say petrol board ever from a mobile so on.
5: Petrol board from DI, you get the phone and tell me about this. I'm on because petrol in the DBA, petrol cost right, yes, you're going to be cost row. Because the petrol number from CC, I said, but rubber, young fans say about 10 cities is a first panel. Attention, a lot of fun. I had general Eddie Cocomasano, and you said, and I had 70 cities. Santana just, what is it? 70 now more general. Menno says, poor and look for my. Messuming this 70, no, you have unbacked so am I in. And you just say about the GBLG pay for more. I'm going to say, be out of my end, just a poor and look for my. I'm going to say, Sanet here.
3: So I think that basically what he's saying is that they've not increased it, but they are also charging high when it comes to the goose. So they put it in, they've increased the load fee, but what he said that struck me was that when the fuel comes down, they who ply the Techiman Kumasi bring the yam decrease or reduce the price. But as to whether the traders also reduce the price when it comes to the yam is another
0: thing. On the market.
3: So he's saying that they defer to the GPRT director, but now he's not charging the same load as compared to when he was charging.
2: So for human passenger, the prices are the same.
3: But,
2: if they are loading.
0: Yes. You know, when you load up your vehicle, it will draw more fuel because it needs more energy to move. So you draw more fuel. And that's how come he's saying what he said in the sense that so if he has to load up his truck with yam and he's going to buy more fuel, they would charge you more on the yam load. That's
3: because
0: what he said.
3: He buys 300 cedis to bring him to Kumasi.
0: He was trying to say roughly if this is what he does, it would affect
3: what he's saying is the economics he is applying that if I should buy 300 bring me to Kumasi, I have to buy 500.
0: Sure.
3: Medical load more. Transport one. Medical load more. But the point is that the trader at receiving that decrement when the fuel price also comes down. Is that trader applying the same principle to every yam she's selling at the market?
0: Well, that wasn't the only driver that I spoke to. Take a listen to this other driver. He also applies the same stretch. But I think to some extent, he has a bit of a different view from this other one. His name is Kofi. Take a listen.
7: I mean, I say,
6: enti enwoma na ono twedwede ne bet agu okam na wode wodutu kwa abre no no enwoma na ne bo no mo change price cost run na
5: aha but I wish a bono and costro now by all say the normal acquaintance like agreement say we say I like some do say make you say oh never I never only the panel can answer and she has a year to my and our offer
0: so that's one of the drivers I also spoke to and he's saying that so it's about negotiating. And who has a power of a good negotiation? Mm. Because if the trader says, listen, I'm going to give you this much, he would say, well, I'm not going to take it. I want that much because of the load. So the negotiation is on the load, the goods that you are bringing into town. But don't forget that if the trader who's going to the market of Tichiman to buy, let's say, the yam, and loads up the yam in somebody's truck, and then the person increases their fare, when she comes to town, she's not going to sell the yam to you at a cheaper price. You understand? So that's why the price of some of the food items on the market is quite high, all due to the increase in the fuel. Now, I spoke to a trader too yesterday, and he plies a trade at the Atonsu market. And again, she's saying that there are occasions where they even place calls to some people they know, you know, trading these things. And when they place calls to them, the people say that they have not increased anything. Yet when the traders come to the town and the market, they increase the fares. Take a listen to the trader from Atonsu market.
7: Me pato me ton ade wa tun sujo eni emanu kra koni atso omun beso mbeso amaye ena ehon sem bebre na we ena lo di se enso ni emanu atso ya tso se mo ni emanu ka ye pamocho omotso omo ba omun tso maye Yansu had the big German swat, Yan to Sumi and Tomay. Aye, Miss Anyamo to me say, Yan Cockhouse will be me fun race course. So to me say, Yamania Tissu. And maybe I say, and Tissu. And so no crew more could be only move our friend every summer say, Atissu. So maybe I say, and Tissu. Say upon my daruma. Money man and son Cassa. Send Yamania Tissu. O madaruma o munso ntima ente so maye na ye dwade ye ntade ye maye nyama ne board ye ntohwe eh atuso je de ne board ne ton oye ti ye po macho umbani ateso o munte so maye.
0: So Leo, break it down for her. What was she saying?
2: She says you know, when you go to the market, especially places like race course where they go and get the goods, you go there, you ask them, they said the goods are the same price. But when you call somebody from the farmlands or where the products are originating, you hear that the prices are going down. But so she doesn't understand why when the women bring the goods to places like race course, they insist the prices hasn't changed.
0: Mm.
3: Now, did you listen to one of the reasons she gave? A man reason, I said they're loading.
0: Back to what the driver said.
3: Exactly. So the problem I'm getting, or the common theme is that loading is not regulated.
0: Yeah,
3: it is a major transport trainer GPS with my can be there loading there. GPS with me can be there.
0: It's just like you going to Accra and you've boarded your VIP,
3: mm-hmm.
0: and then you tell you, okay, this is your suitcase,
3: yeah.
0: pay this amount for the suitcase. That one is negotiating with the terminal person.
3: I see the point she also made is what Leo, the one I was talking about, that though the loading fee has gone up, transport is stable. Okay, when the drivers also indicated that when the petrol reduces, they also do something about that charge, right? How would the woman who cannot go to Techiman and bring the yam, who will go to crew from race cross and buy it and come to a Tosu market as a for market, how would that woman also enjoy that
2: reduction thing?
3: So then you see, the more there are middlemen in the thing, the more at the lowest level of the chain people don't enjoy the subsidy.
2: But is the dynamics or the influences on the prices determined only by the transport and what the women say? Remember when we spoke about the market women and how they also sometimes manipulate even the supply on the market to show up, or you know, to control the prices. Mm. Have you also considered that? Mm. Because yes, maybe petrol prices may be down. The drivers who are bringing the goods says, yeah, Joe, 12 CD per this amount of goods, and now we have reduced it to 10 CDs. Mm. But you get to the market and the market queen says, too much yam on the market will dip the price. And let's keep it at this volume, mm, so that we can maintain price. And also, so like,
1: That's also legitimate.
0: So what we also did, aside, you know, speaking to the traders and of course to the drivers, is that we decided then to speak to, you know, women who go to the market. Now, some of them are business people who would buy these food items and come and produce things that they sell. Some of them, they go to the market, they do the marketing, and of course they come home and prepare meals for their family. This is what they also had to say.
8: I can really relate to what is happening now, because I go to the market myself to buy ingredients I use for production. When I go to the markets now, almost everything has gone up. Things like onions, pepper, oil, and other ingredients I use in producing the shuttle have all increased. And when you ask the sellers why the prices have gone up, the only reason they give is the increase of fuel prices, because these sellers also have to transport their goods from wherever they are buying them to the market. So if fuel prices goes up, transportation cost naturally goes up. When the goods arrive, they have to add that transportation cost to the price of their goods. And eventually, that increase gets to us, the producers, and then the final consumer. The difficult part for me as a producer is that my production cost is going up, but I also can't just increase the price of my shuttle every time my cost increase, because the people buying from me are also complaining. They are also feeling the pressure. So you find yourself in a situation where the cost of producing the product is increasing, but you still have to consider what the ordinary consumer can afford. So I think the increase in fuel prices doesn't only affect the person buying fuel at the filling station. It affects the whole chain. It affects transportation. It affects the market women. It affects producers. And eventually, it affects the consumer.
9: I am a mother of four, and every weekend I go to the market with a budget I believe should be enough to feed my family for the week. But this very Saturday, I went to the market with the same budget. And seriously, I came home with almost an empty shopping basket, because prices have really escalated into something else. I normally buy tomatoes 50 cedis for the week, and it's basically enough to do my stews and soups for the week. But this Saturday, I ended up buying 100 cedis tomatoes. Even the onions, they are just some small tiny bulbs, 5 pieces of small tiny bulbs for 10 Ghana cedis, yes. I ended up buying more than I normally do. Not to talk of other foodstuffs, yam, plantain, and things I will need in the house. By the time I finished and I checked my list, the money was finished in my purse. Everything I took to the market was finished. But my list still had items that has been unchecked. And I was like, what is happening? So I remember I was buying tomatoes. I was complaining. And the tomato seller told me that the drivers who bring their foodstuffs from the farming community to the market have increased their prices. And it's due to the increase in fuel price. And it's overwhelming. Like, I was really saddened, because how is it possible? And I believe my husband won't understand this unless he goes to the market and witnesses himself. So then we are pleading, as a mother of four, it will be really tough going forward. If things do not change, it will be tough. So we want to plead with authorities if something can be done about the fuel prices for us. If it can be reduced, something can be done about it, so that at least we can manage and balance ourselves, be able to put food on the table for our children and our families. Thank you.
0: So those were, you know, women who were also sharing their thoughts on, as to what happens with the market. And indeed, as this conversation is ongoing, there's a lady who's also here with us, and she says, well, she was telling Eugene, actually, that she can also feel the pinch. Hi, good morning.
10: Hello, good morning.
0: And what's your name?
10: My name is Christodia.
0: Christodia. Yeah. Christodia and Christodia is the same thing.
2: No, it's not a buffo. It's a tree name.
0: Hey, Simon. Christodia. Oh, okay. I thought she said Christodia. Mm-hmm. Christodia.
2: Well, there's a company that... Oh, that's Christodia.
0: Yeah.
2: Okay.
0: So you're saying at the MCR that, you know, what the women are saying is true?
10: Yeah.
0: What's your experience?
10: So I'm a student, and then on campus, things have really spiked compared to last year since we came. Let's say at first, if you have a budget of 60 CDs, you can prepare soup, have like your accompaniment, but now you can't even like... You won't even get half of the ingredients for the soup. And then sometimes you're like, oh, let me go to the market. Since campus, we think, oh, they've just...
2: The prices on campus are higher.
10: Are higher, so let's go to the markets, to KGTA or Asafo. And it's even the same. There's no difference.
0: I see. So if you're saying that before, you used, let's say, 60 cities. Mm-hmm. Now how much are you using, invariably?
10: 100.
0: Wow.
2: So typically, what do you buy for like a normal
0: soup,
2: bowl of soup?
10: So, tomatoes, onion, pepper. If I'm preparing groundnut soup, I'll need groundnut paste and meat and things like that. Yeah, some one or two things. And especially the tomatoes, it's really...
0: And you say you're a student, so the extra 40 cities that you've added up to the 60, where is it coming from?
10: It's still coming from my money.
0: Has your money been increased for you?
10: No.
0: It has not been increased. The same amount of money?
10: Yes.
0: That so,
10: So then, let's see, if I used to buy food, I have stopped, because if I'm buying food 3 times a week, now I've stopped. I just put all in there, cooking, and then just do it big.
0: Okay. Mm-hmm. So that's your strategy.
10: Yeah.
0: Wow. You were saying to me off air that you wanted to buy cabbage.
2: Yeah.
0: And a 20 cities or 30 cities bowl of cabbage will be like your fist.
2: Yeah, even smaller than my fist. You know, now if you want like the proper looking cabbage, the very nice ones that looks juicy with all the meat inside, that one will take you at least 50 cedis for one.
0: Mm.
2: One cabbage.
0: Mm.
2: 50 cedis. 40, the price, the size difference will just make you cry.
0: What about onions on the market? Like, you know, she was talking about
2: onions. Onions are now very, very expensive. You know, I buy my onions from the onion market at Kwadaso, where you get it cheaper than you buy on the tabletop. But even from there, where they are selling it to us at wholesale price, we are still feeling the pain.
0: I see.
2: Yeah, because usually I'll buy 20 cedis of onions, and they'll give me like a good bag that I can use for a while. But now, we do stop on Monday or Friday now, sir. But before that, we used 20 cedis worth of onions for almost 2 weeks or more. But now 1 week, 20 a cup. Yeah.
3: But David, listening to all these things, and I think that we come to the phone lines shortly. It's a conversation we need to have about. I think the last time we did the Dr. Abinah Tando about the how to store food and all this. I think maybe when they are in season, we need to
0: find ways of stocking up. And then preserving them for future use.
3: Yes. I think that we need to do that. It's very, very important that we have that education on them. And also, there seem to be the middleman thing too much. Remember when the Greek ministry did the come to the ministry and buy? People were saying that the prices are fair.
0: Yeah.
3: So I think that in as much as people have to make profit, maybe we need to have a way where we get people to profit, but also look at food as a basic need, so that it doesn't come across that people cannot afford. Because you see, if at every instance a student have to spend 40 cedi more, let's say even cook 4 times in a month, right? Let's say every week you cook, David, that is what, 160 cedis a month. And that will mean that your parents have to spend that 160 more. Now let's not forget that at home, they also have to increase their budget for food. If your parents drive, they have to increase their budget for transportation. So it's a bigger conversation. It's a bigger conversation.
0: And again, I ask myself, where is the cushioning? The cushioning that government is giving in terms of the diesel. How come it's not impacting on the fares?
3: No, you see, the point is that there is just two CDs for 1 month, that last two pricing windows. The driver's arguments are it's gone up in the last, say, four pricing windows. So what can I do?
0: It's insignificant.
3: Exactly. And you know your good friend, they will bring in the conversation about the spare parts too. So it's like that.
0: Well, let's activate the phone lines and see if people can also share their thoughts on the same conversation, as whether they are also having the same feel and pinch as, you know, the wife said to us a while ago. You can call us on 055-11-11995. That's the number you can call us on, 055-11-11995. Especially in this time in where your kids are going to school, you want to prepare some shelter for them to take to school, you want to get them some food items to take to school. Would you say that, you know, indeed the prices have gone up just like people are saying? You can call us now on 055-11-11995 and share your views and your thoughts with us. Let's have you share your experience with us. What is the situation out there like? Good morning.
11: Good morning, Jay.
0: Yes, please tell us your name and then tell us your experience. Okay, please go ahead.
11: Okay. Actually, things are expensive. But for now, there are a few things that are okay. For instance, pepper, you can get a bucket of pepper for 100 cedis, a full bucket. Tomato is also in season for now. But what the women always say about fuel is neither here or there for me, because when fuel was 10 cedis, we didn't see a difference. It's not that as it's 16 cedis that they want to give us an excuse that it is full. I normally fight with them in the market that they tell us, well, when it was 10 cedis, we didn't see anything. It was same. So now that it's 16, you can't use that as a yardstick to tell us that it's just that the women prefer the thing to even get rotten and sell it expensive. You go to market, for instance, race course, you see a lot of things that are rotting over the days. And you ask yourself, they would rather watch it get rotten than sell it at a price where everybody can afford and buy. They will hold on to it. Then when it gets rotten, obviously they know who they sell the rotten ones to, which they also like. So it's a super profit kind of thing for me when it comes to the market women. And especially what Leo says, they have a way, the market women have a way they control what comes into the market in order to keep the price at a certain level. You go, they will tell you, oh, the market leader says, don't bring enough tomato or don't bring enough this because it's too much, otherwise the price will go down over. So they themselves knows how to control it to keep the market, the prices at a certain level. They know how they do it. They themselves tell us, behind, there was a woman that got arrested. You know the funny thing, that Nada Pepper is in season. They are walking around because when women do put their peppers or float peppers out of the market, they rather go and arrest those people. Why are they offloading it out of the market? They should have, because they have been told not to bring it. But here is the person has gone to the farm, bought the thing, it's getting rotten, and you are telling him not to bring it to the market because there is more in the market. Then they keep searching. They have boys. They even have boys who goes around for that, arresting their fellow market women for offloading things somewhere else. It happens. I go to market practically every day, especially race course, Bantima, and I speak with them. So they intentionally do those things.
0: I hear you, Ikea.
11: Like, there's a lot of things that at least okay, nah, pepper is okay, tomato is okay. And I also advise my fellow women, look, this is what I do. When I feel there's a lot of demand on something, obviously, we know that when there's a lot of demand, it will increase price. I look for alternatives. I go for alternatives for the meantime. Based on those alternatives, I use them. I won't bother myself buying tomato. There was a time they were selling tomato just one piece, 5 cedis. Why would I do that? I wouldn't do it. I would look for alternatives.
0: Well, if the alternatives are there, then you can look for them. But what if the alternatives are not available? Then what do you do? You can also share your thoughts with us. Call us on 055-11-11995, and we can hear you share your experience with us as well. Hi, good morning.
12: Hi, good morning. My name is Daniel.
0: Daniel, good to have you. Daniel, your thoughts, please.
12: Yes, it is about us. The last time Atufosu came to Kumasi, I had a chance of meeting him. In fact, we discussed one or two things. I told him that Atu, create your own local economy and create and control it. If not so, Ghanaians as we are, your good work you are doing will not reflect. Imagine if we should allow the foreigners to get into our local markets, for instance, those vegetables and stuff, you will see that the foreign goods that the same place they will go and bring it from the same place, so but it will be cheaper than Ghanaians own. Just allow it, yeah. So call Mazin. Now call Nigeria any shop Ekwakoto spare parts. Now call Ghana any shop Ekwakoto spare parts. You could see the difference. Those vegetables now you can't wash it. Then what is the input? The input is fertilizer, we decide. And those things are imported using dollar. So if the dollar is down, and yes, those things that contribute the product of the dollar, no, it was wrong. Who could now cause them? It's not our attitude, it's not our greed that caused the increase. Government has done its best of holding to the dollar. Again, this four increment, government has also done its best of reducing it to 2 cedis. But yes, though, things are expensive.
0: Daniel, we hear you. Daniel, thanks very much for joining our conversation. We're grateful to you. You can also call us. We're talking about food items and your pricing on the market. Some people are complaining that prices are quite high. What's your own experience? They're attributing it to fuel price hikes. So you can call us on 055-111-11995 and then share your thoughts and your views with us as well. This is Love 99.5. Hi, good morning. Hello. Yes, good morning, good morning. Good to have you, sir. So, please share your thoughts and your views with us.
2: Hello, please. Can you reposition yourself? The line is not clear. Hello? No, the line is really bad. Can you please try and call back? Call us back. Yeah, the line is really bad. You can call us back. Hello, good morning.
13: Hello, good morning.
2: And please, your name and what are you sharing with us this morning?
13: Okay, so my name is Kelvin, and then I want to share a bit about the transport fares. You know, recently, my wife traveled to Western North, and then the fare was 90 cedis initially. And then recently, when she got back to Western North, the fare is now 100 cedis. Wow. And here lies the case where GPRT is telling us that they have not increased fares, but what is going on in our various transport stations, especially Kwame MP station, the fare has been increased. So I find it hard to understand or believe when they tell us that they've not increased the fares, when actually the fares has been increased. Because it was 90 cedis from here to Western North. But now, specifically Debiso, the same Debiso. But it's now 100 cedis. So when they tell us the fare has not been increased, I just find it something unbelievable because it is not true.
0: And that's the thoughts of Kelvin sharing his experience with us, including that of his wife and the trip she embarked on.
1: He's also saying that transport fares have been increased. It seems.
0: But it's disturbing, you know, because if transport fares goes up, it affects basically everything in our lives. It affects everything, and if your salary is as it is, there has not been any increase. How do you get by? You know, that's the biggest problem. How do you get by? You also, you know, can call us on 055-111-11995. Hi, good morning. Yes, please watch your name, and then you go ahead and share your experience with us.
14: From Atosu to KJT, I was 4 cedis 50 pesos. If increase it to 6 cedis.
1: From 4 cedis 50 pesos
14: at first. It's 6 cedis. It started way back 3 months ago. I've been complaining vehemently about this, but they are telling us nobody has increased any fares. But this is going on from Atosu to Asafo. It was 3 cedis 50 pesos. They are charging 4 cedis 50 pesos and 5 cedis. Check from Tech to Doom. Check the old price and the new fares. But meanwhile, GPRT is telling us that they haven't increased any fares. So who is in control and who is in charge? Thank you.
0: Who's in control? Who's in charge? And I don't know why some of the drivers do what it is that they do. Because the unfortunate thing is they might increase the fares right now due to what they believe has to do with the fuel price increases. But when the fuel prices come down, they don't.
1: Not all of them are. That's also another loophole in the system.
0: Hi, good morning.
14: Good morning, David.
0: Yes, sir. Your name, please.
14: Francis.
0: Francis, good to have you, sir. Share your views with us.
14: David, the food, the prices of the food stuff that they are talking about. I think one solution is let's do backyard gardening. I'm going to go. Me, you see, I have my own garden. I have plantain, cassava, I have cocoyam. You see, let's do it.
2: But what about the tomatoes and the pepper? Which is more difficult to farm?
14: Yes, I have them.
2: Okay.
14: And see, now, what was now pro? So what you say? Because you see, the Ghanaian is so profit. You see, the supernormal profits. We want to make huge profits. The profit margins of the Ghanaian trader are unbelievable. What's that? So we cook room panels, we cut out, and now we turn one at a trader. So you have to roam and be roaming and be roaming and be roaming, so that you can find a God-fearing Ghanaian trader. Yes, I get coachy. So what you say? And see, when you're in your backyard garden, no, so you have small plot here. Now, why is it sufficient? So the bear, you don't go to the market quite often. So what you say?
0: Well, those are the thoughts of Francis, and he says backyard garden. But Francis, you don't necessarily even need a big space or land. If you get some of these Kufo yellow gallons and you cut them into half, you put some sand in there, you can start, you know, cultivating a few things that, of course, yeah, well, you can depend on at your home.
2: There are vertical planters, yeah, and all of that.
0: But
2: you see, the way that we use ornamental plants to decorate our homes, it is something that's began in the medieval era with rich people who wanted to show power.
0: Mm.
2: So in actual fact, those spaces is supposed to be meant for these things.
0: Mm.
2: Plant your garden eggs and your tomatoes. But because of trying to learn from the rich, everybody has used it for lawn and all of that.
0: Let's pick one more call and then we call it a morning here. Hi, good morning. Yes, Kofi Bedu. Welcome back, Kofi.
15: Thank you very much.
1: It's still bad. I don't know where you are
0: today. Kofi, pardon us, your line is still terrible here. You know, we can hardly hear you. But this has been Love in the Morning, and I just hope that, you know, we'll find ways and means of controlling some of these things. Because the drivers will tell you, for example, that, listen, they're buying fuel at a higher price, and that they need to make some profit. Now, government will also say, I'm cushioning you with 2 cities. Is it enough? Where do we have a win-win situation? Because of the Kofi Bedu's line, that was bad. Let's pick this final call. Hi, good morning.
14: David.
0: Yes, sir.
14: This is Francis again. I just forgot one thing. You see, the other day when you was talking about this SSPS, the school selection placement. You see, when I was making a point that the schools are sold. No, Zando was saying as if he didn't know anything about it. Now, I hope by now he has seen what is happening. That some people have now been caught. Parents have now come out that they are being charged 17,000 and others for placement. Zando, they say, so what you are saying? Oh.
0: We'll see your newsroom, but make sure to watch yourself by now.
14: I'm putting the station into maybe trouble. But first, truth are truths. There's nothing you can do. I cannot say something that is not true on radio. So, and you say about information, you know, it's in the media, 17,000. I placing crop for. Will be one parent on TikTok. Neighbor, when you are too much, you know. When first are you, a Swede senior high. One fakura, yeti, woman did Swede senior high. What do you call TikTok? And you are saying, as if you chose it.
0: Well, Francis, thank you very much for calling us. We'll be joining the feed when we get the green light. It's the Ecobank Joy FM, you know, financial dialogue. that is supposed to take place today. When we get the green light, we'll be crossing over for that, you know, presentation, so we can benefit all of us, because financial literacy is very important in our daily life. So as and when we have the green light, we'll cross over to Joy 99.7.

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2: See, Mimi Sao say, wouldn't say Amunidi, Eye Ayaresa, Ana Apumudiana. No, see, Menkai will say, and San Adonsa ever caught one on. Oh, who won't say ye? A face about Ronsansua, who won't ensure etne, and our pipe was say, never some natuso, na who, ne biguso. A face all proper fiensua, inja bola no emang once and a insiso, so sabola noa, na de guadim, no wakataso. 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
3: I have one Premier Community Bank PLC.
2: Say, Menkajo say, Jai, a san say, Oyanesano, gatenum besi, ne diare, a brina. 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

0: All right, so we're getting the green light from Joy 99.7 right now. It has to do with the Ecobank Joy FM financial dialogue that is about to begin. 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
1: 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At Ecobank, we believe that when agriculture grows, economics grow. When farmers prosper, communities prosper. And when sustainable finance reaches the people who need it most, the entire nation moves forward. That belief is the reason we are here today. Ladies and gentlemen, distinguished guests, it's my pleasure to welcome you this morning to the second Joy Business and Ecobank Financial Dialogue Series under the theme Green Finance, Real Impact, Powering Inclusive Agri-Growth in Ghana. This is timely and important conversation, one that actually talks about the critical sectors of our economy and one of the greatest opportunities for Ghana's future. We are particularly honored that the Minister of Food and Agriculture will be here this morning, and so we're looking forward to having the conversation with him. But of course, his presence underscores the importance of agriculture to Ghana's development agenda and the urgency of the issues we are gathered here to discuss. This morning, we are not gathered simply to discuss finance. We are here to discuss food security. We are here to discuss jobs. We are here to discuss livelihoods, and we are here to discuss climate resilience. And ultimately, we are here to discuss the future of Ghana. Because when agriculture succeeds, Ghana succeeds. Agriculture feeds our nation, supports millions of livelihoods, drives economic activity, supplies industries, and remains one of the most powerful catalysts for inclusive growth and shared prosperity. Yet, despite its enormous importance, the sector continues to face a challenge that has constrained its full potential for decades: access to sustainable and affordable financing. At the same time, climate change is increasing the pressure on farmers and agribusinesses through erratic rainfall, drought, flooding, land degradation, and growing production risk. The challenges are real, and they are becoming more urgent. The question, therefore, is not whether there is needed action. The question is whether we can act boldly enough to meet the moment. At Ecobank, we believe agriculture is not simply another sector of the economy. It is a national priority. It is where food security begins. It is where jobs are created. It is where millions of entrepreneurs pursue their ambition. And it is where one of Ghana's greatest opportunities for sustainable economic transformation resides. That is why we care deeply about this conversation. That is why we have partnered with Joy Business to create a platform that brings together policymakers, financiers, investors, development partners, farmers, and agribusinesses to discuss practical solutions to practical challenges. Ladies and gentlemen, today's conversation is centered on green finance. For many people, green finance sounds like something reserved for large corporations, sophisticated technologies, and billion-dollar climate projects. But our experience at Ecobank tells a very different story. We believe that green finance can and must reach the smallholder farmer. It must reach the vegetable producer. It must reach the poultry farmer. It must reach the agro-processor, because sustainability begins with the decisions made every day on farms, in factories, and throughout agricultural value chains. For us, green finance is not only about protecting the environment. It's about helping businesses become more productive, more resilient, more competitive, and more profitable. One of the reasons Ecobank is partnering this dialogue is because it is not a theoretical discussion for us. This is action. This is work we are already doing. This year alone, EcoBank has financed close to 50 smallholder farmers and business agribusinesses with more than 100 million Ghana cedis, spanning value chains including grains, vegetables, and poultry. Yes, over 100 million Ghana cedis. More than that, invested in real farmers, real agribusinesses, and real opportunities across Ghana. These are not just figures on a balance sheet. Behind every cedi invested in a farmer, it's increasing production, a business creating jobs, an entrepreneur expanding capacity, a family improving its livelihood, and a community becoming more resilient. What is particularly encouraging is that many of these investments are also supporting the adoption of practical green technology.

0: fertilizer. What was once treated as waste is now creating economic value, improving soil health, supporting crop production, generating additional income, and reducing environmental pollution. Ladies and gentlemen, this is what green finance looks like in practice, not theory, not slogans, not aspirations, real capital, real solutions, real impact. These experiences have taught us an important lesson. Green finance is not only about funding large renewable energy products. It is also about financing practical solutions that help farmers produce more with fewer resources, reduce waste, increase resilience, and build stronger businesses. Beyond agriculture, our commitment to sustainable financing continues to expand. Through our partnership with the Green Climate Fund, Ecobank has already provided more than 22 million Ghana cedis in green financing to businesses across sectors, including agribusinesses, healthcare, education, hospitality, and other sustainable enterprises. These investments are supporting environmentally responsible growth while creating jobs, strengthening livelihoods, and contributing to Ghana's sustainable development agenda. Ladies and gentlemen, this evidence is clear. The question, therefore, before us today is no longer whether green finance works. We know it does. The real question is, how do we scale green financing? How do we make it accessible to 1,000 more farmers? How do we attract greater private capital into agriculture? How do we reduce risk and increase investor confidence? How do we build stronger partnerships between government, financial institutions, development partners, and the private sector? And how do we move from isolated success stories to national transformation? These are the questions we must answer, because the opportunity before us is enormous. Imagine a Ghana where every viable farmer can access financing they need to grow. Imagine a Ghana where climate-smart agriculture becomes the norm rather than the exception. Imagine a Ghana where agricultural businesses have resources to scale, compete, and create value across the continent. Imagine a Ghana where sustainability and profitability grows together. The future is possible, but it will require partnership. It will require innovation and requires commitment. And above all, it requires action. No single stakeholder can achieve this alone. Not the government, not banks like Ecobank, not developmental partners, not investors, not agribusinesses. But together, we can unlock the full potential of Ghana's agricultural sector and build a future that is both prosperous and sustainable. As we begin today's dialogue, I encourage us all to think beyond the challenge and focus on the solutions, to move beyond discussing and towards commitment, and to move beyond intention and towards action, and to leave this room with tangible ideas, practical recommendations, and meaningful partnership that will drive lasting impact. Because success will not be measured by the speeches you hear today. It will be measured by what happens tomorrow. The investments that is mobilized, farmers reached, businesses that are expanded, jobs created, the resilience that we built, and the lives that are ultimately transformed. At Ecobank, we remain committed to being part of this journey. We remain committed to financing the opportunity we see, and remain committed to supporting sustainable growth. And we remain committed to helping build a greener, more resilient, and more prosperous Ghana. Because when we finance agriculture, we do not support a sector. We strengthen livelihoods, we create opportunity, we build resilience, we support food security, and we invest in Ghana's future. The future we want will not be built by conversation alone. We're built by action, investment, and partnership. At Ecobank, we are committed to playing our part. So this morning, we thank you all for joining us, and I wish us all a productive and impactful dialogue, financing Ghana and financing the future of Ghana. Thank you.
1: Thank you. Please, you can do better. A round of applause.

0: Thank you very much, Richard Ofori, for the warm welcome and for setting the tone for what promises to be an insightful conversation. To give us an opening remarks, is help me invite the head of Joy Business and I've been in Brown Addo. Please give a round of applause.
1: So, good morning once again, and good morning to our listeners. So, all protocols observe. But let me just say that it's my pleasure on behalf of the multimedia group to welcome all of us to the second edition of the Ecobank Joy Business Financial Dialogue series. And so let me just begin, and for those who may have been hearing the jingles that have played, the jingle begins by saying that a farmer needs money to plant. A processor needs money to process, and the business needs money to expand. And every Ghanaian, including those who are watching and those who are listening, you also need food that is available and that is very affordable. And so when we talk about financing agriculture, we are not just talking about the farmer alone or the agribusiness, agro-processing players alone. We are talking about every Ghanaian. We are talking about the price of your food, whether it is fresh or processed. We are talking about the incomes of farmers. We are talking about jobs for young people. And we are talking about the survival and growth of businesses. And ultimately, we are talking about the strength and resilience of the Ghanaian economy. That is why today's theme, Green Finance, Real Impact, Powering Agri-Growth in Ghana, is so important. So why green finance and why now? And it's simple. For many people, the word green finance may sound like a conversation for bankers. And Regina said big corporations and industries. But it really shouldn't be so. At its simplest, green finance is just about moving money towards investments that create environmental and climate benefits. And so in agriculture, it could mean financing better irrigation and water management, renewable energy, climate smart production, energy efficient machinery, improved storage, and other investment that helps farmers and agribusinesses to become more resilient and resource efficient. So the question is, where is the money and what happens to the money? That is the question that we are all asking. And let me just say that this conversation is coming at a very important time, and for many of you who may not be aware, there's a phenomenon called El Nino. And we have been told that we are going to be having a super El Nino. And this is just about the warming of the Pacific and oceanic areas. But it would not just affect only those places. It also causes impact in other parts of the world. And for Ghana, El Nino has been associated particularly with drier conditions, shorter seasons in northern part of Ghana. And we all witnessed what happened in June, the amount of rain that happened. And somebody said maybe God was trying to punish us. No, this is about the actions of all of us. And this is affecting, and already the rains that we witnessed is going to affect food production because a lot of farms were destroyed. And we are going to be having the super El Nino next year. And so by now, we should have been investing in early maturing varieties and all that. And so this conversation is very, very, very important. And I want to just end by saying that all of us must be committed to protecting our environment all of us must be interested in our agriculture. And for farmers, for agro-processors who are listening to us, this is a conversation that you must be interested in. I'm sure those of you who are listening on our social media handles, there are opportunities for you to be able to send your questions, and we'll take them and bring them into the conversation. So nobody is left out, whether you are inside here or you are listening to us on TV or radio or on social media, you can take part in the conversation. Let me just end by saying that we hope that we are going to be having a very fruitful conversation. And thank you so much for tuning in. Thank you so much for listening to us. Thank you. Listen.
0: Please, a round of applause for him. That is the head of Joy Business, Nana Bain Brown Addo, my boss. Now, to help us appreciate the realities behind this conversation, we now turn our attention to a documentary that takes us closer to the people and businesses at the heart of Ghana's agricultural economy. And by that, I want us to watch this documentary titled Financing the Green Farmer. Ladies and gentlemen, please, let's watch it right now.
2: Before the boardrooms, before the spreadsheets, before the billions of cities committed to sustainable investment, there is a Ghanaian farmer standing on a piece of land and asking a very simple question. Will my harvest survive the changing climate? For farmers like Haruna Issa and Ayuba Dramani, climate change is not a conference discussion. It is unpredictable rainfall, rising input costs, drought, floods, and the constant risk of losing an entire season's investment.
3: Due to changes in rainfall patterns, it has become difficult to know when to plant and grow our crops. Another challenge is accessing soft loans to either buy equipment or expand our farms. Everything puts pressure on your pocket, and if you do not have enough money, it becomes very difficult. We were also affected by the flood on June 29 this year. We lost more than 300 seedlings, and only a few farmers attempted to grow onions after the disaster.
2: Ghana's agriculture sector needs finance, but increasingly, it needs a different kind of finance. Finance that does more than fund production. Finance that helps farmers adapt, conserve resources, reduce losses, and build businesses capable of surviving tomorrow's climate.
4: The type of investment we need to make farming easier and more productive basically should go into more technology and more infrastructure. We hardly have the infrastructure we need to grow. For me, I always say that farming is a real estate endeavor. You get land, you have to develop the land, you need to put in place services, electricity, road access, water, accommodation. We hardly have that. So most farmers live in their small villages, and they will have a 2-acre or 3-acre farm around the village. They walk some 6 kilometers to go and farm, and they get back. But if you really want to farm at scale, like others are doing, you need to invest in infrastructure.
2: Green finance only becomes meaningful when it moves beyond commitments on paper and reaches people who traditionally struggle to access capital.
4: I think that the banks are now getting to understand agribusiness. For a very long time, they didn't understand agribusiness. I even think that the government doesn't understand agribusiness, because if the government understood agribusiness, they would fund the sector to de-risk the sector so that the financial institutions will find it easier to enter the space. We've been largely a trade-led industry where banks can finance you exporting products because they know there'll be revenues. Some of the banks have asset financing in place, but even that, to go through all the processes to get the funding, interest rates are a challenge.
5: The finances for other farmers requires a deliberate approach to risk management because of that perception that agriculture is risky, and that is true because you have or weather variability, you have pest and diseases, you have price fluctuations, and then also access to market is a major problem. And so at EcoBank, we do not view smallholder farmers simply as individual borrowers, but we try to look at them within an ecosystem, the value chain, where we are able to support the entire value chain, and so that risk is not there. Secondly, we look at de-risking the lending, that is getting the institutions that provide guarantees, insurance, blended finance, and other things, so we are able to, let's say, share the risk, let me put it that way. And then also, if the farmer doesn't know what he's doing, finally, it tells on the ability to repay their loans. And so for us, capacity building of customers is key.
4: Most agribusinesses are also not running on sound business principles, where their bookkeeping is on point, their financial planning, their business strategies, business continuity, all those are on point. But we are getting there.
2: The real test of green finance will not be measured only in billions mobilized, projects approved or policies announced. It will be measured in farms that remain productive when the rains fail.
3: The bank may not understand or accept that as a reason for your inability to repay. Climate change is really worrying us, and without money, there is no farming. If you want to adopt practices that protect the environment, you need significant funding, because many farmers currently rely on pesticides, weedicides, and other chemicals. If there is access to financing, we can expand our farms, buy the necessary inputs, employ more workers, and adopt alternative farming methods that are better for the environment. If we have access to financing, we can expand our farms from the few acres we currently cultivate to more than 20 acres.
2: So what can be done to unlock more private capital for agriculture in Ghana?
6: Blended financing structures that allow commercial and concessional funding to be put together to at least reduce the cost of financing to these businesses and households who want to transition to green technologies. We also will require a lot more risk-sharing schemes and guarantees that will give comfort to the banks, the financial institutions, to be able to give this financing to businesses and households to invest. Technical assistance is very key, because we need to build capacity of these people within the financial institutions to understand the value chain, and therefore when they are financing, they know where the monies are going and how the monies are going to come back.
2: Green finance, ultimately, is not just about financing a greener economy. It is about financing a more resilient and a more productive agriculture sector.

0: was a documentary on financing the green farmer, and this tells us a very private story of the state of some of our smallholder farmers in the country. If you listen to the one of the farmers, two of the farmers, basically Haruna Issa and Yakubu, all of them are asking the question, how can we indeed get this funding? And now we move into another aspect from just the normal policy conversation to real practical exploration of the issues affecting the strike sector, where we move from what should be done to literally asking what can we do to make it happen. And who better to take us through that conversation than a familiar voice to many listeners of Joy 99.7 FM, who will be taking us through a first panel discussion, which is going to be on Can Green Finance Reach Ghana's Smallholder Farmers? And please help me welcome the host of Masterclass on Joy 99.7 FM, Mr. Yao Enim Bafo. Please, a round of applause for him, please.
1: Hello. Thank you very much, Winston. Very interesting conversation going on here this morning. There's so much information to share, but there's also hope in the room, because when I listened to the speech given by the head of marketing for Ecobank, Ecobank has done so much. Let's put hands together for Ecobank. And I pray and hope that a lot of our funding partners will also learn from this experience so that we can make our country great. We want to go straight into our first panel discussion. And having established our theme for today, essentially, which is green finance, real impact, powering real agri-growth in Ghana, we want to go straight into our conversation this morning on our first panel discussion. We are privileged to have with us Ghanaians of renown, very well versed in their various fields of endeavor, who will be sharing some thoughts with us. I'll introduce them shortly. Our first panelist for this morning's conversation is the regional head for Consumer and Commercial Banking, Anglophone West Africa, here at Ecobank. Help me welcome Madame Charlotte Amankwa. Our second panelist for this morning's conversation is the Chief Operating Officer of Gesal Limited, and he's in the person of Mr. Samuel Yeboah. Let's welcome Mr. Yeboah. And then our final panelist for this morning's conversation, who is an agribusiness advocate and also a representative of the farming community, Dr. Charles Nyaba. Let's make him welcome to this conversation. Once again, you're welcome to this conversation, and I have no doubt that the contributions that you will make in the next few minutes will help agribusiness in Ghana to grow. One of the farmers said here in the video that they feel that even the government doesn't understand it. That was a very wild shot, but I can understand it comes from a place of frustration, a place of people wanting more to be done within that sector. And so, Dr. Nyaba, if you will, I want you to help us start that conversation. I know that when we talk about frustrations of why people cannot get funded, people can receive funding for whatever they're doing, whatever they're growing, whichever part of the value chain they fit into. We talk about bookkeeping. One of the people in the video spoke about it. We talk about risk. We talk about interest rates. We talk about value addition. We talk about a lot of these things. But from your perspective, where you sit, representing or doing advocacy for the farmers, we're sort of building a quick foundation for this conversation, even though we probably know the obvious. What has been your experience? Where are the difficult pain points in accessing finance from the farmers, in addition to, or probably same as what has been shared here, but where are the pain points really?
2: Good morning. And on behalf of the farmers, let me thank Joy News and Ecobank for promoting activities of farmers in the midst of climate change. I lead several farmers across this country, from northern part of the country to Middle Belt to Volta and then to the coastal areas. I act as an aggregator, I act as a farmer lead, and I act as a supplier to industry. One of the major constraints when we come to assessing financing for whatever activities, from production to market to the consumer, has to be, number one, the availability of documents that financial institutions are expecting to get from the farmer. And usually we are not able to distinguish between the type of farmers that we deal with. I lead thousands of farmers. I support them with inputs to produce. Yet I approach banks, our practical experience, to see how they can finance the activities that I'm doing with the farmers. And the kind of documentation that is required for me, not even a smallholder farmer. Last year, I had to provide everything. The banks have to bring people to come and value my house. We finished everything. Now I was told to take the document and go to Land Commission and transfer the title to the bank before they can give me the financing to give to the farmers. Now the transfer alone takes 30,000 Ghana cedis. Imagine this, a smallholder farmer who is just looking for 1,000 or 1,500 to go and buy seeds or to go and buy fuel to fuel the pumping machine. Where will that farmer, even if the farmer has a house that he or she inherited from the family or from the parents, how can that farmer get 30,000 cedis to go and transfer title of her parents' house to be able to get that loan? So that's one of the critical things that we face. Collateral. Collateral in the securities that the banks need from smallholder farmers is very critical. Secondly, I said I deal with numerous of farmers who have maybe 1 acre, 2 acres, 3 acres, thousands of them. Banks cannot, I agree with the banks sometimes, they cannot reach out to all these people, know where their farms are located, have records of production, have harvest records, have financial reports to be able to support these farmers. It's a challenge. And we in the industry ourselves are even struggling to support farmers to keep proper records to be able to be bankable to financial institutions. It's a serious challenge. The third point has to even do with cost of the loan itself to the farmer. I think this year is quite better. I've spoken to a couple of banks and the interest rate is coming down. But from the last 2-3 years ago, in fact, interest rates were so high. We approached some banks who were even giving more than 30% rate per annum. And that comes with also processing fee. They need to pay processing fee. And not only that, the repayment period is also a challenge. We have different category of farmers. We have those who are into food crop production, like cereals, legumes. Those who are into vegetables and fruits like tomatoes, pepper. And then we have those who are also into cash crop, tree crops, like cocoa, like cashew, like palm nut. Now, some of these crops, it takes about 6 months to produce. If you take cashew, for instance, maybe you start harvesting after 5 years. If you take cocoa, after 3 to 5 years, depending on, sorry. Depending on the variety. The moment we succeed in getting the credit facility from the financial institutions, you are expected to make payment monthly. Okay? But maybe this commodity, it may take about 6 months for you to produce and then get it to the market. Now, when you send the commodity to the market, you sell it one off and then waiting for the next season again to continue the production. But the banks expect that the moment you take the loan, maybe they'll give you 1 to 2 months grace period. Now, the subsequent months, every month, you're supposed to deposit something. Meanwhile, the money that you took initially, you have used it to do all the land preparation, buy your seeds, clear the land, take labor and other things. The money is finished. You are now waiting to harvest for income to start coming. Yet you are expected that every month you make some deposit. So it's a serious challenge to most farmers if they are actually taking some of these loans. Now, when you also come to the area of marketing, I think it's one thing that when we are talking about agriculture value chain activities and green financing, our attention is not drawn to. I would like to just say my personal experience with what happened to us in 2024 and 2025. We did produce, to be very honest with you, last year, the rain pattern was a bit stable. But in many years, even including this year, we cannot rely on the rains. Because for the last 3 months, we planted after those heavy rains came. The rain actually stopped for more than 1 month. When it came, most of the crops are gone. But for last year, it was better. We were able to get good harvest for rice, for maize, for soybeans, vegetable like pepper. I think the harvest was good. It came to the market, and as we speak, we see a pile of paddy rice on the field that farmers cannot sell. We have a pile of maize on the field that they can sell. And it's not only access to the market, but even the pricing. Because we produced at a point that we projected 100 kg maize to be sold at 600, 700 Ghana cedis. After harvest, many of us were even struggling to get 200 Ghana cedis per bag of 100 kg. You take paddy rice to the same thing that we're selling 5 cedis per kilo, we ended up selling it 2 cedis per kilo. And even with that, we were not actually getting buyers to come in to buy. And those are the experiences of farmers. Mm. So if you produce and you cannot even meet your production cost, and then talking about breaking even, how will you be financially stable?
1: To pay back.
2: To pay back whatever you produce.
1: Right.
2: So I think these are some of the challenges that we go through as farmers.
1: I think you couldn't have done a better job. I think you have clearly showed us where the pain points are, and it's important for a conversation like this, because what we're doing here today is to try and understand the entire value chain so that we can make it better. And I feel strongly that even for us to be here in this conversation and for you to be here, it means that we're making some amount of progress. Because I asked myself the question when you were speaking, that where did that 100 million go and where did that 22 million go? Clearly it did not isolate the requirements that you speak of. I'm sure it went through that, and I'm sure that when Madam speaks to us in a few minutes, she'll help us understand. But I am excited because I feel that we're making progress and we're making inroads. And so, Madam Charlotte Amankwa, I come to you. Maybe just a quick reaction to his pain points. But while you're doing that, you could probably answer the question for me that when he talks about the difficulty they go through, he's spoken about lack of paperwork, lack of record keeping, and all of that. Is there any part of our process that seeks to help them on the back end so that it's not just about receiving the financing, it's not just about the pricing? Because when he talks to me about things like he's unable to price properly and the cost goes up, the question I ask myself is where did the cash flow process come in this loan that was given out? I know that banks will do their cash flows. They will walk the walk with you. So maybe a bit of explanation to help us understand. Some farmers are listening today. Give us a bit of a background, and then you can go on to talk to us about what makes the process difficult to finance, for example, if you will.
3: All right. Thank you. Thank you very much. And Prof, that was a professorial start, you know, identifying all the challenges.
1: Indeed.
3: I must say for us at EcoBank, it's comforting to see that what we've learned over the years as the pain points of the players in the agri-sector, farmers, etc., are aligned with what Prof spoke about. So the work we've been doing over the years is to look at ways to deal with these challenges. At the beginning, we shared some of the numbers for this year alone. Yes, we are making progress, and there's a lot more room, you know, to add on. So I would say this. We spend time as a bank understanding agric. That's the first point. Any financial institution, to be able to fund very well, must be able to understand, identify the risks, measure them, and then mitigate. So I'll just touch on particularly in terms of the biggest challenges that Prof spoke about, collateral and the related costs. This is something that at various levels of the agric value chain is common. So what have we done as a bank? We've set out to fund collateral free at some level. So in the value chain, you see that there are the smallholder, aggregators, processing, etc. And the collateral challenge is usually at the beginning point, right? The lower end of the value chain. So today, particularly for our more vulnerable women-led, women-owned farming entities, we're able to support them with the equivalent of up to $50,000 collateral-free funding. Now, that enables them to avoid that $30,000 cost, for example. In some cases, they don't need that full value of a property, a tangible property. Then there's pricing. In there, it's true, we can manage the risk, we can support with partners like Gesal and Co., but it doesn't change the pricing necessarily. So again, with other partners where we source for cheaper funds, we are able to support so that the pricing is not zero, perhaps as some would want, but it's much lower than the 30-something that Prof spoke about. Now, for Ecobank, these are done together with our partners. In the documentary, we saw that on Green, we are working with Green Climate Fund. These blended funds enable us to bring the price down, often even lower than our Ghana reference rate, and then we prioritize agric sector players. The repayment period issue is a challenge. I would say that many years ago, banks were used to trading. I mean, for a trader, you fund them in a week or two, the goods are there, they sell, they pay. But I mentioned at the beginning that we've learned over the years. So Ecobank's agri funding looks at the model, the cycle of the player. We don't do a straight everybody pay every month. We look at the commodity, what you are doing, how long it will take for you to generate cash flow, and then we look at the risk in there. One of the main ways to deal with it is the last thing Prof mentioned, that's market access. For a bank, if we are giving you funding, we know that this is where it will go. There's a clear supplier, there's an off-taker, there's somewhere that you readily sell, and we are clear. It means that we can also match that, and it reduces the related risk. So just to open, to say that for us as Ecobank, we recognize that it's a risky area. Yes, there are a lot of uncertainties, but there are ways to deal with the risks, and that's what we are doing. We also see that we do it with our partners. As a bank alone, there are certain things we are able to do, while others are a challenge. But we work with others for funds, we work with others for guarantees, etc., and then manage the risk in there.
4: In the book of Psalm, chapter 63, verse 1, David said, "Early will I seek thee." Abraham was an early riser. Joshua was an early riser. Moses was an early riser. Jesus prayed early in the morning. David also prayed early in the morning. What about you? Be an early riser as you join God's servant, the pastor, Obed Joy Obeng, on Prayer Line on Love 99.5 FM from Mondays through to Fridays, 2 a.m. to 5 a.m. each day. Prayer Line, the presence of the Lord is here. Prayer Line, commanding your morning to influence your day.
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0: All right, so thanks very much for staying with us. It's now 27 minutes past 9. This is Love 99.5. And this is your reliable radio station, your most reliable radio station. Now, I can also say that Leo Stanley Boyete here is one of my very reliable, you know, colleagues here at Love 99.5. What am I driving at? It's quite simple. Because in life, you need to have somebody who will be a very reliable partner or friend. And I have the pleasure of introducing to you the CEO of Amansea Community Bank PLC in the person of Frederick Che Kwache Esquire. That means he's a lawyer. He joins us in the studios of Love 99.5. And the song that Leo just played, I'll be telling you why he played it in a bit during the conversation. But Chief, good morning.
1: Good morning, David. Good morning to your listeners and then viewers.
0: Thank you very much for joining us here in the studios of Love 99.5. It's been a while, so anytime I see you, yeah, I believe that all is going well for you. Now, to start off our conversation, we have, from today to the end of 2026, we've got exactly 100 days to go. How would you describe the bank so far? I mean, what year would you say Amansea Community Bank PLC has had so far?
1: Yes, it's been a good year for us. I think that looking at our performances over the past 9 months, it's been good for us.
0: And no wonder it's also said that you are the best community bank PLC in Kumasi now.
1: No, not in Kumasi, Ashanti.
0: In Ashanti region, yes. Okay, so the best community bank in Ashanti region. So congratulations to you.
1: Thank you, David.
0: For the benefit of those who are listening to us who may not know about, you know, the genesis of Amansea Community Bank PLC, take some time and briefly take us through, you know, the history of Amansea Community Bank PLC. I mean, its journey over the years and what the bank currently stands for.
1: Yes, Amansea Community Bank PLC, previously Amansea West Rural Bank, and then we changed to Amansea Rural Bank PLC in 2022. And now, due to the reforms introduced by the Bank of Ghana for the microfinance sector, we have had to change our name to Amansea Community Bank PLC.
0: Yeah.
1: And since June, all our official documentations reflect that. And now, as our name depicts, we are one of the community banks in Ashanti region and in Ghana. And as you said, we started operations in 1983. The bank was set up in 1982, but it commenced business in 1983, and we are doing well simply because the foundation the forefathers laid, I mean, has catapulted us to this level. And it's been very progressive. I came into office 4 years ago. My predecessors did their role, they performed it well, and it's also come to a time that we are also taking the bank to another level.
0: Indeed, you're taking the bank to another level. And of course, it's under your tenure that the bank has been adjudged the best, you know, community rural bank in the Ashanti region. Now, tell us about, you know, the current share capital of Amansea Community Bank PLC. I mean, how have, you know, the government's banking sector reforms impacted the bank's operations and growth?
1: Yes, Amansea Community Bank PLC now has a capital or stated capital of 15 million.
0: 15 million?
1: Yes, please. And is the biggest in Ashanti, as we've indicated that we are the biggest. So as a leading community bank in Ashanti region, the capital speaks for itself. And it has been accumulated over the years. And due to the shareholders having confidence in the bank, it has actually led them to be buying the shares. And also the bank has a net worth over 120 million Ghana cedis.
0: Wow.
1: So over the years, shareholders have had confidence, and they have even used their dividends to buy the shares of the bank, and that has enabled the bank to achieve this feat. And it's the biggest in the region, having the 15 million. And looking at the Bank of Ghana micro sector reforms, it pegged the minimum capital at 5 million for each community bank to meet. And looking at the size of our stated capital now, which means Amansea will be in a position to even acquire two extra banks with this, I mean, size of the capital the bank has.
0: Is this something that you're envisaging to do, to acquire two extra banks or even more?
1: Yes, if the shareholders grants the board the mandate, and it's part of the agenda that we are putting before the shareholders in October, the AGM will be held at Antwerp, and the board is proposing that the shareholders give them that mandate for them to proceed as such.
0: I see. What would you say the current deposit level, you know, is, and how is the bank performing in terms of deposit, you know, mobilization?
1: Yes, I mean, if you say Amasia is the number one community, deposit is one of the indicators we use to measure.
0: Mm-hmm.
1: And as it is now, Amasia has a billion deposit. And also the biggest in Ashanti, the third in the country.
0: Mm-hmm.
1: So it means that the customers, they have confidence in the bank and they continue to mobilize. We mobilize through the filterless and also corporate account, business account we have. Even the salary earners, they also are undertaking savings with the bank. And for that matter, the lifeblood of banking is deposit. And if Amasia has been able to mobilize 1 billion, it means a lot to us, and we also turning around the bank with this particular liability to create more assets for the bank.
0: Mm, beautiful. No wonder you touched on, you know, the foundation built, and it's propelling you to greater heights. I've enjoying, you know, the progress, the growth, and of course all the things that Amasia Community Bank PLC has been able to, you know, talk for itself. No wonder you say you are the reliable financial partner for all your customers. They are there for, you're there for them in terms of their needs. You're more than ready to support them. So we understand that the bank, you know, has also recently opened a new branch. In fact, every morning when I share the weather forecast with my audience, I talk about the new branch. And yeah. Kenyago, you are the manager, you're the CEO. Yes. Tell us about this new branch that has been launched.
1: Yes, Kenyago branch, I must say, is one of the emphatic project undertaken by this board led by lawyer Ben Kwacha DFA.
0: Mm.
1: In fact, the board took its time, obtained approval from Bank of Ghana, and undertook its own construction.
0: Yeah.
1: And we built to suit our taste.
0: Mm.
1: And it contains all the premises to deliver a good banking services.
0: Mm.
1: You know, if you know Manso very well, we have about four areas. And Kemiago area was left out. So the people had to commute all the way to Mansour Dubia for banking services.
0: Okay.
1: So when the board mooted the idea to open a branch there,
0: mm-hmm.
1: the Bank of Ghana did not hesitate to give us the approval. And we took our time and constructed an ultra-modern edifice. And if you go there, it's one of the beautiful edifices we have in our setup. Yes, at Kenyago now. We opened it just 10 September with the help of IPES Bank, and then our sister community, they came to witness it, and now open to public. And the people, the chief and the elders there are very, very much, particular, helping us to put the bank in order. And the inhabitants within the Domi area, the traditional area, they have also, put their confidence in the bank, and it's up and running now. Yes, yes, it's easy for them, because previously they had to
0: travel
1: all the way to Mansour Dubia for a complete banking service.
0: And it's around, because it's there for them, the Kenyago branch is making banking services more available and accessible.
1: Yes.
0: to them. I keep saying that you are the reliable financial partner, because listen, even in life, there are times when you speak to some friends or some relations and you need some support. They'll listen to your story and then they tell you, oh, this morning now I'm going to your rent, when I'm going to your school fees, when I'm going to talk cow. They'll give you all the kind of excuses they can master. There are even times when you speak to some banks of yours, the collateral and the things that they require of you, it's not all the time that you're able to get them the documentation for you to even access a loan. So I'm happy when you always say that you are the reliable financial partner for, you know, your customers. So my next question is, how accessible would you say the bank's loans and products are? What opportunities are available for individuals and businesses who are seeking financial support? And when you entered the studios, I said that we've got only 100 days to end the year, 2026. Yeah. And I often say that anytime you get to the month that has the end, like, you know, September, yeah. October, November, just a brunyeba.
1: Yeah.
0: And around this, and businesses would want to, you know, import stuff for Christmas and all that. Tell us about your bank, your loan, yeah. Processes.
1: Yes, at Amasia, we don't deny our customers who are running good business and also operating good accounts, and their loan requests are turned down.
0: Mm.
1: No, the bank has a lot of funds, to disburse to those who qualify. So when you come to the business side, yes, we do grant loans to those in business doing through the commercial overdraft and then loans. Then those in the artisanal sector, we also grant them. Those in the carpentry, beauticians, and then the tailors, seamstress, we also have a facility called MSME. And we don't even take collateral for those in the artisanal sector. And then those in the business who can take the SUSU loans, within a day or two, we can have access, so far as it's guaranteed by a cash loan. Within 2 days, you have access to the funds. But all that it takes is that operate a good account with Amancier, and then you can have a loan which you use to, expand your business. If you are not, doing business with Amancier, the time is now that you come and open an account. We can assess you using your other bank account, statement. And if we look at it and evaluate it and, note them to be very good, we can also extend support while you continue doing business with us.
0: Now, a few more questions on that. Let's stay there a while longer. So if, for example, a bank with Amancier, Community Bank PLC, how long would it take for me to have access to a loan, for example?
1: Yes, if you are a customer and you have operated the account well and you are using a cash loan, as a security where we don't use, property, if it's cash loan, within 3 days, you can have the facility.
0: Okay.
1: And if you are, even you have taken it before, if you are a first timer, then I'll put it 3 days using a cash loan. But even if you are taking it, a repeat loan, within 2 days, you can have it. For those who are using collateral like building or vehicle, where we need to undertake some valuation, then it will take within a week for you to assess, the facility. For those within the salary earning, range, within 24 hours, you can have it. Now, the pensioners are trooping to Amancier because of a speed that we use to process loans that are put in by the pensioners. And even those working with the government of Ghana and then a private sector, within 24 hours, you can have your loan now, approved and disbursed.
0: Having said all that, there are other banks who are also rendering maybe similar services like Amancier Community Bank PLC. They also give out loans. What would you say is the one thing that Amancier Rural Bank PLC has over the other banks, especially when it comes to giving out loans?
1: Yes, one thing that stands out is speed that we use to process and also the interest rates. When you talk about the community banking, rates that are being offered to customers, Amancier stands out. And also the speed at which we use to process the facility, none of the bank comes near. So Amancier is there for them. If you are a customer and you are operating a good account, David and the customer, and you are sure that you'll be served very well and the bank, and you will bear witness about the bank to the whole world.
0: One thing that surprises me is the fact that you say that even when it comes to funeral loans, you don't need to have an account with the bank, and yet you can have a funeral loan given to you.
1: Yes.
0: Now, we know how funerals are dear to the people of this region, because we always want to give a befitting farewell to people who have passed in our families.
1: Yeah.
0: Is that really true that you don't, if you want a funeral loan, you don't need to have an account with the bank and still you can have access to a funeral loan?
1: Yes, please. As we always say, you need not have account, and all that you need is to have the family offering their guarantorship to the loan, and it's a full package. When you, undertake that service, what we do is that we will bring you, electronic receipt, and all of the monies will have to be accounted properly, so that after the end of the funeral, you can pay off, and the rest of the money you take it. And then you may even be surprised that you have to open an account later so that you operate. Because Amancier would have rendered a good service to you.
0: Because the point is, if you have a bank and you cannot go for a bank loan for you to give a befitting farewell to your relation who has passed, and Amancier gives you that facility, even when you don't have an account with the bank, well, why wouldn't you?
1: Yeah, we don't compel. You know, but at least the service, the kind of service we render, will give you or facilitate you to for you to open an account, to entice you to open an account.
0: Now to the bit of the song that Leo played, Simiso.
1: Yeah.
0: And you know, when this lady walked into the studios, she's well endowed front and back, and Leo said, said what he had to say, and then played the song, the Simisu song.
1: Yes.
0: Let's talk about the Simisu loan.
1: Yes.
0: Tell us a bit about it.
1: Yes, Simisu, it used to be only offered to government of Ghana and then private sector. I mean, the salary earners.
0: Okay.
1: But now it's given to even business operators,
0: okay.
1: Business account operators.
0: Mm.
1: So if you are having a loan, mm-hmm. let's say you took a loan for a Susu loan, and you're a beautician,
0: mm.
1: you took a loan to buy
0: dryers
1: and other things,
0: yeah.
1: and you need another loan, you don't have to liquidate this one.
0: Okay.
1: You can take another one and then use it for the other purpose you want to take them. So, which means that we are giving you additional loan.
0: Mm-hmm.
1: That's the way Simisu, I mean, comes in.
0: Mm-hmm.
1: So, if you are also a government of Ghana pensioner or any salary earner, and you have a loan, you can take another loan without liquidating the existing one.
0: Mm.
1: And that's why we are giving you Simisu, meaning we're giving you another one. And that's why the term, or we coined the term from.
0: You know, when I look at the loans that you give, I mean, at the bank, so you give out the commercial loans and overdraft, the salary loans, like you said, available for both government workers and a private worker. Then you have the pensioners loan.
1: Yeah.
0: The Simisu loan is the one we just talked about. There's a microfinance loan.
1: Yeah.
0: The Kwiafunkoso loan for individual farmers or group yes. of farmers is available.
1: Yes.
0: Then you have the FlexiCash loans and all. I mean, Kwiafunkoso, the yes. church loans and all that. Tell us a bit about them.
1: Yes. When we talk about the Kwiafunkoso, you know, everyone knows that Agric is a bit riskier business.
0: Mm.
1: But at Amansia, yes, even though it's riskier, but we still place some confidence in the agri sector.
0: Mm.
1: As you talked about agri sector this morning, that food price here and there are going up, it reinforces our determination that we need to support the economy and those who are engaged in agri.
0: Yeah.
1: Even though it's riskier, Amansia is risking to go into the financing of this production,
0: mm.
1: so that we can have adequate food supplies and
0: sure.
1: then the economy will, those of us in the economy will enjoy. So
0: yeah.
1: we don't shy away from financing agri. All that we need is that we come and visit your farm, look at what you are cultivating, and then look at the risk, so that if we need to even undertake insurance
0: mm.
1: to cover the facility,
0: mm.
1: we do so.
0: Okay.
1: Then it's yielding results. When we went to our shareholders meeting 2 years ago, the shareholders queried us that why were we not funding Agric,
0: mm.
1: and then the board took it up, directed management to look into it, and okay. now we are into the funding of Agric produce.
0: So, so far it's been good.
1: Yes, it's been good, even though it's not as we wanted it, but at least we've been able to manage the risk associated. And
0: beautiful. And it's only 2 years on. I'm sure yeah. that as we move on,
1: yeah, the portfolio is growing most tremendously.
0: What about the churches? Somebody says so tell us about the loans for the church.
1: Yes, Asorukuntu is the least interest rated loan
0: okay.
1: in Amansia. So, which means that we also help the churches
0: mm.
1: to also grow their business. Now, church is business, because yeah. if you don't finance into it and you want to depend only on Holy Spirit, something will go amiss.
0: Sure.
1: Those who are fully funded will take away your congregants.
0: Mm.
1: So it's important that as a church, you also put in place a proper financing plan, so that Amansia doesn't discriminate. We grant loans to well-endowed churches. If you are really registered in government, your Office of the Register of Companies, you

0: need to support the economy and those who are engaged in agric, even though it's riskier. Amansia is risking to go into the financing of this production so that we can have adequate food supplies and then the economy will, those of us in the economy will enjoy. So we don't shy away from financing agric. All that we need is that we come and visit your farm, look at what you are cultivating, and then look at the risk. So that if we need to even undertake insurance to cover the facility, we do so.
1: Okay.
0: Then it's yielding results. When we went to our shareholders meeting 2 years ago, the shareholders queried us that why were we not funding agric, and then the board took it up, directed management to look into it, and now we are into the funding of agric produce.
1: So far it's been good.
0: Yes, it's been good, even though it's not as we wanted it, but at least we've been able to manage the risk associated. And
1: beautiful. And it's only 2 years on. I'm sure that as we move on,
0: the portfolio is growing most tremendously.
1: What about the churches? Somebody says so tell us about the loans for the church.
0: Yes, Asorokunto is the least interest rated loan in Amansia. So, which means that we also help the churches to also grow their business. Now, church is business, because if you don't finance into it and you want to depend only on Holy Spirit, something will go amiss. Sure. Those who are fully funded will take away your congregants. So it's important that as a church you also put in place a proper financing plan, so that Amansia doesn't discriminate. We grant loans to well endowed churches. If you are really registered in government, office of the Registrar of Companies, you must be fully registered, and then also have leadership who can also testify that this church is really in place,
1: really well organized. It's not like one man church where you take one man decision and then you are benefiting.
0: So there must be a resolution by the church leadership, and then we look at the trajectory of your accounts operation and to see that if we grant you loans, the church will not go down and you'll be able to pay. And that one, because the church itself may be a security, we don't take much longer. Within 1 to 2 weeks, if everything is in place, you can have or you can access the money to do the work that you are borrowing for.
1: Now, having said that, when one hears rural bank, then one might think that is for service, the rural folks, then Krasifo and all that. But it is not so. More so in this technological era, you're also using digital ways to do services for your customers. Tell us about your digital banking space.
0: Yes, thank you, David. And this is a very good question. As you said, now it's a community bank, and Bank of Ghana is also helping us to assimilate into the community banking. That's why it's demanding a bit of increased capital so that we can undertake much broader services. At Amansia, we are not leaving our customers out of the digital world. And if you want to bank with us, you can sit at the comfort of your home and do business. Deposit money into your account and also do a withdrawals. So we have three channels. The first one is the USSD, and then the second one Ghana Pay, and the third one eSwitch. The fourth one is ATM.
1: Okay.
0: So we have four channels in which you can do digital banking with the bank. With the USSD, you come to the banking hall and you are enrolled. There are some people who haven't stepped into any of the bank's premises in the last 2 years, and they are still banking with us. So I'm expecting Leo to sign on to one of our account at CAS, because they are nearer to you here, and then you can testify that you don't need to come to our banking premises. You can deposit onto your account, and then if you also undertake withdrawals, you can do so at your convenience. And even now, there are some pensioners who retire outside the region, and they are taking their pension from us because of digital banking.
1: So having said all this, for somebody who's listening to us who hasn't banked or is not banking with Amansia Community Bank PLC, you've spoken at length already about your operations over the 42, 43 years of existence. What would you want to say to them as to why they need to come and bank with you?
0: Yes, I want to tell them that Amansia is

0: really grounded. We have an experienced board of directors. You know, when we talk of corporate governance, it starts from the board. And the shareholders have elected those with varied experience, lawyers, accountants, finance experts. We have a professor on our board.
1: Okay.
0: He's the dean of University of Cape Coast Business School.
1: Okay.
0: And if you have such person sitting on your board, which means that you can go far.
1: Okay.
0: Lawyers, I mean, retired bankers, accountants. So it starts from the top. And then when you come to management, some are having two professional qualifications. Like myself, I'm a chartered accountant and a lawyer. We are having chartered bankers. We are having chartered accountant as well. And then and insurers, marketers. So if you are having these people who are managing your resource, and then some of our branch managers are also chartered. They are, some are also on the verge of qualifying. So if you are placing your funds in the hands of these people, which means you are sure that they will manage it well for you. And that's what Amancia stands out. So we are entreating all those who are not doing business with Amancia to come and taste our service, and I can bet you, you will stay with Amancia and the rest of the goodies will come your way.
1: How many branches do you have? 13?
0: Yes, 13, including head office at Antuacrom.
1: Do you have other 13 branches on your mind?
0: Yes, I can mention them. We have 5 in the Manso Enclave, starting from Antuacrom being our head office. We move to Manso Edubia, Manso Datano, Manso Nkwanta, and Baby Lass at Keniago. Then when we come to the Middle Belt, we have one at Asante Bekwai, then one at Anyuan Kwanta, and the last one at Akrokere, within the College of Education. Then when we come to Kumasi, in Kumasi we have 5 branches. They start from Roman Hill. Then we go to CAS, where we are within the Kumasi Anglican Senior High School. Then we go to OWAS, Opokuari School. We are also within that enclave. Then we go to Ahonjo Atinga Junction. And then the last one is Sofolai.
1: Okay. So all 13 mentioned beautifully. Yeah. So thank you very much, you know, lawyer, for joining us. And
0: yes, our contact is, if you want to do business, the hotline is 0247. 200013 0247 200013.
1: All right, so at this point in time, we say thank you very much for your time, and trust me, if you're listening to me and you want a bank that you can trust, a bank that understands you, speaks your language, and is prepared to support and be there for you, it is Amancia Community Bank PLC. Do business with them. Listen, they've got 13 branches. I'm sure there's a branch that is near you. Why don't you go there right now and engage with them? Ferdiche, thanks very much for your Esquire. Thanks very much for your time with us this morning.
0: My pleasure talking
1: and,
0: to you.
1: And as always, on behalf of Multimedia, we're thankful to you for doing business with us.
0: Yeah.
1: Let's keep this relationship, and let's have great things done together.
0: All right.
1: So Leo Stanley, well, you enjoyed the conversation. He says there's a branch near you, a same branch. You should you should open an account there.
2: Yeah, I have to.
0: Yes.
1: So when you open an account there and you are doing your KNUSC business and everything, you can easily have the loans and do what you have to do. Instead of going round, don't know how to raise the money.
0: David, thank you so much.
1: You're most welcome, sir.
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14: Hello. When was the last time you listened to music like this? Wow. It's here now. With Ziggy Brown's Jazz Lunch. 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
1: Just because it seems like God is too late doesn't mean that He's not going to come through. 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
5: Hello, good morning, and welcome to the Business News at 10, brought to you by ACE Consult, New Generation Investment Services Limited, and Teliso. Coming up this morning, government uncovers major resale scheme at the KGTF Phase 1 market project as shops owners are caught reselling their shops bought at 25,000 Ghana cedis for up to 120,000 cedis. We have details as KMA set end of December for traders to settle outstanding premium debt or risk losing their shops in a renewed bid to generate adequate revenue to finance third phase of the market project. Also, Chamber of Petroleum Consumers warn of high fuel prices in coming weeks, despite indications from government to continue subsidizing some products. Plus, transport operators likely to finalize discussions with Transport Ministry over possible increased fares. These are more coming up on the news at 10 with me, Josephine Sego. Now to the details. The local government ministry is learning of what it describes as an unfair trend among shop owners at the phase one of the Kumasi Central Market redevelopment project, who are subletting their shops beyond its original premium and market value. At a government stakeholder meeting in Kumasi, Sector Minister Mahama Ayariga says preliminary assessment of premium payments revealed some shop owners renting out their spaces at a price more than four times the agreed premium cost of 25,000 cedis. Other occupants have also failed to pay the full premium cost despite its five-year expiry date of tenancy. The disturbing trend has since impacted premium payments heavily, with a little above half of the expected five-year premium payment collected. Take a listen to the local government minister, Mahama Ayariga.
6: There's evidence to show that some people have distributed the stores among themselves. There are a small number of people. And then they have now sublet it to people at the actual market rate. So they pay the assembly 25,000. Then they rent the place out to other people at, you know, 100 and 120,000. And I'm saying that's not fair. I mean, we are going back to the days of Kalabule, where because you have access to political power, you take the thing for yourself at 25, and then you sublet it to others at 100,000. If 100,000 is the market rate, then let the state collect the 100,000. That's my simple principle. If 100,000 is the market rate, the state should collect the 100,000 and use the resources to construct phase three, because it is viable.
5: The Phase 2 project is a planned redevelopment of Kumasi Central Market intended to add substantial modern trading and support facilities to the existing KGTA complex. The contract for the €248 million project was originally signed in December 2018 and expected to be completed in 48 months. However, Kumasi Mayor Richard Ajumanbwadi says only 89 million cedis have been collected, which is woefully inadequate to fund the completion of the market project.
7: One, two, three, The monies we came to meet and the ones we have collected amount to 89 million cedis. The shops were sold at an affordable price to traders, only for us to realize that they are cheating the system. I know someone who doesn't sell at the market but has 20 shops and sold them at 100,000 cedis instead of the 25,000 cedis we sold to them for the 5-year premium price. If by December you haven't paid all your premiums, we will take the store.
8: 10,000 in some cases.
5: The phase two project is currently at a 68% overall project of work, with 84% of procurement made and 49% of construction works done. The construction works on the second phase of the Kumasi Central Market redevelopment project is expected to resume in October 2026. Tony Yeboah Asare of Avagand Design Services is the consultant for the project.
6: When we come, we are going to assess the outstanding works that needs to be done, and then come up with a timetable to complete. But as far as the construction is concerned, I think it can take like a year or a year and a half for us to complete. And like the presentation, it's like it will be necessary to do this and complete before the podcast season.
5: Away from that, Chamber of Petroleum Consumers is warning that motorists should brace themselves for more fuel price increase in the coming weeks. This is despite indications from government that it might continue subsidizing some petroleum products due to current developments in the Middle East. The chamber argues that the current subsidy program is not adequate to bring needed cushioning for customers.
9: So if you throw in the 2 CD, everybody is happy. I'm happy. Kojo is happy. Everybody is happy. But over time, when prices continue to drag or spike or escalate, the 2 CD will be wiped. Then more increases will come, meaning that even what you are trying to prevent, the 18, 19, 20 CD conversation becomes a reality at some point, because prices would still not stop going up. But you could have used the strategic reserve program to curtail prices. And I have said this, time prices are to move up. You stop it. The next time it has to go up, it doesn't go up from the already high number. So let's say fuel was supposed to move from 10 Ghana cedis to 12 Ghana cedis this window. Right, government interviews say I have enough stock, so don't bother importing anything for spot pricing. I am going to put it out there for the 10 cedis. What it means is that even if in 2 weeks' time or in a month, if prices are supposed to go up, prices will not start from the 12 that it should have been.
5: Executive Secretary of the Chamber, Duncan Amwa, there. In a separate development, transport operators are likely to finalize meeting with government over possible increase in fares. The meeting is expected to happen between Transport Ministry and various transport unions. The various unions have been pushing for about a 30% increase due to rising fuel prices. Now from there, Cocoa Board is planning to raise a little over 16 billion cedis in domestic funds in the coming days to finance the purchases of cocoa beans. However, this will be done in tranches and spread over a period. More in the following Business Dex report.
10: Based on what we have picked up, Cocoa Board is likely to kickstart the process with some 4 billion Ghana cedis in commercial papers issue, whilst the rest again will be a mixed of commercial papers and bond issue. It is likely that the commercial papers tenor of up to 270 days, whilst the bond will be spread over a 5-year period. Sponsors of this offer are likely to test the pulse of the market this week. Sources say Cocoa Board is adopting this approach because it wants to diversify its funding sources for financing cocoa in the country. The whole fundraising approach is being done under Cocoa Board's Domestic Cocoa Notes Program. Cocoa Board is moving away from the practice in the past where it raised funds through the loan syndication program to finance the purchases of cocoa beans in the country from farmers.
5: That was a Business Desk report, and those were some local stories. We go for international news.
11: Nigeria's $300 million distributed renewable energy fund has been commercially launched. Moving from structuring to capital deployment, the country's sovereign wealth fund said on Monday. In other news, oil rose Tuesday amid concerns over growing Iran-US tensions after US Treasury Secretary Scott Bessent told CNBC that all Iranian airlines will be shut down from Wednesday. And that is all for the international news.
5: And that's all for the business news brought to you by ACE Consults. Now, do you want to study in the United States? Talk to Education USA Ghana. 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The Public Diplomacy section of the U.S. Embassy is hosting the 2026 Education USA College Fair in Kumasi at the Lancaster Hotel in September 24th from 8:30 a.m. to 11:30 a.m. for undergraduate programs and 12 noon to 4 p.m. for master's and PhD programs. The Accra College Fair will be at the La Palm Royal Beach Hotel in Accra on September 25th from 9 o'clock a.m. to 12 noon for undergraduate programs and 2 p.m. to 6 p.m. for master's and PhD programs. 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

0: children's fee for the next academic year. 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
3: 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It's what you put into the 90 minutes.
2: We have Semenyo on the ball. Semenyo, what is he going to do? 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
3: 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It's about the will to win.
2: What a skillful goal!
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And you know, at 12 we go to our sister station Joy 99.7 for the midday news. But let's welcome you on board once again. Metropolitan Mix on Love 99.5 FM, the Inspirational Tuesday edition. And we're serving you beautiful old Ghanaian gospel music. Of course, the one you're listening to in the background is coming from the evergreen, the vintage, the beautiful Daughters of Glorious Jesus. And they call this one in Pim Pim. You earlier heard from them with Yesumo, and Minister OJ came through with Semi Biemanua. We have more music for you. Let's enjoy here on Radio Love 99.5 FM.

cause don't despair. Don't give up, okay? Don't say everything is ending. Don't just throw your hands up in the air and just say it's over. Peace is not over, okay? Especially when you have the Lord God Almighty on your side. And of course, you put in the determination, the hard work, the commitment and everything. It's not going to be over for you, okay? Don't worry, I'm not even trying to motivate you. But I know you know better. To continue to lean on God Almighty. Time checking the studio is exactly 11 a.m. here on Love 99.5 FM. The show is Metropolitan Mix. And a very special good morning going out to you, Reverend Augustine Fosua Mankwa. Reverend Augustine Fosua Mankwa, you are the head pastor for the Holy Temple Assemblies of God and also the district pastor for the Ejusu District Assemblies of God Church. Papa Sofo, right inside Fumesa Kokobra. Hey, you chrome. Good morning to you again, Reverend Augustine Fosua Mankwa, head pastor, Holy Temple Assemblies of God, and district pastor for the Ejusu District Assemblies of God Church. May he continue to bless you and give you the strength to lead his flock or his shepherd, or his sheep, I might say. And talking of Fumesa, good morning to you, Simon Sentence. How are you doing, bro? Also, Brakofi Richmond, Apiedu Kokobe Unity Junction. Brakofi Echiawati. And everybody at Apiedu Kokobe. Josie, my favorite. Inside Abrepo, Rony Chrome, Josie's Kitchen. Kona's Gem, too. Good morning to you. Sky Prince. Yo, Sky, how are you? Also going out to you, my favorite Allen Q, Allen Boo, Justice K, Officer Jude to say, and Man Patu of Achimame. We say thank you all so much for always listening to Love 99.5 FM. Our WhatsApp number again is 0551111995. 0551111995. This is still Love 99.5 FM, and the show is Metropolitan Mix. Moses okay with this one. He says kakran kakra ebe ye ye usrana. Hey, make you no feel okay. Master, do you have this Minister OJ song? Kaswana kosu. Master, if you hear my words. Rakofi, I see more fire. More Oja Patricia. Thank you so much, okay? Now, this is a public service announcement that I want the whole world to know. And when I talk of the whole world, I know that you're listening to us also at myjoyonline.com. Yeah, when you go there, just look for Love 99.5 FM and listen to us online right there. And the public service announcement is that go to that supermarket right now, because I know you've run out of toothpaste at home. Your kid is going to school. Get them Kel Chaco toothpaste, okay? And Kel Chaco toothpaste, that gives you a happy smile. Now, the constant use of Kel Chaco toothpaste, like I always say, and you see, I can't even stress it enough. It gives you that fresher breath, yeah? So it means that confidence. Nobody will turn back. And as we try to say, oh, they made this kind. Goodness, I mean, so far as you talk, okay, you need a toothpaste that is going to do the needful for you when it comes to giving you a fresher breath, and that is Kel Chaco toothpaste for you and I. So I beg you, don't miss road, okay? It comes in 150 and 80 grams. It's very, very affordable. It's been approved by the FDA, and it's also been produced under very strict hygienic conditions. And the best part is that it's made with activated charcoal, because you know what, charcoal has medicinal properties that removes toxins from the body. Now, Kel Chaco toothpaste also, if you use it in the morning and in the evening, it's also going to whiten your teeth, reduce that dental plaque, make your gum healthy and strong.
and also prevent cavities. Go to any supermarket, like I said, and get a pack of Kale Charcoal toothpaste. It's recommended for adults and children from 6 years and above. But if you want it in bulk, kindly locate Samara Company Limited. Their office is in Kumasi also, at Asafo Dunkirk, right opposite the washing bay. 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And of course, they have offices across the rest of the regions in Ghana. 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And also 0501454462. 0501454462. 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

Now, Josie says, good morning to you too. Our favorite famous world problem. Josie, but you and I are fine though. Why are you allowing the devil to come in between us? Josie, good morning to you too. Our world famous problem, Patricia. Oh, and also to you, Wafake. I have not forgotten about you. You are even Patrick, eh? And you know my love for anybody called Patrick, yeah, because I'm Patricia. You are my topmost favorite human being. Wafake at a Foreign Chrome News site. Please, you are the first favorite person I have in my life, okay? Thank you. Thank you for always choosing love, okay? Now, I also know that you've always been looking for the secret to delicious family meals, also for your restaurant and that choba that you praise. 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
1: Yes, and I want to find out from you. 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One logo line, everybody. 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Come to Love 99.5 FM. The forms are here for you. It's happening on Saturday, October 3rd, 2026 at the Pajo Stadium, KNUSC campus. Last year was massive. This year is going to be more, okay? Yes. So the men's and women's football, the volleyball, the table tennis, the basketball, the lime and spoon race, the CEO's penalty shootout. That was my favorite.

anything to take us off that offense. It's going to happen on Saturday, October 3rd, 2026 at the Pajo Stadium. So come around and do registration. Now we're going to give a lot of gifts out to companies that are going to win games, all the matches. And trust you me, if you didn't know, Konfanochi Teaching Hospital, they are still the title holders when it comes to the corporate institution in the Ashanti region that does well when it comes to sports. So who wants to take it away from Konfanochi?

Yeah, good morning to our friends at Ghana Communication Technology University, GCTU. 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

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We have more music for you. The Inspirational Tuesday edition of Metropolitan Mix. 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Bigo. Big refreshing moment. This message from my WhatsApp console from Sky Prince, and he says, good morning to everyone. It's been a while. Yeah, bro, it's been a while. Where have you been? And he says, well, can you please play me Kiddy's Crazy World? Because we all need a divine protection from God in times like this, especially going close to Christmas. Thank you too, okay, Sky Prince. Also then, Kiddy's Crazy World, because we all need a divine protection. Of course, we all

0: 11:15. 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My name is Patricia. Please stay. We'll be back with more.
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that's Owari Jr. bringing us to 40 minutes past 11 here. Still on Love 99.5 FM, the show is Metropolitan Mix. My name is Patricia and I'm doing the show with you wherever you're listening to us from. I say thank you so much, okay? In 20 minutes we'll cross over to Joy 99.7 for the midday news. And just so you know, our favorite menu is back. Our favorite menu from the Crash Smoothies and Juice Bar is definitely back. And so today we'll be speaking to our friends there to tell us what is cooking. Yeah, what is cooking? And one person I want to take out to the Crash Smoothies today is my favorite person here celebrating their birthday. Happy birthday going out to you, Precious of Kumasi Airport. Happy birthday to you, Precious. You work at the Kumasi Airport. You are here at Love 99.5 FM. They say we wish you long life and prosperity. Enjoy your special day, Precious of Kumasi Airport. Anything that you wish for in this life, may God grant it to you. Can I get an amen? Yeah, thank you there. Now, if you also know anybody celebrating their birthday, you can let us have it on 055-111-1995. Or if it's yourself that you're celebrating your birthday, I'd like to say happy birthday to you. And a belated happy birthday going out to my beautiful baby girl. You celebrated your birthday yesterday.

Happy belated happy birthday, Eraye. 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We love you, okay? 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We have it for babies and also adults. 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And also, good morning to our friends at Amansea Community Bank PLC. Yes, we heard from the CEO this morning with David. 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

0: And how are you doing, Doc?
1: But I'm good, yourself?
0: I'm also doing amazing, though. Thank you so much. How was your holiday?
1: Oh, but it was great. You know that I shared birthday with Dr. Kwame Nkrumah, so...
0: Ah!
1: It was amazing.
0: Ah, Mali!
1: I crashed, too.
0: Hey, no, Mali's not here.
1: Oh,
0: no, I thought you and I were very nice people together.
1: Oh,
0: and Tiana, who did your birthday? Mali, you didn't even tell me to come and eat Fetri Dechi.
1: Oh, but...
0: Hey, this one there... Hey! My family wondering. Anyway, it's good to actually have you back. And what have you been missing so far? Let everybody listen. I mean, everybody hear you. We are all listening to you.
1: Yeah, so it's not nothing different. It's the same old crash with new and amazing offers for our clients, for our customers. Especially from September up to December, we have amazing things for all our customers or whoever wants to enjoy a meal at the Crash Smoothies and Juice Bar.
0: Great.
1: So this month, or from now to December, what we are going to do and what we are doing with Love FM is that each week, right?
0: Mm-hmm.
1: Yes, we'll have during the Crash moments with you or Melvin,
0: yeah,
1: there will be some questions asked, right?
0: Okay.
1: You have the right, you retain the right to ask any question.
0: I'll be the quiz master.
1: Yes, please.
0: Okay. No, don't worry. Quiz mistress, quiz master, whichever one.
1: Yes, it's a title, yeah. So you ask the questions about Crash. So when you do the call-ins, when you talk to me, I'll be giving you fun facts, I'll be giving you the menu, I'll tell you what's cooking every single day, what's cooking,
0: yeah,
1: the things we have, the foods we have, from Fetri Dechi to Akpele to
0: Okro Green.
1: You see, I will be talking, we'll be communicating. So when listeners are also listening, they pick up a few points, then you ask them questions. I don't know what time
0: no,
1: or when.
0: I will find the questions myself, boss. Don't worry.
1: All questions. You ask them questions related to the Crash Smoothies and Juice Bar. Whoever is able to get the questions correct, each week, one individual will be treated to a full meal.
0: Oh, nice.
1: The Crash Smoothies and Juice Bar.
0: Oh, I see. Please, yeah. They say terms and conditions apply.
1: Yes, with all these things, terms and conditions do apply.
0: But I'm the one with the answers, so.
1: Yes. You are the quiz mistress.
0: I'm the quiz mistress.
1: You determine the terms and conditions.
0: Thank you. Thank you. You see why I like you. great. So there's something different coming up this time around, like you said. So we're going to put some questions across. If you can answer them correctly, you get to treat yourself or you get a treat at the Crash Smoothies and Juice Bar. In fact, a hot diet. Please, today is the meat pie available?
1: Oh, the meat pie is always available. The fresh juices are available. Mm-hmm. We have pineapple,
0: the
1: ginger.
0: Smoothies too.
1: We have tamarind. Yes. So let me start with a fun fact. Maybe you might add it to your question.
0: Please go ahead.
1: Crash Smoothies and Juice Bar actually got the name because we first began with smoothies and juice. We began with the smoothies.
0: Yeah.
1: Then we were doing our fresh juices. Then we decided to explore and do other stuff.
0: Sure.
1: So that's why sometimes people get confused because you hear the Crash restaurant, sometimes you hear Crash Smoothies and Juice Bar, sometimes you hear the Crash Bar. It's all the same.
0: It didn't do so.
1: We started with smoothies. That's why we are known for our smoothies. We are the best in town for our smoothies. You understand?
0: Yeah.
1: Then we said that once we are so good at smoothies, then we can do anything at all.
0: Sure.
1: And in fact, the customers who come and eat our meals, they know that, yeah, that's true. The
0: they always testify.
1: I think sometimes we should change the name to Crash Fetri Dechi Bar because it's amazing.
0: I told you the last time that I had a friend coming over and he's like, Patricia, but they are a food pharmacy. They are a food pharmacy. They are not just a restaurant.
1: Exactly. We think about your health too, you understand? So that's what I wanted to also put across board. So the Crash, actually, aside the food, we also do a lot of social interventions. So as at now, we are also holding a health screening. That's on the 25th of

0: September.
1: September, that's this Friday.
0: Yeah.
1: The Crash is organizing a health screening in partnership with Lord Key Pharmacy.
0: Pharmacy, okay.
1: Yes, yes. So we are holding a health screening for all our customers. So you can also pass by. So as you eat and all those things too, you must also think about your health.
0: Your health,
1: too.
0: Yeah.
1: We give you healthy food to eat, but you also need to also check your some few parameters, your high blood, your blood pressure, your cholesterol, and all those things. So we are doing that for all our clients. So you can just pass by. You and the team, you can also pass by.
0: We'll come, Papa. Share.
1: Just have a quick check.
0: Sure, definitely. So in a minute, I'm going to let you run us also through the menu that we have for today. Yeah, because like you said, yeah, didn't hear check it. Today and yeah, baby.
1: Yes. Yeah, so the order has changed a bit, but it doesn't really matter. It's still the same foods that you are going to have, the same amazing dishes. So we have the aponchi jollof today. That's the feature food for today.
0: Aponchi jollof.
1: The aponchi jollof, yes.
0: Aponchi is it you? Thank you.
1: Yes, so we have the aponchi jollof today. It's basically, as the name says, jollof with goat meat.
0: Yeah.
1: And one good thing about the goat meat is that our goat meat is very tender. And yet, you don't even enjoy the meat.
0: Okay.
1: The chef has a special way of preparing it that makes it so tender. And you get a lot of pieces of goat meat with the chili sauce.
0: Okay.
1: You can just decide to buy a drink in addition. And you get free ice cream dessert after eating. Give you free ice cream for you to cool down yourself.
0: Okay. All right. So give me the number that anyone can call for delivery or can call to make an order or even ask about what else is on the menu. Please share the number.
1: Yes. So the number has changed a bit because there were some issues, as you can recall, with the emergency line. So now the call line is
0: 059-431-0121. Okay. So let's repeat it. 059-431-0121. Oh.
1: Yes, that should be your first question.
0: I see. Thank you. Thank you so much, Doc.
1: Thank you so much.
0: And
1: I regards.
0: No, you go ahead.
1: Opposite to the KNUST SHS, that's where the Crash Smoothies and Juice Bar is located at Boydi Junction. And there's a nice outdoor place, sitting place for those who don't want the indoors, they want to experience the outdoor.
0: And from a puppy baby form.
1: Thank you.
0: Nice. So, please, right. Just so you know, the number for ordering has changed, and we've tweaked the menu a little bit, but our location hasn't changed. I know that's something for sure that we can all attest to it. Mali, thank you so much. Tomorrow.
1: Thank you so much, and good afternoon to your viewers.
0: Yes, good afternoon to everybody listening to us. Of course, tomorrow, Gordon will be speaking to you again.
1: Okay.
0: Have the best of today. And my regards to the chef.
1: All right.
0: What's the appointment? They don't find a chink at home.
1: Mate.
0: Hello.

0: So you heard it right from our friends at the Crash Smoothies and Juice Bar. Our Punching Your Love is on the menu today. But then whilst you eat, you also get to screen, yeah? And this is something they're doing in collaboration with the Lord K Pharmacy, all at Boedi Junction. So please pass by, eat healthy meals, and enjoy free ice cream on top. And you never regret that you did. In 3 minutes, we cross over to Joy 99.7. After the midday news, it's going to be Waves with Rebecca Swayze Maro. I'd like to say thank you so much for being a part of today's show. I really appreciate the support. I really, really do appreciate it. And I want to say thank you. Have a beautiful afternoon. Stay out of trouble. And be kind to someone, okay? Thank you to production Eugene Osetu, to DJ Apuzo, also to DJ Monster for all the beautiful songs. And for you who listen, this is still Love 99.5 FM. Papa no shami bobi, na mineni na sumbia. Yesu shami bobi, matini bosha samba. Thank you, Kumasi. Thank you, Ghana. This is still Love 99.5 FM.
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0: 3 days to the Republic Bank Joy News Habitat Fair third minute clinic coming up at the Junction Mall in Nugwa. Hello, good afternoon and welcome to the Midday News. 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Coming up, GPRTU heads into crunch talks with government over proposed 30% transport fare increase as operators insist they will not accept anything below 25% amid surging fuel prices.
1: We made the ministry understood that we are not considering anything less than 25% based on where the component that we are using, from where it was and where it has got into.
0: More as the Chamber of Petroleum Consumers warn motorists to brace for another possible surge in fuel prices in the coming weeks.
2: Then more increases will come, meaning that even what you are trying to prevent, the 18, 19, 20 city conversation, becomes a reality at some point because prices would still not stop going up.
0: From Gold Coast to Cocaine Coast, the latest description by the opposition NPP, who insist serious security gaps remain despite government's latest measures on drug bust. In anticipation of a press conference later today, we speak to Ranking on the Interior and Defence Committee, Reverend Intim Fojo. Also, President Mahama says Ghana's maternal mortality rate remains three times above the recommended sustainable development goal targets, describing the situation as unacceptable. More as African business magnate Aliko Dangote lauds his administration for Ghana's swift economic recovery. In sports,
3: Antoine Semenyo pulls out of Ghana's squad for the AFCON qualifiers against Ivory Coast and the Gambia.
0: We'll also hear exclusively from the NPP's 2024 running mate, Dr. Matthew Opoku-Prempeh, who says Ghana's first president, Dr. Kwame Nkrumah, must be idolized. 2 years after his controversial campaign remarks about him, he insists those comments were taken out of context. And the countdown is on as the Republic Bank Joy News Habitat Fair arrives at Junction Mall for its third mini clinic, bringing patrons great deals, exciting giveaways, and expert guidance on home ownership and improvement.
4: There are doors that are made with high standard composite materials.
5: To less fortune, so when it comes to interior design, you can't get it wrong with us.
0: These and more with me, Gemma Apia. This is Joy News, independent, fearless, and credible journalism. Transport operators are pushing for a significant increase in fares as rising fuel prices continue to put pressure on the operations. The Ghana Private Road Transport Union, GPRTU, has been negotiating with government over a proposed 30% increase in transport fares, but says it is prepared to accept nothing less than 20%. 25%. The two sides are expected to meet today to take a final decision on the proposed adjustment following their last meeting on Friday. The deputy GPRT spokesperson, Samuel Amwa, says the union has made its position clear to the ministry.
1: We made the ministry understood that we are not considering anything less than 25% based on where the component that we are using, from where it was and where it has got into. So that is our expectation now. We believe that by the close of the meeting, it will be a win-win situation. Though we are still standing by the 30 to 25%. And that we actually don't know what will happen. But then we will not also put the laws into our hands because we know that whatever decisions we take will be in between the GPRTU, the GRTCC, and then the Transport Ministry. So we believe that at the close of the day, a decision will be taken and it will, you know, be considered.
0: Meanwhile, the Chamber of Petroleum Consumers is warning motorists to brace for further fuel price increases in the coming weeks, despite indications from the government that it may continue subsidizing some petroleum products amid the ongoing developments in the Middle East. Here is Executive Secretary of the Chamber, Duncan Amwa.
2: So if you throw in the 2 cedi, everybody is happy. I'm happy. Kodjo is happy. Everybody is happy. But over time, when prices continue to drag or spike or escalate, the 2 cedi will be wiped. Then more increases will come, meaning that even what you are trying to prevent, the 18, 19, 20 cedi conversation becomes a reality at some point, because prices would still not stop going up. But you could have used the strategic reserve program to curtail prices. And I have said this time, prices are to move up. You stop it. The next time it has to go up, it doesn't go up from the already high number. So
0: Duncan Amwa joins me via Zoom with more on this. Duncan, welcome to the Midday News. How much more could consumers be paying at the pumps in the coming days?
6: Good afternoon to you, to your listeners. Clearly, we are not out of the woods. The very situation that has brought us to where we are still pertains and looks likely to drag for a bit longer. The Iran-Israel-United States situation, which currently has been joined by the Houthis, against Saudi. What it does say is that we are not likely to get a lot of products coming from the Gulf Cooperation countries anytime soon. And so if you are also adding the fact that you are getting toward the winter season for greater part of Europe and that of America and Asia, a lot of heating would need to be done. And so if you put these indications together, it is likely fuel prices will continue to be higher for the coming week for all of us, especially in Ghana too.
0: We have Centio and Tor Refining. What contribution do you think that these two refineries can make to subsidize the impact?
6: I am happy with the government program to give them the crude oil from Jubilee Fields. That means you are cutting back on some of the premiums that continue to be high, because then you don't need too many of the vessels moving products from across Europe and Asia. But as it stands, whatever crude that we probably delivered to them, I'm sure they would have been done refining. I would expect the government to go ahead and deliver additional cargoes to these local refineries, because prices that I have seen from the local refineries have been clearly cheaper than what the foreign imported fuel products have been. So we need to concentrate and step up efforts, as government has begun already, to ensure that the local refineries are able to at least cool off some of the spikes that we continue to witness on the global market.
0: We are grateful for your time, Executive Secretary of the Chamber of Petroleum Consumers, Duncan Amwa. Now, Ghana's fight against narcotics trafficking has moved beyond isolated drug seizures and into a much bigger national security and international reputation debate. The NPP has described Ghana under President John Mahama as moving from the historic Gold Coast towards what it calls a cocaine coast, following a series of major international drug seizures linked to consignments originating from Ghana. The criticism comes even after President Mahama convened the country's security chiefs at the presidency to examine vulnerabilities. It was later revealed that 10 people, including 4 custom officers, are being held in connection with investigations, while an interagency task force has been given 2 weeks to produce a roadmap to prevent narcotics trafficking through Ghana's borders. Customs Acting Commissioner Aaron Kano told Joy News controls have been beefed up at the port.
7: Well, in the first place, we have already initiated investigation by firstly querying our officers, awaiting them to respond, because when the issue happened, they were picked up by the BNI, so they couldn't respond to our query. So we are putting a lot of measures in place, and We are going to move offices around, and from the customs perspective, we are strengthening our own controls under our customs acts by especially targeting high-risk cargo, and also ensuring that we work with our partners, both local and international. And we must all know that when it comes to drug, it is something that no nation will entertain. And for us as custom, we are working very hard to ensure that such thing do not occur again.
0: But the opposition NPP insists that serious gaps remain and believes government has failed to fix them. In anticipation of a press conference this afternoon, we'll speak to ranking on Parliament's Defence Committee, Reverend Intim Fojo, as and when we get him on the line, we'll bring you that interview. But away from that, President John Mahama says Ghana's maternal mortality rate remains three times above the recommended Sustainable Development Goal targets, describing the situation as unacceptable. Speaking at an Accra Reset event on the sidelines of the United Nations General Assembly in New York, he identified maternal and child health as one of the key tests of the proposed global reset, while calling for stronger health systems and international partnerships to address the challenge. The high-level panel at the Accra Reset later presented its final report to the Presidential Council, chaired by President John Mahama, marking a major step in advancing the initiative.
8: Some argue that structural reform must wait until global geopolitical tensions ease. I respectfully disagree. Crisis is precisely why and when new paradigms are forged. Many a time out of chaos are born new ideas and partnerships. Health is any human being's most precious possession. And that is why we've selected as the first battleground for this global reset, the health sector. And that is why maternal and child health becomes one of our first critical tests. Globally, nearly 7 out of 10 maternal deaths occur in sub-Saharan Africa every year. And my own Ghana, country Ghana, is not an exception. We are still 3 times above the recommended SDG targets in maternal mortality. This is unacceptable.
0: At the same event, African business magnate Aliko Dangote lauded President John Mahama for Ghana's swift economic recovery, saying the progress is largely due to renewed confidence in the country's economy.
9: Let me first of all, appreciate and congratulate my brother, His Excellency President John Mahama, for actually turning around the economy of Ghana in a very, very short time. This has actually shown that money follows trust. It wasn't a very good case, but when he came in, he didn't do any magic. He's not a magician, but he did the right things. And people really have a lot of trust in him, and that's why Ghana's economy turned around. Excellency, I must really congratulate you. But what my brother said, His Excellency Wamkeli, is that we need to really, really get together, in the continent. Then nobody will come and develop our continent but us.
0: He called for a visa-free movement across Africa, arguing that visa restrictions continue to hinder the free movement of people across the continent.
9: So the issue about all these visas, free movement of people, goods and services. We've been talking about it for long and we're really tired of talking, so we need to act now and make sure we allow the free movement of people. I mean, I've always wondered, why are we not allowing ourselves to visit each other? If I'm not going to have a visa to a country, for example, even in Africa, why should I invest? Why are you allowing a European, let me not say whether British or an European, to visit Africa much, much more easier than me as an African? It does not make sense.
0: Let's go back to our earlier story about fuel prices. Members of the Energy Committee of Parliament are visiting some refineries. James Avigi is there for us. James, which refinery have you visited so far and what can you report?
6: Ojama, we currently are at the Tema Oil Refinery here in Tema, where the committee is expected to find out a number of issues from TOR. We know that in recent times, the Tema Oil Refinery has begun resumed local refinery taking products from the taking products from the Jubilee field and other discharges and refining that locally. The committee is here today to assess the state of work as well as the capacity of the Tema Oil Refinery, especially in these times where we're talking about rise increase in fuel prices, and there are conversations around boosting local refinery in order to cut down prices and all of that. And so that's what the committee is here to do. What we are learning is that hopefully by end of year, TOR should boost the production of LPG as they are concluding the part of the refinery which would go into the production of LPG as well as petrol. And so that's what we are learning for now. They are yet to begin the conversations proper to know what the states are and what the production capacities are and if they can stand in times of fuel increases in this period. Yama.
0: Thank you very much, James Avigi. This afternoon, the Minister of Roads and Highways, Governor Kwame Agbodja, has begun an inspection tour of the popular Kwabena Burekusu-Kitasi Road as plans advance to fix the neglected stretch. Residents have over the years staged several protests, with the latest coming just last month to press authorities to construct the road. The residents say the deplorable state of the road is affecting virtually every aspect of their lives. However, the minister, accompanied by the chief executive officer of the Ghana Highways Authority, has visited the 22-kilometer stretch to assess the situation and ensure the road receives immediate attention. My colleague Fatal Bayaga is currently with the minister and joins me live with more. Fatal, this commitment by the minister must be the beginning of some relief for the residents.
10: Absolutely, Gemma. So the residents clearly said that they are happy with the commitment made by the government to get that road constructed, because over the years they've endured very difficult situation traveling or playing that particular road. In fact, they say that their constituency, we're talking about the Domi Kwabena constituency, is the constituency with the most voters in this country and has been contributing to the democratic dispensation of this country. But when it comes to development, particularly in roads, they seem to be lagging behind. But seeing the minister today at that particular area is something that gives them joy. But the minister himself has been talking, and he said that he's given the contractor First Sky Construction just a week to remobilize and return to site and make sure that the road is constructed. We can take a listen to the minister.
11: Somehow, the past record of government gave some contractors apprehension when you tell them to keep working. But this is also another testament to First Sky and others, that as for NDC, when we say we want to do something, we mean it. And Nananom, let me be frank with you. We did not come here to start the work because you did demonstration. Let me be blunt with you. You cannot use demonstration to start your road project. We use resources to start road project. So let it not be said that because somebody did demonstration, demonstration will not amount to money in the bank for Ministry of Road and Highways. It will take money from taxes or loans. So let it be clear. Hey, dear, there's somebody thinking somewhere that also called demonstration. That is why when you did the demonstration, when my colleague told me they are going to do demonstration, I just said that just make sure you seek police permit and let it be peaceful, because it's your right to protest against what it is, what is not in your view right. And I also appreciate the fact that this road is more than a community road. Chessie here, the connection to part of Eastern Ridge, the status of this road is well known. So we are doing this because it is a road that Ghana needs, not a road that only Ekwapim needs. So we are going to do this. As said, this week, the contractors working on Domi Kitasi must fully mobilize back to site under the direction of President Mahama. And this time round, and let's be clear, this time round, we don't want any touch and go thing. When you mobilize to site, let's see full action on the site.
0: Thank you. Fatal, so we just heard the roads minister. The contractor has also been responding to this. What exactly did he say?
10: Absolutely, Gemma. So the chief executive officer of First Sky Construction, Oliver Techi, said that they are going to abide by what the minister said. By Thursday, he said they would be mobilizing to site. And he said that what actually delayed the construction of the road has to do with this, you know, domestic debt exchange program, which happened a few years ago, and he said that that actually affected the financing and all of that. But he's happy that the government has, you know, reclassified the road under the Big Push project, and that funding would be made available to help them complete this particular road.
0: Fatal Bayaga there. Still to come, we hear from the NPP's 2024 running mate, Dr. Matthew Pokopempe, who says Ghana's first president, Dr. Kwame Nkrumah, must be idolized 2 years after his controversial campaign remarks about him. He insists those comments were taken out of context. Also, the countdown is on as the Republic Bank Joy News Habitat Fair arrives at Junction Mall for its third mini clinic, bringing patrons great deals, exciting giveaways, and expert guidance on home ownership and improvement.
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0: Welcome back to the Midday News. It's now time for sports. Mubarak is here.
3: Gemma, the worrying news is that Black Stars forward Antoine Semenyo has withdrawn from Ghana's squad for the upcoming 2027 AFCON qualifiers against Ivory Coast and the Gambia. Semenyo asked to be excused from the international window as he focuses on recovering from a niggling ankle injury. The 26-year-old has made an impressive start to the Premier League this season, scoring 2 goals and providing 3 assists in 5 appearances for Man City. He's the third key player set to miss the qualifiers after Thomas Partey and Mohamed Kudus. Ghana faced Ivory Coast in Bouaké on Thursday before hosting the Gambia at Accra Sports Stadium 5 days later.
0: Too bad.
3: Yeah.
0: Thank you very much, Mubarak. Now, the local government ministry is learning of what it describes as an unfair trend among shop owners at the phase one of the Kumasi Central Market redevelopment project, who are subletting their shops beyond its original premium and market value. At a government stakeholder meeting in Kumasi, Sector Minister Mahama Yariga said preliminary assessment of premium payments revealed some shop owners renting out their spaces at a price more than 4 times the agreed premium cost of 25,000 cedis. Emmanuel Bright-Kweku reports.
19: When the government commissioned the phase one of the Kumasi Central Market redevelopment project, a total of 165.3 million cedis were expected to be taken as premium at the end of a 5-year lease. But the premium payment has been lackadaisical, with majority of the occupants failing to honor their financial obligations. Mahama Yariga is local government's minister.
20: There's evidence to show that some people have distributed the stores among themselves. There are a small number of people. And then they have now sublet it to people at the actual market rate. So they paid the assembly 25,000. Then they rent the place out to other people at, you know, 100 and 120,000. And I'm saying that that's not fair.
0: Now, 2024 NPP running mate Dr. Matthew Opoku-Prempeh says his controversial comments about Ghana's first president, Dr. Kwame Nkrumah, during the 2024 election campaign were taken out of context. Speaking to Joy News' Maxwell Agbagba shortly after addressing the 2026 Nkrumah Fest at Nglofo, he said Nkrumah must be idolized.
21: We have to idolize him.
22: But you've been criticized in the past.
21: So in the whole year...
22: People said you disrespected him.
21: I didn't. The fact that you have problems during the year doesn't mean you don't celebrate your birthday and recognize and reflect on your life. Mm. We have to study every president of the Republic of Ghana, their strengths and their weaknesses. Mm. It has to be a lesson. Both strengths and weaknesses are lessons for all of us to learn. Mm. That is why 31st December every year, people go to church to reflect and make different vows. Mm.
22: Do you think your comments was taken out of context?
21: Totally.
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1: Just because it seems like God is too late doesn't mean that He's not going to come through. 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
16: Jesus,
17: are you ready for the night breakthrough night, the climax of our 21 days of glory? 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Then why watch from afar when the kingdom is coming? When His kingdom comes, every other kingdom bows. Make a date with God through His servant, Pastor Obed, on 25th of September, 9 p.m. sharp, as we set the Lord Jesus as King over every situation. Ministering in songs, Minister Inshua Patrick, Milial Music, Minister Priscilla Oduro, and the Bishop Choir. Buses will be available at the forecourt of Love FM, Swami Runabout, the police station, Santasi Runabout, the golf link station. 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Prayer line, the presence of the Lord is here. Prayer line, commanding.

0: Dear woman, you carry so much, your home, your work, your faith. 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
0: Dear woman, this one is for you. 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

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I don't know what you mean by playing Turn Off the Lights by Teddy Pendergrass. Some youngies may not know who this is, but when it comes to love songs, Teddy, Teddy the Bear, my goodness, no one did it better than Teddy. So thank you so much for setting the pace for a cool afternoon. Just gonna dish out some cool love songs for your afternoon relaxation, and I hope you do enjoy. If this is the first time hearing my voice, welcome to Waves on Love 99.5 FM. My name is Rebecca Swayze Maurer, and I'm here to keep you company. I am your afternoon companion. Thank you so much for choosing us to keep you company this afternoon, wherever you are. Whether you're in a vehicle, in the market, a barbering shop, wherever you are. You're traveling, at a hospital, banking hall, a supermarket, you're at the mall, wherever you are, wherever it is you're listening to me from. Good afternoon to you. And how is your day going? I hope you had an amazing day yesterday. I had a wonderful weekend. It was long. But if you packed your bags to go somewhere for the weekend, I hope you returned safely with no infections, with no trouble, with no heartbreaking stories. I hope you did not do what I wouldn't do. Tell me what you want to do, baby. That's what Teddy is saying. Tell me what you want to do. So we begin a new week. We'll take it slow. We'll take it calm. A lot has happened over the weekend. We're going to dissect, trisect, dismantle, and do justice to all the issues on Entertainment 995 at exactly 1:45. For the global tsunami, the one I call the national chaos, the chatterbox, the problem of the day, Patricia Amabuntu. But for now, just stay calm, relax, and have a great time. Do enjoy. I'm doing this with DJ Monster.

0: That is Patricia.
1: I made a few mistakes. Yes. Like sometimes we do.
0: Okay.
1: Oh,
0: oh yes, we
1: oh,
0: are.
1: Oh, hello.
0: Well, there she is, Patricia Amabunsi. She's back from a long weekend. I wonder where she went. So, you know, singing her hat out
1: when
0: like this.
1: When I look at, yeah.
0: It's chit chat time with the one and only, the global tsunami, the national chaos, the problem of the day, which of the Colvin daughter of Eve. She's vertically challenged, literally down to earth. Very close to the ground. Madam Mook, we call her Chatterbox and a sack of trouble. Welcome to Entertainment 995, Monster's sworn enemy, Patricia Amabuntu.

0: with the fella.
1: Hello.
2: Hello.
1: Hello. How are you?
2: Monster, how are you?
1: Monster, say it into the mic. What's your own another? No, who made it?
2: Wait.
0: Yeah.
2: Me, that I am DJ's favorite aunt.
1: Why are you turning on the AC, DJ Monster? Oh, please, turn it off, I beg you.
2: We are burning.
0: Burning. Mic check once.
1: Oh,
2: he's
1: my goodness.
2: Burning up.
1: Okay,
2: I'm Monster, doom the thing. Hello.
1: Hello.
2: Hello, how are you?
1: Hello.

0: Which flavor are you going to give me? Is it the soy milk? Is it the chocolate? Or
1: I'll give you the chocolate.
0: You want to bribe me?
1: Yes, but please.
0: Okay, you. I'll collect it. This bribe will find well. This bribe will find it. I will receive it. So far as it is the new diary one, my daily vitality, or what? Vitality. Yes. Rebecca, how do you pronounce the word?
1: It's a new week, Inti. I will not mind you.
2: Okay.
1: Vitality or vitality?
0: Vitality. Or please, it's vitality. We speak good English here. Okay. Please, they are our proud sponsors.
1: Yeah.
0: Or they are one of our proud sponsors for Entertainment 995 on Love 99.5 FM. The Waves Show. The Waves Show. Wet one. Then Puanu Waves Show. Raka, please. I want also the wheat one.
1: Mm-hmm.
0: Because it doesn't only come in the soy and chocolate. Please, yes. The wheat too is there. If you want your children to get that energy, the nutrients, the vitality, now that they have reopened school, please get them the new dairy one. 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
1: That's right.
0: 0322-190877. 0322-190877. That is the contact to Trillium. Please, hello, call them. We also like to say thank you to KNUS School of Business. October, we are starting classes. October. How many more days to October? Eight days.
1: Yeah.
0: 30 days are September, April, June, and November. All the rest are 31, except February. So, please, October. I'm a serious person.
1: I
0: need to make that clear.
1: Are you?
0: Very, very serious.
1: No, you're not.
0: KNUS School of Business, they are starting the classes. 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
1: That's right.
0: Okay? 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I'll call them on this number, 020-915-0721. 020-915-0721. 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
1: Have your way.
0: Else problem.
1: How are you going to survive in the next 8 days?
0: 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They will give it to you. Rebecca, please. Osofo. This thing that I'm going to... Hello.
1: Before you move on, a gentle reminder.
0: Of?
1: Corporate Games.
0: Hello.
1: It's next week, Saturday.
0: Hello, Rebecca.
1: Corporate Games is when?
0: Next week, Saturday.
1: Okay.
0: At the Pajo Stadium, KNUST.
1: What activities would you engage in?
0: Please. I am not doing anything for multimedia. I am on loan at Kofkans Company Limited. Hello, Rebecca Morrow. You are seeing me. You think I'm going to do anything for multimedia?
1: Really?
0: I have betrayed you people.
1: You have shocked me.
0: I shocked you.
1: Really?
0: Oh, yes.
1: Okay.
0: I'm betraying the company. See. Please, Kofkans, I'm ready for you.
1: Right.
0: I'm on loan at the moment.

0: So, we can also tell you our plan that we are bringing as
1: it's a surprise. Yes. Surprise.
0: Cuffcans, we are going to surprise everybody. So please watch out for us. But I know you want to compete with me when it comes to sack race.
1: Of course.
0: Or you want to do the CEO penalty shootout. You want to replace Jimmy.
1: If I replace him and I win, he will have to leave that position.
0: Oh, okay.
1: I'll take his position.
0: What's his name?
1: Who?
0: The man who's like my height. Hey. Oh, but he's very handsome.
2: Yeah, mic check once.
1: Hey, Amma. What?
0: Macaniel.
1: Let's move on to the stories you have for today.
0: Ah, you don't know his name.
1: Amma.
0: Okay,
1: Amma.
0: We should skip his name. Okay, Baka.
1: Hey.
0: At least he's also not bald.
1: Hey.
0: So, okay. It's okay. Should we pray first? Let's continue with prayer. Hello.
3: Amen.
4: In the mighty name of Jesus.
3: Amen.
4: Every Father, please ask us for the forgiveness of... Father, ask us for forgiveness of sins, because you know without us you are nothing. Without you we are nothing. Father, please, as we are asleep this night, Father, come and sleep with us. Come and sleep with my mother and sister. Come and sleep with everybody. Father, any doing to you,
3: Amen.
4: In the mighty name of Jesus.
3: Amen.
4: Every Father, please ask us for the forgiveness of sins, because you know without us you are nothing. Without you we are nothing. Father, please, as we are asleep this night, Father, come and sleep with us. Come and sleep with my mother and sister. Come and sleep with everybody. Father, any doing to you, we can't.
5: God have mercy upon us.
0: Hello. Amma. Yes, darling.
1: Let's calm down, Bines.
0: Thank you. And on that note, we want to greet all Barcelona fans this afternoon.
6: Barcelona. The blues. Barcelona or Bema can think that so was in the Chelsea. What say? My debut, Bemoirini or Ho was in the world. Bema joined the Chelsea. Who are Melco? Bema. What do you want? Abra Barcelona. Barcelona.
5: God have mercy upon us.
0: Hello.
1: You know, the reason I played it twice is this.
0: Uh-huh.
1: He's not the only Osofo that I know who dislikes Chelsea.
0: Chelsea is a public enemy.
1: I know Reverend Kingsley Ajima. He doesn't like Chelsea.
0: One bit.
1: Wow.
0: No, my point is, what did Emeko people do to chop stray bullets?
1: Hey.
0: Osofo, why? Hello.
1: And now Chelsea team, now are they? Chelsea, for please, you need to answer. What have you done?
0: And why did he decide to add Man City? I have a problem with that part.
1: Or he's biased towards the color blue. Like he's against the color blue.
0: It looks like that, Rebecca.
1: Hey,
0: Osofo, please.
1: Yo, Osofo.
2: But I like the prayer. Barcelona for in 9 years with Jesus. Amen.
0: But how can you ask us that? You're born by a queen, Amiho.
2: Football.
0: No, the last time your colleague was bashing PlayStation boys.
2: Today it is football. Football and prayer. Hey, also for we can't down bands. We can't down bands.
0: In fact, that day, Nico said Chelsea need be at offering. Yes.
2: There was some boycott it. Yes. I'm sorry, no.
0: Boycott the offering. Boycott the Kofi Niama. Hello.
7: Yep, my.
2: Oh swore. My goodness.
0: Nah, Roka.
2: Amma.
0: Let's still stay with prayer.
2: Okay.
0: And this one, it really touches my heart. This particular one.
8: Oh, it's me again. I want you to heal me and give me a miracle, a nice miracle. I want to become like how I used to be. And I want to be known all over the world. And I want life back. I want my Moisha Budom back to this world. And I want everything I've talked to you about, God will, it will manifest. And I've been known all over the world. I want to be, become like, you know what I want.
9: It's not a bit hopeless.
8: This is a secret. And
7: yep, mic check one.
2: Okay.
0: Yeah, Rebecca. So that's our dear sister Moisha. And it's a prayer supplication that she's put before God Almighty, asking God Almighty to heal her, make her whole again, make her like she used to be. I mean, we all know how Moisha was,
2: mm-hmm.
0: Until he went through what she's currently going through. We are praying for healing for her, divine healing. And of course, whatever she has discussed with God too, I'm sure Jehovah who provides will actually also answer her prayers. And to Moisha, wherever you are, we're still wishing you speedy recovery. Yeah. We're wishing you all the best, and may God restore you as you want your life to be. Please, if you believe in that, shout an amen with us.
2: Amen.
0: Now, Rebecca, should you continue?
2: Yes, please.
0: This one, who should we greet? The brothers or the sisters? Hello.
10: How much would you pay for blood, sisters?
11: I never discussed three things.
10: Tell me.
11: My money.
10: Mm-hmm.
11: My money.
10: Mm-hmm.
11: My money.
10: So don't tell me. Give me a range now.
11: No, never.
10: What's the lowest you've been paid for a project?
11: Tell a man how much I earn?
10: Why not? What's wrong with that?
11: For what?
10: If you're going to be with that man, you won't discuss your finances with him?
11: Why?
10: Why not? Like, if you ever get to, you know, want to date a man or be with a man, you will never discuss your finances with him?
11: For what?
10: Just so you
11: like
10: know.
11: How much I have in my account and all those kind of things?
10: Yeah.
11: For what?
10: You wouldn't do that?
11: Yeah, and I don't want him to discuss his with me either.
10: So you wouldn't want to know how much earning? Your husband is earning?
11: Why?
10: Wow.
11: No, but why?
10: So I'm not sure you know how much you're earning either.
11: For what?
10: You're in a partnership. That's your husband.
11: What has that got you're to do with anything?
10: You're building a life together.
11: Yeah.
10: You should know how much you're earning.
11: No.
10: So you're one of the people who don't also believe in checking your phones? Like you.
11: For what?
2: I'm with her.
0: For what?
2: I'm with her. For what?
0: That sister was saying? Say what?
2: Say what?
0: As for Madam Nancy, I'll say.
2: Say what?
0: For what?
2: Yeah.
0: For what? Madam, for what?
2: Why should I know what you are earning? As long as we're good. We're good. Yeah.
0: So separate checkbooks, eh?
2: No.
0: See, no joint account.
2: For example. You're a man, I meet you,
0: uh-huh.
2: And then we are doing life together.
0: Yes.
2: I don't need to know how much. No, hold on, wait. I'm building to a point. I'm coming. We're married and we are now starting life together.
0: For now, Kasa.
2: So you have your own account, I have my own account. Mm-hmm. It's not like we're putting something into a particular account where we can both keep track of what we're doing together.
0: Okay.
2: Because maybe there's an account for a household, then we both need to know how much we are putting in that particular account because it's for us. But personally, I don't know. It's just like I can't get into your phone. What am I looking for in your phone? What are you looking for in my phone? Why should I go into your bank account? Unless it's getting critical where you think, oh, maybe I'm going here and somebody is trying to sabotage me, then I have to disclose certain things.
12: Okay.
2: But on a normal...
12: So you won't share your PIN with your husband. You won't share your ATM AE with your husband.
1: Hello.
2: No, that one is account. It's not, how much you earn is different from what is in your bank account.
12: Okay.
2: Do you get it?
12: Okay.
2: That one is different. For example, I won't tell you that, my multimedia slip, my pay slip, this is how much I'm earning. I won't give it to you. I won't show you.
12: Okay.
2: But you have access to my bank account. If you want to withdraw money, go and withdraw.
12: So if we come up with a topic like, let's talk finances, you know, because I understand when you're getting married or when you're married, is one of the things that you want to discuss.
2: Just tell me what you need for the house. If you want contribution, I'll do contribution. But why should I tell you how much I'm
12: Please, being paid? Rebecca's listening. I hope you are listening.
13: Yeah, mic check once.
2: There's no this.
12: Because you see, as my person catching your coupon, and you're catching from a hello.
2: Please, on radio, we are paid to talk. You have an opinion, I have my opinion. We are balancing the equation.
12: So this is radio opinion. Rebecca, you were talking from the heart.
2: I will not tell anybody how much I earn. What is it? What's your problem?
12: So in the past, you never told anybody.
2: Is the earning for you?
12: And in the future,
2: is the earning for you?
12: Okay.
2: It's not for you.
12: Please, write it down. If you ever want to fall in love with Rebecca, just know that at God that first date, don't bring up money issues.
13: God have mercy upon us.
12: They say you find people dressing up to go to work, but what brings money to them? That one we don't know.
2: It's none of your business. As long as there is money. You shouldn't worry. There is money. Sanke bin you hot there, then you can worry. But there is money, so relax.
12: Please, if you are discussing it right now, stop. By now, your brother is asking the sister. Now, what's up with you?
2: You see, at some point, when they even realize that as a woman, you're earning more than them, then there's some insecurity, there's some weight. That's not good to disclose.
12: Rebecca, out of the abundance of the heart,
2: the mouth speaks.
12: That is what you are doing. Rebecca, God will bless
2: Patricia.
12: You. Hello.
2: Nanda, yeah, management meeting. One could be Anna. Hey, production meeting. One could be.
12: They didn't
2: share. balance the equation with your opinions.
12: Yes. Okay.
2: So you have your opinion. I'm going the other way.
12: Please, someone says I should ask you, is the other lady married? Rebecca, please.
2: She's not married.
12: Where's your ring? Boss, please. He's not married. Are you interested? Don't come and ask her about money.
13: Yep. Mic check once.
12: Rebecca, let's still stay with the sisterhood.
2: Ama, what time I try more? 15 minutes now. So.
12: Akabako.
2: Hey.
12: Hello.
14: Two failed marriages. Look at my life. I have been through two failed marriages. People say, Tima, Onisuba, Enyeshe. People say, Eyono, Nekwa, Awariye, Nanyi, Enyeshe. Embuma, Bim, Isi, Odeshi. Because I know the God I serve. He has a purpose for me. Nanya me pese me ye pila to that young woman who didn't know how to handle her pain when she was going through. To that young woman who felt like leaving a marriage and moving on to the next without thinking, we'll go and fail. I waited for 7 years with my first marriage. I waited for Irene is my witness. I waited for 7 solid years before I got married again. But what lesson I've learned, and they say, it doesn't matter the number of years you wait. Obet me actually 20 years, so better worry, baby, say go. Because maybe that is not.
13: God have mercy upon us.
12: Rebecca, our own multimedia sister, Tema Kunkum. Rebecca. I thought they said twice was the charm. But at this juncture, Madam is suggesting that Obosumbenim, you call no friends, sir. Hello.
2: Auntie, wa, let me also ask you. Wow, we do we need a bar? A betting a reduce, yeah. We ye na di we. Where's your loyalty? Waiting woman do woman.
12: This one is women supporting women. Because you know what? I want her to go for the third time. Me, Patricia, I support her third journey. Tema go.
2: Nenu sugu awa sa di na betina. No asa di na betina. Hey, I'm a bonzu.
12: I see Odish.
2: Ain't you a bit too me?
12: Nothing is stopping.
2: Hey, Emma.
12: Nothing is stopping us
2: so
12: from going.
2: So this is what is in your head.
12: Tema go. If you have found someone, it doesn't matter. Ojai, how many years? 2 years, Abba. Hey. So after no 2 years. Tema go again.
2: No, maybe I'm so worried. 2 years now, but
12: I worry.
2: The second one.
12: Rebecca, I see two failed marriages. But what? Odesh. Sweetheart, me, Patricia. Meta wechi se bungris. Go for the third one.
2: Wow.
12: Oh no, Rebecca, but she's young. Tema when you're 50. Oh, you're 50. Why do you want to calm her feelings?
2: 40 crown, yeah.
12: You see. So why shouldn't she go again? Madam, me, Patricia. Hey, Meseko.
2: Hey, Nipanyo. Beware. You were saying that anybody who is interested in me should not talk to me about finance. Anybody who knows Patricia and wants to be Patricia's friend, beware of such a friend. Beware of Patricia. On some conference and na egua
12: bet na ha. Sema, please, if the person you find or the person you have found right now is bold, me, I'm bringing Amuzu hair food to the ceremony. The third one. Messi Tema, Bosumenim, your conference. Madam, go.
2: Ama, you are evil. I can't deal with you right now. Hey, what kind of friend are you?
12: There's a friend we have in Jesus.
2: It means that if I'm doing something that is not right, Ama, you would not tell me the truth. You will not advise me.
12: No, she needs to be happy, Rebecca. She needs the companionship. So yes, she wants more kids. Can you give her
2: Has
12: kids?
2: She told you that she wants more kids?
12: Whatever she's looking for in the third place, you get.
2: Hey. That is Patricia Amabunsu.
12: Okay.
2: With Entertainment 995. On this note, just let me know which of the stories got you excited, got you thinking, and what do you have to say about any of the stories we just shared with you.
15: Check once.
2: You can give us a call right now, 055-111-1995.
15: Check once.
2: 055-111-1995. After two failed marriages, would you get married again, Patricia?
12: Everybody supporting Tema right now. Rebecca, everybody supporting Tema.
2: I am not. I'm actually thinking she just needs a lot of time to just
12: today's
2: enjoy
12: day.
2: Life.
12: To just
2: accomplish much and, you know, relax.
12: No, Rebecca, see, multimedia, Jume. Tema, what fun the World Cup? Eddie and Bim, no here. Madam, go. Like I said, if the person you find is bald, Tema, please take this number, okay? 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Accra, Hona, one. Madam, plenty day there. Go there and take some for your new man.
2: When we go to Accra, I'll report you to her.
15: Yep.
2: I'll report you to her.
12: Hello, Mr. Kenansa.
2: Remember Gabi, I try, I have said, no, I'm a send your man. I say, hey, sis. Hey, you don't have a band.
15: Mic check once.
2: Hey, you know.
12: No, Rebecca, I'm quite home. I'll be very, very disappointed in her if she doesn't go the third time.
2: But she's bold, though. For her to actually come out and talk about it.
12: Thank you.
2: She is bold.
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2: In the book of Psalm, chapter 63, verse 1, David said, "Early will I seek thee." Abraham was an early riser. Joshua was an early riser. 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Jesus prayed early in the morning. David also prayed early in the morning. What about you? Be an early riser as you join God's servant, the pastor, Obed Joy Obeng, on Prayer Line on Love 99.5 FM from Mondays through to Fridays, 2 a.m. to 5 a.m. each day. Prayer Line, the presence of the Lord is here. 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
5: 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Ministering in songs, Minister Inshua Patrick, Milial Music, Minister Priscilla Oduro, and the Bishop Choir. 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
1: Thank you so much, DJ Monster. Unfortunately, it's time for us to go. 56 minutes past 2. This has been Waves and Love, 99.5 FM. Coming up next is a Love Headline News at 3. I did this with DJ Monster. I hope you had a wonderful afternoon with us. We'll be back with more tomorrow. You have an amazing afternoon. Be safe. Be good. Good afternoon. I'm out.

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3: Live from our studio here at Top High Bomb. So this is the Love Headline News coming up. Five-month-old baby stolen at Asafo Market. Police launch manhunt. Also, Abubakar Siddiq was an exceptional DCE. This is according to the Ashanti Regional Minister. This and more coming up here on the news at 3 with me, Na Ayoko Ajiti. We go to the details now. Panic has gripped traders at the Asafo Market in Kumasi after a five-month-old baby boy was allegedly stolen by an unknown woman in the early hours of Sunday. The baby was reportedly taken from the Cape Coast Bus Terminal section at the market, specifically at the Opera site on Sunday, September 20th, 2026. According to family members, the suspect, described as a dark short woman believed to be in her late 30s, has since fled the area with the child, leaving the parents traumatized. The uncle of the missing child, Mr. Osei Kufor, said the baby's mother, 25-year-old Frida Owusu, is a food vendor at the market and had come to work with the baby at dawn. He explained that at about 5 a.m., while preparing food for sale, Madam Owusu left the baby sleeping on the bed sheet in the care of her sister, who was within the same enclave running errands. She returned moments later to discover that both the baby and a strange woman who had been sitting close to their store were gone. He said the woman is not known among traders at the busy market and was only spotted standing close to their workplace around the time the child disappeared. Police say investigations are underway, with efforts being made to trace and recover the child. Anyone with information about the whereabouts of the baby is urged to report to the nearest police station. Away from that, the Ashanti Regional Minister, Dr. Frank Amwakohene, has described the late district chief executive for Ahafo and North South West, Abubakar Siddiq, as an exceptional and hardworking administrator whose dedication contributed significantly to the development of the district. Speaking to mourners gathered at the Mankrasu Assembly Forecourt to pay their last respects to the late DCE, Dr. Amwakohene said the sudden death of Abubakar Siddiq was a great loss to the district, the Ashanti region, and the National Democratic Congress. There's more in this report by Joseph Obeng.
4: It was a somber scene at the Mankrasu Assembly Forecourt as family members, friends, government officials, NDC supporters, and residents gathered to pay their final respect to the late DCE Abubakar Siddiq. The atmosphere was heavy with grief as mourners struggled to come to terms with the sudden death of the young administrator whose tenure was cut short unexpectedly. Speaking at the burial rite, the Ashanti Regional Minister, Dr. Frank Amwakohene, described the late Abubakar Siddiq as an exceptional and hard-working DCE who was deeply committed to the development of Ahafo Southwest.
5: I have known Honorable Power personally, and I've had the privilege of working with him. And I've been to Mankrasu on behalf of His Excellency the President on several occasions. The last of it was just some few days ago. And especially when issues come up that require the intervention of central government. Many of you, you will notice that we are quick to come into Mankrasu and come into Afuano Southwest. And many of you may not know the reason. The reason is simple. The reason is that Honorable Abubakar Siddiq was special to us. He was so special to us as a party and as a government. That is why whenever there was a challenge here, we came. That is why we always listened. That is why we always engaged and worked together with him so we are able to find solutions for the district. Today, sadly, Honorable Abubakar Siddiq is no more. And we may not see him again. And that is the sad reality.
4: He said the late DCE demonstrated strong leadership, a clear vision, and a determination to improve the lives of residents. He, however, assured residents that the government would continue with development projects in the district, saying the late DCE's death would not bring the development agenda to a halt.
5: There's one thing we can do in honoring his memory. The dream that he carried for Afuano Southwest must not die with him. The passion he carried for Afuano Southwest must not die with him. That is why I want to, on behalf of His Excellency the President and the government, indicate to Nananom and the family gathered here that government remains loyal to the land.
3: Away from that, President John Dramani Mahama says Ghana's maternal mortality rate remains 3 times above the recommended Sustainable Development Goal target, describing the situation as unacceptable. Speaking at the Accra Reset event on the sidelines of the United Nations General Assembly in New York, he identified maternal and child health as one of the key tests of the proposed global reset, while calling for stronger health systems in the international partnership to address the challenge. The high-level panel of the Accra Reset later presented its final report to the Presidential Council, chaired by the President John Dramani Mahama, marking a major step in advancing the initiative.
0: Some argue that structural reform must wait until global geopolitical tensions ease. I respectfully disagree. Crisis is precisely why and when new paradigms are forged. Many a time out of chaos are born new ideas and partnerships. Health is any human being's most precious possession. And that is why we've selected as the first battleground for this global reset, the health sector. And that is why maternal and child health becomes one of our first critical tests. Globally, nearly 7 out of 10 maternal deaths occur in sub-Saharan Africa every year. And my own country, Ghana, is not an exception. We are still 3 times above the recommended SDG target in maternal mortality. This is unacceptable.
3: And that's how we end the Love Headline News at 3. For more stories, log on to myjoyonline.com. I am Na Ayoko Ajiti. Up next is the Love Sports Bliss Extra.
6: Little flick from Sule. Drops for Marlon. Trying to engineer a position to get a shot away. Now he's teed up Cristante to let fly and find the bottom corner. Captain silences Shukuru Saraciolu. This his first ever goal in the Champions League.
7: Elise! Elise into Harry Kane. Lima. Kane. Pavlovic. Kimmich. Musiala!
8: Paris. Bruno Fernandes. Dorgu.
9: And touchdown by Cunha.
6: Jeremy Doku, great ball across, and there is the opener. What a start to his Manchester City career for Antoine Semenyo. 2-2, it is the dream start for the Ghanaian, and City ahead in the tie.
10: Luke Shaw just gets caught on the ball, and Semenyo's coming the opposite direction. Dangerous moment this for Manchester United. Semenyo in the area, drills it home, bottom left-hand corner. That is a sensational finish from Antoine Semenyo into the bottom left-hand corner. Out of nothing, Bournemouth are level.
6: Rodri, Silva, Semenyo, inevitable. Antoine Semenyo scores yet again for Manchester City. And for the second time in 3 weeks, he's put a nail into Spurs.

0: Gare. And they're looking for Kudus, who deals with it brilliantly. What a finish from Mohamed Kudus, who gives West Ham a two-goal cushion. And now they're in control of this Carabao Cup tie.
1: That's absolutely superb from Kudus. I mean, the ball by Gare wasn't bad either, but to get beaten by such a long pass in this fashion, Zinchenko gets caught under it. But what about that for the first touch? And then Gabriel just stands off it, puts his arms behind his back rather than attacking it. It's not the best to defend it, but what about that for a bit of skill and a finish? What a time to get it through the legs of Gabriel, who's just statuesque there. I like that switch of play. When you look at the replay there, that first touch was a little fortunate, maybe two touches, but the finish, no mistake with that one.
2: All right, it's 9 minutes past three. Good afternoon. Welcome to the Last Pause Blaze Extra on your Superstation Love 99.5 FM. My name is Stephen Nzando here to bring you the very latest Pause news. Of course, we've got some topics for discussion this afternoon. Our focus will be on the senior national team, the Black Stars of Ghana. You remember that? I think last week, Friday, head coach of the team, Carlos Queiroz, announced a 24-man squad for the Africa Cup of Nations qualifiers against Ivory Coast and the Gambia, and of course, the friendly against Morocco. But yesterday, reports began trickling in that some of the key Black Stars players have been pulling out of the squad, of course, due to injury. And of course, the Black Stars coach Carlos Queiroz announced that you're going to have an additional 9-man team to the squad, already existing squad already. But as we speak, more players are pulling out. Guess what? Antoine Semenyo becomes the latest player to pull out of the Black Stars squad, and Baba Abdul Rahman. We bring you details. So stay with us for more. More key Black Stars players are pulling out of the 2027 Africa Cup of Nations. Why? Why? The big question is why? Why? Why? We've got the why, so stay with us for the why. Right here on Love 99.5 FM. But yesterday, the Black Stars gaffer held a press conference where he spoke on a range of issues, including his style of play. He says he's got a simple message to Ghanaians. He's not going to change his style of play. Oh. No, Ghanaians, forget it. His style of play, the defensive style of play, has kept him in the job for 47 years. And now is not the time to change. We'll hear from Black Stars coach Carlos Queiroz. The Ghana Football Association announced a new technical team reshuffle. Godna Trump is now the assistant coach of the Black Stars, replacing Desmond Ofeh. John Pistol, should I say, has been demoted to assistant coach of the Black Satellite Ghana's under 20 team. Former Black Stars captain Asamoah Gyan has joined the backroom staff of the Black Stars as clubs and player relations manager. What are his roles? Stay with us for more. And former Black Stars team manager Aminu Shadow has been appointed head of strategic diaspora program for the Ghana Football Association. So these and many more issues coming on board in the next 15 minutes right here on Love 99.5 FM. Not forgetting that big story in England where Mikel Arteta has agreed a new deal with Arsenal, the Gunners. Wow, that's good news for the Gunners. So let me welcome my guy into the studio. Today I'm going to do it with Joshua Holutu, one-on-one with Joshua. Joshua, good afternoon. How are you doing?
3: Good afternoon, Zando, and good afternoon to our listeners.
2: Charlie, how are you doing?
3: By grace.
2: Really?
3: You're keeping up, yes, sir.
2: Well, physically, I'm good. I'm good as an individual, but it doesn't really look good for Ghana because, I mean, these players pulling out of the Africa Cup of Nations qualifier squad are key players.
3: Yeah.
2: I mean, on any day, if Kudus Mohamed is in your team, he's a starter. Mm-hmm. If Antoine Semenyo is in your team, he's a starter. But we're not going to see these players, especially when, I mean, these matches are crucial to play against this Ivorian team, Yann Diamande. The Brighton guy, what's the name? The guy who looks like an old pa, you know?
3: I've just forgotten his name.
2: Oh, my goodness.
3: Yakuye.
2: Yeah. Oh, Charlie. I mean, it looks like they have a strong team.
3: Very strong
2: led
3: team.
2: By an experienced manager every now on the touchline. 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Now, Josh, quick one. Mikel Arteta, according to the BBC, has agreed a new contract extension. In fact, with the Premier League champions Arsenal, the Spaniards' current deal expires at the end of the season, but talks over a new contract have been ongoing for a number of months now, and it is now understood Arteta has reached a final agreement with the Gunners to extend his stay. There's no confirmation over the length of his new contract, at least it's not public as we speak, but it is said to take him into at least his 10th year of the club following his arrival in December 2019. So that's the latest from the camp of Mikel Arteta and Arsenal. This should be some good news for the Gunners especially. They want continuity.
3: Yeah. Congratulations to him, first of all. I have always been of the view that when it has to do with Arsenal and their success story, Mikel Arteta has built the team to a point where we can all celebrate him and attribute, you know, the team's success and where they are currently to his, you know, investment in terms of the time and the effort he put in. You look at his career and how he came to take Arsenal without so much coaching experience. It tells you that whatever he has done over there during the period has been something, nothing short of remarkable. So you think about it that way and you want to give him all the plaudits. Giving him, you know, a new contract means that they are confident that he can take the team to higher heights and they want him to be the one to be in the dugout for as long as possible.
4: Mm.
3: So kudos to Mikel Arteta, and expect that Arsenal are going to dominate, because when he's being rewarded for his hard work, it just means one thing. That we want you to continue to build the team to the level that
2: this
3: we
2: has not dominance narrative. Are you guys not exaggerating it? Because look, if you look at the Premier League table now, as you speak, Man City led by Enzo Maresca is unbeaten. They are on top of the Premier League. What it means is that you've got clubs in England who will be able to match Arsenal boot for boot.
3: Yeah.
2: And so I don't think Arsenal would dominate the Premier League like people want it to look like. I think they've got clubs that will be able to keenly compete with them, like Manchester City.
3: No, that's true. But let's look at it from the perspective of Arsenal winning the title last season.
2: Okay.
3: So that is one step.
2: Mm-hmm.
3: The next step is to maintain the quality in the team in terms of the personnel, that's the players.
2: Okay.
3: Then you begin to build that mentality to maintaining the consistency in the results and then achieving the higher target, which is the UEFA Champions League.
2: Okay.
3: Which is one thing I know that Mikel Arteta is targeting in this particular season.
2: Mm.
3: And then perhaps if he's not able to achieve it, he's looking at the next year.
2: Okay.
3: So to get a contract extension, maybe the idea may not be to dominate necessarily.
2: Mm.
3: But of course, in a league where you have just won it, the expectation is that you need to go on and then try and battle with the other guys.
2: Of course.
3: If the weekend's result is anything to go by, it was a reality check for Mikel Arteta and his boys.
2: Losing by 3 goals.
3: Yeah. It was a reality check. So that will remind them that, guys, we are not where we think we are. We need to maintain some level of consistency and play at a certain level continuously before we can get there. But of course, I am happy that in the Mikel Arteta, Arsenal have somebody that they can trust.
2: Mm.
3: They can close their eyes and then they know that there's somebody who is in the dugout who they can always rely on to help them to shape up tactically to, you know, go on and then win laurels in the future.
2: So for us, Arteta is being rewarded for his good works, right? Yeah. I mean, his good works. What do I mean by that? In the last... He came in December 2019. So December this year will be 7 years at the helm, right? Yeah. How good has he been? Because he's won the FA Cup and, of course, the English Premier League. Only two trophies in 7 years.
3: Yeah.
2: I mean, if you were at Chelsea, probably would have been fired by now.
3: Sucked.
2: And so, yes, Arteta has been successful to some extent. But are we not bloating it?
3: Yesterday, I was watching a brief documentary. The president of Como, Merwan Sewaso, he was talking about how pragmatic Fabregas was and how Fabregas managed to convince them about the kind of football he wanted to play over there. So he was talking about there were times where before certain league games, Fabregas is literally presenting to them how he wants to play a certain game. And he has done a certain research to understand the XGs of even the opponent before he goes into the game and the game plan he wants to implement in that game. You see, Zando, if for nothing at all, Mikel Arteta through the 7 years has built the team progressively. Now, let's look at it from the personnel point of view. When he came into Arsenal, the players he had at his disposal were players like David Luiz, were players like...
2: He had some old guys. Willian was there.
3: Willian was still there.
2: Willian was still there.
3: He had players like this Greek player. But he had a number of players who were struggling to help Arsenal get the results that he wanted. So for one reason or the other, he decided to find a way to get rid of some of them. In fact, there were issues in that dressing room. You do remember, Alexandre Lacazette became a very disruptive player in that dressing room.
2: Yes.
3: He clashed with so many players, and it looked like with that kind of posture, Arteta was not going to achieve anything. But they managed to win the FA Cup.
2: Yeah, in his first season.
3: And that was the signal that, you know what, this is a coach who you can trust to deliver if he has the right tools at his disposal. That is how I think the Arsenal board decided to give him a lot of confidence.
2: Okay, so in his first season, he had Ben Leno.
3: Leno was in goal.
2: Emiliano Martinez.
3: Yes.
2: Defenders, he had Hector Bellerin.
3: Yeah.
2: Kieran Tierney.
3: Yeah.
2: Socrates Papastathopoulos.
3: He's the one I was looking for.
2: David Luiz.
3: Yeah.
2: Rob Holding. Callum Chambers. Said Kolasinac. There was Pablo Maria, so midfielder Granit Xhaka, Lucas Torreira, Mesut Ozil, Matteo Guendouzi, Dani Ceballos, Joe Willock, Bukayo Saka, Affront. So Willian was not part of the team. Okay, so he had Pierre-Emerick Aubameyang, Alexander Lacazette, you mentioned, Nicolas Pepe, Gabriel Martinelli, Edin Ketia, and Reece Nelson. So
3: if now, Zando, let's do a quick assessment. The players you've just mentioned, how many of them are still at the club, right?
2: Oh, I think
3: it is only Bukayo Saka.
2: Yeah.
3: You understand? So look at 7 years
2: it's
3: ago.
2: It's been 7 years.
3: No, it's been 7 years. Progressively, what he has done intentionally is to make sure that he has the right tools. And I'm saying this because some of us understand the internal turmoil that has gone on at Arsenal to bring them to where they are currently.
2: Mm.
3: You get it?
2: Yeah.
3: So he has found a way to trim the squad, improve the squad, get the squad to become better, to play competitively.
2: Okay.
3: And now they are where they are right now because Arteta has built a team he can call his own.
2: So he deserves it?
3: No, he deserves it.
2: Okay.
3: 100%.
2: I see.
3: And you see, one thing that will help Arsenal maintain that consistency is that at least from what we are doing in terms of understanding the personnel quality over the years, I would want to see what Arteta would build with the team that he has currently and how long he can play with them. That will confirm to me how important these current players are to him, especially those who helped him to win the league.
2: I see.
3: Because now the William Saliba and co, Gabriel Magalhaes, Martin Odegaard, Kai Havertz, I won't see how many years they will play for us now under the current manager Mikel Arteta.
2: Okay.
3: And that was what will inform me as to the kind of target or the kind of success story that they can build over there.
2: All right, so it's 23 minutes past 3. Let's go for a commercial break. When we come back, we'll zoom into the Black Stars conversation. Yesterday, can you imagine only 7 players trained? In fact, I spoke to Princeton. Princeton is in Accra and he followed the training yesterday. He said 7 players were in camp as of yesterday. Guess when we are playing the game against Ivory Coast. That's 24th, right? 24th is just 48 hours away.
3: After today,
2: And maybe 72 hours before our game against Ivory Coast, we had only 7 players in camp.
3: That's questionable.
2: Yes. And listeners, the big story is that, look, we've got some of our key players pulling out of the squad. Well, they cite injury uncertainties. But some people have been doing background digging and they've been uncovering a lot. But primarily, these players are pulling out because of injuries. That's how I'll put it. But Carlos Queiroz says, Josh, are you expecting the coach to change his style of play?
3: During the press conference, he said he was not going to change it.
2: And but before the press conference, you see, when we went for the World Cup, the circumstances demanded that
3: we played that way.
2: Exactly. And be pragmatic in terms of our approach to matches. Because, I mean, he didn't even have a lot of, you know, I think he had less than 2 months to put together the team for the tournament. So everybody understood why we played the way we did. But for the long term, as Black Stars gaffer, people were expecting some flamboyant and champagne football. But it looks like the coach is not going to bad. He says he's been in this industry for 47 years because of the style of play that he's known for. So now is not a time to change. So Ghanaians, forget it.
3: You see,
4: My friend, there is one thing that keep me in the job for 47 years. And it is not after 47 years that I will change my style, which is winning. So every single game I play for win. How I have to do that is something that in the game with the players, we have to decide. We have the ball, we have to attack. We have the ball, we have to find one way to score. We don't have the ball. You think in the World Cup when we don't have the ball, it is because it is my wish. Give me a break. During the World Cup, I don't have the ball. What I can, it is to prepare my players to fight until we have the ball again. And you call it defense. I don't call it defense. I call it fight and attack to have the ball in order to have the chance to score. But you have your interpretation. I have mine. I cannot go inside the pitch and say, hey, wait a minute, ref. It's just I have my ball here. I want to give to my boys. So what I can do, it is to prepare the team for these two momentos in the game. We have the ball, we attack, and we try to score. We try to win. When we don't have the ball, hey, my friends, I don't care. You have to defend and do it together. At the end, I can tell you one thing. After 47 years, my style of winning, it is what keep me in the job.
5: Mami money juma. Uda ya ye fe.
6: Mira me da si. 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
5: I know the anyu ho mami. 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
4: All right, welcome back from the break. You're still live on your Super Stage Love 99.5 FM. The program is the last pause blitz extra at 4 p.m. We'll be making way for the drive time led by Melvin, the Enigma. Joshua, it doesn't look good. It doesn't look good. Hmm. In fact, it's a mess for the Black Stars. 48 hours before our game against Ivory Coast, and we are still making changes to our squad. Only 7 players trained yesterday.
5: Yeah.
4: Look, so far, I have about 6 players. Mm. Yesterday, it was Nathaniel Najee, Prince Adukwabena. Nathaniel Najee for Lorraine, we hear that he's picked up an injury. And Prince Adukwabena, I mean, you saw him over the weekend. He was even stretched off the field with a head injury in Victoria Pleasant's game against Slavia Praha. And yeah. So he was obviously injured. Kudus Mohammed, on Saturday, during kickoff, I advanced that argument that, look, I don't even understand why they called him in the first place. Because to be fair, this is a player who has sat out for close to 7 months since January.
5: Yeah.
4: To the extent that he makes the Mundial, the World Cup tournament. And he only recovered about 4 weeks ago. He started playing for Tottenham about 2 weeks ago. So to be fair, I think this international window came too early for Kudus. I was not expecting him to be part of the squad. Well, the latest was that there was an engagement between the technical team of the Black Stars and that of Tottenham Hotspur.
5: Mm.
4: And after the medical teams of these two parties engaged, they agreed that Kudus must sit out.
5: Mm.
4: And he has agreed. And so Kudus is out. Antoine Semenyo played 90 minutes for Man City against Sunderland. In fact, he scored 2 goals and provided an assist for Ryan Cherki. And it didn't look like he was injured.
5: Mm.
4: We hear that he's been dealing with some problems, okay, and so he wanted to use this window to
5: nurse those injuries and then get back to his optimum form.
4: Ghana, for honestly speaking, I'm saying that a player can pick up an injury after a match. It's possible, maybe in training, recovery and stuff like that. But Antoine Semenyo's own honestly doesn't make sense to me at all.
5: It's quite suspicious
4: because this is a player who played 90 minutes.
5: Mm-hmm.
4: He scored 2 goals and provided an assist. And he didn't look like he was injured. I mean, he's been very consistent for Man City under Enzo Maresca. He's a new manager, but he's been very consistent under them. Before scoring the 2 goals this weekend, he's been providing some assist.
5: Yeah.
4: And so, honestly, his situation doesn't make sense to me. But, well, we hear he's been going through a lot of problems. He's been dealing with some injuries, and he wants to use this period to fully recuperate, right? So, and Onkoda. Baba Rahman.
5: The latest.
4: And I doff my heart for Baba. Honestly speaking, what he's done has convinced me. You know what he did? Baba came to Ghana. He submitted himself to be assessed by the medical team of the Black Stars. Dr. Prince Pambo assessed Baba Rahman and then concluded, look, this guy is not fully fit. Let him go back. So for Baba, he didn't stay in Greece. He came all the way to Ghana. According to my checks, yesterday he was even with the players.
5: Yeah.
4: And after the assessment from the medical team led by Dr. Prince Pambo, they agree that he has to go back because the guy is not fit. The latest one is Ali Diseidu. I was asking you whether he was part of the
5: initial list or the the new one that was created after
4: the same two has pulled out.
5: Yeah.
4: Josh, this is mess because listeners, 48 hours before our crucial AFCON qualifier against Ivory Coast, we are still making changes to our squad. And the information I'm picking is quite scary because some more players may pull out.
5: Yeah.
4: Including the leader of the team.
5: Jordan Ayew.
4: Yes! It's not confirmed. But Charlie, this is getting serious, Josh.
5: So, there's a big problem on our hands. And that is why I keep asking.
4: Mm-hmm.
5: Why didn't we do some due diligence during these call-ups? Now, what due diligence am I talking about? You see, Zando, before you call a player to come for national team duties, you need to consult the player and understand what the personal circumstance of the player is. That is what I know is done.
4: Mm.
5: That is the standard practice.
4: Mm-hmm.
5: So, for example, if Mohammed Kudus was contacted and he made it clear to the management of the team that he could not come because of, you know, the fact that he wanted to recuperate and get better, why then were we adding him to the initial list?
4: Okay, so I think Kalosh Kiros has an answer for you. You know, yesterday there was a press conference and a journalist asked him that. I think the announcement was made on Friday, right?
5: The squad announcement, yeah.
4: Yes, I think on Friday he was sure, he was certain that Kudus would make the squad. But according to Kiros, there was a setback over the weekend. Which happens. I mean, you can be fully fit on Friday and the next day you get injured through a match.
5: Yeah.
4: And so I'm sure that will be the situation with the other players. But first off, listen to Black Stars coach Kalosh Kiros answering Joshua.
6: It looks like Kudus was moving in the right direction. I had to make the decision, I think, 27, my close that was able to scout and make the right observations. But later on, other informations about the stage of the player after he played 70-something minutes. Unfortunately, the news, they were not progressing in the direction that we expect. So in my final conversation with Kudus, we realized that the best decision was to protect his progress, his recovery process, and keep the hope that in this period, with more training and more games in the legs, in the next round, Kudus will be ready to be with us. Because in this moment, for him, the most sensitive situation it is that he can take the risk to have a step back, as it happens before. So nobody wants to take that risk. We have to make decisions with the information that we have in the hands. When those informations they come, natural, I make the decision to release him because he was not ready to come.
4: So he had
5: very well. So that is for Mohammed Kudus, yeah. Isn't it?
4: Mm.
5: Now let's move on to
4: the other players.
5: So Baba Rahman, you have also explained
4: exactly
5: why he's. In fact, he came down from Greece
4: to be assessed.
5: Super. You know, assessment that has been done on him, and now it has been determined that he will not be available.
4: Nathaniel Adjei, like I said, he's injured. For Lorraine. And Prince Aduke Abna.
5: He was stretched off.
4: Exactly, you've seen the images.
5: Yes.
4: Yeah. So, I mean, I'm sure these players, when the Black Stars gaffer was naming the squad, they probably were in a good condition to be part of this team.
5: And then,
4: late
5: on,
4: a setback happens. Exactly.
5: Very good.
4: Mm-hmm.
5: Antoine Semenyo, let's have that discussion, Zandu, because this is a strange one. You see, off air, I was telling you that I don't want to believe that there has been a change in the psyche of some of the players. Because, you know, I know for sure that with the inclusion of Asamoah now, with a new role and a new capacity as diaspora relations, if I'm correct.
4: The Asamoah
5: is new role.
4: Let me confirm that for you. Jan is now the clubs and player relations manager.
5: Clubs and player relations manager.
4: So players' welfare is in his hands. Engagement with, players' clubs.
5: Yes.
4: The clubs these players play for.
5: Yes.
4: So the players, the clubs. So it's going to more like a triangle something. He will deal with the players, their clubs.
5: And as well as the national team.
4: Exactly, their welfare.
5: So I want to assume that he has not yet fully started his job.
4: No.
5: He's now been announced.
4: Exactly.
5: So moving forward, maybe we need to see some difference or some change in this. Mm-hmm. Otherwise, Zandu, I think there's an issue with the psyche of the players. Because if we are not able to get our best from national team assignments, and the most important ones are the qualifiers.
4: Of course.
5: Make no mistake. The tournament, normally, it is after we have qualified that we can prepare for a tournament.
4: Exactly. And for the tournament, it will certainly attract big players.
5: Big players.
4: Yeah. I mean, like for the World Cup, Inaki came for the 2022 World Cup tournament. And so those quality players, they will always show up at the tournament.
5: Yeah.
4: But the qualifiers, where it matters most, because look, now imagine trekking to Somalia to go and play. Yeah. I mean, if they had not used that cross-port stadium,
5: you would have had to go.
4: Exactly. And so you'll be traveling across the continent. You go to Chad, you go to Niger, you go to Sudan and play qualifiers. Who should go and play the qualifiers for you to come and play the main tournament?
5: And this is not by any means us trying to criticize Semenyo for pulling out. I am just saying
4: But you see, Josh, I mean, honestly, I see nothing wrong if we criticize him, because look, it doesn't look good for the optics. This is a guy who just 48 hours ago, played 90 minutes for his team. At least. It has not been confirmed through that match that he picked up an injury in the match.
5: Injured, yeah.
4: You are telling us that he's probably dealing with some injury situation, light injury situation. But he's been playing with that injury for his club.
5: Yeah.
4: Why must we beg players to play for the national team? Honestly, I mean, I don't understand. No. As a Black Stars player, there's so almost too much. Because look, this is not a normal international window.
5: Yeah.
4: We are not just going to play friendly matches. We are going to play Africa Cup of Nations qualifiers. You know why it is important? It is important because the last edition of the AFCON, Ghana failed to qualify.
5: Mm.
4: So we must put our best men forward.
5: And we're winless in our first two qualifying matches.
4: You're playing the last against time around. Ivory Coast, led by Hevrena.
5: Yeah.
4: This is not a time to be giving excuse. Come on. That's unacceptable. And that's my issue with Antoine Semenyo. In fact, people have been complaining that, look, anytime he dons the jersey of the Black Stars, he doesn't give us the performance we see him in Europe for Bournemouth and then Manchester City. People have been making the argument. And so this is not the best time for you to be choosing and be picking the matches you want to play and the matches you don't want to play. Come on. It's not as... Now we are missing Kudus Mohamed. Imagine

0: season of sitting out.
1: Yes.
0: For declining our invitation. Because one, he didn't have preseason. In fact, before the season commenced, he didn't have a club.
1: Yeah.
0: He got a club, I think, 2-3 weeks into the season.
1: Yeah.
0: And so, to be fair, I expected him to pull out. But Jordan has made himself available. Well, per the last, but before the last check that we hear that he's probably going to pull out. Jordan was going to make himself available.
1: Yeah.
0: Antoine Semenyo.
1: And that shows the commitment.
0: Yes.
1: Because, you know, one of the things that people even like about the Andre, Ayew brothers is that they are always committed and dedicated to the national colors. Call them wherever they are dropping whatever they are doing and they are coming to play for Ghana. That is why sometimes when you hear them speak the way they speak, you may think that they are being overly passionate.
2: Mm-hmm.
1: But it's about the dedication that they have given to us over the years. So why shouldn't they be rewarded as such? And yes, I understand people said Jordan should sit out.
2: Mm.
1: But if he's giving us this kind of dedication and a player like Semenyo is not giving us, who should be invited more to the Black Stars?
0: That's my issue. Look at what Baba Rahman did. Fantastic. He came all the way from Greece to Ghana to be assessed by the medical team. And after the assessment, they realized that the guy is not in a good condition to play. Let him go back. Listeners, this one, I'm giving it to you. You have to come through and share your opinions. 055-11-11-995. 055-11-11-995. So far, we've got 6 players pulling out. And these are key players. Who? Prince Adu Kwabena, Mohammed Kudus, Baba Rahman, Antoine Semenyo, Ali Diseidu, Nathaniel Ejei. We hear Jerry Afri has been invited to join the squad. And then yesterday they confirmed that Jonas Adjeti,
1: Raheem Ibrahim has also been called.
0: Anan, yeah. Roxanne Yeboah, Raheem Ibrahim, Brandon Thomas Asante, Mohamed Fuseini, Benjamin Tete, and Felix Afanajan have been invited. 055-11-11-995. Hello, good afternoon.
3: Hello, good afternoon, Zando.
0: Please, your name, where are you calling us from? Okay, uncle, let's hear you. I see, we are begging them to play. We are begging some of them to play. All right, bye-bye. Thank you very much, Uncle Atta, for coming through with your thoughts. Let's move on to the next caller. 055-11-11-995. 055-11-11-995. Some key players of the Black Stars are pulling out of the 2027 Africa Cup of Nations qualified. We have Nathaniel Ajayi, Prince Adu Kwabena, Mohammed Kudus, Antoine Semenyo, Baba Rahman, and Ali Diseidu. Hello, good afternoon.
4: Yeah, good afternoon.
0: Please, your name, where are you calling us from?
4: Yeah, Kwesi from Bekwai.
0: Hey, Kwesi, let's hear you.
4: Yeah, so I understand what all that we are saying about Semenyo and the rest, especially Semenyo. You know, we cannot build a team around one player.
0: Mm-hmm.
4: Look at what happened in Doma this weekend.
0: Mm-hmm,
4: we are killing our football. When they come, they don't have a proper park to play on. Accra Stadium, Kumasi Sports Stadium, they have to protect themselves.
0: Mm.
4: As much as it hurts me, and as much as it hurts many people, we are killing our football.
0: Okay.
4: GFE. NSC, what are they doing? So the players will be protecting themselves. You should come and then watch. If something bad happens, what happens?
0: Hmm.
4: So we should first fix our football games over here.
0: Okay.
4: We should fix our past. We should fix our organization, our referees.
0: Hmm.
4: The referees determine what happens. And we are sitting there and you want somebody to put his career on the line, they wouldn't do that.
0: Okay.
4: So this is exactly what we deserve.
0: Okay.
4: So we should keep on.
0: Thank you very much, Kwesi. I think that's an interesting perspective. For him, we have failed to fix the fundamentals. So these players see the terrible pitches we play here in the Ghana Premier League, and of course the pitches that we'll be training on, and it scares them.
1: Yes, so I was telling you that I wouldn't be surprised that Enzo Maresca is behind the reason why Semenyo is not coming down.
0: Hello, good afternoon.
5: Afternoon.
0: Yes, sir. Please, anywhere you're calling us from?
5: From Ayidiasi.
0: And your name?
5: Lamin Yama.
0: Hey. Maza, how old are you? You know the age of Lamine Yamal?
5: over. I used to play football.
0: Okay, let's hear you. And you used
5: ultimate,
0: to play?
5: Ultimate Cricket Club.
0: Oh, okay, that's great. Let's hear you.
5: Okay, I best express myself in Chi.
0: Okay, no problem. Go ahead.
5: Okay, let me go on. I would say Ghana Blasters, you know,

0: yɛbɛ hia Lucas na yɛbɛ hia foreign players na saa deɛ wede bia meka sɛ local players no sɛ yɛnya the best midfielder, best winger, best defender. Automatic play.
1: Best striker, best goalkeeper. I agree with you 100%, Minia.
0: You're more automatic time.
1: Luxus. Yes.
0: On say local league, players in the say, Omo bar, be Omo be drew baby. Say, see, a players in Omo local league, Omo so Omo born a keke. Omo born a keke. Just say, you be a better Omo cop. And say, you're a foreign players, you know. If you're more automatic, you play our national team, no more. Near my slot, no, they are kind of their my foreign players, you know.
1: Yes,
0: and if you can be on Omania break, and a young connoisseur who say, oh, you don't know why, a honsun or nusubedru, and on for a bonsus or bon who say, oh, bon or barpet, team be
1: over. Let me allow you know something. I always argue that look, for instance, we invited 24 players. If we had local players quota in the Black Stars, you could have invited 4 local players: best goalkeeper, best defender, best midfielder, and best striker. For every Black Stars call up, why can't you do that? I mean, it should be our football policy. There's nothing wrong with it.
0: They won't get any money from it. They won't get any money from it, so they won't even try it. Oh, say players, you know, yeah, from Okeke, yeah, me who say a free local player, but yeah, money
1: more.
0: So because we know, yeah, the dollar, but say yeah, money in shame.
1: Hey, and then let me amend the allegation. You can't substantiate. All right, thank you very much for coming through. Let's move on to the next caller. 055-111-1995. Let's talk about the Black Stars. More key players are pulling out of our AFCON qualifier squad. Hello, good afternoon.
2: Good afternoon.
1: Please, anywhere you're calling us from?
2: Please, I'm calling from Abuna.
1: Okay, please, let's hear you.
2: I start with what Lami Yama just said. We should get automatic slot for some of our local players who are good. Me, for instance, I don't think Rabawa Man is better than, I mean, some of the left back that we have in our local team. He when he get the ball and then he's pushing forward or surging forward, he play very well. But when he's attacking, when
1: he's defending,
2: and somebody, it doesn't defend well.
1: Okay.
2: So I think we should, it's time we groom some of the local players so that they can take the position of those who are not performing. So some of our foreign players, they are not patriotic, as I can say, but sometimes you cannot also say they are not patriotic. They protect their destiny, their career.
1: Okay. Thank you very much for coming through with your thoughts on today's edition of The Last Pause Bliss Extra. Let's pick two more calls. Yes. Today, I wanted to share more time with my listeners, the callers, because this is a topic really dear to my heart. It looks like we are taking the Black Stars for granted. Josh,
3: yeah.
1: Let's begin to wrap up. Melvin just entered the studio. Let's begin to wrap up. How is it going to affect? Obviously, it's going to affect us, right?
3: Yeah. Because the game is in the next 48 hours. It's going to be a very difficult game, Zando. I've already said it.
1: I don't envy Carlos Queiroz at all.
3: Why don't you envy him?
1: Charlie, but he must be a troubled man.
3: That's number one. Number two is that he would maintain the kind of football that we are fearing that he's going to play.
1: Oh, but that one there, even with his how do you call it? His best players.
3: He was meant to play
1: exactly.
3: That. Now that he doesn't have them, Charlie Young Kodachi.
1: Any of you?
3: Young Kodachi.
4: I beg to differ.
3: Are you sure?
1: But that's
3: I
1: beg to
3: differ. In a counter attack, but when
4: you're him. You know, in as much as I agree that these players will pull out because of our pitches and stuff like that. As
1: but that's not official reason. The official reason
4: it's not an official reason, but they are
1: citing injuries.
4: We all know that that's a lie. It's one of those things that players will do just to save themselves
1: from all of the
4: hurdles
1: and the backlash,
4: those kind of stuff. But you see, it would interest you to also know that in these players that they are being called to come and augment the spaces being left by these players who are pulling out of these things would bring about a different kind of a feel to the Black Stars team. Mm-hmm. Now, these players, one, they have a point to prove.
1: I love the angle.
4: That they need to be a part of this Black Stars team.
1: Yes.
4: My only problem is that should these players prove themselves,
1: The next moment they'll be dropped.
4: The next moment they are going to be dropped.
1: Oh, that one there.
4: That is my only fear.
1: That one there.
4: That is why let me
1: take you back to the 2022 World Cup qualifiers. You know, at the time, we were going through the COVID period. At a point, I think we invited most of the foreign-based players, and they couldn't come because of COVID.
4: Yeah.
1: So we had to rely on most of our local players. And so you remember Ghana against Sudan, Christopher Nete, Kwame Poku, he came on from the bench against South Africa. But the game against South Sudan, after the game, Christopher Nete, the then captain of the team in the day, you hailed his performance.
3: Oh, yeah.
1: Do you know what the then coach did? What's the name? The Goma Yaman now. Sike Akuno. The next moment, he dropped him. He dropped him from the Black Stars team.
4: We all understand. We, in as much as you wouldn't allow me to say this, I'll say.
1: Oh, no, no, no. The angle you are coming from, I really appreciate it. Because
4: no, per what you said is what I'm about saying. Sike Akuno did not have a hold on
3: the full control.
4: A full control on the Ghana Blacks. So definitely it was an order from above.
1: Because like Mervin is saying, these players who have come in have got a point to prove.
4: True.
1: And I mean,
3: they would have been more excited if they were local players. You see, that's what this thing is saying. Lamine Yamal is saying. If they were local players, then what Mervin is saying is 100% because that means we are going to the Lions then in Bouake and we are confident that these local players will go and show us what they are made
1: of. They'll play well only for them to be dropped the next moment. It doesn't make sense.
3: That's the thing. So,
1: Master, we should begin to treat the Black Stars as a cherished product.
4: I think you made a submission as to
1: as a cherished product for only patriotic Ghanaians. If you don't want to play for us, then go away.
4: No, exactly. Me, I'm
1: what
4: I'm
1: is
4: saying,
1: this thing about with begging players to come and play for us?
4: These players for far too long, and I'm saying, just as you said in your submission early on, that we should create a quota for the local players.
1: Best goalkeeper, best defender, best midfielder, best striker. Every Black Stars club, they must be part of it.
4: Exactly.
1: Build a team culture.
4: Exactly. Exactly, and that goes also to our handlers of our GPL and as well the team as well. It goes a long way.
1: What's up this afternoon on the drive?
4: Just as you know, on Tuesdays we are doing things that we can actually help to also.
1: So community watch.
4: Community to help solve community. But today I've changed the conversation a little bit. I'm asking you personally. If you are given the opportunity, I'm asking you.
1: He.
4: What can you change in your community?
1: Me?
4: Yes.
1: In my community.
4: Yes, in your community. Like in order for you to get the understanding of the question I'm asking you, let me just put it right for you so you get to have
1: Charlie,
4: it. So I'm asking that question. If you could solve one problem in your community today, what would it be?
1: Do you know my answer?
4: And tell me,
1: this
4: I'm asking you.
1: This answer, everybody should be able to do it. I want everybody in... Joshua, are you listening?
3: I'm listening to you.
1: I want everybody in every community to be a citizen journalist. Do you know what it means? Just pick a microphone. If somebody's urinating on the roadside, just video him and then post it. If somebody's throwing rubbish into gutters, choking gutters with rubbish, video it and then post it. Ah, but who would love to see his something going viral on social media? That's the first step. If you want to address problems, use social media. It's a powerful tool. Be a citizen journalist. Take advantage of your phone. If somebody's messing up in your locality, just take a video and post it.
4: In a way, that's what you would do to solve
1: it. It will solve a lot of problems in our society.
4: Then it means where you stay, there are a lot of miscreant individuals.
1: Oh, but it's normal. But it's very, very normal.
3: Top
1: of
3: people board. Over here. It's across
1: the board. In Kumasi.
3: Across
1: the board. The only place, me, I've not been to the USA before, but the only place we live life like we are in the USA is KNUSC campus. That place, that once you enter, you don't mess up. They don't even, the students themselves on KNUSC campus, they don't mess up. Once they enter, once they move away from KNUSC, they begin to mess up on the street. Just at that juncture, people are messing up, choking gutters with rubbish. But just a few minutes from Tech Junction to KNUSC, they begin to comport themselves. What was your big advantage of KNUSC?
3: There was this recent video of a driver who stopped in traffic. A driver dropped from the Land Cruiser and right in the middle of the road was easing himself.
1: Josh, can that person do that on the ADS stretch?
3: I'm sorry, you can't.
1: You can't! You dare not. You, Mervin takes over with the drive.
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2: 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And I will win.
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2: Oh, Wonsoa. I could see a sansoa by number one.
6: Yeah, my dream now.
2: And that there was so yummy show, papa. Now, me toss some short, sexy dress. No, Now, Mrs. Sammy tea. Now, me yummy nails. No, so come on.
1: Oh, no.
2: Me fa uba. Make I do some small 1-2-1-2 rounds behind some dream. No, we tria. Hey, Nana suhi for order. So Chinese. Any wine, papa bi. And I mean this are check, no.
5: Hey, Anita.
2: 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I also say sound. No top prepaid. Na meet me chili esimu. I no go fit sweat like that. See fine girl.
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1: Jesus.
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11: Are you ready for the night breakthrough night? 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Make a date with God through his servant, Pastor Obed, on 25th of September, 9 p.m. sharp, as we set the Lord Jesus as king over every situation. Ministering in songs, Minister Inshua Patrick, Millial Music, Minister Priscilla Oduro and the Bishop Choir. 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

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You know the name, it is love. 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Together with DJ Hashtag, as always, on the turntable. Samuel Jupiton production duty, making us look beautiful on the socials. Officially welcoming you once again into another exciting day of radio. Right here on the most vibrant airspace, Love 99.5 FM. Buckle up. Gonna have a great time today on the show. At exactly 5:30, we're crossing over to Joy 99.7 FM for Top Story and as well News Night. That's basically what you know. And we're back at 7 to 8 for the after drive. Action, action! For the after drive right here on Love 99.5 FM. Hey, big shouts going out to our event manager, that is Eric Inku. As a matter of fact, get to know that on the 3rd of October 2026, inside a part Joe Pack, 8 a.m. sharp, corporate games. I know Wilma is going to be part, yeah. Some more squad. More squad. Okay. I'll tell you more about the corporate games later on the show. But hey, by way of our conversation on the drive convo today, and just know that today is a Tuesday, so definitely we're looking at stuff that we can do to help our communities to solve a lot of problems in there. So today I'm asking you, if you could solve one problem in your community today, what would it be? That very one problem in your community that you think you can solve. What is that very problem? Come tell us about it. 055-111-1995 on the WhatsApp console. Send me a voice note or a text message. As well, you can send me an

0: that there's always something amazing for me to let you in on. Ane, minyasem papa na me de bebre. As always, I love to share with you some of the big things that are happening in the country. But this time around, for joining me very, very early on today's show, I've got amazing stuff coming from Wilma Africa, and they are the producers of Frytol and as well the Fortune Margarine and Fortune Rice. Now, if you've not tasted any of these ones, and I'm telling you, you're missing out big time, okay? As a matter of fact, if you're cooking rice and it's not cooked with Frytol, hey, seriously, get yourself Frytol, okay? It actually makes the food taste nice. As a matter of fact, if you're cooking braised rice and you cook with Frytol, for those of you who do not know braised rice, I'm talking about anwamo. So if you want to enjoy your anwamo, make sure you're cooking with Frytol. With me in the studio, there's got something amazing coming up as well. I have Saad Idrisu, who is the regional sales manager, Ashanti, and as well Bronga Hafu. I also have in the studio Eric Asedu, and he's not going to talk though, but then he's a tertiary, that is the territory sales manager for Ashanti region. But let me engage Saad very, very quick. Saad, good evening and welcome to Love 99.5 FM. How are you doing?
1: I'm doing well. Good evening.
0: Nice one. I was asking early on whether Wilma is going to be part of our corporate games, because this year we love to see you guys. I'm told that you guys be running your mouth in the studio or in the office, as a matter of fact, whereby you used to be a footballer.
1: Yeah,
0: I was expecting footballer. You were going to say yes.
1: So what I can say on this basically is that we are not just going to be part. We are coming to take the trophy.
0: Oh, hey!
1: Yes, we are not just going to be part.
0: Now, when you were a footballer, what position were you playing?
1: Oh, I was a striker.
0: I wasn't expecting any other position than a striker.
1: And I'm still a striker. A very good one.
0: A very good one, yes, yeah. Yes, okay, yes. Nice one. But then we'll definitely be expecting you on the 3rd of October for the corporate games as well. Now, there's something amazing from Wilma Africa for all of their customers and individuals who've actually not had the opportunity to have a taste of what Wilma produces. Now, tell us, I'm not going to take the words out of the horse's own mouth. What have you got for us?
1: Okay, so for this September Founders Day celebration, we are working on promotional pricing for our customers, basically on our spread product. Yes. So first of all, let me try and then see if I can introduce what the spread, Fortune Spread, really means and where it is coming from.
0: Yeah.
1: So Fortune Spread basically is, like you said, it's one of the products that Wilma Africa Limited is producing here in Ghana. Yes. And then it's like I said, it's a spread, and it's a creamy, low-fat spread, which is very delicious. So basically, Fortune Spread is made from vegetable fat. And naturally, it's cholesterol-free.
0: Yes, okay.
1: It's cholesterol-free. And it is made to be enjoyed with bread, as we all know. It is made to be enjoyed with sandwiches, as we all know, biscuits, and any everyday food that required spread. Yes.
0: So basically, that's a good thing for the entire family.
1: Yes.
0: Everyone can enjoy it as well.
1: Yes.
0: Wow.
1: And just to add, it comes with 7 essential vitamins.
0: Tell us about it.
1: Which is good for the body.
0: Tell us about the 7 essential vitamins.
1: So now, the 7 essential vitamins that we have in Fortune Spread basically start with vitamin A, which we all know it gives a good vision and then immune response. Then we have vitamin D, for building and then monitoring strong bones and then the teeth. We have folic acid in the spread, which also help the body make new cells. Then we have vitamin B3, which also give us energy and then the development of what? Children. We have vitamin E and then vitamin B6 and B12. B6 and B12, as we all know, it helps in the maintenance of the immune system and then the brain.
0: Wow.
1: So these are the 7 vitamins that comes with Fortune Spread. Yes.
0: Now, one of the things that I love about the brand is that you've not actually made the brand for a specific age group. Every individual have a share in there. Mm. And that's a big plus for Wilma Africa too as well. Now, I know for this very new brand, you're wanting to introduce listeners and new customers to the brand as well. Yes. And there's a promotion which you call the Founders Day promotion, which is ongoing as well. Can you enlighten us about it?
1: So basically, the Founders Day promotion is coming to help everybody get the greatest of our fortune spread.
0: Mm.
1: And then also we are subsidizing the price. We are giving a very good promotional price for people to be able to afford.
0: Mm.
1: Yes. And this is going to run from 21st to the 30th of this month.
0: Okay.
1: So basically from now, wherever you go and then you see the products, you'll be able to purchase it at the cheap prices that we are selling it at the moment.
0: Mm-hmm.
1: So after these days, we are going back to our normal prices. So this basically should be the right period for everybody to get his share of the product and then have the great taste that we have been communicating all about.
0: Mm. Now, I just love what you just spoke of, but what special offer can consumers enjoy during the Founders Day promo, and why should they take the advantage of this very well?
1: Very well, very well. So the special offer we are giving is that, as we all know, the Founders Day is 21st of September 2020.
0: Which was yesterday.
1: Yeah, which was yesterday.
0: Yeah.
1: So now the 21 is representing one of our product pricing, which is the Fortune 900, Fortune Spread 900 gram.
0: Wow.
1: And then the 9 that we have in there represents the 250 gram pricing.
0: Okay.
1: Basically, this product was selling at 13 Ghana cedis and 33 Ghana cedis respectively.
0: Mm.
1: That is, the 900 gram was 33 Ghana cedis in the market, and then the 250 gram was selling for 13 Ghana cedis
0: okay.
1: in the market. But because of the Founders Day promo, we are reducing the price to 9 Ghana cedis and 21 Ghana cedis, respectively for the two.
0: Wow.
1: This is just to make it affordable for our families, individuals, consumers, and then our neighborhood shops, market shops, and then any other person who has the use of spread in either through consumption or to produce another kind of food.
0: Okay.
1: Yes.
0: Right. And this promo is between when and when?
1: The promo is going to happen between 21st of this month.
0: Which started yesterday. Okay.
1: Yes. And then it's going to end on the 30th of this month.
0: Mm.
1: Yes.
0: Oh, so from the 21st to the 30th of this month,
1: exactly,
0: you get to have the 900 grams for
1: 21
0: Ghana cedis under
1: The 250 gram for 9 Ghana cedis.
0: Yes. Wow. Yes. That's beautiful. Yes. That's very, very beautiful. But then, in this very one, just as you've created a product for every individual, the young and the old, who are capable of participating in this very program?
1: For the participation, every family, every consumer, every retailer is capable of participating in the promo.
0: Mm.
1: Yes, yes. You know, anyone who is looking for a product with a very great taste should participate in this promo. And it's open to everybody, as I said. Yes.
0: Wow.
1: Regardless of the class, regardless of the age, from child to the grown-ups, it covers everybody.
0: Everyone. Yes. Now, just as you spoke of it right now, I know individuals be asking, where are we going to get the fortune spread right about now? So if you can share with us various locations or some vital points where you guys are available at, where people can rush in there and go grab it. Because from 21st to the 30th to the AB Wumpa, that's about 9 days of promotion. And this only happens with Wilma Africa.
1: Yes.
0: So where can we get the fortune spread? I know that these two are not going out of the studio.
1: Okay, thank you. To get this product, we have our wholesalers in some selected markets, and then at every retail outlet, when you ask about fortune spread, you get it to buy. So for the markets, we have the KJTA market. We have two wholesalers there that you can get it. And any other retail shop within KJTA that you enter and ask of this product, you get it. Because we have ensured that placement is 100% before running this promo. And then also, for those who are in their houses and probably at a hand stretch, they want to pick their product, any nearby outlet, That's the neighborhood. When you ask about this product, you get it. And those who are who like shopping at Malcolm, when you enter Malcolm, you get this product also.
0: Right.
1: So basically, it is everywhere.
0: Yes, so basically, it is everywhere. It is the Fortune Spread, okay? Now, I would also reiterate locations for you. Malcolm, when you go, you would get it. ShopRite and China Mall Outlet. It is very, very much available in all of these spaces as well. Even the store in your area, you definitely will get Fortune Spread also available there. Now, and this is by Wilma, that is Africa, the producers of Fritol Fortune Rice, and now the Fortune Spread. Again, it is in two sizes, yeah? Already, the price in the market was 33 Ghana cedis, and as well, that is 23 Ghana cedis, right?
1: Yes.
0: But now it is selling at
1: 21
0: Ghana cedis and what again?
1: And
0: 9 Ghana cedis. Yes. This one only happens with Wilma. Saad, thank you very, very much as well for coming through and giving us this very opportunity to also have a feel of what Wilma Africa has got for every individual. It is the promotion again. It actually started off yesterday on the Founders Day, the 21st of September. It is going through to the 30th of September. I beg you, don't come asking me for yours from me. I beg you. We are all free. Go out there into the market. Go ask for Fortune Spread. As a matter of fact, when you buy your bread, what do you say? Pie bread no more. I know the behind it. You place it in the oven. Yeah, you get to enjoy it. But how do you enjoy using Fortune Spread yourself?
1: Well, like I said, it's been great.
0: Mm.
1: So and when you are using Fortune Spread, you'll always be on point.
0: Mm.
1: And then the greatness, you have a share of it.
0: Mm.
1: Yes.
0: You have a share of the greatness. Saad Idrisu, thank you very, very much for through once again. And we thank you for giving us the opportunity to also have a taste of this very one. Erica Seydu, Obai Wan Kebi, Baoaha, Nyamin Shirao. Thank you as well also for coming through. And guys, there you have it. Fortune Spread is now on the market. Go grab yours and have a feel and a good taste of it.

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Are you ready for the ninth breakthrough night, the climax of our 21 days of glory? Are you hungry to see God's kingdom rule and reign in your home, in your health, and in your finances? Then why watch from afar when the kingdom is coming? When his kingdom comes, every other kingdom bows. Make a date with God through his servant, Pastor Obed, on 25th of September, 9 p.m. sharp, as we set the Lord Jesus as king over every situation. Ministering in songs, Minister Inshua Patrick, Milial Music, Minister Priscilla Oduro, and the Bishop Choir. Buses will be available at the forecourt of Love FM, Swami Runabout, the police station, Santasi Runabout, the golf link station. Come and experience the kingdom of God established by truth, miracles, signs, and wonders. Prayer line, the presence of the Lord is here. Prayer line, commanding my morning to

0: say me see me fie ni ya edru no moso no de na to plan so na so me nya contractor papa no di menim di me ko CBS no wada roma tie din ni biemo CBS Supreme Industries na obo me fie ne so maamen for 10 years now me roof no osio to owiabo all weather etim de etim na eloku new
1: CBS dear every bra me me say e be ya contractor yi wo pie ni ho me di CBS products aye adwuma ma na one come for me send chance pa ya de board so it's a long span, galvanized, alloy zinc, and no metal truss is it.
0: CBS or supply packaging papers in the Bechasa herbal for restaurant and pizza for a buffer when.
1: May say CBS paper product say, no thing, it is simple and so can a chapa. Asana say
0: CBS Wakra, Kumase so, your Asia industrial area, or Ben CCC.
1: Who bet me so afraid? Your PPR woman de Beba, I was 0246 514 855 and a 0502 350 510.
0: CBS Supreme Industries steals the ultimate roofing solution.
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0: Seriously, last year, it was definitely massive. But this year, promises to be extra massive and more exciting than last year. The Love FM Corporate Games is once again here for 2026. It's happening on the 3rd of October, 2026 at the Pajo Pack, okay? And it's about time you leave the boardroom, okay? Come show your mettle on the field. Compete in men's and women's football, volleyball, basketball, table tennis, athletics, sack race, handball, lime and spoon, and several other exciting sports and disciplines. Whether you are aiming for the trophy, the bragging rights, or simply looking to strengthen your team, there's a place prize for your organization. Okay,

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You know why? Because amazing prizes await outstanding teams and winners across the various competitions. 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Corporates, organizations across Ashanti region, I wouldn't want you to miss out on this one. To register your organization, I'd love you to call Eric right now on 0245-594-425. It is 0245-594-425. 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Excessive drinking can be detrimental to your health, so it is not recommended to persons under 18 years, lactating mothers, pregnant women, and people sensitive to caffeine. 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These programs include BSc in Electrical and Electronic Engineering, Civil Engineering, Mechanical Engineering, Geomatic Engineering, Petroleum Engineering, and Chemical Engineering. 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
1: For those of you just joining us, welcome once again to the city's greatest late afternoon show, The Drive Time Love, 99.5 FM. Our conversation, we're asking you, if you could solve one problem in your community today, what would it be? 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

0: Want to say a big shout out going out to Ziggy Brown. I know you're tuned in listening right about now. And as well, my boss, that is Mr. David Okwete. Mr. David Okwete, SM04. Anyways, want to say a happy birthday going out to Isaac Danson, who is with Amancia Community Bank PLC, Owas Branch. Isaac Danson, a happy, happy birthday going out to you. As always, leave me on the frequency 99.5. Enjoy the good grace of the Almighty over your life. And every blessing designed for at this day, have a double portion of that very blessing. Isaac Danson of the Amancia Community Bank PLC, Owas Branch. Happy, happy birthday going out to you. Sasso, Sasso. 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Now, the Premier Nursing Training College is equipped with modern computer labs, skill labs, and classrooms in serene environment, internet 24/7, and a well-stocked library. 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Disimu Siveri, we learn to serve. The H&H brands are still adding up. And I'm telling you, the H&H 4-in-1 Gary Mix was on another level. 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Jumping straight back into music, 40 minutes after 5. If you could solve one problem in your community today, what is it going to be? 055-11-11-995. Beautiful jam, Sandy Global features Kojure on this very one. Song title is Change Me.
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0: parties that are twinks. I'm telling you. Dope Nation, B2 and Twist. Newest jam, Miss Sissy. Brings us to some 19 minutes after 5 right here. Love 99.5 FM. Let's get on to the phone lines. 055-111-1995. Give me a call ASAP. Let me find out from you exactly what you can do to solve a problem within your community. And already I have a call on the line. Hello?
1: Hello, Mavi.
0: Yeah, Prophet Adewale.
1: Yeah, Mavi, how are you?
0: My brother, I am very fine. How about you?
1: I'm doing good, by God. Okay.
0: Nice one. So first off, tell me which community you represent and what problem you've identified that you think you can solve.
1: I represent Smith Flat, Esuyeboa.
0: Sorry?
1: Smith Flat, Esuyeboa.
0: Smith Flat at Esuyeboa.
1: Yes, please.
0: Okay, what is the problem you've seen yourself?
1: All I want to fight for or work on is the way people see the mentally ill people. I would like people to change their perception about them, because you might end up being one of them one day. And this is caused by stress, drugs, depression, pressure, all these things in food made some people go mentally ill. So
0: right.
1: You just have to take the perception about the mental health people out of our mind and brain. I would like to help them a lot.
0: Nice one.
1: One day.
0: Nice one. That's a good thing to do. 055-111-1995. 055-111-1995. If you could solve one problem in your community today, what would it be? 055-111-1995. Let's try take a listen to this very voice note here and find out exactly what that individual is wanting to tell us as well for this very conversation that we are having.
2: Good afternoon to everyone. To solve a problem in my community, I think I'll look at Bwedi to Tech Police Station, the highway, I mean the streets, especially Silicon Hotel Junction. Melvin, the way the road is kind of sucking blood is weird. So what I would do is to bring 2 speed ramp, like the one right in front of St. Louis. I'll bring those speed ramp to that high street from Bwedi Junction to Tech Police Station to reduce the speed that people carry. You see, that road, it doesn't need a traffic light, but then just speed ramp. People will be smart to cross to the other stretch of Insenye. That is the only thing that causes the accident at Silicon Hotel Junction. It's weird. So if the elders are listening to this recording, I think they should look at that stretch, because it's kind of weird. This is my prediction. Thank you.
0: Wow, that's a good thing to observe as well. That is at the Silicon Junction. That is where you would want to mount up some speed ramps so that you could actually slow down some cars that ply that very route as well. This one says, I would rather tar every route as well as install solar panels. Wow, that's a good thing to do. I pray that you have that very finesse to do that. This one will be, it would be littering, especially with these nylon wrappers. Okay, the littering with nylon wrappers is something you'd love to solve too as well. Let's take a listen to this very caller. Hello.
3: Hello, good evening, Mervin.
0: Good evening, sir. Who do I have on the line?
3: This is Ankrata.
0: Ankrata, welcome back once again. Share with me your location and what you love to solve.
3: She said, Ghana, ye jai bibia trauma. She said, mra bibia nyedmo Ghana. Adana yen she na ubi bese ya. Yen she ma yen timi support. She said, bet ma, as a panic with the yen yabel support ne yai diama. Sebe ya net, she first no, Ghana first no. Na asodini ube brisa. She said, kola so din to the fence, you can't control them. Oh, and think, ye yin na ye buwana ke ye buwa ye huwa. Nke benya sumudwe pa ye pe o Ghana. Because you say man ya juma, obia ya di ope, obia ya di ope. It is a bibia say. And I buy a sound, come by a cheat, and some of the funny stuff to your senses are. Anka wadi bishrayen. Amen.
0: Right. Thank you very, very much, Uncle Atta, for your thoughts as well. This one also says, good evening. I think I would go with poor roads and the lack of an effective transportation system. My reason is that although there are other challenges such as unemployment, I believe individuals can still explore various legitimate ways and means to survive and improve their circumstances. However, poor roads and an ineffective transportation systems are challenges that are much more difficult for individuals to address on their own. These are largely infrastructural and systemic issues that require collective effort and, most importantly, effective interventions from the relevant authorities. And this one is coming from Emmanuel Asari. Emmanuel, just as you've said, definitely it requires a collective effort. This will be my final caller. Hello?
4: Hello.
0: Hey, Junior. Junior, how are you?
4: I am good.
0: I am very fine as well. It's been a minute. Junior, share with me the problem in your community you think you can solve.
4: Unemployment. Unemployment.
0: Unemployment? Wow. And how are you looking to solve unemployment?
4: For now, I don't have money.
0: Okay.
4: But you hope maybe in future, your great employment opportunity for Kenya.
0: True. And for the good thoughts and mind that you have as well, God will bless you with enough money to open a lot of businesses so you get to have some of the individuals employed as well. Okay?
4: Amen.
0: Nice one. Thank you very much, Junior, for coming through. Am I allowed to pick more calls? 055-111-1995. I said this was going to be my last caller. But I would allow for one more call to come through before we do cross over to Joy 99.7 FM for Top Story and as well News Night. If you could solve one problem in your community today, what would it be? 055-111-1995. 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The advert is equally FDA approved. Halle?
5: Yes, sir.
0: Yes, sir. Who do I have on the line?
5: From Kumasi to the whole Wiase, nobody does it
0: exactly
5: like Melvin.
0: Nice one, nice one. Who do I have on the line?
5: Osei.
0: Okay, Osei, which community are you representing and what do you think you can solve?
5: I'm around Barikese.
0: Barikese, okay.
5: Yeah, it's Sophia Dankwame, Barikese.
0: Great. And what problem have you...
5: Sanitation.
0: Okay, and how are you wanting to solve it?
5: I think I'll collaborate with the DC, the assembly, so that we can launch this, how do I put it, this sanitation guards go around, and then probably educate people about sanitation, and probably punish those who fall victim.
0: Nice one. I pray that you take this one up just as you've shown interest in, and get it done ASAP. Yeah, nice one. Let's come together as individuals. Let's help the government also solve some of these problems. Right. Joining the feed in the capital in a short while for Top Story and as well News Night. But hey, get to know that if you are building or roofing your home, don't take chances with weak materials. 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

0: So from Tema Medasi.
1: Right, so we're joining the feed in a short while. My name is Melvin Fifi Grunts Biney. Good evening, and always thank you very much for being a part of the show. Keep your eyes locked in here. We are back at 7:04, the after drive.

0: Tonight, SAC Interior Minister now. Opposition MPP demands over Ghana's drug transit crisis as they estimate total value of Ghana's linked drug seizures at more than $1 billion.
1: This is the Minister of Interior who said that he is not trusted. His foreign counterparts don't believe him. They don't want to share information with him and other officials. Why? Because they don't trust them. They must resign or they must be sacked.
0: We have details as the party addresses major news conference, backing its MPs to demand immediate recall of parliament. Top story, as always, is brought to you by Telecel Connecting Energy's Holy Insecticide Spray and Coil.
1: The New Patriotic Party supports the minority's call for the immediate recall of parliament.
0: When we return from the break, we have the latest from the MPP's news conference. Interrogate their claims, speak to the NDC, and of course, a former head of UN Office for Drug and Crime. My name is Faustina Safo. Stay with us.
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0: Thanks for staying with us tonight on Top Story. Well, the opposition NPP is demanding an immediate sweeping purge of Ghana's security and border control establishment. They are demanding the immediate sacking of the Interior Minister, Muntaka Mubarak, and heads of nine key state institutions over what they describe as a deepening narcotics crisis. At a news conference earlier today, NPP national organizer Henry Nana Bwachi claimed the party's review of major narcotics-related incidents between 2005 and September 2006 puts their combined estimate at more than $1 billion U.S. dollar street value. Listen.
1: I saw a video where Honorable Muntaka was telling us that it appears the French authorities do not even want to collaborate with the authorities here because they have lost confidence in them and that they don't trust them. This statement alone should have triggered his resignation. This statement alone. This statement alone. This is the Minister of Interior who said that he is not trusted. His foreign counterparts don't believe him. They don't want to share information with him and other officials. Why? Because they don't trust them. They must resign or they must be sacked with immediate effect.
0: You heard there, Henry Nana Bwachi. My colleague Colin Frimpong has been covering that news conference. He joins me in the studio with more. Colleagues, they're calling for the heads of nine state institutions.
2: Yes.
0: Tell us more.
2: Right. So in addition to the removal of Interior Minister Muntaka Mubarak, they are calling for the removal of nine other heads of state institutions, arguing that their dismissal would allow for proper investigations into the series of drug seizures linked to Ghana. The heads of these institutions include the Director General of Ghana Ports and Harbors Authority, Director General of Ghana Maritime Authority, Chief Executive Officer for Ghana Shippers Authority, Director General for Narcotics Control Commission and his deputies. They also want National Security Coordinator sacked and also Director General for National Intelligence Bureau, that's NIB. They also want Managing Director for Ghana Airports Company Limited also relieved of his or her duty. They want Commissioner General for Customs Divisions of the Ghana Revenue Authority at the GRE relieved, as well as CID boss.
0: And what exactly is their demands when it comes to parliament? They're pushing for a recall of parliament, right?
2: Yes. If you remember, the minority last week called on parliament or speaker of parliament to recall the house to probe into these allegations. The party is backing what the minority is saying, and they want speaker of parliament to recall the house and investigate the various drug trafficking cases. According to Henry Nana Bwachi at a press conference, he says the NPP does not believe the government led by President John Mahama to independently investigate the cases because the party alleges that elements within the government may be involved. He is therefore calling for a parliamentary probe with the proceedings held in public to ensure transparency and accountability, and is supposed to be bipartisan as well.
1: Accordingly, the New Patriotic Party supports the minority's call for the immediate recall of parliament. A matter of this magnitude, consignment of cocaine valued in the hundreds of millions of dollars moving through Ghanaian ports and Ghanaian airspace, and this country's name appearing in the charge sheets of foreign jurisdiction, cannot wait for the convenience of the parliamentary calendar.
0: You heard the Henry Nana Bwachi. Well, head of our research desk here at Joy News, Kofi AJ, joins me in the studio. We've just been tracking, really, the number of cases that has been reported in the country within the past few months. Kofi, what exactly do we know?
3: Well, just before that cabinet meeting, the total number of cases stood at 10. But just some few days after that, we saw the September 20. Caesar that was also linked to Ghana at the O.R. Tambo International Airport in Johannesburg. That makes the cases 11. Now, for out of these 11 cases, 6 of them were in Ghana and 5 of them were abroad. And also, in terms of the annual breakdown, you look at 2025, 7 cases, 2026. We are still 4 or 3 months into the end of the year. We have about 4 cases in 2026 alone. In terms of the total number of cocaine seized, we're talking about 15.8 8 tons of cocaine. Just look at that. That's a huge figure there. And in terms of the total value that we are looking at, our estimation shows that we are, in terms of the value, it stands at somewhere around $1.3 billion minimum in terms of the total value of this 15.8 tons of cocaine that have been seized linked to Ghana.
0: Thank you so much, Kofi. But let's look at what the police has been doing over the couple of days, really been monitoring this, apprehending individuals involved in the drug trade. Here in the Greater Accra region, specifically at Chimota, the regional police command has arrested two suspects in connection with the recovery of 175 slabs of suspected narcotics as the police intensify efforts to clamp down on trafficking and distribution of illicit drugs. Well, let's listen to the Greater Accra Regional Public Relations Officer, Superintendent Juliana Obeng, briefing the media earlier today.
4: Two individuals who allegedly attempted to offer an amount of 30,000 Ghana cedis to a senior police officer in exchange for the release of the recovered exhibits. The details of the operation and ongoing investigations are outlined as follows. On Friday, the 11th of September 2026, personnel from the Bravo SWAT unit here in Accra, whilst conducting night monitoring duties around Achimota and its environs, received information concerning the transportation and distribution of a suspected narcotic drug. The police team traced and intercepted a Kia truck Rhino around Abufun, which is near Achimota. The occupants, on seeing the police, fled and abandoned the vehicle. A search on the truck led to the recovery of 175 compressed slabs of dried leaves suspected to be narcotic drugs, concealed in three sacks and three Ghana must-go bags. The vehicle recovered and exhibits were conveyed to the Accra Regional Police Headquarters for further investigations. Subsequently, two suspects identified as Mark Bangle and Zakaria Arafat appeared at the Regional Police Headquarters and claimed ownership of the vehicle under exhibits. During investigations, the two suspects allegedly offered an amount of 30,000 Ghana cedis to the Bravo SWAT unit's commander in the person of Deputy Superintendent of Police, Mr. Stephen Remy Salewu, and in an attempt to secure the release of the vehicle and recovered exhibits. The suspects have been arrested and the said amount retrieved by the police. Suspects, as already mentioned, a third accomplice identified as Salam, who allegedly drove the truck and the suspected narcotic substance from Pandai to Accra.
0: Well, let's head now to Tamale, where five suspects have been arrested at Abuabo in the Tamale metropolis. The police recovered 123 wraps of suspected Indian hemp and other narcotics drugs. My colleague has been looking at that statement put out by the Ghana Police Service, Collins Frimpong. He joins me once again in the studio. Collins, what led to the arrest of the five suspects?
2: The Northern Regional Command, through the Special Operations Team, Red Maria, embarked on a targeted operations on 21st September 2026 to clamp down on drug peddling, drug use and other related criminal activities. Acting on credible information, the team proceeded to the Abuabo Scraps area near the forest where five suspects were arrested.
0: And really, what did the police recover during the operation? What type of drugs and other items?
2: According to the police, they recovered 123 wraps of suspected Indian herbs, 12 sachets of 1 milligram rope hypnol, 7 sachets of 250 milligram tramadol, and 111 wraps of suspected ashes. Other exhibits included 2 foreign-made pistols with 2 rounds of 9mm ammunition, 3 motorbikes, and cash amounting to 20,705 Ghana cedis.
0: And what has happened to the suspects?
2: According to the police, the five suspects, together with the exhibits, were handed over to the Regional Drug Law Enforcement Unit for further investigation and necessary action. The Regional Command says it will continue intelligence. The Regional Command says it will continue intelligence-led operations to disrupt drug-related and other criminal activities in the region.
0: Thank you, colleagues.

0: Well, let's explore this further. Join me now on Top Stories. Rashid Tanko Computer is Deputy Director of Election and IT for the NDC. I also have Dennis Miracles Abuaji. He is Director Hopeful of the NPP and spokesperson for Dr. Mahmood Bawumia. Also join the conversation is Bennett Asamoah. He's the immediate past country director of the United Nations Office of Drug and Crime in Ghana. We appreciate your time here on Top Story. I'd like to start with Rashid Tanko Computer. What's the immediate reaction of the NDC to this news conference?
1: Let me say good evening to you and your cherished viewers, as well as listeners, and my good brother, Dennis, and then the other aspect. Let me say, the press conference held by the opposition MPP should be dismissed with the contempt it deserves. In fact, you shouldn't take them serious when it comes to matters of this nature. They latch on issues that they themselves know very well, that when it comes to matters of drugs, they have no good history on that. And therefore, they cannot even profess anything better for us to even think of adopting. Yes, there is an issue. Government has accepted the challenge, and we are facing it headlong. We are taking the bull by the horn to make sure that this thing will be a thing of the past. We have inherited a very porous security architecture that was meant to deal with drugs. And we have been taking time to try to sanitize the space in that era. And so we are expected to have this kind of flux coming in. But I can assure you, the president is on top of issue. We are on top of the matter, and we are following through the leads. Indeed, even their press conference that they did, they opened up the Pandora box. And the security agents are taking hold of the information they have put out there. Very soon, some people will be invited by the security agents to come and give further clarity to what they stated in their press conference, because we are not going to relent on this matter.
0: Who are these people that will be invited, really? Because we know that the NPP held a news conference. Are you referring to Nana Bwachi Yadum?
1: You know them. They went and held their press conference and said there are labs in this country. Cocaine labs are being established in this country. They should come and give clarity to that. And point us where they are, where the labs are. And who are behind the establishment of those. Since they know where the labs are, they should further give clarity on that matter. It is, in fact, per the constitution of this country, Nanabi is a lawyer. In fact, a civil lawyer, I'll describe him as such. And he knows what he's doing. And so the constitution enjoined him. If he has intelligence of that nature, he knows the right environment to send it to. You don't go on press conference and be pontification on matters that you know that it borders on national security and all of these things. You should go and provide further clarity. In fact,

0: concerns. The number of cases were recorded within the past couple of months. We did the chart right here. Over 11 cases, 6 in Ghana, 5 abroad. It raises concerns about our security checks at our ports and even in the country. You don't agree?
1: We are talking of agreement. A whole sitting member of parliament was busted with cocaine under their watch. Under their watch. This what they remember. There was a person known as Raymond Amankwa. Remember that name before? I'm sure they will tell you. He was a drug lord. He was working with them. Amfo Kwachi became even a special assistant to Nana Akufo-Addo. He was a drug lord. Arrested, prosecuted, and locked up in UK and other cells. He finally became a special aide. The former president Nana Akufo-Addo. That one, they're not seeing anything. Have you forgotten of the MV Benjamin case?
0: So for you, it happened during the NPP administration, so it's okay.
1: I am saying that now. NPP has no better history when it comes to matter and issue. Shut up when it comes to issue of this nature. We are not going to take any better lessons from them. That is what we are saying. We don't have any lessons for us as a government to rely on and do anything on that matter, because their regime was worse. Look, from 2018 to 2024, 150,000 kilograms worth of drugs passed through their watch. What did they do?
0: Taco, stay with me. Let me bring in right now Miracles Abuaji joins the conversation. Miracles, you've heard from Rashid Tanko Computer. He's saying that moving forward, members of the MPP will be invited by security operatives to substantiate some of the claims you made during the news conference. Your response?
2: Rashid Tanko is fond of trivializing serious national issues and basically playing with everything. The situation at hand is not jokes. Listen, ordinary Ghanaians traveling on Ghanaian passports are going to be given some enhanced search and treatment at foreign airports. Businesses who export products from Ghana are likely to suffer delays and longer periods at ports outside Ghana. The name of this country is being shamed. BBC is reporting. CNN has reported. DW Africa has it as its banner story. We are talking about this, the name of the sovereign Ghana completely being thrown in the mud, and we need to treat it with all seriousness. Dismiss the MPP. Ignore the MPP. But don't ignore the facts that the MPP is raising, because the issues MPP is raising are not different from the issues that the Catholic Bishops Conference raised last night in their release. In the last 18 months, about 12 cocaine and heroin cases have been reported in this country, most of which were arrested outside this country. It means that it had passed right before the eyes of Rashid Tanko and his government officials, who are responsible for protecting our borders, and now caught in foreign airports. To the extent that a whole container load, cocaine with the size of 80 bags of cement, 50 kg cement, okay, passed through our port at Tema. Nobody in Rashid's government, with all the mouth-to-mouth he's doing, all the big talk that he's doing, could identify a whole container load of cocaine until they left our country and embarrassingly find its way in France. Do you know what that means? It means that the woman who exports charcoal, the woman who exports gari, the woman who exports smoked fish from Ghana to Europe is going to suffer delays. It's going to be looked at with a different eye moving forward. And all the people in government, the people we pay with our taxpayers' money, the people who have given the mandate to protect the country's name, is able to tell us is that some MP, some 20-something years ago, was arrested with cocaine. So what? Rashid Tanko, so what? So what? There are serious issues that borders on the national security of the country. That is going to affect millions of Ghanaians both within the country and outside the country. The shame, the disgrace, the embarrassment that your inefficiencies is bringing to the name of the country, which will affect all of us. And we are speaking, and you are telling us that we should shut up. We should shut up so that what? So that we suffer.

0: campaign because of your ineptitude, we are sorry. Nobody will shut up. What you need to do, rather, with your bravado, is to get the job done. No government in the history of this country has seen this kind of free flow of illicit drugs in our country like we are seeing today. There is even a bigger issue that we haven't even veered our minds to. Even the drugs that are being busted within Ghana, the ones that are being arrested in Pedro, the Cape Coast, and all of those things, they are ones that even give us bigger headache. Because ask yourself, how did these drugs get into the country in the first place? It means that both our entry and exit points are completely open, free for these illicit drugs. Because if you arrest even 1 kilogram of cocaine on the street of Ghana, there are just two sensible conclusions. It was imported into the country through our ports and nobody saw it. Or there may be a laboratory in Ghana that is actually formulating this cocaine right here before our eyes. We don't have answers to these things. And these are the things that the opposition party and the Catholic Bishop Conference and the chiefs and other civil society organizations are asking of your government.
1: We've heard from Tanko. He alleges that moving forward, at least some members of the MPP would be invited by the police. Is that an invite you honor?
0: If our security services believe that information that the MPP person that they are inviting has could lead them to solving this national disgrace, so be it. But the way he says it like he's threatening. You see, the national security and the security services, they are not puppies and pets of the NDCO. They are assets of the state. So the way he speaks as if he's threatening, I laugh over it. If any security agency believes that anybody within the opposition party, the clergy, the chiefdom, has information that could help them to solve this problem that they are helplessly looking onto, they should do it. Because what we want as a people is that the name of Ghana, that at the moment has been dragged in the mud by his government because of their inefficiencies, is restored. So whatever they have to do, they should do it. But I would be surprised if this government is going to rely on the opposition party before they can solve this national disgrace. Then it tells you how porous, like they say on the street, Yechiguho as a country. Because it means that they are completely clueless about what to do. Let me give you a very important information. As we speak, the Ghana Maritime Authority that is responsible for providing surveillance for our high seas, the systems that they use to provide these surveillance has been down for months. Now, what it means is that the Ghana Maritime Authority is working blindly. Instead of you to focus on fixing that, you are sitting on TV and on radio and threatening your opponent of arresting them with security agencies. Who cares? Okay. We want Ghana Maritime Authority systems to be restored so that they can provide security and protection. Because, you see, if somebody moves a ship from the Tema port and begins to sail away from Ghana, until they leave the high seas of our jurisdiction, we have a responsibility. Now, if Ghana Maritime Authority don't have these systems, what it means is that even after the ship has sailed from Tema port, somebody can move illicit drugs with speedboats and go and meet them and offload into these ships. That's the job done.
1: Okay.
0: And stop the plenty talking on air.
1: Mm.
0: Our country's name is being brought into disrepute.
1: Mm. During the news conference, you're backing MPs to demand the immediate recall of Parliament. Do you have updates so far from members of Parliament on their request?
0: Our checks from the minority leadership indicate that they are yet to hear from the Speaker of Parliament. As you are aware, once 15% of Parliament's requests were recalled, the Speaker of Parliament is enjoined. It's not a matter of discretion. He is enjoined to recall Parliament. And so our expectation is that Honorable Babu and the Speaker would, as a matter of urgency, respect the rules and recall Parliament. We are of the view that Parliament can establish a bipartisan committee to properly look into this matter. The country cannot rely on the same group of persons who have allowed our ports to be used as a free flow of this illicit drugs to tell us that they are going to investigate and come back with a report.
1: Okay.
0: First of all, you are the problem. You are the ones who have sat aloof and allowed this to happen. How do you expect us to sit down and wait for you to bring us any progressive recommendation? So Parliament should do that. In any case, Parliament's work and all other committees that the President is establishing can happen in tandem. They cannot happen at the same time. One doesn't have to wait for the other. And so Parliament should do their work. Let the executive also get their work done. What we need at the moment is our country's name that is being dragged in the mud for cocaine will be restored, so that when you and I, who don't have diplomatic passports, who don't have service passports, travel outside this country, do not suffer the stigma that we are likely to suffer.
1: Mm. Stay with me, Miracles, and also Rashid Tanko Computer. We will be doing Newsnight shortly, but when we return from Newsnight, then I'll engage Bernard Asamoah. He's the immediate past country director for United Nations on drug and crime in Ghana. We'll get his thoughts on that. Stay with me, gentlemen. Now, Carlos Caloni joins me in the studio with Newsnight.
2: Hello, good evening, and welcome to Newsnight. Tonight, prepare to pay more for commercial transport as unions agree to increase fares by 8% beginning this Saturday after months of fuel price hikes.
3: You know, quite difficult stance from both operators and the government. We have agreed in principle that we increase transport fare. And this time, it's not going to be 30%. We are increasing it by 8%.
2: Well, we'll hear from the drivers and commuters. Also tonight, Minister for Roads and Highways direct First Sky Construction to immediately return to the abandoned Kwabena Brekuso Kitasi Road by the close of the week.
4: As said, this week, the contractors working on Domikitasi must fully mobilize back to site under the direction of President Mahama.
2: Details as the minister also expresses dissatisfaction over what he describes as inadequate support from corporate institutions within the Tema industrial enclave.
4: So I'm challenging the corporate citizens in Tema that instead of waiting that government is the only one that can fix the problem, it will probably cost over 600 million Ghana cedi to fix this road back. You can say that because you pay tax, it's not none of your business. But that is not a good corporate citizen.
1: And also tonight, legal team of Salome Balfour accused of conspiring with wanted TikToker heads to the High Court in a fresh legal battle to challenge her continued remand.
5: We are of the view that the High Court is the only court enjoined by law to protect the fundamental human rights of all persons, including Madame Salome Awuti Balfour. Mm-hmm. And in fact, the offence upon which she has been remanded into police custody is a misdemeanor.
1: We have more as Amnesty International raises concerns over the continued remand of the 40-year-old nurse, warning that the remand must not be turned into punishment for a person who has not been found guilty. In business,
6: government seeks strategic partners from Qatar and Saudi Arabia for development of Ghana's railway sector.
2: In any sports,
7: Jordan Ayew withdraws from Ghana's squad for Ivory Coast and Gambia with groin injury.
2: Also tonight, Ghana scrambles over hefty $234 million judgment debt for terminating controversial tertiary desalination plant contracts. We have details.
8: The water comes sometimes in the night, and you have to come and sit in the mosquitoes in the night, hoping that you get water.
9: Water has not run into our pipes to our tanks yet. It is the same old stories.
2: My name is Carlos Caloni.
1: And I'm Faustina Safo. Stay with us. We'll be right back after this quick turn. Thanks for staying with us. Well, I still have Dennis Miracles Abuaji with me. I have Rashid Tanko Computer, Deputy Director of Elections and IT for the NDC. Miracles Abuaji is vying for the position of Director of Communications for the NPP. He's also spokesperson for Dr. Mahmoud Bamia. And also joining the conversation is Bernard Asamoah. He's the immediate past country director of United Nations Office on Drug and Crime in Ghana. I'd like to start with Bernard. This is quite worrying. Ghana's recorded a number of significant drug seizures in recent times. What does this really tell us about the current state of security in the country?
10: Good evening.
1: Good evening, Bernard.
10: Yeah, good evening. I want to send my greetings to Miracles and then Tanko Computer. I would want to say that drug trafficking is a big issue that we are all aware. But before addressing the issue, I want to establish a caveat here. I'm not speaking for UNODC, but using experience from UNODC, I will be addressing these issues holistically. I currently hold the Office of Executive Director for the Help Against Transnational Organized Crime, ATOC Ghana. So that is what capacity that I'm speaking for. Now, the challenges that we are facing as far as this drug bust is concerned, first and foremost, we can't run away from the fact that the organized criminals are advancing intelligence more than probably our security agencies. Our weak borders, we have a number of porous borders. We have capacity challenges of our law enforcement officials to detect, disrupt, and prevent these menace. And then also, one of the major issues that cut across whenever we are talking of drug trafficking is compromised officials that finds its way in the areas of corruption and also challenges with our law enforcement officials as far as service conditions and logistical issues are concerned. And at the end of the day, what is the policy direction of the government as far as the fight against drug is concerned? That is the strategic direction of this issue. So from the international perspective, the UNODC has actually reported in the World Drug Report in 2025 that, as we all know, about 30 to 33% of drugs that come from the Southern American countries pass through Western Africa before going to Western Europe. So when we come to West Africa, we look at Ghana, Sierra Leone, Liberia, Gambia as most of the transit hubs in terms of trafficking in these drugs. And it is a very big worry to the continent. So we have to do all that we can to address these issues that are confronting.
1: And we know that previously the UN identified West Africa as an important transit route really for cocaine. And they even highlighted how the drug market is actually leveraging the region. From your experience, what really can we do to ensure that we stem the tide in Ghana as we speak?
10: So, as we all know, the routes for this drug trafficking are from our ports, from our seaports, our airports, and then our land borders. And where we have these challenges, that have been identified through all researches from UN agencies, international partners, and all that. We need to actually strengthen these borders. And one of the major issues is that the trust in our security agencies, our intelligence agencies, as far as collaboration and sharing of intelligence with international partners, is something that we need to look at. Because if drug is passing through our borders with all these security agencies that we have, and then it has been apprehended at the end of the transaction, it sends warning signals to our collaborators, our international partners, in addressing some of these matters. So we need to look at this in a very holistic way. We just don't need to do the lip service where it becomes a political board game. The ruling government will be defending the every action. Opposition will be punching holes without looking at it holistically. So once we are here on this table discussing, let us look at it as something that is bringing pain to the country.
1: Okay.
10: We've been in this situation before. There's been measures to actually calm down, but then it is coming up again strongly. So within him and now, look at the bust that has been undertaken. So it is not a good time for the country, and we need to put our hands on deck to address this issue.
1: You say all hands really need to be on deck. But here in Ghana, we know that from the Ghana Police Service during their news conference, they tell us that they've made some number of arrests and also seized some of these drugs. What more should they be doing to dismantle organized criminals?
10: Well, the solution is not a new thing. We all know that corruption is a big issue. Where compromised officials, because if you look at the recent arrest that was made in France, look at the tonnage that was able to go through our ports. It cannot be one individual, two individuals, or the 10 people that have been arrested. We need to make sure that all our institutions are really working. What could be the challenge? What intelligence field? What are the logistical issues? Have we undertaken a very comprehensive assessment of policies that have led us into this area? Because I've also had conversation about some policy way back in 2018 that called offsetting agencies from the port culminating into this, for which reason, for me, it becomes very difficult to apprehend because
1: okay.
10: A policy has been put in place, governance is continuing. And once we come on with policy, we need to also have a monitoring evaluation mechanisms in there. Have we ever reviewed this policy? What was happening during the time the policy was in place? Were we apprehending these drugs were slipping through? So if the policy did not do as good, we could do something about it. So
1: okay.
10: we don't wait till something happens, then we take action. So it was like a media reaction after the failure or arrest of these drugs in the international shores. Then we come to the table to look at the policy.
1: And so, briefly, Asamoah, as we wrap up, the NPP, they're demanding that the interim minister must be sacked, as well as heads of state institutions. They make mention, really, of 9 of them. Do you agree that's the way forward?
10: Well, institutions that have been mandated with the responsibility to do something should be held accountable. So if there is any investigation that points to any lapses per the performance or functions of these officials, why not? But if there is no investigation that is unlimited, because as a minister, as a head of an institution, you work through people. And if some people have actually let you down, then you should lead the charge for us to get those people who made the way for these drugs to go. Other than that, you can't be sacrificed because you have the ultimate responsibility over the institution. So the call has to sacking some people without any investigation, they also go against their rights and all that. So there should be a comprehensive investigation into this to address the
1: Thank you so much, Bernard Asamoah there. Earlier, I spoke to Rashid Tanko Computer as well as Dennis Miracles Abwaje. Well, tonight on News Night, brace yourselves for higher fuel prices and transport fares.
2: Of course, and that's because private transport operators have in the last couple of hours agreed with government to increase fares by 8%. The decision follows months of pressure from drivers over rising fuel and operating costs. Fuel prices have surged amid the U.S.-Iran conflict, which prices, actually increasing in each of the last 3 pricing windows. Well, government had earlier removed some taxes on diesel, cutting the pump price by up to 2 cedis, but operators say the relief has not been enough. The unions and government have just concluded a meeting on the implementation. Well, the General Secretary of the Ghana Road Transport Coordinating Council, Emmanuel Ohene, joins me on phone now. Grateful for your time here on Newsnight. What exactly was agreed at today's meeting, and when will commuters actually begin paying the new fares?
11: Thank you very much, my brother. Finally, after a long discussion and, all the diplomatic shakings here and there, we'll be able to arrive at something. And unfortunately, we request for a higher increase in terms of percentage. But from the wisdom of the government and the ministry, they think we cannot have it. And we have to draw a compromise at a point. So we have agreed to increase it by 8%, taking effect from Saturday, the coming Saturday, which is, I think, 29th or something. Please, I'm not up to date right. So that is what it is now.
2: And from where you sit, do you think the 8% increase was necessary despite the government diesel tax relief?
11: Well, if you say it's not necessary, I don't think you are being fair to the issues here. We wouldn't have come up to demand increase of 30% if we thought there was no need for increase. But like I said earlier on, because the government also sits on top of somewhere that he sees, things that we don't see. If all those things came up for discussion, that actually influenced the decision to come down to the 8%. If you remember, we've had occasion to reports on this network that, you know, a number of drivers have actually done some increases without our approval. So it justifies the call that people really want an increase. But we can't do any further than 8% because of the numbers and the figures that was brought to the table for discussion. And I think that is why we are. So we can't, if you say we are not being fair to the system, and I know you also don't want to be fair to us.
2: I see. So we were actually hearing from the GPRTU, who initially were demanding for about 30% increase, and now they get 8%. Where does that leave them?
11: Pardon me?
2: The GPRTU initially was making the demand that they were looking for about 30% increase, and now they got 8%. So I'm asking, where does that leave them then?
11: Well, I think that is a general demand from all the operators, not GPRTU alone. But like I said earlier on, with the discussion we had and the issues that were brought to bear at the table, I don't think we consider we're not justified in asking for the 30%. So somehow we have agreed that we got something strong and that we have to come to 8%. So as for the increase, we're justified to increase, but I said that the numbers were a bit too high than.
2: Right. Thank you so much, Emmanuel Ohene Yebua, is the General Secretary, Ghana Road Transport Coordinating Council. It's a good time now to bring in the Deputy Spokesperson for the GPRTU, Samuel Amwa. Grateful for your time here on Newsnight. First of all, are you satisfied with the 8% increase? Can you hear me?
12: Hello?
2: Yes. I'm asking if the GPRTU is satisfied with the 8% increase.
12: All right. Good evening to you and your listeners. That wasn't our expectation. Based on the things we calculated, the components that we put them on paper, where it was presented. The reason why we finally agreed with the 8%, the promise was by the president through the transport that we are looking forward to seeing some reductions on some products the next cycle, and hopefully it's coming back to us. That is why we also consider. Agree with the 8%, but we are not that too happy with it. But we agree with that based on the promise given that we are going to see some more.
2: Hello, Mr. Amwa, you have to speak up so we hear exactly what you're saying. So I also want to find out from you the 8% increase, how is it going to affect the fares that commuters are going to be paying?
12: Well, now we are going to calculate the 8% by the previous, fares that we are taking, and that is exactly what we are going to do. That is why we all agree that it will take effect, so that it can take enough time to do all our calculations and then, to speak it to our members for the passengers to also get to know. So I believe that it's going to be a bit relief on the side of the.
1: Thank you so much. There, we're speaking to GPRTU. Carlos, interesting times ahead. Samuel Amwa is telling us that we should brace ourselves for the fare increment. You can share your thoughts with us on all our social media handles. We're Joy News and Joy FM. The number is 055-1111-997. Tell me what you feel about the imminent increase in transport fares. Well, let's do some other stories tonight on News 9. There appears to be a glimmer of hope for residents along the Kwabena-Brekusu-Kitasi Road. As the Minister of Roads and Highways governs, Kwame Agbuja has directed First Sky Construction to immediately remobilize and return fully to site within a week. Residents in the area have over the years staged several protests to demand the completion of the road, with the latest demonstration coming just a month ago. But during a tour of the stretch today, the minister said the road is of strategic importance to the country. He disclosed that the stretch has now been reclassified under the Big Push initiative and is expected to be completed within 1.5 years. Before we listen to the minister, here's a report filed by my colleague Pearl Ofori capturing the deplorable state of the stretch as part of our Joy News Road of Peril series that we filed some months back.
13: We have respiratory tract infections, both adults and the kids as well.
14: Between 2003 and now, we've lost almost about 105 students. You know, we ply on this road and look at the nature and state of the road.
15: This is the Brukusu Road. Commuting to and from school should not be this uncomfortable. But for these young ones in Brukusu, it is. Every day, pupils walk along this untarred stretch, bracing themselves for the next passing vehicle. When a vehicle approaches, they pause and cover their faces, knowing that once it passes, the dust will follow. Gabriel Maupemo says he's allergic to the dust and is worried about what constant exposure could mean for his health.
16: You see, when the cars are going, the dust that comes straight, it comes straight to my eye. It makes it itch me. Sometimes I have bad eyesight at that time. And even inhaling it, sometimes I cough.
15: While filming, this woman approaches and insists she wants to speak. At the Brukusu Health Center, which is the community's main health facility serving Brukusu and surrounding areas, health officials say respiratory-related cases are common.
1: Well, we can now listen to the Roads Minister, Governor Kwame Agbuja.
4: As said, this week, the contractors working on Domikitasi must fully mobilize back to site under the direction of President Mahama. And this time round, and let's be clear, this time round, we don't want any touch and go thing. When you mobilize to site, let's see full action on the site from the beginning to the end. We do not want a situation where Nana said, oh, Oma Mami contract, you are already on the site. We had meetings at the office. We have faith in you that you have the capability of doing this work. Don't let the government down. Don't let the people of the area down. We don't have any issue about money or contracts here. All those things are paperwork that are done in the office. The actual construction is on the site here. So we encourage First Sky to fully mobilize the site. As they said themselves Thursday, we will give you up to the end of the week to see complete remobilization to site to start work. Highways will be here with you. And as much as possible, coordinate with my colleague MPs, the MMDCs, and Ananum in terms of managing traffic and other things.
2: Well, the minister also clarified that the government's decision to intervene was not triggered by the recent protest, but by the strategic importance of the road in connecting communities to the capital.
4: Ananum, let me be frank with you. We did not come here to start the work because you did demonstration. Let me be blunt with you. You cannot use demonstration to start your road project. We use resources to start road project. So let it not be said that because somebody did demonstration, demonstration will not amount to money in the bank for Ministry of Road and Highways. It will take money from taxes or loans.
17: So let it be clear. Hey, dear, there's somebody thinking somewhere that also called a demonstration. That is why when you did the demonstration, when my colleague told me they are going to do demonstration, I just said that just make sure you seek police permit and let it be peaceful, because it's your right to protest against what it is what is not in your view right. And I also appreciate the fact that this road is more than a community road. A chassis here, the connection to part of Eastern Ridge, the status of this road is well known. Yeah. So we are doing this because it is a road that Ghana needs, not a road that only Ekwapim needs. So we are.
2: Well, my colleague Fatal Bayaga is currently following the minister, and he joins us with more on this. Fatal, the minister has been warning people against building along the road. What exactly did he say?
18: So basically, according to the roads minister, a lot of people are still building around the Dome runabout area, which in fact he said is going to be part of the project. He said that area all is going to be dualized, but there are people who are, you know, busily constructing some structures there. He said that they've already informed these people, and that if they don't stop and they continue and the project begins fully, they are not going to compensate anyone operating within that particular area. We can take a listen to the minister.
17: Another thing I would like to just comment before my colleagues come in is the issue of compensation. I can see from Dome runabout, when you are coming from the runabout on your right-hand side, even as everybody in this country is aware that section is going to be dualized, I could see some people busily building. Unfortunately, you will not get one CD of compensation out of that. We are tired of all these things that we deliberately watch when people do the wrong thing, and instead of letting them face the law, we rather start crying on behalf of the person who is creating the problem. So if you are continuously building from Dome runabout, thinking that somebody is coming to pay you compensation, unfortunately, you...
2: Well, Fatal, for the contractor, the emergence of the domestic debt exchange program affected the construction of that particular road. Tell us more.
18: Exactly. Tell us, according to the chief executive officer of First Sky Construction, Oliver Akwa Atechi, he said that this particular project was funded by the Kuwait Fund for Arabic Economic Development, you know, through the government of Ghana. But because of the domestic debt exchange program, funding from that particular entity became difficult and all of that. And that led to the project stalling along the line. You can listen to him.
19: The project stalled as a result of the Kuwait funding cessation. You know, 1924, we had to go through the domestic debt exchange arrangement, and then it caused the funding support to this project to stall. And so as a result of that, even the Kuwaiti and then the local consultant.
2: Let's go to Tema now, because we are told that the minister also tolled a 7.2-kilometer Tema oil refinery Bone Road. And there he appeared unimpressed at all with the support from corporate institutions in the area. What were his major concerns?
18: Exactly, Carlos. So according to the minister, there are so many corporate institutions operating within that particular enclave. But it looks like they've not been, you know, forthcoming with support in relation to the construction of the road there, and also giving support to the community there. So the minister said that if you look at Newman, every year they support the government with some $50 million, despite paying taxes, among other things. So he said that there's nothing wrong if the corporate institutions that would want to contribute, you know, for the government to be able to fix the routes there, because those routes contribute to their operations, among other things. So the minister said that he's not happy with the way they are operating there without supporting the government and fixing some of these challenges. We can listen to him again.
17: But I have few comments to make about the corporate citizens in Tema. Just yesterday, we celebrated the birthday of Dr. Nkrumah. Dr. Nkrumah built Tema before every company here came to benefit. Ghanaians and corporate citizens are happy to pay to extend electricity
4: to their houses. They are happy to pay and extend water to their houses. But no one wants to pay extra money to extend road to wherever they are working. I want to take the opportunity to thank Newmont Ghana. After paying all their taxes and everything that they needed to pay, on annual basis, they support the Ministry of Road and Highways with at least $50 million to do roads that they have interest in the mining areas. My brothers and sisters, as we speak here, the bulk of the people who work in this enclave live not far away. In fact, the majority of them probably live around Ashama. It is difficult to see a corporate entity interested in the areas where these people live. Go to community two. There are school buildings that the roof had been off before I finished university. That roof is still there. Mexico.
1: You heard there the roads minister governs Kwame Agboja. Let me bring in Paul Ofeh. He's MC for Kwapin South. We appreciate your time here on Newsnight. I'd like to get your initial reaction. We've been hearing from the minister. He warns against people building along the road. Should it be constructed? You are the MC for the area. How would you ensure enforcement?
20: Okay, thank you. Good evening, and thanks for having me. We are already doing this, and we are more energized by what the minister has mentioned this morning. What we are going to do is to redirect our focus to the Brekusu-Kwabena stretch and to make sure that we clear the way before the contractors even get back to the site. So right from tomorrow, we are going to make sure that anyone on that stretch who is not supposed to be there, we put in the necessary enforcement to get them off so as not to, encumbrance the work of the contractors.
1: Thank you so much, Mr. Paul Ofeh, his MC for Kwapim South. Well, it's time now for business. I'm wondering what's trending, George. We know that from the conversation we held earlier with GPRT, they're telling us to brace for an increase in transport fares. Yeah. What else should we expect?
6: Well, you should expect that impacting on prices of goods and services. If the Bank of Ghana would want to react to this, they could look at a possible review in the policy rate to try and check inflation as well. And what would that mean for the cost of doing business going up as well? So it's a mix of interesting developments. And don't forget what is happening in the Middle East. And there are even projections that we should be expecting more price hikes for that of fuel. But the good news also is that we've seen crude oil prices dropping. But that is crude, not refined petroleum product. Mm. And don't forget about the cost of carton or shipping these finished products or refined products to Ghana and all those things. So the outlook is still bleak for us in terms of the economy and what should we be really expecting at the pumps.
1: Shocking. But over to you.
6: Well, coming up in business, development of Ghana's railway sector on the sidelines of the United Nations General Assembly in New York, and former director of Peasant Farm Association, Dr. Charles Nyaba, pushes for a reliable irrigation system for farmers to help deal with the sector's risk concern. 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
2: 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Star Oil. 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
1: Welcome back to Business on News Tonight. Now, government is looking for strategic partners to help develop Ghana's railway sector. It is currently closing in on some deals with some of these investors drawn from the Far East. Samuel Okudjo-Tobalakwa is the Foreign Affairs Minister and has been speaking to journalists on the sidelines of the United Nations General Assembly happening in New York, USA.
2: Signing a number of labor mobility agreements, a number of visa waiver agreements. We are also signing agreements that will see more scholarship opportunities being created. We are signing trade and investment agreements. We are also signing infrastructure agreements at establishing new opportunities, particularly for rail development. We are doing well with roads construction, with bridges. What we need now are strategic partners to help us in the railway sector. So we are looking at, that's why I've been meeting with Qatar, with Bahrain, Saudi Arabia. These are big players who have liquidity and they can support us in the president's agenda for railway transformation. I also have meetings lined up with Norway, with Finland, and with the Netherlands, with Germany. These are very strategic countries that can help us with our reset agenda. So, but beyond all of this multilateral effort, it's the bilateral country-specific projects that we want to.
1: Now, Samuel Okudjo-Tobalakwa is the Minister for Foreign Affairs speaking to journalists on the sidelines of the United Nations General Assembly in New York, USA. Now, former Director of Peasant Farmers Association of Ghana, Dr. Charles Nyaba, is pushing for a reliable irrigation system for farmers to help deal with the sector's risk concern. Dr. Nyaba believes that this is one of the surest ways to deal with challenges facing the agri sector to improve funding. The former Director of the Peasant Farmers Association of Ghana disclosed this at the Echo Bank Joy Business Financial Dialogue Series program in Accra today.
3: We can do all these investments. We can put the money there. If nature says no, it will still fail. I say that because we have less than 3% of our farming system being irrigation. And climate change is just on a yearly basis. We can't really predict whether the volumes or the length or the, I don't know what to say. So one thing that we need to focus on to make irrigation available to most farmers backed by these loans, and then also try to connect, to create that link between the off-taker, the aggregator, and the farmer. Aggregator will play a key role in supporting the farmers to document whatever he or she is you'll be looking for from the aggregator. So I think if you bypass the aggregator and you want to deal with the individual farmer, it's going to be very, very difficult.
1: Former Director of Peasant Farmers Association of Ghana, Dr. Charles Nyaba. Meanwhile, Ecobank Ghana has revealed that it is working to fund more project initiatives in the agri sector based on some reforms that it has undertaken. Charles Amankwa is Regional Head for Consumer and Commercial Banking.
4: For us at Ecobank, we've made an effort to take agri seriously. That has changed. We have the structures, the understanding, and we continue to deepen that understanding. So we are committed to supporting all players in the agri value chain from production to market, or the table, as we say. That's one. In green and sustainable as well, what has changed is that as the only accredited entity with green climate finance, we have the resources, the programs for renewable energy funding, and we are funding agri players. What must change is that we must cover even more of the players in the industry, and that is something we are fully committed to at Ecobank.
1: And that is the Regional Head for Consumer and Commercial Banking at Ecobank, Charlotte Amankwa, speaking at the Joy Business Ecobank Financial Dialogue Series that happened today at the headquarters of Ecobank Ghana. Now, Telesoft Ghana has launched FundPundit, a crowdfunding platform designed to help individuals raise funds for legitimate causes. Senior Manager for Marketing and Consumer Value Management at Telesoft Cash, Vera Kumsen, says the platform was developed locally to help address gaps in existing crowdfunding services.
5: Telecel Fundit is a crowdfunding platform operated by Telecel Ghana to help people to raise funds for legitimate causes. It's not a new thing, but most of the crowdfunding platforms that you have available are not localized. Okay, so this is the first one ever to be created or to be developed in-house by a mobile network operator. And what we are trying to do is to give people security in crowdfunding. It's localized, it's secure, it's in Ghana. You can use any mobile network operator. You can use Telecel cash, you can use others, you can use bank cards, you can contribute for Ghana, and you can contribute from also outside the country. So this is something that we really took time to develop for our customers.
1: Senior Manager for Marketing and Consumer Value Management at Telecel Cash, Vera Kumsen. Now, the Lucky is a seasonal lottery and promotion. Actually, it's back with another round of prizes and fun nationwide activation as it launches its fourth edition of its annual promotion. Managing Director of the Lucky, Dennis Duchum, says that this year's promotion will take the game across Ghana. He spoke at the media launch of the fourth edition in Accra today.
6: This year, we will be going across the length and breadth of Ghana. We will have activations in our core constituents of the communities that we've developed in the Luckiest Game. It is instructive to note that you must be 18 years and above to participate in the Luckiest. This year, we're going to embark on a massive CSR campaign. We are putting up an elderly learning center at Larabanga. We know that it will go a long way to bring education to our elderly mothers, for them to be enlightened. And so we encourage every meaningful Ghanaian to buy into the Luckiest promotion. Dial *712#, get on the platform and buy a ticket. You never know. You could be winning 5 million Ghana cedis to make the end of year a memorable one.
1: And that is the Managing Director of the Luckiest, Dennis Duchum. And that's all for business on Newsnet. And Benaya is here with sports. And what is happening? All the Black Star players leaving
7: at this point,
1: such a crucial game.
7: At this point, you just have to forfeit the game. Just have to write to Ivory Coast and tell them that, you can't continue. You can't tell. It's just strange and weird that all of them are just withdrawing from the camp. Anyway, Ghana captain Jordan Ayew is the latest to have been ruled out of Ghana's upcoming 2027 African Cup of Nations qualifiers against Cote d'Ivoire and Gambia after suffering a groin injury. The 35-year-old forward picked up the injury during Sheffield United's defeat to Stoke City over the weekend. Ayew reported to the Black Stars camp on Monday night, but after undergoing further assessment by the team's medical staff, he was ruled out of both qualifiers. Ghana will begin its 2027 AFCON qualifying campaign against Cote d'Ivoire on Thursday before returning to Accra to face the Gambia next week, Tuesday. And that's it for the sports segment. Kaloni.
8: Thank you, Benaya. Well, let's do some more stories, because lawyers for 40-year-old nurse Salome Ewite Bafor, who was arrested for allegedly abetting TikToker Ghana Jalov, are heading to the High Court in a fresh legal push to challenge her continued detention and secure her release. Salome Ewite Bafor was remanded into police custody for 2 weeks after being arrested over allegations of publishing and circulating false news and assisting in redistributing content associated with a Ghana Jollof account. But Salome's lawyers, Enoch Ifuakwa, is challenging the continued detention, arguing that the charges against his client are misdemeanor, then there is no justification for keeping her in custody.
9: We are of the view that the High Court is the only court enjoined by law to protect the fundamental human rights of all persons, including Madame Salome Ewite Bafor. Mm-hmm. And in fact, the offense upon which she has been remanded into police custody is a misdemeanor. She has only been charged with one count of offense, that is abetment of crime, to wit, publication of false news. So it means that she is not the principal actor who published the said false news, the said alleged false news, but she is alleged to have abetted the said publisher. Mm-hmm. So the burden lies on the prosecution to lead evidence in that regard. So once it's a misdemeanor, and now Parliament, by its mandate, has passed the non-custodial sentencing bill into law, of which the president has assented to and made it a law, which means that persons who are found culpable in respect of offences which are.
10: Meanwhile, Amnesty International has raised concerns over the continued use of remand in the case, arguing that remand should not become a form of punishment for a person who has not been found guilty. Here's Board Chair of Amnesty International Ghana, Francis Yamiche.
11: For us at Amnesty International, we believe that remand should not be used as a form of punishment to someone who has not been proven guilty. And if you look at this particular issue, you realize that the kind of threats probably this lady poses to society is unknown. And so I'm wondering what warrants such kind of remand, two solid waste remand, for somebody who is alleged to have shared

0: that the lady had to spend almost 3-4 days before she was sent to the court. And so we feel like the state is handling this case in a very extreme manner, which we think that is very unfortunate.
1: You heard there Francis Yantichi Ratha. He's board chairman of Amnesty International Ghana. Let's explore this further. He joins us live here on Newsnight with more. What exactly would you be expecting from state institutions moving forward on the back of the concerns being raised by lawyers for Salome?
2: Thank you for having me. Let me first and foremost say that the right of every individual should be respected, irrespective of the situation the person finds him or herself. We think that at this time, the state should have a critical look at the issue of health and presumption of innocence are very critical issues that should be looked at. The court has not convicted the individual. The person says he's not guilty of the offense. And so I think that the state should have a look at it, make sure that the individual have access to medical care. She have access to her lawyers as and when necessary, because it is a right to have legal representation at each level when you are accused. And so if the report being given by the lawyers is true, then we should be worried and we should be concerned.
1: And then finally, what would Amnesty International expect the police and courts to do to protect the rights of accused persons in cases such as this?
2: Thank you. I think that the use of remand is becoming too excessive, especially in cases of this nature. I'm wondering the kind of investigation the police will be doing to demand for 2 weeks remand. I'm also wondering why the court is there to protect the rights and liberties of individuals. So I'm wondering why the court will accept and grant a request for 2 weeks remand in this particular scenario. I think that is too excessive.
1: Okay.
2: And I think the court should reconsider the decision.
1: Thank you so much for your time here on Newsnight. Away from that, Carlos, more stories?
3: Of course, Ghanaian authorities are tonight scrambling to respond to a judgment debt that will squeeze Ghana's fragile purse for $235 million. The amount was awarded to Spanish-owned company Bifasa Desalination Development Ghana Limited, operators of the Teshi desalination plant, after Ghana terminated their contract. The plant in question has remained idle since October 2025, after Ghana Water Limited shut it down amid unresolved contractual issues and concerns over maintenance. Listen to the then Works and Housing Minister Kenneth Gilbert Ejeh, who stated that the president had directed some ministers to resolve the contractual issues.
4: I know one headache that we have in as a country is the Teshi desalination plant. His Excellency, the president has directed myself, the finance minister, and the attorney general to ensure that we get it resolved. Consultations are ongoing. The owners of the plant were in town. We met them. We are still negotiating. Very soon, we will conclude it and the plant will start working.
3: Well, head of research here at Joy News joins me in studio. Kofi, what do we know about this particular contract?
5: Well, so the contract was actually signed in 2011, and the total cost around that time was $110 million. But if you look at the 2024 PPP report that put the contract around $126 million, which is currently, the judgment debt award is $235 million. So we're paying almost twice the actual cost of the contract. At the time that the contract was signed, the then Works and Housing Minister is the current, Speaker of Parliament, Alvin Gbagbin, and then also the advisor to the 24-hour economy, Gusi Tano, was the advisor to the Befesa, company that has currently won that judgment debt. And in fact, if you look at the reason why the plant got shut down, it was simply because of the high cost of operating it. According to the Ghana Water Company Limited, the shortfalls were too huge, and as a result of that, could not operate it. By 2020, we're hearing news of a shutdown, it completely

0: shutdown in October 2025, and currently Ghana has to pay about $235 million in judgment debt.
1: Thank you so much. Kofi is head of research here at Joy News. Well, it's time now for your say, and we've been hearing from some of you who've been listening to the bulletin. You shared some voice note and comment with us. Take a listen.
2: Hi, Joy. This is Joe, and I'm speaking from Bulga. I don't know why there should be a recall of parliament so that what will happen. Because we have authorities in this country, and what they need to do is to put things right with the security agencies so that we can nip it in the back. But recall in parliament, I don't know what that can solve, okay?
3: Good evening, Joy FM. My name is August Kobla Kutukadovlo from Keta Tetekope, Vutadiji. Yes, Mahama is doing well. I want to thank the GPRTU management for accepting the 8% increment for our president John Dramani Mahama and the leaders of the Energy Commission. So we thank the GPRTU chief executives.
1: Well, you heard some of our listeners there. But Papa, you've also been tracking what some of our listeners have been saying. What do you have there?
4: So, Carlos, let's start from Nana Ikuyamu Abuatin. He's from Abrikuma Central. He says, I wonder why Joy FM continues to interview Rashid Tanko Computer on serious issues. Neither he or Mustafa Gbande should be interviewed on some of these issues. Again, this one from Kwame Nhohoi says that who cares about MPP's alarms? What didn't they do? He says he's an MPP, but those who enjoyed some of these things under the former government, well, this is an allegation that even joiners we cannot confirm, should shut up. But that's what he says. And this one from Angelo Kojofiagbe says, it is now clear the involvement of these MPP guys, they are deeply into cocaine. No, this is not something that we should continue to read. Angelo, maybe next time we want to keep your comments very, very tidy, but these allegations that we cannot even associate ourselves to. This one says, hi, Carlos. Today, Miracle got mouth talking the way he's going, just as their plans are working against the NDC. So NDC government don't know position is up to this, saying all of these things over town. This is from Francis. And then finally, Britical says that transport fare increased by 8%. Well, we are grateful the government has intervened, which later reduced from 25 to 8%. This person appears to be interested in that. It's not 25%.
1: Of course.
4: Carlos, right. you don't do Trotsky. I do Trotsky. I'm going to pay 8% more. You don't do Trotsky.
1: We all do Trotsky.
4: You know the people that you are part of. You are part of the Evans, the Alexis. you know the people I'm talking about. So,
1: right.
4: Starting Saturday, we will have to find more money to top up our
1: 8%
4: our transport fares.
1: Thank you so much, Papani, for giving us your say. Well, that's all we have time for here on Newsnight. I am Carlos Kaloni. I did this with Faustina Safo.

Hello, good evening. Can you pay attention to these funeral announcements? Chief Mourners Adriana Ebusuapeni, Akwesi Owusu Bodomase, Nana Amwaku Dakwa, Akwemuhene Bodomase, Oba Peni Abna Reche Kumase, Oba Peni Echampoma Ekwiape Mampom, Mr. N.B. Asare Bodomase, Dr. Kwame Dofo M.D. DuPaul Wood Treatment Accra, Children Benedicta Sewa Yabwa Kejetia, Elder Patrick Assuming Yabwa, Trade Marketing Manager, Trillium Industrial Company Limited, Akwesi Osei Yabwa, United Kingdom, Mavis Imfum Yabwa, USA, Mrs. Afra Yabwa Osafo, UK, Regan Osei Yabwa, Germany, and the entire family regret to announce the death of their beloved Madame Teresa Asari Dufi, aka Auntie Teresa. She died at the age of 77 and her funeral arrangement as follows. She will be laid in state on Saturday, 26th September 2026 at her residence, house number E12, North Suntreso, from 5 a.m. The burial service will happen on the same day, that Saturday, 26th September 2026 at the Bantama Methodist Church, Ebenezer Society. And interment will happen at Kwewu Bodomase, and the date is on Saturday, 26th September 2026. The final funeral rites will be held on Saturday, 26th September 2026 at Akosa School Park, North Suntreso, from 1 p.m. to 6 p.m. Thanksgiving service will be on Sunday, 27th September 2026 at the Bantama Ebenezer Methodist Church from 9 a.m. Final funeral rite is on Sunday, 27th September 2026 at her residence, house number E12, North Suntreso, from 1 p.m. to 6 p.m. And all friends and sympathizers are cordially invited. Now, Chief Mourners Nana Atabrimbi II, Bepo Traditional Chief Nana Kojo II, Bepo Kojo Krum Odikru, Ochiame Kwesiahe, Bepo Kojokrom, Oba Hema Abena Kwa, Bepo Kojokrom, Ebusia Penyi, Kwabna Simon, 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Isaac Mensah, CEO of Bomjin Construction Limited, Esther Mensah, Michael Mensah, all in Accra, and the entire family regret to announce the death of their beloved Ebusuapeni Kwesi Mensah. He died at the age of 66, and his funeral arrangement as follows. There will be wakekeeping on Friday, 25th September 2026 at the Golden Star School Park, Akoko Bedie, Eburo Bogoso. He will be laid in state on Saturday, 26th September 2026 at the Golden Star School Park from 7:30 a.m. to 9:15 a.m. The burial service will happen on Saturday, 26th September 2026 at Golden Star School Park, Akoko Bedie, Eburo Bogoso at 9:30 a.m. His interment will happen at Kojokrom Cemetery, Bogoso. On Sunday, 27th September 2026, will be the final funeral rite and will be held at the Golden Star School Park, Akokobedie, Ebura, Bogoso, from 1 p.m. to 6 p.m. And all friends and sympathizers are cordially invited. And that's all for the evening's announcement. Have a restful evening.

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2: In the book of Psalm, chapter 63, verse 1, David said, "Early will I seek thee." Abraham was an early riser. Joshua was an early riser. Moses was an early riser. Jesus prayed early in the morning. David also prayed early in the morning. What about you? Be an early riser as you join God's servant, the pastor, Obed Joy Obing, on prayer line on Love 99.5 FM from Mondays through to Fridays, 2 a.m. to 5 a.m. each day. 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

0: Exactly 8 minutes after seven. Welcome back from Joy 99.7 FM from the top story and as well news night from now till eight. That is the after drive. My name is Melvin Fifi Grunsbiney. Good evening. Welcome once again to the after drive.
1: This is the after drive with Melvin.

beautiful jazz music. Forty-two minutes after 7. Few minutes more to the top of the hour 8, and we'll be making way for Hinkai and as well DJ Rooney for the hook as well from 8 till 10 p.m. There's a lot more for you to enjoy on this very frequency. Keep your dials locked in. My name is Melvin Fifi Grant Bainey. Simply call me Melvin the Enigma. It has been an amazing time hanging out with you guys on a terrific Tuesday's edition of the city's greatest late afternoon show, The Drive Time. We're back again same time tomorrow from 4 p.m. to 8 p.m. driving the whole city home. As always, before you go to bed, say a prayer. When you're up again, sign another prayer. Get up and do exactly what you need doing. It's never enough to aim. You've got to hit the target. 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Good evening. 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
1: What's up, what's up, what's up? Apostle Game Studies, and I'm tuned in listening to Ahinkan right now. Keep it locked, don't go anywhere, gangster.
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3: What's up, people? It's your boy, Mr. Drew, and you're listening to the one and only Ahinkan on The Hook. Don't go nowhere, silly.
0: The Hook, reminiscing the big moments of yesteryear.
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5: This is where it all started.

Indeed. You'll be there ye now, so dear ye ye with you, Limmy. That is what Kwada is telling you. You'll be there ye now, so dear ye ye. Meaning, do unto others as you wish others to do unto you. Yes. Every day you are doing yourself wise man in the neighborhood. You know, every day you want to chop from somebody, but you don't want somebody to chop from you. You'll be there ye now, you so dear ye ye. Hey, and we're back again, ladies and gentlemen. The holiday is over. Holiday is over. Did you miss me? You're welcome to your favorite evening show, The Hook. The number one evening show in the whole Ashanti region. The whole Osikrom, no shash. Do you know why it's no size? It's because of me. It's because of me. You're hanging out with me, the only lady with the swag on the airways, the number one new award winner in the building. Me say, I will say this thing to you, Taya. You're listening to me, Ahinkai, on your favorite station, Love 99.5 FM. You already know the team. We have DJ Rooney. Today, he decided to go some high life ways. You feel me? You're called back to school. I don't know if his playlist came to enter my room today, because the way I am looking, I look old school today. Today I wanted to look like I'm again a some who I'm in some in zone. When you look at me today, that is the song that will come to your head. When you look at me, you see me as the I'm a gunner with the afro. I have the afro, some big earrings that is shaped like Africa, the African continent. With my goggles, that is my lens. Some nice lip. Just say this evening, I'm looking succulent. Somebody say succulent. Nabi, you're laughing. Am I lying? Am I not looking succulent? I'm looking scrum delicious. I feel I'm looking like the songs you are listening to right now. Like, I'm looking high life. I'm looking like I came from 19 something with a touch of the currentness, because any black and white, maybe then they need that also. Anyway, we are back again. This weekend was a long one, wasn't it? Because yesterday, a lot of you were in your houses enjoying a long weekend. Holiday, Founders Day, and you people were able to stay in the house and relax a little bit. One of the most horriblest day in the week is Monday. And God be so good, we skipped Monday because it was a holiday. But still, nah, no matter what you do, the days are going on and we have to come back to work. Yes, and you have to listen to me by force. Anyway, wherever you're listening to me from, good evening, going out to all of you, to my Bolt drivers, to my Uber drivers that listen to me in the evening. Mila is saying, hey, I'm a Ghana. Thank you. I will take that as a compliment, you know. To Brakofi Richmond, the only proprietor of Elysian International School, always doing the listening, the troublesome mother of three. That always worries Love FM people. The Fanti Queen herself, Josephine, from Josie's Kitchen, Bruni Kroma, Brepo, Kusha Kobe. The chillen, dear man, what's up, group phone, you know, class prefect, back of it. Chat and chill, I've remembered. Just every time he's saying hello to chat and chill people. Shout out going out to Insha. My number one moderator on TikTok. We are live on TikTok at Abuna Hinkan. You can join me over there, see my face, and, you know, join the conversation over there. Shout out going out to all Tuesday bonds too, because I'm Abuna. Today is Tuesday, and they are so there. You feel me? Mm-hmm. Today we are going to talk about... We are going to talk about success at the expense of something. I'm sure majority of you from the beginning of the day, if you listen to Love FM, I'm sure you have heard something about it. There's a lot of brouhaha going around people that are successful right now, and they claim they started off with 10 cities, 50 cities, a minimal capital. It's only consistency and things that brought them where they are today. If you have not heard the concern, let me gist you. I won't mention names, but let me gist you what is happening. There's this particular very known
rich woman in East Legon here in Ghana. Yeah. She owns a spa and a salon. And she's a very known CEO, like big girl things. Abi, you get it. Big girl things. Drives the latest cars. Like, she has a lot of businesses, business chains in her name. And then she has gone to a lot of interviews. And when they ask her how she started her empire, majority of the time, what she says is that she started with something small. She started with something small, and it's just consistency. Consistency that brought her where she is. You know, she started from the ground and everything. And an insane. We did that this last week, and we heard some rumors going around there. We heard a rumor that some contrabands, you know, have been confiscated in France. And if you don't know what I'm talking about KK. But, you know, I'll use a different name for it. It's cocaine, but like Coca-Cola. Some contrabands, some coke, have been confiscated in France. And that came from Ghana. Huge, 3.9 million tons. Hey, 3.9 tons, right? Yeah, I think million tons of cocaine. Now, as they are doing the investigation, they captured the first two people, captured the third man. So we had three men in in custody. And as they were, you know, probing them, asking them questions, investigations going on here and there, France people are doing investigation, Ghanaians are doing investigation. And then this young lady's name came up. The lady with the whole chain came up. Say squad no kahun. Hey, or can masterminds for no more ship it. Sadie no cut other countries, you know. Thank you. Now a lot of people got concerned, and then a lot of Ghanaians started speaking and talking. The internet this weekend, I say when you say what. Majority of them were saying that, why do they always do that? Majority of them will be coming, I started with just 100 Ghana cedis. I started with nothing. It's just consistency. I built from the just. A lot of you, you know, you have heard it before. It's only hard work that is pushing me and pushing me and pushing me. And what when you get to know their ages, they're like 31, 32, some of them 28, 29, putting a lot of pressure on the youth. This generation has a lot of pressure on the youth already. So imagine somebody working so hard, right? Working hard for their daily bread, working hard, putting in effort, building. You know, organic growth is naturally slow. If you want to, you know, grow organically, it's slow. It's not fast-paced. Immediately you start and now, boom, yeah, no.

You have been playing with the minds of Ghanaians and the youth that looked up to you. Because in Ghana here, immediately you have money. Or you are affluent, you are you have a lot of influence. They deem you as the most. And everybody immediately you have God daughters by force. If you have a little fame in Ghana and you have a lot of money, you have a lot of God daughters from who knows where, a lot of youth will be looking up to you. People will come, you know, come to you to ask you, how, mommy, how did you get there? What happened? How was the route? And then you'll be telling them, it's hard work and consistency, hard work and consistency. I started with nothing on my back. Hard work, consistent. Mm-hmm. And because of that, majority of the youth are actually putting in a lot of hard work to do so many things, but they keep dimming their light and have it like falling into depression because they feel like they have done all the hard work and being consistent as they could be, but why are they not getting those, like the millions of Ghana cities? Why are they not getting that? Why are they not driving the latest Range Rovers, the latest Lexus, the latest Audis, you know? Why are they not balling in a car? Why are they not part of the big girl tins and the big girl roles? You know, why are they not part? And then I've heard a lot of conversations going around this thing. A lot of people are saying that, are these people always giving false advice to the youth coming up? Are they the reason why social media pressure is so much? Are they the reason why the youth are now getting themselves involved in so many shady things just because they want to catch up to the so-called people that said they started with nothing at their backs? We have had those conversations, I'm sure. I think Rebecca did something like that on her show today, but I want us to look at a different angle to this whole story. You see, this particular woman or this particular lady that is involved in this whole scandal, she has this image, right? I'm sure she also went through the same pressure that the whole society have put on the young people that she also came to do. So she did everything to get rich, even though whatever she was doing was illegal. Even though it was illegal, it takes a lot of courage to do selling illegal drugs, you know, and y'all grow. She did all these things at the expense of what? Is it at the expense of her integrity? Her freedom? Because right now you are captured, though. Because of riches, right now your whole integrity is in the mud. Your freedom, you are captured. Your reputation is in the mud. You don't have peace of mind anymore. Now all the principles you said to the whole entire world that you were upholding, now they are all in the gutter. Now I want us to look at a different angle, and I'm asking you this evening. She did everything that was not right just because she wanted to be rich, just because she wanted to be successful. She did these things, sold false information to get this far. What I'm asking you this evening, I know you have had all this conversation, but I want us to look at this angle. You, now I'm asking you personally, what is that one thing you will never sacrifice to become successful? What is that one thing you will never sacrifice to be successful? What is that one thing you will never sacrifice? Is it your integrity? Is it your peace? Is it your family? Is it your reputation? Is it your principles? What is that one thing you will never sacrifice to become successful? Or to you, no, none of these things means anything to you. As long as you get rich, money be the ish. You feel me? You see, there are some people, they don't care about anything. As long as there's money in it, no matter what they will do, even if they have to sell their soul to the devil, they will do that. But I'm asking you, my listeners, and those who are watching me on TikTok, what is that one thing you will not sell

0: one thing you will not give up just because you wanted to become successful? What is that one thing? Forever GH is saying my integrity. You know why I'm asking this? Now, the lady, whatever she has done or whatever she has built all these years, she has been in the public eye for a long time, built businesses. Probably she started good, but because she wanted to become overly successful and be known so much, she put her hands in something shady. And then as she was doing it too, her reputation was built around being principled, being this, being that. Hard work, never give up, don't do this, don't do that. So to me, I feel like she gave everything, her integrity, because of success. She gave her reputation now because of success. Now her freedom is gone because of success. Whatever principle she told people she upholded so much is in a gutter. But for you, no. If she let go of all these things because of success, what about you? You that you're listening to me right now, what is that one thing you will never give up because you want to become successful? And now, what the influential? 6S123 is saying that my freedom. Charlie, freedom is nice, oh. Until you are captured, eh? Until you are captured, you will not value the freedom you have. For you to just walk around on the street, nobody tells you what to do, what to eat, what to wear. Nobody's dragging you from court to court, court hearing here and there. You do not value that freedom, yeah? Akoshia is saying that is why nowadays rich men envy poor men and poor men envy the rich. Well, Nasty Max is saying my peace. Chale, having peace of mind, eh? You see, you can be so rich and successful if you are doing something shady for that riches you have, right? And you are telling the society that you did this to do. You use one city to build the whole conglomerate you have and everything. You know you don't have peace of mind because every single day you'll be looking behind you trying to close up loose ends here and there so that people do not clock the lies you have been spilling to the whole nation. You feel me? You will not have peace of mind, though, Charlie. Oh, that one. Because every shipment they make from Ghana to USA to France to wherever, every trip has its own burden, anxiety it will put on you. Every single day you are living on edges because you don't even have peace of mind. You can't sleep peacefully because you are thinking one day you'll be there. Now, calling madam, we are looking for you. Or brother, we are looking for you because your name has been mentioned in the sky. Chese, you don't have peace. You do not have peace. Nabi is saying my reputation. Chale, good reputation is good. Oh, good reputation is good. Good reputation is good. But some people, I remember someone came to tell me that good reputation, no, they pay. So they would rather have a bad reputation and have money. Chale, bad reputation and have money. Sometimes it gets to a point your money won't even save you and your bad reputation. You feel me? Aram is saying that there is genuine wealth, right? Of course there's genuine wealth. There's genuine wealth. There's genuine people that actually have a lot of genuine money. There are some people that worked their behinds off to build all those things that they built. If you mean, yes. But there are some people, they know. My problem is, if you know that whatever you are doing, don't come and lie to Ghanaians and the youth that are already desperate already. There's so much pressure on the youth. Do not come and lie to them and make them feel like their hard work is not enough. Don't make them feel like they are failures. Meanwhile, you know exactly what is getting you that money. You get my point? Forever is saying integrity and credibility is the new currency. Clark there. You can also send me yours on 055. I forgot to even tell you the numbers. I was just enjoying the conversation. 055-111-995. You can send me a voice note or a text on our WhatsApp line. That is our WhatsApp numbers. Tell me one thing you will never give up because of success. Is it your integrity, your peace, your family, your reputation, your principles? Which one of these things? You can even tell me yours. I'm just giving you some options, you know? Which of these things would you never sacrifice just to become successful? Akosha says, my family. RM says, my reputation. You know, there are some people that sacrifice their family to become successful. Those who do sakawa, they do that. Somebody will look in at the face of the woman that gave them life. I'm talking about their mothers. Take a knife. Choco, choco, choco, choco, choco. Somebody will take their child and cut. Choco, choco, choco. Just because of money. Just because they want to be so successful in the public eye. Somebody will give that up. Aurum is saying that if they hinder my progress, I can give my family up because of success. Or there are instances, you know, there are some family, my first daughter's first sons that are being dragged down by their family. They are now building and there's so much pressure. Every day, bring me this, give me that, give me that one. Yeah, sometimes you can shut the door a little bit and build yourself before. So for that instance, I understand. But I'm talking about those who literally, not because they are hindering their success, but they are using a different illegal way, not the organic way to get money, but they would rather sacrifice their family to get there. Some people, no matter who you are, they will step on you to get wherever they are. They don't care about their integrity. They don't care about their principles. They have no reputation to... They don't care. They will step on you. They will lie against you. They will do so many things that will put you down. The thing is, no matter what, we have to get to the top. Even if we have to choke someone to cry, we'll just say, those type of people... No, hey, one more. And it'll marvel you the type of people, like the number of people that are like that. Someone is saying, but juju doesn't work. The fetish priest is not rich or they play. So because who told you the fetish priest that is going to do the nyankomane for you is not rich? Them, they are there to just do the nyankomane for people. When you get the money, you go there and then you go and thank them. Fakukubi kokodoma. Please don't come and get me into trouble. I don't know who is listening to me before they come and use me. 055-111-995. Now I'm asking you, if you just joined the conversation, I'm asking you, what is that one thing you will never sacrifice to become successful? What will you never sacrifice to become successful? If somebody comes to your way right now and tells you that I want to give you $20 million right now, sacrifice your integrity, your family, your freedom, your peace, your reputation or principles, which one are you going to sacrifice? Or which of these won't you sacrifice for that $20 million? Because $20 million is going to make you successful. Dollars or new cities. You get that thing. You get that thing. What can't you sacrifice at the expense of success? 055-111-995. Someone says, none. I can never sacrifice any of these. Clack it. It's not that easy, John. Candy, interesting, right? Tell me which one won't you sacrifice for success. Which one won't you sacrifice for success? Is it your integrity, your family, peace of mind, your principles, your reputation, which are you choosing? 055-111-1995. You can send me a voice note or a text and explain to me. I'm going for a quick break. When I come back, there's more music, and then I'll get into what you people are telling me. Miss B is saying, peace of mind, I don't want stress. It's true. Miss A, those who go for sakawa and things, there are some things they tell them to do. They don't sleep, oh. They don't sleep. When you sleep, as a ginger, something will come and scare you in your dreams. You know, there are some rules and regulations they give them. Some of them, they are not supposed to bathe. Some of them, they are not supposed to eat past 100 Ghana cedis. With all the money they have in a whole day, don't eat 100 Ghana cedis. From your own money or from your own pocket. With all the money, do not give your parents money. Do not sleep in the night. Some of them, their life will be, you have only 5 years to live. And with the ladies' issue right now, with the counterband, those things, you think she had peace of mind? No. No peace of mind. Because this is a risky business. It's a do or die affair. It's a do or get arrested affair. So you don't have peace. Peace of mind. Until you lose your peace of mind, you will know the worth of peace of mind. King Cap Juice says, will you drink juice? Yes, I will drink juice. Bring me juice to cool my temper. I need peace of mind to drink the juice. Anyway, I'm going for a quick break. Yeah, I'll come back. I'll be right back. Stick and stay.
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0: Execution Entertainment. 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
4: Grrr, pantampan, you could have, but yeah, I'm from Patrick.

Say what, sweetie darling, darling, sweetie, sweetie darling, darling. Oh, Charlie, Charlie, we have Miss Castro under fire, but unfortunately, do you know the irony of Castro's death? Castro's tagline was Castro under fire. And how do you put out fire with water? How did our legend Castro die? With water. I don't know, but that thing. Every time I think about Castro's death and his tagline, I'm like, hey, he got quenched by a fire, water and pot. Castro under fire died underwater. It's been, is it 10 years already? I think so. Anyway, RIP to make your homemaker hitmaker. Anyway, we're back again. You're listening to me, Ahin Kai, and DJ Bruni on the hook on your station, Love 99.5 FM. You're also live on TikTok at Abena Ahin Kai. You can join me so we join the conversation. Now, before we left, I am asking you that when it comes to success, what is one thing you will never sacrifice for it? What won't you sacrifice because of success? There's a lot of people, they sacrifice their integrity, sacrifice their reputation, sacrifice their family, sacrifice their whole being. Some people even sacrifice their long life just to get money. Go get money. Their life will be slashed in half. After they get the money, they only have 5 years to live on this earth just because of money and wealth and success. They will rather slash their long life. Some people, their own self come down. Some people sacrifice their peace of mind. They will get money. They will do shady things that will never give them peace of mind. But because of the wealth and the success, they sacrifice that. Some people sacrifice their sanity for success or for money. What can't you sacrifice because of money? That is what we're talking about. 055-111-1995. If you're on TikTok, you can send yours through the comment section and I'll read it out. Now this one says, good evening, pretty lady. Hey, my title has changed though. I hope you're doing well. I'm doing well by God's grace. I'm sacrificing none of the above. And if you know the none of the above, she means she's not sacrificing her integrity, her family, her freedom, her peace, her reputation, and principles. She said, nothing the nothing. She's sacrificing none of these. And I love that. What's the point of money if you don't have none of the mentioned? Have a good evening, my darling. Have a good evening, too. This one says, good evening, Ahin Kai. My name is Alibaba Fostero from Anloga. Mine will be family. Shout out going out to Eunice, Peace, Angela, and yourself. Alibaba will never sacrifice his family at their expense. What? Because of money? No. Good evening, sweetest Abna. Trust you're doing good. My thought on this topic is I will not sacrifice my reputation. It takes a long time to build a good reputation, so I will go for reputation. My greetings going out to the hookers. This is Crucial Copy inside Bruni Kroma. Sorry, inside Ahinside Bunsio. Hey, Josephine, location. Come on. He will never sacrifice his reputation. A good reputation takes a long time to build. Talking about, you remember the case study I gave you, the lady that is known for hard work, consistency, building her empire from nothing. Now, the whole cocaine saga. Yakochina, you say, okay, mastermind for you, almost shipping cocaine. Now, your reputation is dragged in the mud. No one is going to believe you again. When you come and say you built from nothing and it's only hard work and consistency, meanwhile, say, oh, your washing machine. Moving on. Charlie, it's not everything you see on the media you believe. Oh. It's not every person exploring the world. It's not everyone that is, you know,
spreading money, showcasing so many things on the internet you tap into. Is there a lot of people who see so many things? Hey, I tap into your money. I tap into your blessings. I tap into your this. My dear, when the curtains are closed, you don't know what goes on behind the scenes. You do not know what is going on behind. At this time, behind closed doors, you don't know the calls being done, the deals being done, sacrifices being done. My dear,

Rahel is saying that Ahenkan, good evening. I will not sacrifice my conscience. I trust you're doing well. I'm doing good, Rahel. She will not sacrifice her conscience. The thing is, having a clear conscience is equivalent to having peace of mind. Having a clear conscience is equal to having a peace of mind. If every day you'll be thinking, you'll be panicking, just say everything. Charlie. To sleep and have peace of mind is a gift until you lose it. It's like having freedom. Freedom is an underrated gift until you lose it. This one says, my grandpa told me I should not do anything that will bring me money as long as it's... I should do anything that brings me money as long as it is not illegal. My integrity is the only currency I cannot trade. Exactly. Integrity. And this is coming from Kojo in the UK. Kojo, thank you very much. Integrity. Integrity, and therefore more, integrity, and therefore I will never sacrifice my faith in Jesus Christ for anything, never, and I mean never. And this is coming from Kofi Sekro, yeah. And I understand, you know, some people, because of money, they will do all sort of sinful things. Kofi is taking it from the religious aspect. All sort of sinful things. They can sell their souls. They can sell their body. They can lie on their colleague to get that promotion. They can sabotage their colleague to get that promotion, to get that bonus. They can lie, sabotage, so that their colleague would be sacked from their position, from the work, so that he will eliminate the competition. Charlie. A lot of people can do so many things just because of success. This one says, hello, free

they work non-stop 24/7. Or break it, yakum. There's this Ghanaian famous fashion designer that passed away this year. She worked non-stop. The day she went to the hospital, she didn't come back again. So you are taking that. That is why I'm saying that you are sacrificing your health. In this instance, your health, because of success. Non-stop. The workaholics that don't breathe. Weekend that you are supposed to be working, put your foot down and use it to rest and all. No. Obeye jumasa. Small boy no enya kidney failure. Small boy na ne kidney sisi. Small boy migraine. High blood pressure. Because you don't want to rest. Because you are comparing yourself to Sister B as well, or she be cooking. Josephine is saying, you know you love me. You didn't even come and talk about the topic. Bring me cookies, then I will love you more. Inshura is saying, I forgot to mention the Inshura here. I've mentioned it, why, my love? This one says, family is non-negotiable. You can always make another dollar, but you can never return a childhood, reclaim a missing milestone, or just get back lost years with aging parents. Integrity, compromising core morals, turn financial gains into a permanent character. Never sacrifice the above. Have a good evening. This is coming from Ohima by Israel at IPT. Thank you very much, Ohima. Ohima is not going to sacrifice her family and sacrifice her integrity, no matter what. We are sacrificing none of them. But for me, I'm not sacrificing any of them. I'm not sacrificing my peace of mind, not sacrificing my freedom, not sacrificing my integrity, my reputation, my principles. My dear, I'm not sacrificing my love for Jesus too. Yes, I am not sacrificing my health. Because when you do all these things and at the end you lose your life, it becomes cost 90. Let me use that. Imagine working nonstop, the money piling it up in your account and doing that, and then off. You are gone, no? The empire is still there. And if you don't even take care, the person that is going to take over is going to run your empire down. My workaholics, please breathe. My last words is that please stop comparing yourself to anyone you see on the internet. Not everything you see on social media is as it seems. The business that you are doing, don't forget that you're doing it with someone who went to Babalawo. You're doing it with someone who is doing money laundering. You're doing it with someone who has a lot of protocols. Organic growth, friendship growth, takes time and consistency. Stop the comparison. Comparison is the thief of joy. This was The Hook. My name is Abena Hinkai and I was your host for today. I did this with DJ Rooney and also the big man Samuel Jupiter on productions. Until we meet again tomorrow, Matanyo Mentor will come right after me with vibes. I'll be moving to Joy 99.7 for news at 10. So just wait for the fresh boy. He has a lot in stock for you. Till we meet tomorrow, good evening, and I'm out.

0: Joy headline news at 10 with me, Esther Isinkrama. Lawyers for 40-year-old nurse Salome Bafo are heading to the High Court to challenge her continued detention and seek her release. Salome was remanded for 2 weeks after being arrested over allegations of publishing and circulating false news and assisting in the redistribution of content linked to the Ghana Jollof TikTok account. Her lawyer, Enoch Ifuakwa, says the charges are misdemeanors and there is no justification for keeping her in custody.
1: We are of the view that the High Court is the only court enjoined by law to protect the fundamental human rights of all persons, including Madame Salome Awuti Bafo. Mm-hmm. And in fact, the offense upon which she has been remanded into police custody is a misdemeanor. She has only been charged with one count of offense, that's mm-hmm. abetment of crime to wit, publication of false news. So it means that she is not the principal actor who published the said false news, the said alleged false news, but she is alleged to have abetted the said publisher.
0: Meanwhile, Amnesty International Ghana has raised concerns over the continued use of remand, saying it should not become punishment for someone who has not been convicted. Here's board chair of Amnesty International Ghana, Francis Nyantichi.
2: For us at Amnesty International, we believe that remand should not be used as a form of punishment to someone who has not been proven guilty. And if you look at this particular issue, you realize that the kind of threats probably this lady poses to society.
3: Don't let the government down. Don't let the people of the area down. We don't have any issue about money or contracts here. All those things are paperwork that are...
0: Brace yourself for higher transport fares. Private transport operators have agreed with government to increase fares by 8% following months of pressure over rising fuel and operating cost. Fuel prices have risen in each of the last three pricing windows, despite government's earlier decision to cut taxes on diesel. The union and government have now agreed on implementation. General Secretary for the Ghana Road Transport Coordinating Council, Emmanuel Oyini, spoke on Joy News.
4: You know, quite difficult stance from both operators and the government. We have agreed in principle that we increase transport fare. And this time it's not going to be 30%, we are increasing it by 8%. And to take effect from, you know, Saturday. We are now currently working out the numbers so that doesn't create confusion in the traveling space. Once we get everything is ready, we'll put out the numbers and the official communique out. The news is that we're going to increase transport fare by 8%.
0: Moving on, there's a glimmer of hope for residents along the Kwabinyabukusu-Kitasi Road as Roads and Highways Minister Governs Kwame Agbuja has directed First Sky Construction to remobilize and return to site within a week. The minister, during a tour of the stretch today, said the road is of strategic importance and has been reclassified under the Big Push initiative. He expects the project to be completed within 1.5 years.
3: Don't let the government down. Don't let the people of the area down. We don't have any issue about money or contracts here. All those things are paperwork that are done in the office. The actual construction is on the site here. So we encourage First Sky to fully mobilize the site. As they said themselves Thursday, we will give you up to the end of the week to see complete remobilization to site to start work. Highways will be here with you. And as much as possible, coordinate with my colleague MPs, the MMDCs, and Ananum in terms of managing traffic and other things.
0: For the contractor, the emergence of the domestic debt exchange program affected the construction of the road. And that's how we wrap up the final bulletin for the day. For more news, to log on to myjoyonline.com.
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0: Yo, Kufimole be days listening to my shatter, not Mensah. I don't mean to your wah then make no go anywhere. Stay tuned, stay blessed.
1: Plan B, B, C, Plan A for work. What's up, my people? This is Kwesi Atta. You are listening to Nathaniel Mensah. Keep it locked. No forget to.
2: This is Nathaniel Mensah. This is Nathaniel Mensah.

Because one of the days I have to remind you that you can do it with a song. Yeah. The whole day I've not said anything. I don't know. This is the first word I'm seeing. And it has to be to you. I mean, the people on TikTok, yeah. I speak into a microphone. I think this is the whole day, yeah. I haven't spoken to any microphone, not even my phone microphone. I didn't even know this is how I'm going to be sounding. Nah. I sound good, right? Because the way I'm enjoying myself, I thought that my voice is all over the place and it's good, but nah. It's looking like there's a problem somewhere. It's looking like I'm choked in the truth, yeah? Hey, 40 minutes after 10 p.m., welcome to the show.

0: out of course, from now until the storm, been out of keeping you company, making sure you feel fine. How do you feel good? Welcome to the show. And this is where the city is listening to. No doubt about that. We've got the whole city on lockdown. This is what I do for you. And I make sure that you're proud of it and you feel so fine with that. But don't forget that we're live on TikTok. You can join me as well. And I get to be a part of the show. Maybe my voice is not enough for you. You want to see more. And I mean, my life has been nominated to have the best of pretty girls. Yeah. Yeah. Even walking around town, people tell me a lot. Hey, Nats, what life in this one day? And my will hop up on air. So yeah, place to be. If you're a guy, place to be, I tell you. And if you're a lady, place to be. Because yeah, you definitely have to be there. Yeah. Fine girls, fine boys, all of my life right now. You know that. I'm just reminding you that you can say it with a song. So yes, if you've not said it with a song this week, make sure that you send a song to that lover of yours. You can do a playlist of all the songs I played you tonight. I started off with Shemibo by Akwaboa. And then went on to play you Wanna Be Loved from Ifia and Sakurie. And then I played you Afraid to Lose You. And I went on to play you Kobna Kobna in Jamiho. And then we played Nyoma and Ketua. And we played Little Things from Ifia. And we played Nyoma and Ketua. And then I played you Mesan Abba. I mean Mesan Aju. And a song in the background now is Meye Ba Kobna Kobna. Yeah? So you can just pick one of the songs and decide to send to your lover. It doesn't have to be the guy sending it to the ladies all the time. You ladies can also do that, yeah? Say it with a song. I mean, make the man feel fine. I mean, over the weekend, my dad called me. He was looking for a song from Mama Chidede so bad, yeah? I don't know why he was just so much keen on looking for the song. And the song is Odokasa from Mama Chidede, yeah? And having get the song for him, I realized that there's a part in the song that mentions my mother's name, yeah? So I'm like, okay. Okay. I get it. Man actually wants to say with the song. Because there's a part in the song that says that Faustina or Fausti, yeah. And that's my mother's name. I'm like, hey, Charlie. I got cry to do a song. You young boy, Gen Z. You cannot even send a song to your lover. What's wrong with you? Sometimes just create a playlist. I mean, name it. Hey, sunshine. Or hey, I just need you to listen to this. Or you can just send one song. Just send as an audio file on WhatsApp. You'll send, yeah, audio. Please take a listen to this and pay attention to the words in this one. Yeah, say it with a song. Say it with a song. Be romantic. Sometimes you have to get them wet before they even come. I need to tell you the truth, yeah? Sometimes you have to. You even have to get your man hard before. I mean, your man says that, hey, I want you to come over, yeah? So say it with a song this week. If you've not done that, just say it with a song. And this week, I wish you could go local. I mean, a song that is very local, like these ones, contemporary, beautiful love songs like these ones, yeah? Like, imagine you're a man and or you're a woman and your man send you and your man kits off from Akwaboa. Or Chelsea, and fire. As I say, what about my nasumaji? Say it with a song. This week, all the things I want to tell you, say it with a song. Okay, Fanyom Ka. You can come to me, I'll help you out. I have playlists, a lot of playlists, yeah? That could help you out, yeah? There's even a playlist that can ask someone out, yeah? I think I'm not using it again, that's what I'm telling you. I'm not using it again, that's what I'm telling you. I mean, because I know that my next relationship, I won't say it with the playlist. Because, yeah, I have a playlist that starts with, hey, I was wondering if it could be my forever. Or I was wondering if it could be mine forever, yeah? And I mean, hey is the title of a song. I is the title of a song. Was is the title of a song, yeah? If you want it, I can send it to you. Up again, for playlist there. One name playlist. I have a question. I have a question. Someone said question ever. It's the first song, hey. Second song, I. Third song was. Next song was wondering. And I okay can't send. Hey, this guy is so romantic. Oh my god. make sure to say it with a song. Yeah, this week that's my advice for you. I know you guys are listening to me. I like that you're listening. Yeah, mungani sa ni mbwa mwati. Adoya de pawati muni do. Muni do. Anyways, let me drop shouts all of you watching the live right now. A big shout out to you, Sylvie. I'm a Sylvie of Sylvie Sense. If you want perfume spa day, Charlie, remember I want your champagne. Sylvie Sense. What's your say? And a big shout out going out to you, Issy Nam. It's good to see you. How you doing? Big shout out to you, Mamid Dakwa. Thanks for joining. It's great to have you on the show. P Dot, what's up, my brother? Fanyumka, Fanyumka. St. Hubert, hey, what's for? I said, Fanyumka. A big shout out to you, Ajoa. Ajoa, wound care. Ajoa, I have a wound, please. Can you help me with some care? I have a wound. A heart wound. Would you care to care for my wound? Oh, she's here. Oh, no, you get. Oh, I'm shy. Make sure I ask you a cream Monday, yeah? Thanks for joining. I'm shy. Make sure I ask you the man, them drum warriors. What's up, bro? Hey, Mr. Frimpong, what's it? I'd make sure I ask my brother, Crucial Cubby. What's up, bro? Make sure I ask to the one and only. I mean, those people that don't put their pictures on TikTok here, they are mostly very fine girls. Mama D, hi, how are you doing, Daisy? It's good to know you're here. And I'm happy that you're doing well. I'm fine. And I hope you're fine too, right? Mama D. Make sure I ask to you, Akosia Makati. Thanks for joining, yeah. Good to see you. And to you, Ms. Ria. I see you, Ms. Ria. Thanks for joining. How you doing? Thanks for joining. Out of big shout outs going out to you, Cabernet J. Thanks for joining. My name is Bom Medisa, but Charlie, it is what it is, yeah. Out of big shout outs to you, Miss Oga. Thanks for joining as well. To you, Babani. Thanks for joining. To Boatima Skilding, thanks for joining as well. It's good to have you on the show. Sophie, I see you. Rookie, I see you. Mama Salo, I see you. And of course to you, Tremi, thanks for joining, yeah. Do not talk from me when you my money assemble. Atudiona Kapuri. So let's go to Kapuri, yeah. Kapuri, thanks for joining us. It's good to see you before I mess things up, yeah. In person, yeah. I think I see you, Samo John. Thanks for joining. Bra Rich, thanks for joining. Naraya says that at this point, there, and Madinu, you're normal. Matia, see, Mama, who say, you're normal. And a big shout out to all of you inside the NN squad. Yeah, that's my family, man. Big shout out to NN squad for winning now. What you got, yeah? All right. I've got Mr. Tab Knuckle here. What's up, man? Oh, today. Now, today. I'll get you. What's today? Wow.
1: Shout out to me.
0: What's that?
1: Shout out.
0: Let me tell you now.
1: Bumidi mami, shout out.
0: Shut up.
1: Menga shut up.
0: How is it?
1: Me say shout out.
0: Shut up.
1: Maybe about code here.
0: Huh?
1: Be about code here.
0: Ah.
1: As I say, mini SEO, mini. I wish I was from mami. Yeah, mini SEO. You should not get your mini SEO.
0: Hey,
1: she was a funny rat day. Only out of the never come who ne, cause in Shiraka Yammy.
0: I said, why they were dinner with
1: trees? There be me near it. They were who in ne,
0: for Bofro.
1: Bofana, I did not have
0: a man king kaka, Bofrena Dawson.
1: Because they could do not come a penny, came who could do.
0: Ha!
1: Only me say,
0: and then I went dinner now a tree.
1: Now a joy,
0: Oko.
1: Ahe,
0: Arazo.
1: Where?
0: Oh, my God.
1: Na onya call. No I show my heaven.
0: My Jesus.
1: My heaven. No the angel go home.
0: Heaven baby.
1: Nice and the boyfriend no eh yankopon.
0: Heaven baby.
1: Hey, na mso do desa.
0: You could be my heaven baby, you know.
1: The heaven, if you
0: but, how's your boyfriend heaven? I don't get it.
1: I don't.
0: So that means if you miss heaven, you're fine because you actually have heaven.
1: Heaven.
0: On earth. There's heaven on earth for you.
1: The lady is fine, mum. Fine, mum.
0: The lady is fine, mum.
1: Mum.
0: And he's doing stupid things like that. I'm sorry
1: fine.
0: To say, but
1: like Bundai, shape, curves.
0: Like Chudai. Chudai.
1: And was Nyanko heaven friend.
0: Is this Chudai or Watawata?
1: Watawata.
0: This is Watawata.
1: Watawata shaped in some enclave bananas.
0: I thought it's Chudai.
1: Didn't Chudai know?
0: Type it. Ask the people, they know Chudai.
1: What is Chudai?
0: Chudai and Wata.
1: Mengo's in the back. Mengo. Anyway.
0: So Chudai and Wata.
1: Hey, Chudai Wata. Hey, boom.
0: I know I was you must say hey, when you mother crow.
1: When you must say don't.
0: When you mother crow, you must say don't you mother crow.
1: Hey, legendary.
0: When you mother crow, you die.
1: Legend, you must say.
0: When you should die, send him a WhatsApp, send him a WhatsApp.
1: Binance, you move up.
0: Then I see.
1: Once I'm sure you want me snap on
0: you. As if you know, you die. You die.
1: Minya.
0: Why did I see?
1: Ah, man, I've got money to catch him. Made Japan. Why? He met a lady and then. I think a day ago, we share a lady, no, so a lady here. Oh no, my friend is that straightforward person. Madam, you are very pretty because your beauty attracts first before also mine. So, madam, you are beautiful. I want to get your number. They got the number. Started texting the same day. The following day, Joy, Bill Clinton, Bella Samoa.
0: Please don't go and search your diary, I beg. Don't
1: what,
0: search
1: your are you
0: diary,
1: God? I beg. What Bella, no? At the end, name. The mother is out for surgery to hear 10 times.
0: He has met his destiny helper.
1: Huh?
0: Yes. I mean,
1: anyway.
0: God works in miraculous ways.
1: Miraculous, no damn for how.
0: Big shouts going on to you. I'm Meg Chad, but my hey Ella. Thanks for joining. All right, so guys, let's get to the phone lines right now, Mr. Tabernacle. So tonight we're not going to have our conversation.
1: Why?
0: I just want us to have a request show. So we're going to have a talk with our people and then get to know what they've got for. What they've got from us, yeah. I don't think that's.
1: Oh, we can.
0: My mind no day for that.
1: If your mind no day, their mind day. My mind day. What is?
0: Okay.
1: Yes, okay. We can have.
0: Let me talk to some callers and let's get back to that. Hello. Hello.
2: Baby.
0: Hello.
2: Baby.
0: Hello.
2: Baby.
0: Wrong corner.
2: Ah.
0: Hey, sugar.
2: To my comfort being in now on to.
0: But sugar, it's been a long time. Hey, sugar.
2: My love.
0: How are you doing?
2: I'm great, yourself.
0: That's why I'm not even going to wait for you to say I miss you.
2: I miss you so much.
0: How's the boy doing?
2: Hey, you see it?
0: How is he
2: just
0: doing?
2: Just waked up.
0: Oh, Kafra. See, the mother would not tell me about.
2: Charlie, I'm won't be there.
0: Motherhood has teaming you.
2: I miss you.
0: I miss you too. I miss you too. It's good to hear from
2: you. I'm there, so long as I'm just a cry somewhere.
0: I mean, yeah, it sounds very sexy. I like it.
2: Hey.
0: Oh, why?
2: Shower.
0: Oh, why? Why?

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0: 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Baby,
2: ladies and gentlemen, the witch is back. Yeah, the witch is back. I miss you. My feel. It's been a long time.
0: In Ghana, meet you say over by. I know how far away you go. Me message. And no be a bedroom.
1: Okay, okay.
0: One bedroom. I don't know why.
1: He went to do the do.
0: She Apuzo. I will chat Apuzo and tell Apuzo to suck you. You are not serious. Serious at all.
2: Sucking me, I'm a grand
0: uncle. Oh, hey, huh?
2: Sucking me, I'm a grand uncle.
0: Now, Apuzo needs in one bedroom.
2: I was at work.
0: You wasn't.
2: You didn't listen, yeah.
0: I didn't listen yesterday, Papa.
2: You didn't listen.
0: You ruined me, and a bone throughout.
2: You didn't listen.
0: Oh no, or not so soon, Rooney, eh? We need so a studio. Oh, no, what that? Oh, studio on my 1 year old demo. What's in bed did that? The horn of us had a air coffee.
1: Imagine
0: me, baby, Fiana.
1: Mini baby, though, yeah, and it was therefore.
0: Runi, runi, baby, da.
1: And you, mommy.
0: Single room self container.
1: Self the container.
0: I was say.
1: Self what?
0: Contain.
1: Oh my God.
2: Hey, drop your shots. Let's go. Drop your shots. Let's go.
0: Baby, I miss you.
2: I miss you too. Drop your shots.
0: I miss you so much. Do you know what I miss?
2: You don't miss anything. Just drop your shots and go. Go.
0: I miss the microphone.
2: You miss. I'm coming for it. Come.
0: I want to sing.
2: Why not see DP? Maka DP be one.
0: You said it. You said mostly the ladies who don't use their pictures for their DP. They are very pretty.
2: Yeah, it's true.
0: Do you know she's pretty?
2: But I've seen in her. That's what I'm talking about. It's true.
0: Oh yeah, shawu.
2: It's fine. It's okay.
0: Oh yeah, shawu. Yeah,
2: blah blah blah. It's out. Hey yeah yeah.
1: What's DP?
0: Okay, shawu.
2: Drop your shouts and go. Hey.
0: Also request that I'm shouting.
2: We are not requesting. She.
0: Hey, yes, my uncle when you.
2: Bye bye.
0: You are sucking me.
2: Sucking me, yes.
0: You are sucking me.
1: Hey, I'm not sucking me.
0: Where are you, Coco? Baba. Oh, I'm not so Coco.
2: Baba.
0: Hey, be a man, I know when I know Coco. No one was any baby, Coco. Coco. Everything, Coco.
2: This girl's mad. 055-111-1995 is the number you're calling me on. Hello?
3: Hello, MC.
2: Yes, my boss. What's up?
3: No, man.
2: What's it? Hello, there.
3: Hello, MC.
2: That's what I said, Famzi.
3: Oh, and there.
2: What's it?
3: I know you very long time, man.
2: You know me very long time from where?
3: I know you very long time, okay.
2: From where?
3: But do you know the person?
2: No.
3: Debbie. My name is B-Boy.
2: BB boy.
3: MC.
2: Hey, BB boy.
3: MC Nyabutre.
2: Hey, BB boy.
3: Sugar on. Also, open microphone or back a sound.
4: Escalade.
3: I have sugar on. Open black sausage. Yes. Sign up. Open black sausage. So, if you don't have time to give to her, so I'm ready.
2: Make a pass to you, eh?
3: Yes. I'll help you, okay?
2: You have black sausage.
3: I have it. You know, add her to the group so that I'm better than her. What do you say?
1: Arante.
3: Sugar.
1: Arante. I said,
3: if you are listening to B-Boy this night, so I just want to say I need you. I need you. So my number

0: the group inside. So if you one casa unim, that one the infantry chair. Nathaniel, so I come back to you.
1: Mm.
0: You are so very good. Yes. And last time I catch yourself, you know. I name them by your so and I'm back up and then share what I say. So because of you, I have a lot of contacts with my phone top. So and Nipa Bibri Metio Munkapa.
2: Be very good. Be very careful, okay?
0: Very careful for what? Man, you are my MC.
2: Be careful, okay?
0: Very careful for what?
2: Woman will kill you, okay?
0: Mbabe kumbe ma aje ewe mbabe kumbe ma wauja mbabe kumbe ma
2: enkuni asel
0: why you be that
2: there onu mkuwai
0: what the biye mkuwai are we ankara la na mitse wa de na o ajuru
3: wa kubiki kufra na hello
0: why.
3: If we aim Remo, I do crab my uncle Pona here then.
0: But I say,
3: if we aim Remo, I ain't China de Banabano, or do crab my years when I
0: am. So Natalia, that's all you have done for intimate. I miss you, a newcomer in the dust studio because Anna.
3: Hello?
0: Hi.
2: Hi. 11995. Big shout out to the apple of someone's eyes. Welcome. Hello. It's good to see you. Hello.
4: Hello.
2: Good evening. How are you doing?
4: I'm good. Yourself?
2: Why are you stretching on my phone?
4: Am I stretching?
2: Is it because you heard Tabernacle?
4: Stop it.
2: That's why you're calling me. It's been a while you called. So Tabernacle is here. Talk to Tabernacle.
4: Let me just hang up.
2: Please talk to Tabernacle. Tabernacle is talking to you.
4: I'm not talking to anybody. I'm calling you.
2: You're calling me. You're calling me. Yeah. Sherry, how are you doing?
4: So jealous.
2: It's been a while. What's up with you?
4: I've been sick.
2: Oh, wow. What's wrong with you?
4: You don't care, so you don't want to know.
2: Debut drama idiot MVO. You have been sick. I don't know. How have
4: no,
2: you
4: no,
2: been?
4: No.
2: You want to...
4: The last time I called, I told you that I wasn't feeling well. And you were like, it's because of Tabernacle
2: me.
4: That I called. And he even died. Like.
2: Oh, what?
4: He calls, he checks up on me. You that you are having your own program, you don't check up on your
2: that's new number.
4: Stop it.
2: That's a new number. I don't even call anybody check up on them.
4: Oh, stop it. You don't help you.
2: Hey, this is getting very personal. I don't get it.
4: It will help you because it's not getting personal.
2: No, but I don't have your number, so like, how do I call you?
4: Do you call me?
2: I don't even call anybody to check up on them. So I only check up on you when I'm on radio. So how do I check up on you if I don't have your number?
4: You don't know even how to lie.
2: I don't even know how to lie.
4: Yeah.
2: But there's somebody you know I call?
4: Not even calling.
2: So what is the lie?
4: Stop it. I don't want to drag issues.
2: Or maybe you want us to do something very personal.
4: No, I don't want to drag issues. You just let's go to what you...
2: Yeah, sorry. I'm very sorry that I've not been able to check up on you. I'm so sorry. Okay. Hey. Sorry. Send me check up on you.
4: Stop it.
2: And to stop.
4: Tabernacle, how are you?
3: Fine, Sherry. I'm very good. Yourself.
4: Give him a knock, eh?
3: I'll give him a knock, don't worry.
4: I'll give him a knock on his head.
3: Yes.
4: I don't know what's wrong with him.
2: Sherry, please drop your shout out. Let's go, okay?
4: My shout outs to you, Tabernacle, Pato Landry, Christian, it's been a while. My little girl, yeah. And all those who are doing the listening.
2: All right. Thank you so much. Thank you so much, Sherry. And get well soon for us, all right?
4: Thank you.
2: Okay, so that's it. You can put me on the phone. Still 055-11-995. 11995. Feel free, pick up your phones now and drop me a call. Go on to the next call. Hello.
1: Hello.
2: Good evening. How are you?
1: I'm fine, and you?
2: I'm also fine. Isi Nam.
1: Nathaniel Mensah.
2: Isi Nam.
1: Nathaniel Mensah.
2: Is he, I hope everything is fine with you.
1: Everything is fine, and you?
2: Everything is fine here too. Thanks for asking. And who do you want to drop a shout to this evening?
1: Shout out, big shout outs to you. Hey, Sugar. Sugar, I miss you. Obolo Mensah, Professor. And a BB boy, shout outs to you.
2: All right, thank you so much. Bye. For calling. Bye. Bye. Bye. 0551111995. Big shout outs to you, Nadesa. What's up, baby? It's been a while. It's good to hear from you. Rahel, I see you. You're back again with your stickers, yeah? And you're welcoming Sugar. Welcome, Sugar. Hello?
5: Hello.
2: Junior, how are you doing?
5: How you doing, Corey?
2: We thank God. How's mommy doing?
5: Pardon.
2: How's mommy doing?
5: By the grace of God.
2: Okay, that's amazing. Is there anybody you want to drop your shout to this evening?
5: Yes. Do you, Mr. Mr. Donegan, and all the listeners.
2: Okay. Thank you so much for calling, yeah?
5: Thank you.
2: All right. But there's still some few calls here. 551111995. Rahel, the boys are asking me, why are you not in the group? Hello?
6: Hello.
2: Good evening, Bosu. How are you?
6: Hello.
2: Hello, good evening.
6: Hello.
2: Please, if you're trying to call me, you can hear me on the phone. You can listen to me a little bit on the radio, yeah? I think your ear is starting again, yeah? So please help me out. Why? Hello?
7: Hello, Nathaniel.
2: Hey, good evening. How are you?
7: I'm doing good.
2: We thank God. Who do I have on the line, please?
7: Mercy.
2: Oh, my baby. How are you doing?
7: I'm doing good.
2: Hey, Obi girl, I'm a friend of my baby. Boy.
7: Did you say ate? It's close.
2: And it is in Nkrumah too. Anyways, thanks for calling. Yeah, who are you dropping your shots to, Mefia?
7: My mom.
2: Okay.
7: My friend.
2: Okay.
7: Bye,
2: Mefia. Big shouts going out to incoming. No, I won't say this. Big shouts to you. Daisy Mami, Vida Impien, thank you so much. I hear you're watching us. Thanks so much.
6: Hello.
2: After you. Hello. Hello, Bosu.
6: Hello.
2: Bosu Pacho, be ready to carry me down the team if you are why.
6: Hello.
2: I'm fine. I guess here, Pacho, say, what's him, yeah? Obi frame ya, on teaming cat. See, why I want teaming Casano? No, be ready to carry me, mommy, why? Now, my team with free, why? Let's do some two, three more calls and we're getting to our conversation for tonight. 055-111995. Hello?
6: Hello.
2: Hello. Hello. 055-111-11995. Oh no, Daisy, I won't continue. No, I won't. I'll probably continue privately. But nah, I won't continue. I wouldn't do that. ain't gonna do that, yeah? ain't gonna do that. You can see my song. 055-111-1995. Make sure you ask Kusia Jima. It's good to see you, baby. Hope you're fine. It's good to hear from you. Ms. Ventura, what's up? All right, so I think I'm not going to get on phone lines again, yeah? Let me get into our conversation for tonight so we can make some more time to talk tonight, yeah? So that's it. When next you're going to talk to me is when you're sharing your thoughts on our conversation for tonight. But for now, we're going to get talking right here on the show. So stay here. It's time now for us to talk. But don't forget that tomorrow again, the link will be up. And so if you have not joined the WhatsApp group yet, you definitely have to be in there. I know why I want you to be in there. Because you definitely have to be in there, yeah? I don't want you to miss out on anything. So you have to be there, okay? Big shout-outs to you, Peggy May. I hope I got the name right. A big shout-outs to you, Haji Abba Payday. Thank you so much for joining, yeah? Anyways, it's time now for us to talk. Let's get into it and talk.

0: And of course, it's starting off for us to talk right here on the show. You're still right here listening to Vibes on your Superdial Love 99.5 FM. It's starting off for us to talk on Unfiltered. Tonight on Unfiltered, there's something that most people find it very difficult to talk about. So yes, we're going to talk about it tonight. Although, I have just been tabernacle in the studio, but we're going to still talk about this. And of course, also open the phone lines real quick at a very early time so that you guys can also share your thoughts on this one. If you're watching us live on TikTok, the question is up or the topic is up on the screen. And of course, if you're listening to us on radio tonight, we're asking you, is staying married for the sake of your children better than giving them a broken home? Is staying married for the sake of your children better than giving them a broken home? Is staying home... I'm sorry, I don't have my glasses on. Forgive me, okay? Is staying married for the sake of your children better than giving them a broken home? Is what we're asking you tonight. So yes, is staying married for the sake of your children better than giving them a broken home? Is our topic for discussion tonight. And of course, let's get into it. Someone says, I don't understand the question. So it's so simple. You know, most people say that, oh, in kranity, minti minjai. Although maybe you don't feel happy in the marriage. So simple put, could you still stay in an unhappy marriage because of the children or because you don't want your children to have to enjoy broken home? We all know the effects of broken home sometimes and the things that broken home comes with. So yeah, that's basically the question. And so you can share a thought to me if you're watching us live on TikTok. You can share thoughts with me and in the comment section. If you're also watching us, feel free to send us a voice note on WhatsApp 055-11-11995. 055-11-11995. If you're watching us live on TikTok, please share the live as well and get other people to join and share their thoughts with me. Phone lines would also be open real quick, just so you can also share your thoughts on this very conversation, yeah? And this one is coming from Papaya. Papaya says that, shouts to one of your favorite, our favorite followers, who happens to be the love of my life. Hey. I'm happy to hear that. And she says that you surely be our MC at our wedding. She loves you so much. We love you too. We love you too. And I can't wait to MC the wedding, okay? All right. Akia Pumpkin says your happiness to you matters, so you can separate and co-parent, okay? Love yourself first. I'll leave Papa Apu Agokomots from Mama D. Okay. Tab.
1: Senior.
0: There's a conversation we're having tonight. Mm-hmm. Is staying married for the sake of your children better than giving them a broken home? Is a conversation we're having tonight. Do you think it's worth our time?
1: Beautiful
0: tonight?
1: Conversation, my brother. Mm. It is worth our time. And a big shout to those on my life right now. I appreciate them. And also yours as well. Yes, and they are all sharing their thoughts with here. I have Mamida Kwan. I have Saint. I have Apple. Apple is here. I have even Osborne, Mingle, and the rest. Yes, so, Nat, you see... With this,
0: but what is Apple doing there? She's not supposed to be with me.
1: Apple came to check on
0: the
1: me.
0: The last, that is it. It has ended. The last,
1: no, Apple wanted to check on me.
0: Close the book. Right.
1: Apple, please go
0: back.
1: He actually
0: wants to be where Emma Saint is, right?
1: He said Heli.
0: Fair enough. Anyways, let's have a conversation.
1: Right. So you see, now it's dicey at a point because. With this, people have their own reservations when it comes to whether staying or leaving. And when you talk to people on the fact that, will they stay or leave, it depends on the situation.
0: Right.
1: Sometimes the only option that they have is for them to. Number one is for them to stay. That's the only option, is for them to stay. Because at the end of the day, whenever they leave, they fear that, of course, maybe their children
0: right.
1: or the child they've left in the marriage
0: right.
1: could suffer the consequence.
0: Right.
1: Same time, they may be tempted to leave because they feel like their life is also at stake. So you see, it depends on the person,
0: okay.
1: either a man or a woman. Now, a man can leave a relationship, same as a woman. Do you understand?
0: Okay.
1: A man can leave a marriage, same as the woman. So now, there has been instances where men, can have left the marriage because they feel like they were not really appreciated, or they feel like they were abused, or they feel like it was that's it for them, and then they left. Same time, some are still in the relationship or marriage because they feel like, should they go, who would take proper care of their words as they have been doing? So I feel that regardless of whatever is happening, this conversation cannot be a yes and a no outright.
0: Okay.
1: But it could be discussed in a way, discussed in a place where...
0: I hear we cannot be heard on TikTok. I just worked on that. So those of you watching us...
1: Say it's fine now.
0: Sure.
1: Right. Thank you. So with the conversation up hand, let me delve into it. It says it's staying married for the sake of your children better than giving them broken. You see, let me take from two sides. When you stay in the marriage and then you are not happy, it will have an effect on the children because the attention and the care that you're supposed to give them will be short or would be minimized. Do you understand? And in effect, because maybe they are offsprings of, for example, if the man is maltreating the lady,
0: right.
1: Because that time won't climb him. Same for the man. I get the point. So I feel like in all circumstances, it's very dependent on the person whether to leave or to stay. Because I feel like, yes, some may want to leave and then co-parent the children from distances,
0: right.
1: Because they feel like their sanity is also very, very vital. Because now, in a case where the marriage is very abusive, where it's becoming more physical, your life is also at stake. You can't tell me that you are staying because of your kids and then you would want to be there regardless. You would die and leave the kids.
0: Well, you know the big part of marriage?
1: Tell me.
0: I mean, when it gets to a certain part, most things that is being done is taking care of the kids and, I mean, having to give them a life. Sometimes your life as couple even goes on a hold, and every conversation, everything
1: it's about that the you guys children.
0: Start to talk about is about the children. So, don't you think that having to do it alone sometimes? I know that people would say that there's an example of people that have done it alone and all of it, but don't you think that it's ideal, and that is why it's like that? That there are two people that gave birth to a child because both of them has a particular role to play. Don't you think that when one parent is taking care of a child, there's a part that is always maybe missed out?
1: Yes. So you see, now we now go back to the scaling, the scales. So now you weigh your life over your children's.
0: Right.
1: Marriage itself is between the husband and the wife, not the children. Children are blessings in the marriage. They are not the marriage. They will leave and go. So when they go, it's now left with you, the husband, and the wife. Now the big question is, if it turns physical or it turns emotionally draining or it turns to a point that you feel you are not really sustaining the marriage, what do you have to do? You leave. Because if the more you stay in the marriage, the more you become bitter. And the ripple effect of becoming bitter would fall on the children as well. Do you understand? And it would affect as how you once loved them.
0: Let me give you an example.
1: All right.
0: You live in a neighborhood, a certain neighborhood.
1: Okay.
0: That has a lot of people that respect you because of maybe what you do. Let's say I work as media people. People tend to respect us a lot. And then you happen to have a wife, live in a good home. Everybody's probably been watching you as an example, as a poster family for the neighborhood. And then it happens that your wife left with the children. Or your wife left and left the children with you. Mr. Tabernacle, don't you think that it doesn't really, do you think it really gets back to the fact that somebody has to leave, even in regards to the fact that they are children?
1: Yes, Nathaniel, you see, it gets bad at a point.
0: Do you think it really gets that bad?
1: Yes.
0: That you cannot stay and, I mean, take care of your kids and give them a better life, rather than having to go and then do life in a certain different way. Because, you know, kids get attached or get known to a certain pattern of doing things, and it becomes a problem when they have to be a change.
1: The truth is, you can be distant and still give your children the best of life.
0: All right. 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We're asking you, is staying married for the sake of your children better than giving them a broken home? And so you're living in an unhappy home or unhappy marriage, but then you don't want to leave because of your children, because there are children in the marriage, and you want to, I mean, stay because and cry womb.
1: So you see,
0: I'm sure we don't know that how difficult it is. I don't know. If you're a lady and you've probably been through this, I'm sure you probably be able to even explain it to us better. So, because I'm sure that we are talking about the fact that we want to be logic about it. But let's look at the emotional bit of
1: it.
0: If having to be with somebody that you knew that, oh, Charlie, this person loves me. This person upemas him. And it has been like that since the start of the marriage.
1: Yeah.
0: And it got to a point that now things have started to change.
1: I'm taking a nose dive, yeah. So
0: Do you think that is just an easy decision, as you're saying that, oh, just leave?
1: It's not easy, Nathaniel.
0: And do you think it's even the right thing to do?
1: Nathaniel, at some point, it is the right thing to do. But then it is not an easy decision to make or to have. You see, maybe you've been with the person for over decades, for let's say 10 years. You've known the person even before entering into marriage. Do you understand? And now there comes a time where things swiftly changes, and then the only thing you can do now is to leave. It is not an easy decision, but now for your sanity and for your life, would you rather die than leave the marriage and
0: you think,
1: have life?
0: You think it gets to the point of death?
1: Nathaniel, listen, sometimes I am shocked at how some of this conversation resonates well with me, because listen, I ask questions a lot, right? So when I meet people who are all divorcees, I ask them questions, and then they tell me a lot. Some go to the extent of telling me that if they had their way of coming back to life, they wouldn't have married. Some tell me that because it gets to that point where it is so bad that both parties cannot stand themselves. Both parties cannot stand themselves for a minute or two, because they feel like there's no more love. They feel like there's no more connection. They feel like there's no more attraction. But then what they do is that if they had or they have more than one child, then the best they can do is that one will have to take the social responsibility.
0: Someone just sent a comment, and right. I want us to take a look at that as well. Yababy says that I'll leave the marriage in my heart and take care of my children, till I feel like, I think Yababy, you should come again with your message. I will leave the marriage in my heart and take care of my children. I think we can live separately and still take care of children.
1: Exactly my point. So you see, Nathaniel, listen.
0: No, wait. I get it. Yeah, we can live separately and take care of it. But let's be honest.
1: Nat, it's not an easy decision. No.
0: No, wait. With the co-parenting thing.
1: All right.
0: Has it ever been easy, even in this country that we live in, that we are able, what is so bad that we cannot talk about, what is so bad that we cannot fix as couple to stay together and keep the home, and having to even give an example to our children that we have actually been able to make this possible? How is it so much hard? Because I know that co-parenting is even something else on the other side.
1: Mm-hmm.
0: One never gets to move on. You might think that you've moved on, you are married, but that mother, that baby mama, or that baby daddy could spoil your marriage.
1: But it is better that way when you have life.
0: You know how bad it is that you get married to someone else that you love so much, but then the baby mommy, the baby daddy issues then tend to spoil the marriage that you think that you're happy with. Because
1: it happens.
0: You can just call him at any time. You can even if you decide that you are going to give him some space and call at a certain time, it's still going to be a problem at some point.
1: So Nathaniel, let me establish these principles here. If it gets to a point where it's now between life and death, Nathaniel, you can't tell me to choose otherwise. If it gets to a point where now it is emotionally draining you to a point that you are losing yourself as a person,
0: What happened to going to therapy? What happened to
1: what is therapy? How many people in this our generation or in this our space? Or in this part of the world can afford therapy?
0: How about we talk about it and make people know that it's a good thing to do?
1: Nathaniel, therapies are good. No twist about it. However,
0: I feel like we leave quicker a lot more times, especially this regeneration. It's like maybe there are some things that can really be worked
1: on. We're in a fast-growing world where...
0: The example I'm trying to say is, I don't know. Mm-hmm. I don't know if you've been in a situation like that before. There are people that would just leave mm-hmm. because there are options. If you like, options were... me what choice into me me shame so and all the things and I want to make cardia mean yet and how your beman so about no barn catcher and all barn old beman catcher barn and say I'm a chem the mean I'm your beman will fear all of those things. Meanwhile, maybe that could be work done rather than having to leave so fast. Or
1: you see, from your point, I think you are trying to be more negotiative when it comes to a point where and fuck right now they let's try to reason with ourselves so and get to a point.
0: When does it get to a point that I feel the
1: when it gets to the point number one that you see that it is now disfiguring your thinking or your body or your emotional state. You see, so why you need say yeah, body you know say you. And again, when you see that it is getting more dangerous health wise, because developing conditions be. So I feel that when it gets to a point where now it becomes emotionally deteriorating, it becomes health dangerous, it now becomes life-threatening, then nothing should tell you to leave. Because you see, it is better to leave, have your life, and co-parent from afar. Because you see, it may not be the best option, but at least it's an option that can salvage some situations at the point.
0: Let's look at this part of as well.
1: Right.
0: Mr. Damanaku, do you want to be with somebody that has a child? Be honest.
1: Somebody who has a child. It depends. I am being honest to the core. You see, I know most guys will tell us that they can't start with somebody who has 1-0 already because of the attachment with the...
0: Sorry, stay with me.
1: Mm-hmm.
0: Would you be with someone that has a child?
1: Depends.
0: Depends on what?
1: It depends on the person. How she's been able to move on. How strong she is emotionally. How strong she is in terms of drawing lines.
0: And would you have looked at this if you were having to go in for somebody that doesn't have a child? All the things you mentioned. Would you think that all of those things would come as a factor? No.
1: It will come as a factor when you want to marry. You see, when you want to cross over from the normal dating thing to the marriage, you ask certain questions, you see certain things, and then you now see again. You don't just look, you see again.
0: My question is, you are saying that you really want to be with somebody. Oh, sorry. It depends on
1: a good
0: the person, their mind, the way he has moved on.
1: And the boundaries the person creates.
0: And I'm saying that on the other hand, if it had to do that, you are choosing somebody that doesn't have a child. Would you really look at all of these things again?
1: Initially, you won't.
0: So that means there's a problem.
1: Why? Because
0: when having to be with someone that has a child, right? Do you agree with that?
1: I know where you're coming from.
0: No, do you agree with
1: that? I know where you're coming from.
0: I'm not coming from anywhere.
1: I know your point.
0: I said, do you agree with that?
1: Not entirely.
0: That they carry a baggage?
1: No. Listen, let me establish this. Nathan, you're trying to put me at a very tight corner where you don't want me to express. Because if I say yes and no, then I have stuck at a very corner.
0: Now, I'm not saying when you say no or yes, you won't express yourself.
1: So let me express.
0: But I'm asking you a question. From everything you said, you meet someone that has a child.
1: Mm-hmm.
0: You are going to, and what you are saying makes solid sense.
1: Mm-hmm.
0: Even having to meet somebody that doesn't even have a child, you look at certain things.
1: Before.
0: There are certain things that you look at, obviously.
1: Mm-hmm.
0: But this is somebody has a child. So you're looking at, is this person even able to draw a line? Is this person, how are they even doing a co-parenting?
1: Mm-hmm.
0: It's saying, do they see each other? The child, what happens to the child? You look at all of these things.
1: Mm-hmm.
0: And so you don't tell me that it depends like it's so easy. No, it's not easy.
1: So, Nathaniel.
0: And so I want you to agree to me that then there's a problem. You know, or you don't agree to it.
1: What may be difficult for you?
0: No way.
1: Might entirely be easy for someone.
0: Mr. Tabnako, is there a problem or not with a woman that has a child for you? Do you think they have a problem? Not a problem as in, let me put it right.
1: Right.
0: The problem is the things that you've mentioned. Mm-hmm. Not that the child is... Problem that doesn't always have to be negative.
1: Definitely. It could be a positive problem.
0: Exactly. So, do you agree that there's a problem that needs much attention as compared to somebody that doesn't have a child? You don't really have to worry about a lot of things. You agree to it.
1: I wouldn't say it's a problem. Because...
0: Do you want to be nice?
1: I am being real. being nice and being real are two different things.
0: Mm.
1: Do you understand? Now, if you want to be nice, it means that you want to please.
0: Mm-hmm.
1: Ordinarily, it is not your doing, but you feel like, for the benefit of the doubt, you want to be good with the person. But if you are real,
0: because same applies to a man that has a child.
1: Exactly.
0: Whatever I'm saying is the same thing. Do you agree there's a problem?
1: I am answering from a point.
0: If your lady watching, it applies to the as a guy.
1: I am answering from a point where it's not only me as a guy wanting to have or meeting a lady who has a child.
0: Mm-hmm.
1: Same applies to a lady meeting. Imagine I have a child.
0: Exactly.
1: Imagine I have a child.
0: So do you agree that you having a child and having to be with somebody that doesn't have a child, there is a problem? Do you agree?
1: There is a problem.
0: Thank you very much. So why did you find it so difficult to agree on the part of the women that they also a problem?
1: There's a problem both ways. However,
0: but you were not able to tell me that there was a problem because you couldn't agree.
1: No, listen.
0: You still wanted to be diplomatic about it.
1: No, there's a problem now both ways. However, if both parties are willing and ready to understand each other, then we do away with the problem. Mm. You see, initially it's a problem, like mathematical problem, like a solution. First question is a problem. But when you think through, you get to know the steps to solve the answer or solve the question. Now, when you think through and then sit with the person, now you ask questions that you feel that will make you insecure.
0: Mm.
1: Questions that are very profound that will make you understand that, number one, should you go in for this person? What are the other sides that you feel could threaten your newfound love or relationship? You may want to go to the extreme to know.
0: Right.
1: So now, already, the child becomes a problem. But when you redefine your conversations and then you now set some conversations right and have some discourses, then you have to rethink and see that, okay, I didn't quite imagine a problem. No? Number one, the guy or the lady is saying that what they say, anything at all, maybe I talk to him. Maybe whenever the child wants to go to the father or the mother, I will not be part. I will not go with the child.
0: Tab, do you have an example of somebody that suffered from a broken home before?
1: Yes, as a friend. Not as in the parents themselves, but as friends.
0: So do you have somebody
1: that has suffered
0: from broken home?
1: Yes, a couple of them, yeah.
0: And do you know how do I put it? Do you know how much serious it is?
1: It's not the best, Nathaniel. Let me establish this. Mm. I'm not in any way championing or crusading the cause of
0: broken homes.
1: Broken homes. No.
0: Okay.
1: I'm not doing that. I'm not establishing that fact at all. What I'm trying to say is that listen.
0: A man says something before you say. A man says something.
1: Mm.
0: And I thought about it. I don't have a child yet. I thought about it. Like, what this man said? The man said.
1: Mm.
0: Not to see a pa mi wa. Minya show so bit mash me may said ye mishom. And he further went on to say that it's not even about sika be brami de momo. And I said a drani be brami de momo.
1: Mm.
0: But it's about how I've made them very much, how do you put it?
1: Bonded with him.
0: No, not even bonded.
1: United.
0: No, that's a word. When you are con something with something, like, oh, you're okay with BB.
1: You are content.
0: Yes, content.
1: Okay.
0: When you are content, like, how I've made them content with the fact that, say, you go bempo.
1: Oh, we okay.
0: And I eat dia. Said your money, and need you be dino. On your show, say, oh, ni wanna say, papa fofro, say, mamu, pizza, mpwa. And kwana ni bejesa. And that should tell you how much crazy that a broken home could be.
1: So, Nathaniel,
0: having to be with a child that you don't know anything about, maybe you just have to learn as time
1: learn goes to on. Love the child with
0: and
1: time.
0: The child would always have a problem, especially when they are very much older, let's say from 7 years and upwards. They know that there's a dad, but then they have to be in your house and live with you
1: and follow your principles.
0: Yes,
1: good.
0: Nat,
1: Unim, let's establish this. Listen, Udia, my main church, from your point.
0: And your baby says that no one will have love for someone's child.
1: Nat, Udia, give me some 2 minutes. Let me explain my whole point.
0: Sure.
1: Now, listen. Eyamedia, eyedia, enyepe. Yatia says that. I am not for broken homes. No. But then when it becomes necessary, at a point where you feel like all options are not working out. But the only thing left is for you to live, to save yourself and save your strength, to live to fight another day. Right. You do that.
0: Right.
1: Because you see, it's not all the time that you have to stay at the war front and fight. You will die in the process.
0: Right.
1: You have to go seek asylum somewhere, run, and then come back more stronger. Because when you run, you get to know the problem. You get to identify, because you cannot never identify problems whilst you're in the problem. You identify problems when you are out of the problem or far distant from the problem.
0: Mm.
1: Do you understand what I'm trying to mean? And again, you see, of course, if you, your child or your children happen to fall in their different hands or fall in different hands, it may not be as yourself, either a man or a woman. However, still, there is an upbringing. Still, there is a taking care of. Still, there's something happening to the kids in a more positive way. So I feel that, Nathaniel, regardless of whatever is happening, you know, the moment you feel like it is life-threatening, I'm still saying this again, you leave. And you are not leaving to run away, but you are leaving to re-strategize and now get the strength to now move. Because sometimes, you know that people leave the marriage and now become more closer and more friends with their spouse or their ex-husbands or wives. More better than as they were together. Sometimes they are not compatible as couple. Sometimes utumuse yan she ye any core relationship in him and a queer marriage and a BBSC. Sometimes life problems can blind your eye that you will see the person and see the person as very evil. And at a point, you know, I didn't know it's having a point where unhunipano as your enemy. The best you can do is to leave. But so Ophili says, still, there's a way around it and you can talk things through. There's no twist about it. Go through that. Even if it demands for you to move to a higher person or you're in a fairy for, you do that. If it demands for you to move out, won't break here, but give the person some time, you do that. Because okay, enclanity or tenemoa, enclanity besiwo. And at the end of the day, listen. In as much as we are all caring for our children, which is nice, when you don't have the strength, you can't care for your children. When you are sick, you can't care for your children. When you are dead, you can't care for your children. So if you want the better life, you see, you know that you can leave the marriage and still care for the children as you want them to have or to be. Do you understand? And it's
0: maybe you are rich, then makes sense. But if
1: whether rich or whether poor,
0: if you've given your children a certain kind of life.
1: Mm-hmm.
0: I know example of friends that are suffering from broken home, but they have to be there because if they come out, Charlie,
1: be in the comedy. But I ask you this personal question: would you rather die or live?
0: But I'm living.
1: No, I'm trying to ask a question, sir. In a situation, would you want to die in the situation, trying to be the hero or play the hero, or you may want to live that particular place and still live life?
0: I'm going to give you another example. I want to live.
1: You have not.
0: I would want good. To live. Uh-huh, yes. Good. But let me read these comments here. This one is coming from Miss Anne. Miss Anne says that. Let me read from the side.
1: Okay.
0: Miss Anne says that broken home destroys the kids, but I wouldn't advise any woman to stay in a toxic marriage because of kids. Sylvie says, don't get married then because we will always choose peace. Okay. And Ms. Anne continues to say that it's like normalizing men as being polygamous, but it doesn't make it right. Okay. And I think Asantewa is agreeing to what you said and saying that exactly. Tabernacle claps for you as well. All right. So we're going to get to the phone lines right now, but before that, there's a voice note on WhatsApp I need to play. So
1: okay,
0: let's get that out of the way and then I'll open the phone lines for all of us to get our thoughts on this one. We're talking about having to stay in a marriage because there are kids, an unhappy marriage because there are kids.
1: Okay.
0: Is this something that you'd want to do because of the kids or something that you would never do? This is the voice note. Let's take a listen to the voice note right here.
2: Hello, Nathaniel. This is Ababi speaking from Agogo. In fact, this topic is very dicey, but I'll go for working out. Now, you can't stay in your marriage because of your children. Because when you die, or whatever is worrying you in your marriage leads to your death, your children will grow up to live their own life. You can still raise your children without being together as couple. In fact, there are some couples, they were together, but they didn't raise their children well. There are others, they were apart, but they raised their children very well. Do not stay in marriage because of children. You will die. When you die, your children will grow to enjoy their own lives. Thank you. Thank you. I will always listen to your program. Thank you.
0: All right, so let's get to the phone lines right now. 055-111-1995 is the number you're calling me on. Feel free and then drop me a call now and then get to share a thought to me on this very conversation. What have you got to say on this very conversation? Feel free and then share that with me right here on the show. 055-111-1995. 055-111-1995 is the number you're calling me on. Feel free and then share a thought to me on this very conversation. Tonight, we're asking you, would you stay married for the sake of your children rather than giving them a broken home? Hello?
3: Hello?
0: Hello, good evening.
3: Good evening.
0: How are you doing?
3: Oh, cool.
0: A nice one. Please talk to me. Okay, my mintio.
3: Me pa o show, my me make crazy.
0: Mintio. Na
3: me woman kan so. Na me demo pa be show we 2011 na me see how for sampa. Iti ene na ma like me thing me fi dey na na me like me ya mo na se ah kishi na me pe o ma kuma so wa ya ni.
0: Oh, na
3: me. Me te one kinki vege.
0: I'm sure.
3: Yes, you are my man, you are from you. Then my visit the map I worry. And also, what's all? Now, I did a mention, I said, sometimes I'll be pinky, our reality, say, dear, memanti, and then are you. But with the aggressor, a best on the work. In a visual hall, it's not a hotel in the Renan Plano, Mubako, Apedia, no, I'll be enough in a hotel.
0: Mm-hmm. All right, 0551111995 is the number you're calling me on. Hello? Hello, Bachete Unkakasa.
4: Hello.
0: Good evening,
4: this is Emanuela.
0: Good evening, Emanuela. Talk to me.
4: From the Okano, I think the Okano, I was there, Juma. In case of Sebibia happen, Wabrabuma, Obey make a decision. Obey or Jose, Obet now are raining because of Enkrana. I don't know whether it's one share, Obey wear down crying or on them. And I say, Oh, John crying is so on them, or Mohobey more, but you understand. In see. It is better say so we your banner so old car warrior. I was so soon kakra like oh yeah Juma kakra. In case says a bear man cry to cry and I say move up at least you can take care of your children. Oh yeah, say in crying cementing our animal. I don't know the day no. But we're just crying we're on after the mohawk cry and mobile more. See maybe main car say breaking up ne a good but. So when I say you panel or say just move on. Next cost na baby na share in cranum. Yes, that's the only idea I have.
0: Thank you very much, Ella. That's a good one. Thanks for sharing it with us. 0551111995. 0551111995 is the number you're reaching us on. And this one is on WhatsApp coming from Joey. Joey says, hi, Nathaniel. Good evening to you, Taps, and everyone listening to the show. I'm always in the view that when someone or something doesn't make me happy, I just leave. When there are kids in the marriage that is not working, it's not a problem. My first step as a solution will be trying to get the marriage to work. Just because of the children, kids need their parents, especially when they are very young. It's very key in who they become in the future. Trying to get the marriage to work wouldn't mean I will have to endure things that will make me happy. But if my trying to make the marriage work out doesn't materialize, I just leave and make sure the kids get whatever they need from afar. Thank you. All right, Tab, you're about to say something.
1: Yeah, so...
0: And don't forget, phone lines are still open. You can still share a thought to me on the call, 0551111995.
1: Yeah, I agree with the man who just called and the same conversation here. So you see, it gets better with time.
0: Right.
1: Sometimes the best way to give yourself is to live and then heal with time. The best healer is time. So whenever you find yourself in such a situation, what you're supposed to do now is to now rethink that should you live, what happens to the children? I mean, live as in die. What happens to the children? The best you can do is to live, come back, and do better for the children, because now there's someone or there are substances in the marriage.
0: There's a caller on the line. Let's talk to the caller. Hello? Baby. Hello, good evening.
5: Baby.
0: Yeah, baby, talk to me.
5: My dear, I'm always... understand, say, live for yourself. Our some time ago, I was saying it on this radio. Our so if you know you're in a marriage that's abusive, and as one India, my brother, my sister, don't think of the children. Children, the community or society, they will talk about it, but our mental health is very important.
0: Right.
5: You have to leave me there. I mean, support of Bibi Hawa. Leave me now for Mohammed. They say, me banner for me subai, me many nam penny pack. I like it, me penny pack. Yes, me pay. Because me family won't question idea be more will be better to me no. So I barely have friends.
0: Okay. Sugar. Oh, so sorry. We lost you. All right.
1: Since is asking a question here. Since says the rate at which women are willing to leave is very alarming. Can it be fixed? Saint, my brother. Certain things memory your problem power. Yeah, how man?
0: Let's call on the line. Hello?
6: Yo, MC.
0: Yeah, baby boy, talk to me.
6: Okay, what name? Yes, sir. awareja e boni e jama esu ya esu e boni enti se wo pese wo kwa aware mu a be ready make sure that you have something in your hand as a job so don't depend in the man se wo di ohu to man be man no so a wo beto form
0: right
6: beto form you have to do something to take care of the children in the house.
0: Okay.
6: The man also have to do something because se mumie no mu oha baby bet me asi. Baby bet me asi at any time.
0: Okay.
6: Se say ya why na better take care of the children. So me and kasankasa as a dema na madani single father. Yes. I better than a single father. But me pe obi a obehwe ankora no so mama. Anti sa wa re no kwa na. Na mwenye ni mwante miya uba kukwa po na ubebe kasamu yes when the children also come you have to take care of them nakanya because menu anwente na de biya umupe se bibwe ono openba oh, no enye sa it's not like that asamu eba you have to ha yemi na yebe sobave sa yushino. Okay,
0: survive it. Okay. Thank you so much for calling BB Boy. That's it for the phone calls. Your last words. Yeah.

0: when the ladies have nothing to do than to leave. Same to some ladies too feel so entitled, where they feel like once you are married to me, you should be able to do as I please. It do also, it became strangling, and the man too cannot always afford to do that, because sometimes when you're married, you have yourself to feed, the family and external people to feed. So both ways, if you want to stay in marriage for a long time, please, the best we can do is to understand. And when it comes to understanding, the psychological thought about understanding is that one has to be down, psychological. This is psychological thought of understanding. One should be down, other should be up. And then the balance should go like that. It shouldn't be always the man down, lady up, or lady down, man up. Right. The only thing I can vouch, say, Mr. Friho, number one, it is killing you. Two, it is putting yourself or your dignity at risk. Three, your life is at whole risk. Please, the best you can do is to bow in peace. My name is Tabernacle. Come on.
1: All right. So my final words is not simple. I mean, with everything that we discussed, I'm sure you probably would tell that I'm not against the fact that you have to leave a marriage. No. If it's not serving you what you thought would serve you, you have to leave. Obviously, you cannot be there. But my problem is having to leave quick. Like every situation, Mejai. Every situation, Meko. Every situation, Mejai. That is wrong. But if it's affecting you in a very bad way, then yes, you have every right to leave. It's going to be difficult. It's going to be a problem. But you have to. You have to. The only problem is when it gets to affect the children. Because for you, yes, you'll be fine. But the children, it's going to be a problem. Because me, I realized that co-parenting in this country, something else. It doesn't work. It becomes a big problem for you. You cannot even move on because you can't do anything. You can't do anything. And it's that wild. Some of the men even choose malice at that point of having to co-parent. Because they choose malice. They decide that, I'm more bread. Now I'm going to say, it's easy. Those things, and it's crazy, and we're praying that God will help us, and God will come through for us. But then please don't be quick to leave. Sometimes there's some situation that you can talk through it and get to know that you've exhausted it. It's like when we say afraid, Charlie, fine and fine, then you know that yes, now you have no option than to leave. That way you feel very happy, you feel very much okay to even live with the children, because yeah, when you say what try will best to make it work, and it didn't work. Yeah, let's not get so tired early, especially this generation that we have. And that's it for tonight. Thank you so much for listening to the show. It's been a great time. I was here with Mr. Tabernacle. As always, poco a poco, little by little, we're going to get there, one brick at a time. So please don't push it, don't rush it. It's definitely going to be possible. I'll see you when I see you. Until then, be safe and be out of trouble. I'm out of here. Bye.